0: must find something for this man, for the love and the support he's always given us. And he continues to do that. Also got a message from Constable Schwartz, as well as Constable Mwechani from Kamesh area, Karicha, Uitenhage. And they say, hashtag Mr. Johnson, boots on the ground. Nobody takes chances. We are ready for anything. Officers of the law, they've got to enforce the law. Yes, boots on the ground. So be very careful. Don't take chances. Don't take chances, my friend. Otherwise, yeah, you're going to find yourself behind bars. And they mean business. Constable Schwartz and Constable Mwechan, they mean business. They know what they are doing. So they will handle you, take care of you. Boots on the ground. I love that. Thank you so much, for getting in touch. And I see there's a message as well from Tato, from cargo, long distance. It's a truck driver together with Patrick, driving from Cape Town to Durban on the coastal area, enjoying the music on Radio 2000. I appreciate hearing from you. Bratato, thank you so much indeed. And drive safely together with Patrick on the road from Cape Town to Durban. Safe travels, safe journey, and we're right here with you on Radio 2000. All right, let's take a break and return. The music continues. It's a Wednesday morning. How are you feeling this morning? Are you feeling like we do? Do you feel like we do? Top of the morning as we keep you awake wherever you might be. I've got some beautiful tunes coming up. A classic from Bruce Hornsby and The Range. I'm also going to bring you Dire Strait. That song from Dire Strait. It's a classic. You are going to love that beautiful. You must check out the guitar by Mark Knopfler. As far as the music from the Eagles, you and I will wrap up that 20 minutes as we step into the third and final hour of the show with another great classic from Chris Rea. I love that Chris Rea song. On the way.
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0: That is the man who knew how to do it, and blending blues, soul, as well as rock. It's music from Chris Rea. This one is called On the Beach, and I'm sure you remember some of his bigger songs, including Fool If You Think It's Over. We're going to bring that song on the radio very soon. As well as Road to Hell, another beauty from Chris Rea, including Let's Dance. He passed on last year, 2025, at the age of 74. This was after a short illness. Love this song, On the Beach. As well as a classic from the Eagles, and I took you back to their album Hotel California, which came out in 1976. Ooh, how old are you? 1976, where were you? Let me tell you, and it's going to sound like I'm bragging, but I was there and I was singing along. Yes, absolutely enjoying the music of the Eagles on cassette and LP at the time. Do you want to know how old I was in 1976? Oh, man. Then you will figure out how old I am if I tell you. Yeah. Must have been what? 12? Yeah. Now you can do the math. Huh? Must have been 12, I think. 1976. Yes. Enjoying the music of the Eagles, Hotel California. As well as a classic with the Mark Knopfler, Dire Straits. I just love their music. And I remember I had and I still have a copy of their live album, Dire Straits. You must check out that song, and I think we played it some time ago here on the Midnight Paradise, Romeo and Juliet, the live version. That song goes on for about, what, 14, 15 minutes or so? Yeah, it's a beauty. And this time I played you Sultans of Swing. And of course, you and I kicked off the third and final hour of the Midnight Paradise with Bruce Hornsby and The Range, The Mandolin Rain. Love that classic. Coming up shortly, I'm going to bring you the Pillow Talk session. And this is a feature for you and I. Ah, man, when it's all quiet, everybody is asleep, and it's just you and your partner. Yes. And you talk about this and that. You talk about how you feel, how much you love her, and she tells you how much she cares and how much she loves you. Absolutely. And take your relationship and take your love to another level. That's what the Pillow Talk session is all about. It's all about those that are in love. Those who know when they get to the bedroom and it's time for the Pillow Talk session, they don't solve problems. No. We talk about how much we love each other. We don't ask each other's, hey, who was calling you the whole night last night? No, we don't. That's a turn off. Because then now the conversation will shift and we focus on dealing with the problems. No, the Pillow Talk session, it's about embracing the love that you have for one another. And promising each other heaven and earth. There's nothing wrong with that. There's nothing wrong with that. As a matter of fact, that's what makes your relationship stronger. Because you've got to dream, right? Listen to each other's dream. And share those dreams during the Pillow Talk session. So allow me to deliver the best in music for you. Good morning.
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3: 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The guy told me that no, and then he's got a problem with the ankle. He's got a weak ankle. After we break up,
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5: 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Nis Motau, Ukereda Motuahai. So I drop that.
1: 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Old school. 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
1: 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Turn down the lights. Turn up the soul. The Midnight Paradise. Your after-dark escape on Radio 2000. Our music, your memories.

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Our music, your memories. Turn down the lights. Turn up the soul. The Midnight Paradise.

0: Not too shabby, right? Not too bad.
1: No, not too bad. Not album too bad. Coming out very soon.
0: Yeah. What will be the title track of the album?
1: Let's see.
0: Which microphone are you on, AB?
1: I am here. So album coming out very soon.
0: Yeah.
1: We'll call it Bombab. Bombo and AB.
0: I love that. I also played the music from Aretha Franklin with Someone Else. I says, what is this, Celine Dion? It's good to see her back. Back on stage performing.
1: Yeah.
0: After spending 6 years since she was diagnosed with Steve Person syndrome back in 2022, she returned to the stage this past Saturday, the 12th of September, at Plenitude Arena in Paris. And apparently she performed in front of 30,000 to 36,000 people.
1: Yeah.
0: Celine Dion back on stage. She's one of those artists I would love to see perform here in South Africa. She's amazing.
1: Yeah.
0: She's got an amazing body of songs that she has recorded over the years, man. Yeah. I mean, endless sing-along type of stuff.
1: Sure.
0: Yeah. Sure. Won't go wrong with Celine Dion. So, yeah, it's good to hear and know that she's back doing what she loves doing. And, of course, I played you Because You Loved Me, but as a Parv Johnson with Some Kind of Miracle. Which makes me think, AB, you know, when it's not your time, it's not your time. The universe will save you. The universe will protect you.
1: Oh, yeah.
0: You're not going to go anywhere.
1: Oh, yeah, my friend. I mean, definitely.
0: Everybody thought it was Celine Dion was gone.
1: Yes.
0: No.
1: Yes. But there she is.
0: Yeah.
1: Even she with is. That neurological disorder. You know, what she did is nothing short of a miracle.
0: Absolutely.
1: That is amazing, Bumble.
0: And that's how the universe works. And those that have departed, AB, let's agree, it was their time.
1: Yeah. That I believe that
0: Luther
1: as well.
0: Luther Vandross, Teddy Pendergrass.
1: I believe that fully,
0: Curtis Mayfield.
1: Friend. Yeah.
0: Carl Anderson. I can go on and on. James Ingram, Peebo Bryson. It was their time.
1: Yeah. When it's time, it's time.
0: When it's time, it's time.
1: And when it's not time, it's not
0: It's
1: time.
0: Not time.
1: There you go. And I mean, there's somebody who's listening right now who's been close to going.
0: Yeah.
1: Right?
0: Yeah.
1: But that person can say to you, hey, I don't know how I made it.
0: How I made it.
1: It wasn't time, Bumbo. It wasn't time.
0: It wasn't time. And look at how the universe works.
1: Sure.
0: Marvin Gaye was born on the 2nd of April.
1: Mm.
0: He died on the 1st of
1: April. On the 1st of April.
0: Can you believe?
1: Poetic. Poetic. Yeah. Yeah.
0: Huh?
1: Yeah. And you think about those who have left us with messages as well.
0: Exactly. Those who have left us, AB.
1: Yeah.
0: They have played their role.
1: Correct.
0: To that point.
1: Yes.
0: And they wouldn't have gone beyond.
1: Yeah. It feels like it was pre-written.
0: And absolutely. Mm. That's how the universe works.
1: It was predestined. You know, just yesterday I was talking about... one of the legendary musicians, Bob Marley.
0: Yeah.
1: And, you know, from Bob Marley and the Wailers.
0: Yeah.
1: I played Redemption Song and it came to me that, you know, that is the last song in the last album before he passed on. And it felt like it was a parting message.
0: Poetic. You see.
1: You know?
0: AB, there are people.
1: Yes.
0: Who are brought to this world to make an impact on human lives.
1: Correct.
0: And when they have fulfilled that which they were brought for, then they are taken away.
1: Yeah.
0: I know it's sad. I know it's
1: predestined.
0: That's the way it has to be.
1: It's predestined.
0: There's nothing we can do about it.
1: Yeah. You know, I've seen it in my life as well.
0: Yes.
1: You know, I remember when my grandmother passed away.
0: Oh, man.
1: You know, I hadn't seen her because, I mean, I stayed with her for a long time, you know. So I hadn't seen her for a long time.
0: Sorry, Abby, and everyone will tell you, grandmothers are amazing, aren't they?
1: Of course. Come on, Bumbo.
0: Oh, no. Don't tell me about grandmothers.
1: They will slide that 20 rand there, Bumbo, for no one to see, you know? So, I hadn't seen her for a long time.
0: Yeah.
1: And literally a few days before she passed, you know, I went home, you know, after not having gone there for some time. And literally about a day or 2 days later, I get a call. Guti, no, she's gone. Wow. And that time, like, I had, you know, bought my first car, you know. And I had gone home to show them the car, to say, hey, you know. And I remember the last conversation we had was her telling me how I need to take care of myself when I'm in Joburg. We are sitting in the kitchen, and we had never had a conversation like that before, you know. AB. So, unlayela, you know, to say, hey, Ngwana, come on, so. And when I found out that she had passed, I was like, okay, you know what? This was predestined.
0: Yeah.
1: So it does happen. I agree with you 100%.
0: And that was another way for her to say goodbye.
1: Yes, 100%. 100%.
0: Yeah.
1: So yeah, no, I agree with you, my friend. I agree.
0: Maybe this, oh man.
1: Yeah. Yeah. Yeah, no, it's you know, this life is spiritual, my friend. It's all spiritual. You know, and that's why you shouldn't take things to heart, my friend.
0: Yeah.
1: You know, once you understand
0: even though the pain would be there, and it's gonna take a little bit of a while to heal.
1: Yeah, yeah,
0: yeah,
1: yeah. And you never forget.
0: Yeah,
1: you can't.
0: Yeah,
1: it's a part of life.
0: It's part of life.
1: Yeah, and agree. Some things we cannot fully, you know, understand, 100% understand, and that's what makes life life.
0: AB,
1: what's
0: coming up on the show?
1: Morning? And by the way, you said we were singing along. You were singing along. You know, I only sang along when you said we were singing along. I'm like, okay.
0: Well. I hope you didn't record me again.
1: But I tried, but you switched on the mic to do your link. I was like, okay, that's it's fine, my friend. So first light back on the radio.
0: Yes.
1: So we have the support circle coming up with a bit. Vintage Rewind, and of course the last hour of the show, 30 minutes of uninterrupted gospel music. You don't even hear my voice. It's just you and the music that uplifts your spirit.
0: AB, just before I go,
1: what happened? Who did what to you?
0: No.
1: Give it
0: Tama. And I want you to think about it so that when you come back tomorrow,
1: okay,
0: you will tell me and the listeners.
1: Yes.
0: I want to propose.
1: Oh!
0: Yeah.
1: Bomb!
0: Hang on.
1: How do you just throw that at me like that? Live on the radio. Okay.
0: Not to you.
1: Not to me.
0: Come on.
1: Okay, tell me. Tell me.
0: Yeah, I will finish this tomorrow.
1: No, Bombo!
0: I will finish it tomorrow.
1: You want to propose?
0: Yeah, I will talk about it tomorrow.
1: I'm excited, Bombo! Okay.
0: Oh, AB.
1: Oh, this is good news. Finally.
0: Let's talk about it.
1: Okay, let's talk about it tomorrow. Let's talk about it tomorrow.

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This Heritage Month, South Africa turns to volume up. 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

Music was made for love, and I love it when we are cruising together. You know, these are the things that you say when you finally find the right person. And when you find that person, it can feel like the whole world is slowing down and the journey itself becomes the destination. And this is how you cover a classic, covering Smokey Robinson's 1979 classic hit. Love that song as well. But the one that I played for you is the second single from D'Angelo's groundbreaking debut album, Brown Sugar. And how's about that song, Brown Sugar? My goodness. D'Angelo with Cruising. And before that, Lyndon Hall with Crescent Moon also played you Tembisile Upinowam. And that brings us to exactly 22 minutes after 3 on a Wednesday morning, the 16th of September, 2026. A very good morning to you, Michomi. So good being back in your company. You're listening to that show for the people, by the people, of the people. We call it First Light on Radio 2000. Our music, your memories, the soundtrack of your early morning. Oh, so good being with you. Happy Wednesday, and also a big thank you to the man who was 12 years old in 1976. That is Bumbo Johnson on the Midnight Paradise. When I came in, I looked at the WhatsApp line, and Peter Tseko says, yeah, you know, I was 2 years old in 1976. But otherwise, Bumbo's back again tomorrow, same time between midnight and 3. And also Matsubani on the WhatsApp line says, morning, Michomi, I am up and I'm listening. Please tell Bumbo Johnson, Askari Tima, the good news tomorrow. Laughing emoji, ring emoji, ring emoji, ring emoji. Yeah, no, I'm also excited, Matsubani. And I also told him not to tell me, you know, after his show. So let's keep it for tomorrow. So I'm looking forward to hearing what's happening tomorrow. So even I'm going to find out tomorrow when I come in. So I'm going to come in a little bit earlier just to hear the good news from Bumbo Johnson. Barmakoti. Ilili. Otherwise, my name is Avi DaCosta. You and I, we are doing this until 6 a.m. So good being back in your company. Now, in a bit, we are going to get into our support circle. This is where you have an opportunity to share your reason for being up at this time. And also remember, this is our safe and judgment-free zone. When you send me a message, I'm going to assume that you want to remain anonymous. Unless in that message you mention your name or you ask me to mention your name, then I will definitely mention your name. That is the support circle. It's coming up in a bit, but before we get into the support circle, expect to hear music from the Giselle Brothers. We also have some Toni Braxton coming up. But for now, I want to play you an iconic song. Iconic even in the first 5 seconds. You don't believe me? Listen to this. 1, 2, 3...

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What a beautiful year 1996 was. We had the adoption of the Constitution of the Republic of South Africa. And who can ever forget Bafana Bafana winning AFCON. Neil Tovey lifting the trophy. Tata Nelson Mandela next to him. And in the midst of all of this, there was some good music blazing on the radio, playing that music on cassettes. Eh? And this is one of those songs, Maxwell with Something Something, gave you that mid-up-tempo neo-soul, released in 1996. And before that, Tony Braxton, Long As I Live, Giselle Brothers, Ngeke Ndiphinde, also played you Mafikizolo with Emlanjeni. It is now exactly 3:41. You're listening to First Light on Radio 2000, our music and memories on this Wednesday morning. And of course, when you listen to First Light, you know, it's bound to be a beautiful morning. It's bound to be a beautiful day. You know, that is why we have this show. And it's also in the name, Michumi, First Light, because this is the first light. You can call it dawn, but there's also a spiritual reason behind that name. Let's get into our support circle. So what's your reason for being up at this time? 060-584-2250. Good morning, AB Da Costa. The reason why I'm up is because I had a very important meeting with the Almighty God, because my current situation is not going accordingly. So I had some questions. And by the way, Ngakamaseko, where you attended, still exists. You can mention my name. This is Lucas Michael Sekgoni from Mabopaneko, Lebanon. Lucas, thank you for confirming. I think it was yesterday where I asked if Ngakamaseko still exists. That's the high school that I went to. And I think it was your message, Lucas. Ne? I think you mentioned Lebanon, and I said, oh, I know that place very well. I went to a school there. But otherwise, you know, Mechomi Lucas, you know, sometimes when life doesn't make sense, all you can do is have that one-on-one meeting. And I'm glad you are having that one-on-one meeting. And it's okay to ask those difficult questions. Actually, that's what that meeting is supposed to be about. All right? So I do pray, Mechomi, that you are going to get the right answers. And, I think you are going to get those right answers, because that's just how it is when you have that conversation. And I hope that session is going to provide you with clarity as well. All right. I'm rooting for you, Lucas. I don't know what it is that you are going through or struggling with, but what I can tell you is that you are not alone. All right. And also thank you for trusting the support circle. Good morning, Mechomi. Please mention my name. This is Anita Tele. First time on WhatsApp, but I'm a big time listener of this show. Good morning to you, Mechomi. Mechomi, ngivukile. I'm thinking of my man, Ngimkumbule. Yo, guys, long-distance relationship is killing me. I just want to say, Simpiwe, gift Msomi. I love you, Daddy. Heart emoji, heart emoji, heart emoji. And then finally, this message says, I still choose you, Msomi. Oh, Anita. You know, I really do hope that Simpiwe is listening. First time on WhatsApp, but a big time listener. It's great to hear from you. So welcome. And also, yeah, I know what you mean about long distance relationships. You know, those can really test you. Oh, those can really test you. But I love your message, Anita. You know, and I do hope that Simpiwe is listening. You know, she says, Simpiwe, gift Msomi. She just doesn't say, I love you. She says, I love you, Daddy. I still choose you. I mean, come on. That's so beautiful. You know, and I do hope that that long distance is going to be temporary. And I hope both of you will continue choosing each other, because that's what it's about, Anita and Simpiwe. You have to wake up each and every single morning and decide that you're going to choose each other, even with the challenges that you're going to experience in that relationship. You know, that's just how life is. You are going to experience those challenges, but you need to wake up to say, you know what, baby, but

experiencing what we are experiencing right now. And to the gents, man, allow the ladies to vent. You know, allow the ladies to vent. I cannot even picture myself being a woman and not being free, because that's genuinely how it is. You know, they are not free. You know, imagine leaving the house and now you have to be careful and all that stuff. That's not freedom. You know, I was taking a walk yesterday in my neighborhood and I was like, you know, this is freedom. I've never thought of it like that, because so many women cannot do that because they're afraid of what might happen to them. So I really do hope that the police are going to arrest these perpetrators. You know, it's very sad what's going on in the country. Lady MK, a very good morning to you. It is now exactly 3:46. We are going to wrap up our support circle in a bit. So what's your reason for being up at this time? And before we wrap up the support circle, expect to hear music from Anthony Hamilton. We also have Leo Mile coming up. But for now, how's about some sing-along Jill Scott? He loves me. Oh, Ntobeko Ngcobo, you're going to love this one.

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0: how sad it is when a relationship ends, especially when it's a marriage. Pelelen kahlula, erenkele qoqele. Before you judge me, let me explain to you what happened. Mohlangana ona kupile mohope wa metsi. So he asked, you know, to marry me. Alebala fono fono. Hey, hakaraketi. Kafumana molaetsa. Yo, I found this message and I realized that no, man, I'm not the only woman in this man's life. And because of that, I realized that no, we are not going anywhere. Now the love is not there anymore. Lerato le ferile. So how's about we get a divorce? Ke kopa dikgomo di boele sakeng. That's what that song is about. It's about a man who cheated and now this woman is saying, no, I can't take it anymore. I'm going to choose myself. Leomile Lerato Leferile. What an exceptional artist. The last time I checked, she was somewhere in Europe, studying in, I think it was Spain, because I have her on Instagram. Also had a chat with her, I think it was sometime last year or 2 years ago at the Joy of Jazz. And she's got such a good head on her shoulder. You know, one of those artists, you know, you kind of get a sense that she's going to do well in the industry. And I'm wishing her the absolute best. I hope the industry is going to be kind to you, Leomile. What an amazing artist. Also played you Anthony Hamilton with Best of Me. And before that, Jill Scott with He Loves Me. And I hope you know this show that we call First Light on Radio 2000 on Music of Memories. It loves you. Oh, it's so good being in your company. So what is keeping you up at this time? Let's wrap up our support circle. Good morning, AB. The reason why I'm awake is because this is my peaceful time before going to work. I'm currently preparing, listening to the show. Moto is snoring here because he is too comfortable. My boyfriend is starting to get to my nerves. He lost his job earlier this year and he doesn't seem to have initiative. Anyways, this show is soul food. We appreciate you, Chomi. Oh, Queen, I appreciate you too. All right. And also, you know, that peaceful morning time is precious. You know, whether you are having that peaceful time at 3 a.m. or 4 a.m., you know, I'm an advocate for that. All right. Yeah, until someone starts snoring. But seriously, I get what you're saying. You know, when somebody, you know, loses their job, it can be a difficult season for them. But I do understand, you know, you also need to see effort and initiative from your partner. You know, I always encourage for conversations. So have that honest conversation with him. You know, about what you need, what you expect from the relationship, you know, rather than, you know, silently, you know, feeling how you're feeling. You know, communicate and say, hey, man, you know, this is how I've been feeling. You know, if anything, that can strengthen your relationship. Or it can actually, you know, lead you on a different path. But instead of just being silent, you know, have that conversation. All right. And also thank you for reaching out to First Light and for this being your soul food. That makes me happy. And just know that I appreciate you too. Good morning, Mechomi. I'm up because there's a lot on my mind. I am a married woman. My marriage has grown cold. This space that is being created. I met someone and I think I am in love with this man. ... Yeah, Michomi, you know, I think I just spoke about, you know, relationships that end and marriages that end and how sad it can be. You know, when a relationship grows old, grows cold, you know, especially when it's a marriage, you know, it's easy to find warmth in someone who makes you feel seen again. It might not necessarily be that you are in love with this person, but you have Magdalene Malefane giving you that attention. And you're like, I'm not getting this from Sharon, okay? But before you make any big decisions, you know, I'd like to encourage you to give yourself time. You know, give yourself time to understand what you truly want. Because I get a feeling right now, and I'm talking to you as a friend right now, okay? I get a feeling that the reason why you are feeling seen by that other man, you know, is because of what's been happening in your relationship. So you're basically reacting. You are acting from your emotions, all right? So give yourself time to understand what you truly want. And also, you can never go wrong with communication. Also, you need to have that honest conversation with your husband. And you need to decide what you want for your marriage before allowing this, you know, new... I'm going to call it a fling, all right? Before you allow this new fling to decide for you. So take it one step at a time. And also, I'm now invested. Please get back to me. All right? Get back to me after you've had that conversation. And also remember, this is a marriage. It's a commitment. It's a lifelong commitment. So before you decide that, nah, this is it, you know, just do your best to try and make it work. And it all starts with that conversation. Okay, I'm rooting for you. Good morning to Tepo Mpumiko. Pitori CBD says, I'm always listening to this nice show, AB. I'm up because I'm on night shift with my team. Or rather, this is Spiwe Ngobo, and the team is Tepo Mpumi. Spiwe, also known as DJ Chama, Wako Winterfell. DJ Chama, it's great connecting.
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0: Aww.
1: In your house, our house.
0: Come on now.
1: My dinner. Nice
0: one. Vuka pela, vuka Zugiswa. I can tell you're still in sleep mode. Vuka pela. Zugiswa getting ready for work there. It's great connecting. We are now sitting at exactly 4 minutes after four. That's where we are going to leave it with our support circle. We are officially into the second hour of the show. And that means the Vintage Rewind is coming up. So if you sent through a song request yesterday, you might be hearing that song request very soon. Maybe you sent it on Monday as well. As long as you've sent a song request, Michomi, you might be surprised to hear that song as the Vintage Rewind. It's coming up. But before we get into that, expect to hear music from the likes of Huapele, The Chime, and Malaika. All of these coming up after this.
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0: Hello, Stando Sam. 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I have traveled, I have seen, I found her, and I love her. Are you wondering, ubani lo endithetha ngaye? Who is this that I'm talking about? How? Stando Sam, nguwe, it's you, my love. Beautiful song that is, when you finally meet that person. And sometimes it's not even about meeting that person. You find that this person has been in your life for a long time. You just haven't seen them with that eye. And finally dawns upon you like, no man, why am I feeling this way towards this person? I've known this person for 5 years, 10 years, 20 years sometimes. And chances are, you know, if you are over 30, if you're in your 40s, chances are you've already met the love of your life. Beautiful song that is from the album Vuthelani, Malaika Nguwe. Also played you the chimes, I Still Haven't Found What I'm Looking For. And before that, Huapele with Closer. And that brings us to exactly 24 minutes after 4. You are listening to First Light Radio 2000, a music, your memories. Wherever you are, Michum, it's so good being in your company. So whatever your reason for being up at this time, remember whenever you listen to this amazing show, you can never be alone. And we're about to get into our vintage rewind. So if you send through a song request yesterday, you might be hearing your song request as the vintage rewind this morning. But also, if there's a song that you want to hear on the show tomorrow morning, run about this time, you have to send me a voice note right now. So you have to send me your song request right now. And also remember, Michumi, when you send me that song request, you need to include your reason behind why you want me to play that song. Because I receive so many voice notes, even though I mention it every morning, I still get voice notes just saying, hey, AB, please play me this song.
1: 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A classic track. The story behind it.
0: And that's what it's about. There needs to be a story behind it. So whether your story has to do with love, loss, a celebration, whatever the case, all right, we'd love to hear that story from you. And this morning, we are actually making it a double play, all right? Anonymous from Soweto and Madam Mapanga in Soshanguve South. The Vintage Rewind this morning is dedicated to you.
2: Good morning. Abi Dikosa, Mechomi, Mechomi, Mechomi, Mechomi. It's Anonymous from Soweto. Anonymous, Mechomi, love to hear Randy Crawford, Cigarette in the Rain. It reminds me of one of my good friends who used to be a taxi driver. And he left the taxi industry. He went to go and study and becoming an advocate. And it was so amazing, the journey of his. I mean, to find his life was short, was cut short, 2011, I think the 9th of August or the 8th of August. And that song reminds me of him because he used to be so close to me. He used to be my friend, that guy, and his name was Dino Mudirwa. We used to call him Dino from Naledi. He used to be my friend, and may his soul rest in internal peace. May show me. Anonymous from Soweto.
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1: And morning, my friend, and morning to all the Radio 2000 listeners, the vintage song. My friend, ngicela ungidlalele ingoma yaka Lucky Dube, but it's not easy. 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
0: The Vintage Rewind, a

0: Mama said to me that it's not easy. Oh, it's not easy, Mechomi. Taking you to the days of the House of Exile. That is the album. It was released in 1991. Oh, Madam Mapanga, what are you doing to me? So anything that has to do with reggae, anything that has to do with Lucky Dube in particular, you know, it does things to me. And that was our Vintage Rewind double play. So we made it a double play this morning. Lucky Dube, It's Not Easy, requested by one Madam Mapanga in Soshanguve South. And before that, Randy Crawford, Cigarette in the Rain. That one was requested by Anonymous from Soweto. What a beautiful Vintage Rewind. What a beautiful double play. And that's what I mean, Mechomi, when I say when you request a song, just make sure that you also share your reason behind that song. And through your reason, we also get to bask in that memory. So it becomes a collective memory. It is now exactly 4:38. 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So who do you want to wake up this morning? Do you want to wake up your boyfriend? Do you want to wake up your girlfriend? Do you want to wake up your husband? Do you want to wake up your wife? 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Do you want to wake up your parents, your cousin, your uncle, your aunt? Do you want to wake up your colleagues, your neighbors? That is what the wake-up call is all about. It is officially open.
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This cannot Julie again. 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Ajene kito sa no wabergangu Acacia Golf Course. 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

0: Morning, morning, Chomima Ichomi and all Radio 2000 listeners. Can I please show me a week at the following people? Zama Hatebe, John Shoes Mufokings, Tembiso, and Siposunja, Ndika, Tsidiso Fire Mwahi, and Tatisi, Tsilepe, Sbu, Siposunja Maslati Mabu, and my daughter, Tsenola Mufokeng, Pusilito Mufokeng, and yeah, and myself. This is Sechaba says from Sakili Standerton. Good music as always. Thank you. Oi.
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0: It's Radio 2000 on Music and Memories. Talk about a hit R&B ballad. What a song that is. Released in 1996 from his debut studio album, which is called Words, a beautiful body of work. The Tony Rich Project, Nobody Knows. And before that, The Sacred Souls, Can I Call You Rose? And I know there's a loyal listener of this show. Her name is De Rose. So De Rose, I think you can take that song. As being for you, all right? The Rose, Can I Call You Rose? Also played you Toto, I'll Be Over You. You're listening to First Light on Radio 2000 on Music and Memories. Happy Wednesday, Macho Me. It's almost time for us to get into our recharge for the day. Almost 30 minutes of nothing but gospel music. It's coming up in a bit. But right now, we are busy with our wake-up call. So who do you want to wake up this morning? My goodness, there's so many voice notes. 060-584-2250. Our wake-up call is officially open. Talk to me, Macho Me.
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0: Always.
1: Go robala ke thato ya rena empa go tsoga ke thato ya modimo. Mechomi, my husband wa birthday today.
0: Okay.
1: Lulama. Ke rata ga ke mmitsa ke re Bralux.
0: Ao, Bralux.
1: Lulama Mueli, Bralux.
0: Bralux, happy birthday.
1: Mazani Mvula. Chabalala Tongala Mavuso.
0: Ow.
1: Uwa birthday today. Kere happy birthday, my husband.
0: Yes.
1: Ogole le wana barena. I wonder you're asking who's this lady. Mechomi. Rakholo sorokane ka Pretoria Mami Lord. Chogoza.
0: Nice one, Rakholo. And also, Bralux, happy birthday, Mechomi. I hope you're listening clearly. You are in a relationship that's full of love. And now the whole country, the whole of South Africa, you know, knows that you're celebrating your birthday and you're dearly loved. And just know that there's an amazing community on the radio that's wishing you the absolute best. All right? Ohole, ohole. Wishing you the absolute best, Bralux. Blessings on blessings.
2: Money, Mechomi. From Sebra, Ebi.
0: Sure.
2: I would like to with my colleagues either. Xe 22, Enda. Xe Rangi, Xe Semzen, Xe KK.
0: Yeah.
2: Xe Ledova.
0: Ledova.
2: Xe Getiso. So I'm a fate to Zoma Fate or Honova Zena Dalangusha.
0: Yeah.
2: So I move with Zora move getting out of a halabit. Zwa.
0: Awesome belief. Nice one, Warra. I hope all those people are listening. Great connecting.
3: Good morning, Mechomi.
0: Morning, Queen.
3: Hello,
0: Monks.
3: What's the grill, Mechomi? Mechomi, we are going to say the following people. Mechomi, I'm going to say that we are going to say that we are going to say that we are
0: going
3: to say Beseng is a Montana Sekai no Mason to Mapena or the Evander,
0: okay.
3: Sam Mapena, a Evander. Beseng is a Mama sisters in love one when I make homie.
0: Yes.
3: Who else you can say, me flower of schooner, who say Valente,
0: okay.
3: Osma Hauta, who say Ferena Hing, who else must see a Leslie, who else Nom Tandas or Embalente,
0: or
3: Ramanica Sper Mokwena, Embalente, and it's never Tanda, but Angbatanda Zulu Putuabo. Uputuabu Simon Mukwena,
0: okay.
3: Thank you, Mechomi. It's my first light listeners. I mean,
0: yes.
3: Uba kind people are going through a lot.
0: I like that. You know, I like how you ended the voice note. So she's saying, please don't forget to be kind because, you know, people are going through a lot out there. So he's saying, you know, he knows this show is for those people who are in relationships, waking up their partners. No, Mechomi, this show is for everyone. All right, so even if you're single, this show is for you. So he's saying this morning he wants to wake up all of those who are single because he knows that no one is waking them up. So he's going to be that person who's waking up the single people. So he's saying, hey, we're almost single. Wake up, wake up. This show is for everyone. Single, in a relationship, divorced, whatever the case.
3: Good morning, my chummy.
0: Morning,
3: Queen.
0: Okay.
3: Today I'd like to wake up my daughter.
0: Uh-huh.
3: Manami, the excursion to Sun City today. So yeah, I'm waking her up with excitement. So great show, great show. Long time though, but great show.
0: Okay, well I'm glad you're back. And also good morning to the princess. I'm sure she's very excited going to Sun City. And safe travels to them. May they have a great excursion. And also, it's so good to hear your voice, Queen. You must also have yourself a great day.
4: Good morning, Braivy. And up, it's a very good morning to you. Come on, I regularly leaving us to get over, Braivy.
0: Nice.
4: It's our loud change.
0: As I'm believing.
4: I'm about to watch a Braivy.
0: Sure.
4: Brianest, good morning, my chummy. Papa Radil. Steve Ovo. Vovlaman. Papa Mugheli. Aro le bogisha mogotsi wa ka.
0: Yeah.
4: Kopa tshomeya ka lebakania malatsi le shabe modibarisego matshaba phala ba golongkwana matlangu David Rankapole.
0: Yeah.
4: Ba re mo tshaka nna matsona mathiba ke le ka mo show zone 4. Prime.
0: Oh, Tobi, it's great connecting. So Matsubane is on leave. And he's saying, no, just because I'm on leave doesn't mean I'm not going to wake up for this show. This is my show. Tubi is great connecting, Michomi. But I didn't hear your voice yesterday. Where were you? But then again, you know, it was so busy on the show. Chances are, if you did send a voice note, I missed it.
5: Good morning, Braibi. Types Ikiva Kayeno, Iki Malopi.
0: Hello, Types.
5: I would like to wake up my baby mama.
0: Yeah.
5: Lerato, Juliet, Robotile Malachi.
0: Sure.
5: I would like to say, wake up, it's a special day today.
0: Okay, okay.
5: I enjoy it as lahai and many more years.
0: Happy birthday.
5: And Limajita ka ofela ko kasiya juju, kerba fitar tsogeng makutsumela, roba kenai. 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Taba, out of him, Titi.
0: Titi, come on.
5: Jakes, to hang Bafuit. Arbakini.
0: Nice one, Chumia. Arbakini for real. It's great connecting. Have yourself a great day as well.
6: Good morning, my friend.
0: Hello,
6: I would like to wake up all of my family, my ex colleagues, President Ipa Rustenburg.
0: Okay.
6: Yarona Rustenburg Transit in Rustenburg.
0: Okay.
6: And my current employees, Tarisa. Minerals employees. Oh. Vugani, let us go and work.
0: Yeah.
6: Happy Thursday. This is Tadi Muduani from Rustenburg.
0: Oh,
6: thank you.
0: Mrs. Muduani, have yourself a great day. Don't ask me how I know that. I know things. But otherwise, I hope all those people that you mentioned are listening. So somebody said they want to wake up the singles. And here's Ntobeko Ngobo saying, Yitilabo, I was single. Thank you very much for waking us up. Nice one. This show is for everyone. Come on now.
7: Hey, morning, AB Da Costa.
0: Hola,
7: good morning to my little beautiful family in Orange Farm.
0: Okay.
7: And the other one, Valongo Victoria West in West Park.
0: Yeah.
7: Kere, abatsoe ba
0: face the day.
7: Almighty God gana zavanzi reshlokan.
0: Oh, that's true.
7: Almighty God gana zavanzi reshlokan. David Acosta, Luena, sure. Enjoying the music, going to work.
0: Yeah.
7: Itada. Ebe
0: se kokone dange me
7: tshomi le kwa skukune kwa ku Limpopo
0: dange me tshomi ga re thobela mogotse. Have yourself a great one as well, Chomiak.
8: I would like to say to other guys, to all my colleagues,
0: sure,
8: especially ba sebetsa mokoti na bamba mpahla tina ya na vuka tina hamba mokoti.
0: Oh,
8: Moscow 36
0: Moscow
8: ni.
4: Peace.
0: Nice one, Michomi. That tells me that you work at the mines. You know, I had that Fana Galo. Yena Lomuntu Jopa Starek Konalem Goti. I once worked in the mines, Mitchell. Yeah, for a few months, you know, somewhere in Rustenburg, there by the platinum mines. Oh, totally enjoyed. You know, speaking Fanagalo, yeah, you know, the tongue still remembers a little bit. But otherwise, have yourself a great day as well. Moscovich.
4: Good morning, Mitchell. Happy Da Costa. Lenyara Laga. Happy Wednesday. First Night Family. Kerimarato Kileo. Kipapari to meet. Mitchell, do me like about those. It's a Sam Sadi Waka.
0: Yeah.
4: No Vana Waka. My day and night, Faith Mohawa. Read to me, Mohawa. Chiriz Mohawa, Tegano Mohawa. Brakopa, Brakel, Mayem, Osimit Delin, Tuvili. Ah, Brayagavan. 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Ntobego. Thanks very much. The Rotokili, Rotoka Mahala.
0: Yeah.
4: Oh,
0: Papa Ritumets, I get a feeling you're at work there, Mechomi. We have a father there, a new father. I'm wishing you the absolute best, Mechomi. Steve Ovo, I even forgot your name. You are now Papa Ritumets. You know, I was trying to think, what is Papa Ritumets' name? But otherwise, Mechomi, wishing you the absolute best and also blessings on blessings, all right? Wishing you the absolute best on the journey of raising Ritumets.
9: Hey, Da Costa.
0: Show me up.
9: It's Fox in our track. It's Fox. Been a minute, man.
0: Yeah,
9: man, I like to wake up my wife and my children. I just want to tell them I love them so much.
0: Aww.
9: And they must have a blessed day.
0: Sure.
9: Thank you very much, AB.
0: Nice one, Sox. Great to hear from you, Mechomi.
10: Good morning, Bra AB. This is Charlotte from Randfontein. I would like to wake up my two beautiful daughters, Kakamat and Oreo.
0: Yes.
10: And my son is already awake. Just
0: okay.
10: Wanna say to him, he must go conquer his Thursday. He must
0: like
10: go and learn something new.
0: Yeah.
10: And would like to pass my greetings to my husband and would like to say to him he must go and conquer his Thursday at work.
0: I like that.
10: And he must enjoy himself.
0: Aww.
10: Thank you, my AB.
0: Nice one, Charlotte. And I really do hope that hubby is listening. Hubby, go out there and conquer.
11: Morning. I want to wake up my mom,
0: aww,
11: my siblings, and my dad and my entire family.
0: Okay.
11: Thank you.
0: Oh, it's a pleasure, but you didn't mention your name there. What's your name? So when you do send me that voice note, remember to mention your name as well, all right? But I do hope that your mom is listening.
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0: Cooksy.
12: Kitusa, my husband, Jombana.
0: Ah.
12: I'm driving from home, Mpumalanga, coming back to Joburg.
0: Ah.
12: So, yeah. He must wake up and wait for me.
0: Okay.
12: I love him. Great show as always.
0: Hey,
12: thank you.
0: Hey, Joms, C loves you. I hope you heard that. And see, that's quite a drive, so please be safe on this road. I'm wishing you a blissful journey, but I get a feeling it's going to be blissful because you're listening to this amazing show. All right, Mitchum, it's too many voice notes. All right. Hopefully, tomorrow morning, I might be playing your voice notes, so keep them coming. You know, I love how massive this community is. You know, this is what I signed up for when I took over the show. It is now exactly 7 minutes after five. You're listening to First Light on Radio 2000, our music, your memories. As we usually do, in a bit, we are going to get into our recharge for the day. About 30 minutes of nothing but gospel music. No interruptions from me. You're not going to hear my voice for about 30 minutes. It's just going to be you and the music. We'll get into it after this.
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0: Thank you, voiceover man. It is that time of the show where we have to recharge our spirit. And also remember, Michomi, in between the music, I will be playing your voice notes of encouragement. So any words of encouragement that you have for the early riser, the First Light listener, especially that person who's going through, you know, some challenges right now. Maybe this person is going through some losses, some afflictions. So whatever the case, please do send through that voice note. Keep it at less than a minute for me so that I can play as many voice notes as possible. You never know, Michomi. Your words might save a life. It is a new day. And every morning is proof that God gave you another chance to begin again. And yes, yesterday had its struggles. But yesterday is not today, Michomi. His mercies are new each and every single day. His grace is sufficient regardless of what you think you might have done wrong. And his love has not changed. So for the next 30 minutes, all I'm asking you to do is to put everything down and allow yourself to get lost in the music and receive any messages that come to you. This is our recharge for the day.

Warning, I bet you know the Radio 2000 listeners. My word of encouragement goes out to the listener that feels like giving up. I want to encourage you with Psalm 61 verse 2. When my heart is overwhelmed, lead me to the rock that is higher than I. So dear listener, you may feel weak this morning, but God is your strength. You may feel alone, but He's holding your hand. This Wednesday will not break you. You will make it because God is carrying you. Be encouraged. God is with you. Have a wonderful and blessed Wednesday. Much love, Marilyn Vanquart in East London.

0: out. 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A blessed day to all of you.
1: Good morning, good morning, Brahevi. 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

0: Brahebi. 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

0: Khotsong. 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
1: Good morning, new morning, good morning. Yala like a hoodie, my chomi chomi is the first light with our beautiful like a hoodie king able to on this beautiful day that God blessed us with. My chomi chomis, no matter how difficult yesterday was, just know that today is your day. Stay positive at every moment of your life and let's thank God for the strength, peace, and hope He gives us every day. I pray that God bless us all with an awesome, successful, yalty, peaceful, loving day. This is Shia Kimberlite in Pretoria. God bless and salute. Mwah.

0: Yo, AB, my friend Mokhora, my chummy, you ending doing good music on Mamelodi East. Kind words are like honey, sweet to the soul and healthy for the body. Let us go out there and be kind, not only to all the people, but to ourselves as well. Love the show, love you.
1: AB, this is Anonymous here. Hey, may you please play me this song by Andile B. Camacho. Hey, AB, my life is falling apart. My marriage is hitting the rock. Yo, I'm thinking of ending everything. Please play me that song.
2: Hallelujah.

even when it doesn't seem like there's a way out, even when you feel like there's nobody there with you, he's there, working it all out for your good. Anonymous, I really do hope that you're listening. I don't normally do this, I don't take requests in this hour, but I could feel the pain in your voice. So Anonymous, send us a voice note to say, make sure my life is falling apart, my marriage is falling apart, and I feel like ending it all. Anonymous, you know, I'm so sorry that you're going through what you're going through right now. And I do understand, you know, when a relationship is falling apart, especially if it is a marriage, it can feel like your whole world is collapsing. But I'd like to encourage you this morning to hold on. Whatever you do, do not lose your faith. And don't let this painful moment convince you that your life has to end. Your life doesn't have to end. You know, your maker sees you. The fact that you even requested that song, it tells me that there's something inside of you that's telling you that it's not over for you. You need to hold on. So yes, you might be in the darkness right now, but God sees you in the darkness, even when you cannot see a way forward. So what I'd like to encourage you to do, Anonymous, like this morning, have that conversation and ask for strength. Even with those tears in your eyes, I could tell when you sent that voice note, you were crying. And also, you know, if you have somebody that you trust, please, you know, tell somebody that you trust, you know, what you're feeling. And whatever you do, if you can, please don't stay alone. And if you feel like you might hurt yourself, you know, I'd like to encourage you to Google SADC. That is the South African Depression and Anxiety Group. There is a helpline there. And I will send this helpline to you. It is 0800-567-567. But you requested that song and it tells me that you know. You know that you need to hold on. You know that you need to hold on to your faith. And yes, your marriage may be hurting. And I'm not saying that it's not going to hurt. I mean, it's part of the human experience. We go through emotions.

0: it too shall pass. And yes, I know it's sad right now, but I promise you, those emotions are not going to last. All right? There's still a tomorrow that you have not seen as yet, Anonymous. You've got this. Anonymous, I'm rooting for you, Anonymous. So now what's going to happen, Anonymous? Each and every single day, you know, let's say for the next week, each and every single day, I'd love to get a voice note from you. Oh, even if it's just a message, just to say, hey, Mechomi, I'm with you. All right? Even in the midst of those tears, even in the midst of those emotions. But right now, I'm sending you the biggest hug, okay? Anonymous, thank you for requesting that song as well. What a song. Spirit of Praise, alongside Andile B with Kamagu. Ole Seng Shuping before that, Morena Haurijalo. Also played you Dr. Winnie Mashaba, Retlamolebo Hakang, Dumim Kokstad, Ungayeki Ukthandaza, Yolanda Adams, Open My Heart, and before that, Ntokozo Mbambo with In the Shadow. First Light on Radio 2000, our music, your memories, wherever you are, Mitchum. It's so good joining you. And as we usually do, in a bit, we are going to wrap up this beautiful show. And of course, we wrap it up with my first live message. We'll get into it after this.
1: You keep withdrawing. I think we'll both win with some time apart. 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
1: Chomiaga, voiceover man, thank you very much. Somebody thought that you and I, we are not friends, voiceover man. They said, yeah, no, at least today you didn't fight with the voiceover man. I'm like, what are you talking about? This is my friend. I love his voice. The only thing I'm waiting for him to do for me is to say, this is the show for the people, by the people, of the people. I can't wait, just like that, no? Not with that voice that he does. But otherwise, it is now exactly 5:50. 10 minutes before we hand it over to the big breakfast show. But before we hand it over, we have to get into my first live message, my word of the day for this Wednesday morning. So what is my word of the day this morning? Stay for the plot twist. That is my word of the day. That is my first live message. Stay for the plot twist. If you are listening to the show this morning, and maybe you've been feeling tired, maybe even exhausted, and I'm not talking about that physical tiredness. I'm not talking about physically tired. I'm talking about being tired in your soul and maybe being tired in your spirit. You find yourself being tired of trying. You are tired of hoping, tired of pretending that you are okay, when deep down you're wondering how much longer you can keep doing this. Are you this person? Have you been feeling tired? Please stay with me for a moment, Michomi. I'd like to encourage you this morning not to make a permanent decision because you are having a painful day, or because you are going through a painful situation. And I know when you're going through it, you're feeling with it. I know it feels like nothing is changing.

You've prayed. Maybe you've waited. Maybe you've tried again. You know, people have told you that you must keep trying and trying. And yes, you've been trying. You've picked yourself up more times than you can remember. And maybe right now you're thinking, but what's the point? What's the point of it all? But here's the thing, Michumi. You don't know what is waiting for you on the other side of this moment that you're going through. This pain that you're currently going through. You haven't met everyone that you're going to love. You haven't experienced every love that's going to come from your mouth. You haven't seen every place that you're going to stand. You haven't heard every, oh, I'm proud of you. You haven't heard that. And chances are that is still coming. You haven't seen what God can do with a life that almost gave up. Ho, ho, ho, ho. I can tell you so much about that. It is when you're on that brink of giving up that He shows up for you. And I promise you, Mitchum, if you just hold on, the time is coming when you're going to understand why He didn't allow you to end it all. You're going to understand why it was so important for you to keep the faith. And I know it might not seem like it. You might not feel it because you're going through that pain. But if you hold on, the time is coming. You're going to look back and you're going to understand why you went through what you went through. And chances are those things that you lost, they might come back to you sevenfold. But what you need to do is to hold on to the faith. Whatever you do, do not give up. You know, Psalms 34 verse 18 says, the Lord is close to the brokenhearted. So if you're listening to the show this morning and your heart is broken, you don't have to pretend. As I said to Anonymous Mitchum, it's okay to cry. You know, it's part of being human. It's part of the human experience. Those emotions are part of the human experience. Cry. Rest. Tell somebody that you're not okay. Put down whatever you've been carrying for a little while. But whatever you do, please do not disappear. If you do have somebody in your life that you can call that person. Sit next to somebody. Listen to First Light. Whatever you do, do not disappear. Let somebody hold you through this moment. And if you say to me, oh, Michumi, I don't have anyone. Well, you have a show on the radio. It's called First Light. You have a whole community. And no, Michumi, you don't have to figure out your whole life this morning. You just have to make it through this painful moment. I don't know who I'm talking to this morning. But if you are this person, I hope you're receiving this message. And if all you can do today is to breathe, Michumi, then breathe. Tomorrow can take care of tomorrow. But please, whatever you do, stay. Stay. Do not disappear. Because the life that you are exhausted from fighting for today might one day become the very life that you're grateful you didn't give up on. You are still here. You are here, Michumi. And for today, let that be enough. And that is my word of the day for this morning. I really do hope that you receive it if you are this person. Remember, stay. Stay for the plot twist. Because that plot twist, it's coming. But for you to fully understand this, you need to hold on. You need to keep the faith. And that's where we are going to leave it. What an absolute pleasure it was being in your company. And I know, Mitch, for me, there's a heavy cloud in South Africa right now. And that is why it's so important for all of us to unite. You know, we are a diverse country. And uniting in our diversity is going to be our power. Let's pray for our women. Let's pray for our children. Let's pray for our families. And let's pray for our police services as well. You know, so hopefully the perpetrators will be arrested very soon. It is now exactly 4 minutes before 6 a.m. I am making way for the Big Breakfast Show with DJs Bunati and Lelo. I'm going to leave you with the sounds of KB Mutsilanyani and Nick Soul with Sibisame. But just in case you and I were connecting for the first time and you've been wondering, Mara Dichomi Gemang, yeah, Dibra. Everybody's keep calling him Michomi Michomi. Well, my name is Abe Da Costa. The security ladies here at the SABC will tell you, oh, we know him very well. He loves radio. He loves music. And he loves you. But most importantly,
your maker loves you. Let me get out of here for reals, my chummy. God willing, you and I will do this again tomorrow morning. But what I do know is that I'm grateful for this moment. And I'd like to encourage you to go out there and have the best day ever.

0: 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Words of encouragement to start your day. AB Da Costa. SABC News. Independent and impartial.
1: Top stories at 6 o'clock. Judgment expected in ANC IEC matter. And police intensify probes after the discovery of 8th woman's body. With the news at 6, Ke Modupima Galemele. We start with election news. The Electoral Court in Bloemfontein is today expected to rule on the candidates' matter between the ANC and the IEC. Judgment was reserved last night. Justice Lebogang Modiba.
2: Most likely, we will hand down an order first thing in the morning with reasons to follow, because it appears that there are important principles that are emerging from this matter that merits a considered judgment.
1: KZN Home Affairs Manager Cyril Mngwabe says he would still like to see the refugees who've opted to move from Durban to the Lindela Repatriation Center in Gauteng reintegrated into communities. He says over 270 people who'd been staying outside a Durban Home Affairs office for the past 4 months left in 5 buses yesterday morning.
3: So what we are promoting is reintegration. In an instant, somebody gets to Lindela, and when he's there or she's there sitting in Lindela, becomes frustrated by maybe the slow progress from our side. That person has got every right to say, now I've since found a family that I can stay with, and they will be free to live and just go and live with that family.
1: And the boss of the artificial intelligence company OpenAI, Sam Altman, says the world should trust his industry's ability to do the right thing. This as concerns persist that the industry is developing too quickly. Altman says AI models have become so intelligent that a reset is now required.
4: We feel the magnitude of this. I think it's great for our industry to say we want to come together and we want to be able to coordinate and make sure we have enough time to do this safely. But when there's any implication that because of the commercial pressures in the race, some company or between countries, some countries might not do the right thing, I think that's when people get very scared.
1: Looking at your latest financial indicators now, the Rand is trading at 16.23 to the US dollar, 21.85 to the pound, and 18.74 to the euro. On the commodities market, platinum is trading at $1,787 an ounce, gold at $4,314, and Brent crude oil, $107.99 a barrel. A quick look at your maximum temperatures for today. Joburg reaching a high of 27 degrees, Pretoria 29, Mbombela 29, Polokwane 31, Mahikeng 30, Bloemfontein 23, Kimberley 24, Cape Town 17, George 14, Gqeberha 16, Kokombo City 19, Durban 27, Richards Bay 30, and Pietermaritzburg peaking at 29 degrees. The top story at 6 o'clock. The Electoral Court in Bloemfontein is today expected to rule on the candidates' matter between the ANC and the Electoral Commission. For Radio 2000 News, Ke Modupima Galemele. 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
5: Ting, let us kick it off with some news there. When it comes to some cricket in your headlines, a very good morning to you and yours. South African women sealed their series win there over a dominant victory over Zimbabwe, while Eto could face Cameroon probe over alleged Russian payment, and the PGA Tour is not planning to return their program for Live Stars. I'll give you details of these and more at 6:30.
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6: Morning. Just a heads up in the Free State. If you're driving between Ventersburg and Vinberg, there is a truck crash about halfway through. I expect some delays just as you wait up to get past that one. Haoteng, we've been tracking some early delays on the M1 South coming into Montana due to overnight roadworks. It is a little bit heavier now. As you come off that N4, the Bakwena Highway, turn onto the M1 South down towards Sifakamakato. That's where the work zone is, and that's where the traffic is slow. Looking okay across Joburg this morning. No major problems. Major highway routes doing okay. The breakdown on the M1 North going up into Devlin. M1 North ahead of the Golden Highway. That is still there, so we'll keep an eye on that one for you as well. Durban looks okay. South Coast through to early morning flights at King Shaka is fine. Durban, Pietermaritzburg, choose your direction. Either way is fine as well. Cape Town, some overnight rain. Looks like the worst of the rain has probably passed through Cape Town, but it would have left some surface water and some flooding. So just take it easy. Chapman's Peak Drive also remains closed on account of the earlier weather conditions. With your traffic updates, I'm Rob Byrne.
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10: 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The views expressed in this advertisement are those of the political party and not those of the SABC.
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11: 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As a woman, as a mother raising a girl child in South Africa and the fear that we need to carry as parents, what does it mean to raise a girl child in a country where women have to think twice before doing something as ordinary as taking a jog?
12: 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And when you kill a woman, you basically kill the nation, because the women carry our future.
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0: 19 after 6 on Radio 2000, our music, your memories, gave you two beautiful songs back to back. Glenn Jones with All For You and Marvin Gaye with Sexual Healing. All the music you want to hear on Radio 2000, our music, your memories. This is the Wednesday edition of the Big Breakfast Show. I can smell the weekend, can you?
1: I can. That song, Sexual Healing.
0: Oh, gosh.
1: It's a beautiful song. What would you say? How would you like put it in vernacular?
0: Sexual healing. I wouldn't put it in vernacular. I'd put it in English.
1: No twi.
0: I'm just going to move from you. Good morning. Welcome to it. It's hump day, everybody. Okay. We can smell the weekend. In fact, I can smell rest. Do you get what I mean? Every time the weekend is around the corner,
1: yeah,
0: I feel like I can sleep in without bothering about getting out of bed too early to get to work.
1: Yeah.
0: It's a wonderful feeling.
1: Till the kids come knocking.
0: Till the kids come knocking because of, yeah. I've got such an interesting story that I came across, Lilo, that I want to about a company or a factory that's been around since the 1940s that's been closed down.
1: What?
0: Yeah. Talk to you after this.
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0: What does it mean to raise a girl child in a country where women have to think twice before doing something as ordinary as taking a jog? 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
5: 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Let's give the detective and the forensic expert time to do the work. And when the time is right, we can then get feedback and so on. But we are hoping for a breakthrough.
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0: 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Nati Ndamase, Lelo Mzaka. Tlali Fang, Fang the Rhythm is here. Temba is here. Idi on digital as well as Nala and Gob on production. So guys, there is, you know, there's some business stories, right, that are bigger than the business itself, because behind most businesses and business gates are people's livelihoods, people's families and communities, right? Let me tell you what I mean. There's a 72 year old fruit processing factory in Tulbagh in the Western Cape, and they've announced that they are officially closing it down. So it's a facility which is part of the Premier Group. So Premier is one of South Africa's major food manufacturers. Its portfolio includes like Snowflake, Quality, Mr. Sweets, Blue Ribbon, Iwisa, and the likes.
1: My parents worked for that family, for that business.
0: Yeah. So the factory being closed is the fruit processing or the canned operation part of the business, ne? In Tulbagh. And their main products there were canned peaches, pears, and apricots. So this factory has a history stretching back to the 1940s. So hundreds of people and families have literally built their livelihoods around it. So they process, or they've been processing fruit here at home, and then they export about 90% of what they've processed.
1: Yeah.
0: But now Premier says the operation is no longer economically viable, right? This is a facility, guys, that's valued around 1 billion rands. And it's facing closure because the global market is not feeling canned fruit anymore.
1: Oh, yeah?
0: Yeah.
1: That's
0: so
1: strange.
0: Yeah, the international demand has fallen, and therefore they are closing their canned fruit factory. It will sadly affect 424 employees, if not more. But clearly, you know, when I was reading this, it's obviously sad for the economy, for the livelihoods, for the families, you know, who are losing jobs, right? Because
1: yeah,
0: it's not just about a company closing doors. It's people who are not going to be able to, you know, be able to pay school fees and groceries and bond repayments and all of that.
1: Yeah.
0: But it's also showing us that the grocery basket is changing or has changed. People, I think, are becoming more maybe health conscious.
1: Ah, you can't say that.
0: I'm assuming it, because when I read the story, I'm like, are canned foods becoming less like desirable? Are we becoming too bougie for canned foods? There was a time, guys, when we used to have canned peaches with custard, and it was the thing. Remember?
1: It still is the thing. What you talk about, it still is the thing.
0: Like, there are some people who look at canned foods and they give it a bad rep. They'll say, ugh, it reminds us of poverty. Do you get it? It's poverty food.
1: Yeah.
0: I don't believe that. I'm still like there are staples in my house that I refuse to give up. Pilchard is one of them. Cool beans is one of them. Sardines is one of them. Are you telling me we're too bougie for canned food?
1: I don't think we're too bougie for canned food. I just think that they're being decampaigned. If you think about it, right, a lot of our listeners here on Ray 2000, they drive trucks, others travel quite a lot, and canned food is something that they do consume. I consume canned food. I consume pilchards. I consume the peaches.
0: I mean, pilchards with breakfast, pilchards with pasta, pilchards on their own. Pilchards like
1: I can have pilchards
0: sardines.
1: I can have pilchards in bed. You get what I'm saying? And and then there's
0: Lelo
1: also
0: just has to just ruin everything.
1: You know, the canned oysters, the canned fruit, canned fruit in generally, with
0: creamed
1: yogurt,
0: corn, canned peas.
1: You name it.
0: I mean, have we stopped loving canned foods? Have we become too bourgeois for canned foods? Or are they staples in your home that you refuse to, no matter what they say, no matter what reputation they try to attach to canned foods, you're like, listen, this is my, every month in my pantry, in my cupboards, there will be cool beans, there will be pilchards, there will be sardines, there will be tuna,
1: there
0: will be oysters.
1: Which ones are you eating?
0: I'm eating all of the above. Tell us what you're eating. 060-584-2250. That's our WhatsApp line. 060-584-2250. Are you still loving canned foods? Maybe you've become too bougie. Tell us why. The more you make money, the more you're like, I want to eat fresh fruit from the fresh fruit produce market. 086-000-2479. That's 086-000-2479. Do you still love canned foods? And what staples are in your pantry that you refuse to give up on?

0: Good morning, BBS team. I'll stay anonymous, but you can call if you want to. I worked for that company for over 10 years. I know which company you're referring to.
1: Yeah.
2: Premier
0: that
2: Foods.
0: Should be, or I think you're referring to Murray and Roberts. That was based in Bedford View, the headquarters. Thank you. Bye-bye. Have a good day.
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1: Morning.
3: Nati Lelo. Lelo asked the question, he surprises, like, really? Why? Maybe Lelo, you should ask yourself this question, because when Nati was saying it, I found myself asking myself that when last did I buy a canned fruit for normally, obviously, like in our family, we normally used it for like for
1: dessert
3: or something.
1: Yeah.
3: But
1: yeah,
3: our dessert is now something different.
1: Tiramisu.
3: I haven't had canned fruit in like the longest time, so it makes sense.
1: Keep sending those voice notes through, please. 060-584-2250. We're asking you, have you stopped loving canned foods? Do you still have like cool baked beans or canned peas or creamed sweet corn or sardines or pilchards?
4: Pilchards and
1: the most versatile food in pilchards. There's no way you don't have pilchards in your pantry.
2: There's a former minister who liked baked beans.
1: I remember that. Anyway, it's time for the headlines.
5: SABC News. Independent and impartial.
6: Thank you very much, guys, and a very good morning. With the news headlines at 6:30, Kemudupi Makgalemele. The U.S. Has announced a new visa restriction policy targeting foreign nationals, it says, are involved in certain laws and policies in South Africa. The Electoral Court in Bloemfontein is today expected to rule on the candidates' matter between the ANC and the IEC. And the KZN Home Affairs Minister says he would still like to see the refugees who've opted to move from Durban to the Lindela Repatriation Center in Gauteng reintegrated in communities. And those are your headlines. A full news update coming up at 7.
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2: Ting, let us kick it off with some cricket news, where South African women beat Zimbabwe by 80 runs in Bulawayo to go 3-0 up in their T20 International Series. Laura Wolfhard, what a star, smashed a career best 126 not out, smashing and sharing a 173 run stand with Karabo Meso, who actually made her maiden 50. Now, there was Anna-Ree Drexen, who starred with the ball, taking 5 for 15 to actually dismantle Zimbabwe's chase there of 200 runs. Now, Michelle Mavunga, top scored for the host there with 41 runs, but they were bowled out for 120. South Africa now target a series whitewash with the fourth match happening tomorrow. Meanwhile, in football news, the Association of Amateur Football Clubs of Cameroon has called for a probe into FACA football and its president, that is Samuel Eto, following media reports of alleged graft. Now, at the center of the claims is a payment of around 12.4 million rands from the Russian Football Union, reportedly transferred into a bank account not belonging to the Cameroonian Federation after a friendly match in October 2023. Now, ACFAS says that it intends to file lawsuits against Eto's out in Cameroon's courts and lodge a separate complaint in Russia against the RFU. Meanwhile, teenager Max Darwin scored twice there to actually aspire Arsenal 4-2 Carabao Cup third round win out at Ipswich Town. The 16-year-old dazzled with a solo opener and added a composed second after the break in that match. On to rugby news now, fresh from their rugby's greatest rivalry series win over New Zealand. The Springboks touched down in Australia this morning. actually readying themselves for a one-off clash against the Wallabies that's out at Otis Stadium in Perth on the 27th of September. Coach Russell Rasmus said that the team is determined to finish their tour strongly, acknowledging the demanding travel schedule and the need for some careful player management ahead of another full-throat test. And finally, in some golf news, the PGA Tour has ruled out an instant pathway there when it comes to LIV Golf's biggest names, despite the breakaway league falling and filing bankruptcy when it comes to the fact that they couldn't pay some major players. Now, major winners, that is John Rahm, Bryson DeChambeau, as well as Cameron Smith, are weighing in their futures there. But Rahm admitted uncertainty, noting that the long legal process ahead will actually really, really be quite daunting. Now, PGA chief executive, that is Brian Rappel, actually confirmed the organization is focused on its revamp back, well, up in 2028 structure, and is not considering a returning member program. And for the best digital experience, you can go to www.sabcsport.com for all of your breaking news, match data, live games, as well as competitions. In the name of the game, right here on the Big Breakfast Show, I am Lelo Mzata.
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7: Well, we start with an update from Pretoria. The slight overrun on the M1 South roadworks in Montana all lifted now. So if you're coming off the N4 Bakwena Highway or coming through Durham Port Plaza, approaching Montana, the M1 South moving normally. Joburg's Mike One from Goldreef City through to Smith Street in Bramford, and that's already jam-packed. And three Elon's up to Heldenay's busy as you come up into the long-term roadworks. And a reminder, if you come out of Krugersdorp, R28, the roadworks on Pardacral up towards Pinehaven already causing backlogs. That can be 10 to 15 minutes in the morning. Pietermaritzburg to Durban, looking okay, no major troubles there. There is a breakdown on the N3 southbound or going into Durban, N3 east, if you like, at that point, just through Spaghetti Junction. Left lane is closed. Just watch out for that. Cape Town, Stellenbosch Arterial through Delft towards Symphony Way is heavy. M2 inbound from the airport through Rapenburg Road, very busy. And AZ Berman queuing up again this morning, leaving Mitchell's Plain. Heavy queues up towards the R300. With your traffic updates, I'm Rob Byrne.
1: Thanks, Rob. Busy. 6:37 on Radio 2000, our music, your memories. We're talking about canned foods in the studio today. And we're asking the simple question, have we become too bourgeois for canned foods? Or do you still have canned foods you refuse to give up on? Do you have those cool beans in your cupboard? The baked beans, the canned peas, the creamed sweet corn, the sardines. What else do you like?
2: There's also like your green peas that are also in there. There's also the...
1: There's Bull Brand. There's Bull Brand, guys.
2: It doesn't remind me of Bull Brand.
1: Yeah,
2: yes.
1: There's Bull Brand.
2: People brand.
1: So which, and the thing is, a lot of canned foods has received like a bad rep, or they've gotten a bad rep because there's this attachment or, you know, to association poverty.
2: Yes.
1: But I'm like, there are just staples in my, whether you call them food of poverty, food for poverty, food for the poverty stricken, I don't care. They are a staple in my pantry. When you open my cupboard today, you'll find Bill Chant.
2: Who opens them in your house?
1: Me.
2: You.
1: Me.
2: You.
1: Me. 060-584-2250 or call us in studio 086-000-2479.
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0: Remember the first time your soul felt alive? 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
10: Hey, Lelo. 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

0: unaffordable. It's very expensive these days to buy canned food. We love canned food, but iru khudi sitse. 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They are very, very expensive. Thank you, guys. Great show as always.
1: Mamskebe, morning. Lelomzata, morning, guys.
2: Morning.
1: Canned food, it's important. Mina drive truck, I want. 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
3: Yeah.
1: And then ikupins, yes, I do buy. 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Young doll.
3: Yeah.
1: But I just consider ama tin pela. 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Young doll, who mix it up, then sit down and sing why everyone wants that.
3: Yeah,
1: in the liver lula. 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

0: A double dose of goodness on Radio 2000, our music, your memories. This is Deep Evolution with MDU Music, Kaya. And then we played you Folkalistic with Gista. There was a debate in the studio if Gista is an appropriate song for us youth and Dala. I love it. I love it so much.
1: Gista.
0: What did I say? I said Gista.
1: Gista.
0: That's what I'm saying.
1: Gista.
0: Listen, Anzo Gwewen. We're going to be playing your voice notes about canned foods after this.
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2: 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She's from Durban. 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
2: Well done, Amanda. Thank you, Amanda. Thank you for playing Aramet and Eggs Go Together Like. 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
5: 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Aramet and Eggs and Kubins. Like eggs and pilchards. Eggs and sardines. Do you get what I mean? Those are the canned goodies we're talking about today. We can't be too bourgeois for them. Like, we just... And we also can't give them a bad name.
4: They don't deserve a bad name.
5: They don't
4: name.
5: Deserve a bad name. They deserve some respect. It's unfortunate, though, that they've become a lot more expensive for people to afford.
4: That I've actually noticed. Like, what is it? Canned beef?
5: Yeah.
4: I've noticed that the pricing has actually really become a bit
5: really?
4: High. Yeah.
5: What do you use canned beef for? What do you do?
4: Canned beef. Like,
5: Bull brand. Yeah, what do you do with it?
4: I eat it. What you talk about?
5: How do you eat it? How do you prepare it?
4: I don't prepare it. I eat it raw.
5: Oh, okay, there we go. Tlalifang says he puts some onions and tomato on bull brand and it's good to go. Okay, so this week we'll play more of your voice notes after 7 o'clock. This week is National Wills Week. It's running from the 14th to the 18th of September, and participating legal practitioners are offering free basic will drafting and legal advice. And of course, I think this is something that we all need to understand. You don't have to be wealthy to need a will. If you have children, a home, a car, savings, or simply have wishes about what should happen to you after you're gone, then this conversation is definitely for you. So joining us on the line is Advocate Mathibe Kanyane from the Department of Justice and Constitutional Development, who is heading up National Wills Week 2026. Good morning, Advocate. How are you?
7: Good morning. I'm well. How are you?
5: Well, thank you. Advocate, why is it so important that we have a will, and what are you hoping South Africans will do differently after this Wills Week?
7: Thank you, and good morning to all your listeners. The National Wills Week is a campaign that was founded by the Law Society of South Africa, and together with the Department of Justice, our aim in this campaign is to help people ensure that their wishes are followed after death, but also to raise awareness about why valid wills are important. And I say valid because some may not be valid. Mm. But also to remove the costs or the barriers that do not allow people to access drafting of wills.
5: Yeah. And then, Advocate, you know, there's that belief that, you know, I don't own enough to need a will. How would you respond to that?
7: That is a misconception that we are trying to dispel as we are in National Wills Week, because it does not matter how big, how small your estate is. If you have a house, furniture, you have cows, livestock, all of these things can cause conflicts in a family at the time of death in terms of who inherits those assets. Also, if you've got minor children, who's going to be the guardian of the minor children? Those are some of the things that we want to raise awareness about and avoid any family disputes and delays in the winding up and administration of an estate at the time of death.
5: Yeah.
4: Mm. And at Volvo, this is Lelo here. Just a quick one. I mean, what are the dangers of not having a will? I mean, we've seen TV shows like Abu Gugi Tila.
5: Yeah.
4: What are the dangers of not having a will?
7: So the first one is just the family fight in terms of who inherits. Secondly, as Africans, we've got customs such as Indlalifa, Masala Lapeng, all of those things that then create even more fight. But the biggest one is your wishes are not respected. We, in the Master of the High Court, without a valid will, we decide how your assets will then devolve in terms of interstate succession. Mm. So even if you had disputes with your sister, you had disputes with your brother, those people become then the people that would inherit in the event that you do not have any direct descendants that should inherit.
5: So, Advocate, where can people access the free will drafting service that you guys have available this week? And how do they find a participating attorney or legal office? And maybe also share what we should walk into that appointment with. Should we bring our ID, list of assets, list of beneficiaries? How do we go about it?
7: So all 16 master's offices throughout the country can be accessed by any member of the public during this week, the 14th to the 18th of September. And attorneys are on site to assist with drafting of attorneys. But to find any participating attorney throughout the country, you can visit the Law Society of South Africa's website. That's where all this information is contained. In respect of what you should bring or what people should bring for their wills to be drafted, typically, your ID, okay, your list of assets, what do you have, and the names, birth certificates, or IDs of the persons you would like to inherit from your estate, who do you want to appoint as an executor, together with their IDs, and the names of the guardians as well as IDs who are going to take care of minor children in the event of death.
5: All right. Thank you so much. That's Advocate Matibe Kanyane from the Department of Justice and Constitutional Development talking to us about National Wills Week, which is running which has been running from the 14th of September and will be running all the way until the 18th. Isn't the 18th today? What's the date today, guys?
4: It's the 16th.
5: 16th today. There we go. Interesting. I was part of a will not so long ago. My father passed on.
4: Oh, man.
5: And yeah, we had to go through his will and yeah. I was there.
4: You look very happy.
5: 7 o'clock, time. 7 o'clock, Mudubi setting by with the news.
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9: The top stories this hour: new U.S. visa restrictions for some South Africans and judgment expected in the ANC-IEC matter. With the news at 7, Ke Mudupi Makgalemele. The U.S. has announced a new visa restriction policy targeting foreign nationals, it says, are involved in certain laws and policies in South Africa. It says the restrictions can apply to individuals determined to be responsible for or complicit in measures enabling what it says are uncompensated land seizures, race-based discrimination, or incitement of violence against racial or ethnic minorities. A correspondent, Sherwin Price Peace.
10: The new policies being implemented in terms of a section of the Immigration and Nationality Act that allows the Secretary of State to prevent a foreign national from entering the United States when there were reasonable grounds to believe that person's entry or proposed activities would have potentially serious adverse foreign policy consequences for the United States. The new policy gives Washington a mechanism to deny visas to specific individuals it determines were involved in enacting or implementing the South African laws or policies covered by the announcement.
9: Looking at election news now, the Electoral Court in Bloemfontein is today expected to rule on the candidates' matter between the ANC and the IEC. Judgment was reserved last night. Here's Justice Lebogang Modiba.
11: Most likely, we will hand down an order first thing in the morning with reasons to follow, because it appears that there are important principles that are emerging from this matter that merits a considered judgment.
9: KZN Home Affairs Minister Cyril Mqwabe says he would still like to see the refugees who've opted to move from Durban to the Lindela Repatriation Center in Gauteng reintegrated in communities. He says over 270 people who'd been staying outside a Durban Home Affairs office for the past 4 months left in 5 buses yesterday morning.
12: So what we are promoting is reintegration. In an instant, somebody gets to Lindela, and when he's there or she's there sitting in Lindela, becomes frustrated by maybe the slow progress from our side. That person has got every right to say, now I've since found a family that I can stay with, and they will be free to leave and just go and live with that family.
9: And the Sudanese military says it has shot down drones targeting dams and hydroelectric installations as its paramilitary rivals, the RSF, continues to attack critical infrastructure. The 3-year conflict is increasingly resembling that being fought between Russia and Ukraine. More from the BBC's Julian Bedford.
13: 3 years into the conflict, and neither side has been able to strike a decisive blow. The impasse has resulted in an increasing reliance on the kind of long-range strikes so often witnessed in the fighting 4,000 kilometres to the north. Drones provided by the army and the paramilitary's international backers are now the key weapons against critical infrastructure.
9: The rand is trading at 16.22 to the US dollar, 21.85 to the pound, and 18.72 to the euro. Gold is trading at $4,326 an ounce, platinum at $1,792, and Brent crude oil is at $107.95 a barrel. The top story at 7, the U.S. has announced a new visa restriction policy targeting foreign nationals, it says, are involved in certain laws and policies in South Africa. Back with headlines at 5:30. For Radio 2000 News, Ke Modupima Galemele. 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
14: Ting! Mega Sport headlines in the SAWA. South African women seal a series victory there with a dominant win there by beating Zimbabwe in cricket, while Samuel Eto'o could face the Cameroon's probe over alleged Russia payment. And the PGA Tour is actually not planning to return a program there for Live Golf Stars. I'll give you details of these and more at 7:30.
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15: Good morning. Crash on Pretoria's M1 South at Rigel Avenue. Backlogging a queue through towards Linwood Road. Looking quite heavy. Fatal crash off the highway on De Villebois in the Woodhill area near the Manor. That's likely to cause some disruption. And just staying east, routes like Solomon Mishlungu towards Delphi and Gasfontein up towards Solomon Mishlungu. Very busy this morning. Joburg's Mike 1 boys into the Oxford is bad. The N1 bears no dear round to Rivonia Road. Looking pretty sluggish as well. Durban, a lot of truck congestion in the Rossborough area, particularly South Coast Road to and from the M7. Badly backed up. The N3 inbound, that breakdown just at Spaghetti Junction, still causing delays coming through from Pavilion towards Sherwood this morning. M7, Hunts Detman through to St. John's Avenue Bridge, busy. And that crash on the N2 south between Gateway and Quamashu, still causing delays as well. Cape Town, the pedestrian collision, Viking Way at Jake's Kerville Drive, the N7 junction. That's all very heavy, particularly in from Elsie's along Viking Way this morning. You might want to divert to avoid some heavy pressure there. And the junction of Stellenbosch Arterial and Symphony Way is backed up inbound on Stellenbosch Arterial and north from Delft on Symphony Way. With your traffic updates, I'm Rob Byrne.
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0: Morning BBS Show, Morning Mamsgiving, Morning Lelo, and all the listeners. Mina ngeke ngihlukanise ne-tuna. Tuna fish. Ngeke nje ngihlukanise ne-lucky star pilchards. Maybe cool beans.
1: Yeah.
0: But nakhona, yeah, you know, there is a gap. Sometimes you just want your cool beans and your breakfast. You yes. want it with your pap and vores and your chakalaka. A tuna fish.
1: Ooh, I used to love it.
0: And lucky star pilchards. Nagajan. Don't know about the fruits. Oh, the fruits. The mixed cocktail fruits are nice.
2: Yes.
1: Are they? I haven't tried them.
2: You haven't?
1: I have not tried the mixed cocktail fruits. Have not.
3: No, not in Lelo.
1: Yeah.
3: I think most people, okay, let me talk about me. I still keep tin stuff in my cupboard.
2: Yeah.
3: Because I stay in rural areas. Sometimes there's no electricity there. So to keep more meat in the fridge can be suicidal.
1: Yeah.
3: Because you end up not having electricity for weeks. Mm. So tin stuff is still good for me and my family. This is Big Moho from Topin Baba, Eastern Cape.
1: Thank you.

0: Morning, morning, morning, Lelo. Morning, morning, Mama. I hope you guys are good.
1: Morning. Show.
2: Morning.
0: Guys, I'm in a way getting it. Let's into the machine.
1: Yeah.
0: I think it's booze. Tenderly so. When I'm a peaches, now I'm too long apart with chini. That's soap.
1: Yeah.
0: I'm soap for me.
1: Oh, the syrup.
0: Yes. Otherwise, we're fitting men along with the sharp. God bless.
1: You too, my sweetheart.
2: Also, I know sugar.
1: Hey.
3: Morning, morning, morning.
1: So sweet.
2: Morning.
1: Morning, good.
3: Yeah, I'm not ashamed. I gave up on Mexican food. There was a time when there was pilchard poisoning or something. I think it was in the 2000 and something when we were told, no, you must not eat pilchards.
1: Yeah.
3: Or they were recalled. I don't remember when. Yeah, but the only thing that I'm not at war and I will never be at war with.
1: Yeah.
3: That beef, the bonali and goons pa. I. Yo, now every time when I go to the shopping or to the store, gee, I buy that thing. Not for the household, for myself. So I buy it and snake it in. Coming back from the store.
1: What is that bull brand?
3: Yeah. Sure,
1: sounds
3: guys,
1: like bull brand.
3: Yeah. V from Bloom.
2: Or Texan.
1: Mm.
4: If I'm gonna can the food in AC. Great morning, the big breakfast show. Now, even last night, I've had the custard jelly plus the peaches. It's on Gamara Ken.
1: I want to tell us all it.
4: Ogare skianya na mola wa hoha. And yeah, I can't pass by a week without having pilchards. That's one of my favorite meals. So, canned food for na bona. Essential, Gadireka and Gadija. Hey, Tara, Timmy Song, the big easy team. 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
5: Good morning, good morning. Best breakfast show, guys.
1: Morning.
5: But you know, speaking of canned food, when I only label it in here, a canned beef, I don't know if it's me or my family who can't prepare it. That one is the most undelicious thing. That thing is not nice.
2: It's very nice.
5: Whether you can put whatever. I wonder, Lelo Ishagan.
1: I asked him, he didn't want to say yes.
5: It's bad, that thing.
1: You need to give us a recipe.
5: Thank you.
1: Thank you, Moses. You need to give us a recipe.
2: It's easy.
1: Uchali Fang said add tomatoes and onions to it. Are you frying this? Or are you eating? Because some people eat the onions and tomatoes raw. Are you frying? You're frying it, and then you add your bull brand. And then what are you having? Are you spreading it on bread? Are you having it with pasta?
6: Bread,
1: are you...
6: Bread, pap, acha.
1: Okay, bread, pap, acha. Yeah. Oh, bread, pap, acha. How do you eat it?
2: I eat it like Kenny Gunene eats sushi.
1: Yo, guys. What did we do to deserve this? Sure, guys.
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4: Hey, good morning. Million gang gang. Nati and Lelo.
2: Morning.
4: And then Spuda in his absence. I just want to tell you something. You know, Ikan food, the problem now is most of the canned food now are fake, especially the Bull Brand. You taste the Bull Brand that we used to eat in the 80s and the Bull Brand of now.
1: Wow.
4: It's totally different thing. You don't know what are they putting inside there. Mm. You don't know. Quite honestly, I'm not going to eat those things. The only canned food that we eat in this house, it's beans, because we can see beans, these are good. Beans. Mm. These are canned food. We don't know what are they putting inside there. Mm. I thank you very much. There are too much fakes, and then you don't know what they putting inside those cans. That's why most of us, we don't eat those cans anymore. I think we are too vigilant now. Thank you. Nice show.
1: Thank you so much. Thank you so much for all your contributions and your voice notes on our WhatsApp line 060-584-2250. Interesting that he says, Ulelo, that he eats Bull Brand like Kenny eats sushi. So what are you saying? You eat it on a boat? Because Kenny's kunene used to eat sushi on a boat. What are you saying? Say.
2: On a body of plates.
1: It's 25. 25 after 7. Only Lelo, guys. Only Lelo. I told you, danger, Khafa. But you guys don't listen to me. 25 after 7 on Radio 2000. Our music, your memories. It's time for B2B. And this time we're focusing on a company that's doing big things. From Umlazi to the world, Vision Faces Entertainment is using the power of dance, music, African languages and storytelling to celebrate who we are and bring Africans together. Their production, Dance Diaspora, celebrates African unity, brings cultures from across the continent to the stage with ambitions to create hundreds of opportunities for young African creatives. We've got Sifiso Mtetwa on the line to tell us more. Good morning, Sifiso. How are you?
6: Good morning. Good morning, Radio 2000. Thanks for having me.
1: So, Sifiso, take us inside Dance Diaspora. What is the story you want your audiences to experience?
6: Thanks for having me, Nati, Spoo, and Lelo. It's a privilege to have me here today.
1: Sifiso, did you hear my question? Well, welcome, welcome to the show.
6: The production intends to spread a message of unity, spreading a message of promoting social cohesion and cultural exchange within the African continent. So we're using our culture, which is music, dance, and telling our stories as Africans in a way that would promote unity, would fight against the issues that we have, that we've experienced in the past few years and in the past few months, that we are somehow divided. And as the South Africans themselves, I believe that we are also not united. Therefore, I want to cast as many nationalities, the Pedi, Songhas, Zulus, Xhosas, all together, whites, Indians, everyone, to tell a story so that we can begin to promote unity within ourselves.
1: So how are you bringing these different cultures together? You know, how are you using dance and music to celebrate our differences while reminding us of what unites us?
6: One of the challenges has always been financial issues, because my schedule was, by now, we should have started researching and putting together the stories that have been told by our own late leaders and late musicians, so that we can begin to say, what have they done as they are late? What are we doing as the younger generation to tell stories that would change the mindset of us as Africans in order to promote a social cohesion that would bring a peaceful, a united continent. So we're using the stories that we have as Africans to be told and spread, and for the whole world to know that Africa can be united, can be peaceful, and can work together for a prosperous continent.
2: Mm. And then Sfiso Lelo here, talking about Africa dance diaspora. When you talk about dance, you talk about music. When you talk about music, you talk about genres. Which genres do you guys actually incorporate in your projects?
6: We are not specific. The reason being, we have so much diverse cultures in this continent. Therefore, when I first staged the production in 2017, with a limited budget funded by the National Department of Sports, Arts and Culture, I incorporated the Ethiopians, Nigerians, South Africans. Within South Africa, there were Zulus, Xhosas, paid vendors. And then we had Ghanaians, Kenyans, Ugandans, and Congolese. We have not had a specific genre, but we are combining as many as possible with the specification of that nationality. When you say about Congo, they need to show us who they are, introducing their own music so that we can have that cultural exchange whereby a Congolese teaches a South African teaches a Ghanaian. Then there's a promotion of cultural exchange in that regard. But we are not specific on the genre that we're using.
1: All right, so you're planning a KZN production from the 3rd of December to the 3rd of January. Tell us about that. What can we expect and how do we get tickets?
6: I'm going to be factual on this one. We have not really secured funding. We have been promised by the KZN Tourism, who have delayed the whole process to secure funding. But also the Etegwini municipality was still negotiating for them to secure funding for the production because there is many opportunities for this production to succeed.
1: Okay.
6: In New Orleans, there's a company called Sunstargate Production, which wants to turn this production into a movie because they believe that once the production is in a movie, then it can market itself globally. Thereafter, it goes back to the theater. So now, the negotiation that we're having with the municipality at Etegwini is to say, fund this project so we can stage it and call all these global potential sponsors from all over the world. And we have partners in Singapore, in New Orleans, New York, Los Angeles, UK, Canada, and all over, Russia. They are interested in coming to South Africa to tour and also to watch these shows. But the problem has always been the funding. We don't have any cent to start working on the production.
1: All right. We're very late, Sfiso. How can people reach you? Maybe they want to help you with accessing funding.
6: It's 081-745-7482.
1: The number again?
6: Yes. 081-745-7482.
1: Thank you so much. Vision Faces Entertainment and the CEO, Sfiso Mthethwa, joining us on Radio 2000.
7: 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Independent and impartial.
10: A very good morning with the news headlines at 7:30. Ke Modupi Magalemele. The policing union SAPU says those who might have conspired against the suspended National Police Commissioner Fani Masemola must be held accountable. The U.S. has announced a new visa restriction policy targeting foreign nationals. It says are involved in certain laws and policies in South Africa, and a police manhunt is underway for the potential killers or persons of interest following the discovery of the bodies of eight women in Gauteng. And those are your headlines. A full news update coming up at 8.
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2: Let us kick it off with some cricket news in this hour, where South African women beat Zimbabwe by 80 runs in Bulawayo to go 3-0 up in their T20 International Series. Laura Wolfart smashed a career best 126 not out, and sharing a 173 run stand there with Karabo Meso, who made her maiden 50. Anna Reid Drexen starred with the ball. They're taking 5 for 15 to dismantle Zimbabwe's chase of 200 runs. Michelle Mavunga top scored for the host there with 41, but they were actually bowled out for 120 runs. In football news, Orlando Pirates coach Abdeslam Wadu has admitted that there is a shortage of right backs at the club and hopes that the situation can be addressed before next week's transfer window deadline. The Buccaneers currently only have Okamogelo Sibelebele as a natural option out in the position, with the other players filling in as cover or makeshift alternatives. Wadu acknowledged that the right back is an area of concern, particularly with Pirates facing a potentially congested schedule should they reach the CAF Champions League group stage.
11: You're right. It's a big concern. Sibelebele, I don't want to even, I love him, but I cannot push him 60 games. It's difficult. He's not a robot. I can find sometimes some solutions, some emergency wheel, you know, when your car is stuck. So, but the emergency wheel will not work every time, especially the way that we want to play. If we want to propose some attacking football using the wide channels.
2: Meanwhile, Pirates have utility player that is Kampani Lungu, who can play at right back. However, Wadu feels that they need someone brought in for that specific role.
11: Can use a central defender one or two games, you know, but in the important games, or definitely you will need somebody who is confirmed in that position. I can use Lungu. But actually, Lungu is coming back from injury, and the solutions start to be limited, and we'll see.
2: Now, the Association of Amateur Football Clubs of Cameroon has actually called for a probe into FECAFOOT and its president, Samuel Eto'o, following media reports of alleged graft. Now, at the center of the claims is a payment of around 12.4 million rands from the Russian Football Union, reportedly transferred into a bank account not belonging to the Cameroonian Football Federation after a friendly match in October 2023. Now, FAC says that it intends to file lawsuits there against Eto'o out in Cameroon's courts and lodge a separate complaint in Russia against the RFU. On the rugby front, fresh from their Rugby Greatest Rivalry Series win over New Zealand, the Springboks touched down out in Australia this morning, readying themselves there for a one-off clash against the Wallabies at the Opus Stadium that is in Perth on the 27th of September. Coach Rassie Rasmus said that the team is actually determined to finish their tour strongly, acknowledging the damaging travelling schedule there and the need for a careful player management ahead of another full throttle test. Erasmus praised his performance staff as well for keeping the squad quite fresh and emphasized the importance of adapting to new challenges. And finally, in golf news, the PGA Tour has ruled out an instant pathway back for LIV Golf's biggest names, despite the breakaway league filing for bankruptcy protection last week. Major winners John Rahm, Bryson DeChambeau, as well as Cameron Smith are weighing their futures, but Rahm admitted uncertainty, noting the long legal process ahead. Now, PGA Tour chief executive, that is Brian Rallop, confirmed that the organization is actually focused on its revamped 2028 structure and is not considering a returning member program. And for the best digital experience, you can go to www.sabcsport.com for all of your breaking news, match start to live games, as well as competitions. In the name of the game, right here on the Big Breakfast Show, I am Lelo Mzaka.
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12: Just start with Joburg traffic. It's looking fairly normal this morning. Traffic really where it should be. Nothing sort of leaping off the real-time page that we monitor as being a major problem. All the usual hotspots are as hot as they usually are. And perhaps a little bit slower coming through Buccleuch down to Marlborough Drive on your way to Sandton. The N1's fairly busy this morning on that run through mid-round from Old Joburg Road right through to about Buccleuch Interchange. A couple of breakdowns in the volume. N1 south out of Pretoria, that crash at Rigel still causing delays coming through from Atterbury Road. And a big crash closing down to Villa in the Woodlands area of Pretoria. The Villabash closed, so you'll be just sitting in a bit of extra traffic on routes like Grasfontein and Atterbury this morning as motorists divert north and south to get onto some alternative routes around that particular closure. N14, the Krugersdorp Highway from Pretoria West exit up towards Brakfontein Interchange, looking fairly busy. Durban, a crash on the N2 southbound after Gateway has been cleared. The traffic heading from Gateway to Kumashu remains busy, but the crash in itself is out of the way. Kumashu Highway from Mallandella down towards the N2. That's really heavy and queuing pressure at both Twinney Hill on the N2 northbound and the M4 at Queensborough. Quite slow as well. Cape Town, if you're on to the South Peninsula, the main road going into Simonstown is currently closed. That's due to flooding. So from Glen Cairn, if you're that side on the main road going into Simonstown, you just be diverted off and shipped onto some local alternatives. Bayview area of Simonstown, that is. N2 inbound, busy from Roberts to Bookway to Hospital Bend, the N1 from Plattercliff Hill through to Kuburg Interchange. And a bit of pressure still on the Stellenbosch Arterial westbound at Symphony Way through Delft. With your traffic update, I'm Rob Byrne.
13: Good morning, BBS. Good morning, BBS. Good morning, Mas Gebengu. GP, morning. GP. Good morning, Lelo. Tushabang. Bona, man. Lelo, Mas Gebengu. Wabana, tinned food, yeah.
1: Yeah.
13: But wagzina basis badi regi gata ba these Pakistan people. Tax shops. Those people, whatever about the expiring date and you know, tinned food, they're not good, man. Especially the thing about the lady expiring. Then, not all name, a Pakistani Kiana, they remove expiring date. So, hey, boy, I'm going to give you a love.
1: Yeah.
13: Move the fair, fair. You don't know. That's why I'm about to pass about the little jar, this canned or tinned food, but hey, nah, it's really favorite. Peaches, I get to like a custard. Anki, Anonymous, Kaka, South Africa.
1: Our boss Tony Sogla was also listening. He says he used past tense. He's removing himself from the situation.
2: He's got a corner office now, so this is the past.
1: He says he used to have bull brand with onions and tomatoes. Mm-hmm. Remember we were asking about a recipe for bull brand.
2: Yeah.
1: How to make it more palatable for those who might not like it. And then, Uti, that's how he used to have it at varsity, actually. So he's disassociating himself from a bull brand. Uti, in varsity, he says he also used to make a mean tin fish and spaghetti. Used!
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0: Game. So, Tabi, so when you were getting married, what
1: did you
0: comply to contribute to the happiness of the wedding celebration? What did you say, Tabi? So,
2: I said no. I walked in.
1: You walked in.
2: There was people doing the step.
0: Yeah,
2: that was for the show, but it was not for
0: Why?
2: Me.
0: Why ruin things?
2: It was not ruined. It was a perfect day for me.
0: For you.
1: For you. But
2: no, no, even no, for her. Right. But like, even if you look at it, on the day is like there are so many things that go wrong at that time. There's nothing you can do. You enjoy the day.
3: Yeah. Look, I'm not married.
0: Yeah.
3: But if there's something that's gonna make me not want to get married.
0: Yeah.
3: It's having to do that step.
0: Why?
3: Like having to dance through people.
0: It's part of the celebration. No, no. So that, you know, you entertain your guests and make, you know, the whole day light and happy.
1: You must understand
0: that
1: as the groom, the day is not about you.
0: What do you mean?
1: You must actually comply
0: with that's very true.
1: What the bride wants. Mina, I was told about ribbons and balloons, nislahla, and beep, beep, beep.
0: Yeah. No
1: I'll
0: way.
1: Do that.
0: In 2026, somebody wants balloons and nislahla.
1: And ribbons.
0: With a big dress and the back seat.
4: and a photo shoot at the park.
1: At the park.
0: No,
1: and people are waiting for you. They can't eat. They're still waiting for you.
0: Take pictures.
1: Because after the church, they go to the house
0: for
1: the
0: reception. Wait.
1: To wait.
0: Yes.
1: They can smell the food, but they must wait. Cause
0: but
1: Tina,
0: they get snacks at
4: the
0: you get snacks so that, you know, your sugar levels remain balanced. I can't believe you ruined it for your wife. I felt my wedding day was ruined.
2: It was not a ruined.
3: So your husband didn't do it.
0: He said point blank period. I'm not whoever's gawati andizoyenza ndile. And that was there was no discussion, there was no debate, there was no back and forth. There was andizoyenza
1: ndile. And you're not happy about that.
0: I was not happy about
1: that. I saw your wedding pictures.
0: I was not I was happy when we were doing the vows, when we were entering the reception, because I thought maybe people would change their minds or even like swing from side to side to show excitement. They walk. I was very upset. Anyway, let's move. We've got a conversation that we're going to have. We're talking young people and how, you know, sometimes you study, but then your qualifications don't allow you to access the labor market.
1: Yeah.
0: How do we get around it? We've got Thabiso Mokoetla. He's the acting corporate communications and media liaison officer at Teta.
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0: 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With youth unemployment remaining high and AI changing the workplace, career guidance and real world exposure have never been more important than they are today. So the Teta Career Experience Roadshow is taking that information directly

0: directly to TVET students, including young people in Giani and Mujaji. And joining us in studio to tell us more, we've got Thabiso Mokoetla, the man who did not do a step during his wedding reception and ruined the day. He's acting corporate communications and media liaison officer at TETA. Good morning, Thabiso. How are you?
1: Good morning. I'm fine. Yourself, man?
0: Well, thank you. So you know, Thabiso, how much can choosing the right field of study influence a young person's chances of finding work after graduation?
1: What we encourage our young learners to do is to do research.
0: Yeah.
1: With the changing world, with 4IR and artificial intelligence taking over our life these days,
0: yeah,
1: it is very important to understand and know that what future holds for you, what the future holds for you. Will your career or the qualification you want to study find you in employment or in business in the near future? That's what they need to do. At first, yeah, they need to do research. Because even us as an organization, we do a annual research of the industry. We do what we call a sector skills plan.
0: Yeah.
1: In that, we go in the industry, which is the transport industry, and then we go find out what are the skills there, what are, yeah, the skills gaps there, so that when we plan for training for the following year, we know we're doing the relevant training,
0: yeah,
1: and fund the relevant I would say skills development and training initiatives, including bursaries, learnerships, and skills development.
2: Mm. And I mean, at schools, there are the subject called guidance, right? Considering the direction of the job market, are those subjects actually empowering learners and informing them about relevant information about what it takes to get into the job market and careers that they should follow today?
1: I believe they do. We do now have life orientation teachers, and I think they do also a good work, because now they tune in the child or the learner at that time from grade 8 to grade 12. Even now, even other schools are doing it at earlier grades.
2: Yes.
1: So the importance of that is the learner or at that time is not only thinking about school, but they are already thinking, what is that I want to do when I finish high school?
0: Mm.
1: So now, getting into that gear, so what we come in, we talk with learners from grade 8 and grade 9, actually from grade 8 to grade 12, but grade 8 and 9 are the very important grades, because in grade 12, they'll be, grade 10, they'll
2: grade
1: be 10, choosing,
2: yes,
1: the subject that,
2: yes,
1: is going to take them through to high school, and those subjects should be aligned to what they want to go study when they finish high school.
0: Thabiso, what are some of the opportunities in the transport sector, right, that young people may not know exist beyond, you know, driving and logistics?
1: Wow, I'm glad you asked that question, because when I talk to my learners on, yeah, a daily basis, when we do career guidance and career information sessions, you'd ask them a question about the transport sector. What is it? Tell me about careers in the transport sector. They will tell you about your pilot, your bus driver, your air hostess, and so on. The common careers within the transport sector. But we have over 140 careers in the transport sector that includes those common ones.
0: Yeah.
1: We need diesel mechanics. We need now, with the coming, or they're already here, actually, electronical cars, electric cars. We need people who understand the electronics.
0: Yeah.
1: We need learners to also do go into IT, IT developers. We need them for that. So those are the incoming careers now. They are IT related.
0: Okay.
1: And when you look at now, there are, we don't have it yet in South Africa, but there are ships, or I would say cargo ships,
0: yeah,
1: that would move from one country to the other, delivering goods without a single person on board. So that's how far the technology has moved.
2: Wow.
0: So how does this roadshow, right, help bridge the gap between what students are learning and what employers actually need?
1: This is, as I say, as a CETA,
0: yeah,
1: we conduct a research
0: okay,
1: for our sector skills plan. So with that, we go into the industry now. I'm talking into the skills development industry. So those who are giving out training, we work with all institutions of higher learning,
0: yeah,
1: including service providers and also the private sector colleges, like I'd say private colleges as well. So those are the ones who know where the gaps are. They have the know-how, they have the accreditation and ability to impart information and give out training. So
0: yeah,
1: we do that. But when we look at the learners, when I talk to learners, what's different about this career experience roadshow we are doing? We took learners straight into the TVET college setup, so they get to know and see what is being done through skills development and training. So what is that they are being trained at, what are the learners doing there, and they have a close-up interaction with the learner in TVET college, that they get to ask of anything and everything that might pertain to them studying there and doing it at TVET college qualification. But at the same time, they are able to directly ask the instructors or the lecturers about the particular qualification they need to follow.
2: And then, how can government, industry and educational institutions work together to ensure that young people actually leave school or TVET colleges, they're not only qualified but also generally prepared for the work environment?
1: The strain of us as sitters, we don't want to train for the streets. So we want our learners to go through these qualifications to get experience through whether it's a workplace learning intervention or they get an internship, and then from there they get permanent employment, so they get absorbed or they get into business. So that's where our end goal is. As an entity, we're an entity of the Department of Higher Education and Training, so government is very much fully involved in what we do, and we support. And even in what we do, it is aligned to what the president would say during a state of address, a state of nation address. Then we'd also follow up in what he does or he says in regards to that. So to that commitment, we take it and run with it. Also, the Minister of Higher Education also has his vision, and that drives the Department of Higher Education and Training, and then it also trickles down to us. To make an example, TVET month was in August, and is what he launched last year. So this is where we started this TVET Career Guidance Expo to be there. So we work with all sitters, and we support. We go from most, if possible, we want to visit each and every learner.
0: Okay, how do we get more information so that we close it off nicely? How do we get more information about the roadshow that is continuing in Mujaji and Giani campuses? It started on the 15th, right?
1: It started on the 26th. Of August in Tzaneen,
0: yes.
1: And then we did one yesterday on the 15th
0: and we'll run until the 18th
1: in Giani, and we're doing the last one on the 18th in Mujaji.
0: So how do we get involved?
1: Okay, the involvement, I would encourage learners in and around
0: in and around
1: Limpopo, and particularly in Mujaji, to visit the TVET College, Letaba TVET College in Mujaji.
0: Okay.
1: Then we'll be there.
0: Thank you so much. Thank you so much.
1: You're welcome.
0: Okay, so that's Thabiso Mokoetla from TETA on Radio 2000. It's 2 minutes after 8. So sorry we're late, Modupi.
3: 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That's out to 42876.
4: 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Independent and impartial.
5: Thank you very much, Osnati. All good. The top stories at 8. Policing union wants Masemola reinstated, and new U.S. visa restrictions for some South Africans. A very good morning. The policing union SAPU says those who might have conspired against the suspended National Police Commissioner Fani Masemola must be held accountable. This after the NPA withdrew four charges against Masemola, saying there's no prospect of a successful prosecution. The charges related to the contravening of the Public Finance Management Act. SAPU spokesperson Lisiba Tobakhale.
6: We are making a call to the president to reinstate him as soon as possible back to his post as the National Commissioner of SAPS. And we are further calling for accountability for those in IDEC who were responsible to have concocted these charges against the National Commissioner.
5: The U.S. has announced a new visa restriction policy targeting foreign nationals it says are involved in certain laws and policies in South Africa. It says the restrictions can apply to individuals determined to be responsible for or complicit in measures enabling what it says are uncompensated land seizures, race-based discrimination, or incitement of violence against racial or ethnic minorities. Our correspondent, Sherwin Bryce Peace.
7: The new policy is being implemented in terms of a section of the Immigration and Nationality Act that allows the Secretary of State to prevent a foreign national from entering the United States when there were reasonable grounds to believe that person's entry or proposed activities would have potentially serious adverse foreign policy consequences for the United States. The new policy gives Washington a mechanism to deny visas to specific individuals it determines were involved in enacting or implementing the South African laws or policies covered by the announcement.
5: A police manhunt is underway for the potential killers of persons of interest following the discovery of the bodies of eight women in Gauteng. One suspect was arrested in July in connection with the discovery of the first body. Acting Police Minister Firoz Kachalia says law enforcement will refocus their resources on Kempton Park and the surrounding areas in the coming weeks.
8: So in addition to the establishment of this multidisciplinary team, we will massively expand visibility in Kempton Park and the surrounding areas in the weeks ahead. The police will lock down this area.
5: And a 21-year-old man has died after his car plunged into the Gouko River in Stilbaai in the Western Cape. The man, who is from the Durrens, had been on holiday with his family when the crash happened yesterday. A woman who was in the car with the man survived the crash. The National Sea Rescue Institute's Craig Lambanon.
9: On arrival on the scene, a vehicle was discovered submerged in the Gouko River with one person trapped in the vehicle. Police divers, water policing and diving service were alerted. With fear of the vehicle being swept downriver in the outgoing tide, NSRI rescue swimmers assisted police to recover the body of a male from the vehicle. The body of the deceased male was taken into the care of police and government health forensic pathology service.
5: The rand is trading at 16.22 to the US dollar, 21.85 to the pound, and 18.72 to the euro. Gold is trading at $4,326 an ounce, platinum at $1,792, while Brent crude oil is at $108.05 a barrel. The top story at 8, policing union SAPU says those who might have conspired against the suspended National Police Commissioner Fani Masemola must be held accountable. Back with headlines at 8:30 for Radio 2000 News. Ke modupima khalemele. Hola.
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2: Ting, make a sport headlines in this hour. South African women sealed a series win there with a dominant victory over Zimbabwe, while Samuel Eto'o could face Cameroon probe over alleged Russia payment, and PGA Tour is actually not planning to return their program there for Live Stars. I'll give you details of these and more at 8:30.
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11: Good morning, looking a lot better on the run down through Pretoria. I'm on the M1 now. Earlier crash at Rigel's basically out of the way. The big backlog that we had from the sort of Stormville road sign is moving a lot better now. A reminder of the fatal crash closing de Villebois this morning by Manor House. So effectively, de Villebois closed between Atterbury Road and Garsfontein, and it is all quite heavily backed up in that area. A lot of traffic on Garsfontein, a lot of traffic on Atterbury, and Solomon Mashlangu's motorist diver. Also, around Vutcliffe Air Force Base, that section of Solomon Mashlangu going to and from Centurion is heavily backed up. You will be asked to sit in some very heavy traffic. And some roadworks on the M1 North at the off-ramp to John Foster this morning. That's why the N14 Krugersdorp Highway up to Brakfontein onto the M1 is so slow moving. A lot of pressure around four ways. A lot of lights out there. A lot of pressure just on local routes into central Sandton as well this morning. And a crash on the Ekurhuleni side, N12. Joburgbound at Craft Road still sewing things up as well. A very heavy morning for Durban on the N2. There's still some pressure coming out of Toti up in towards Isipinga. That Tweedy Hill section very busy. And then a crash on the N2 north after the ramp from Inunda Road, so up by Queen Nandi Drive. The N2 currently backed all the way through to almost the M7. That's very heavy this morning. If you're on your way to the airport, give yourself plenty of time to get through that. Another crash on the N2 south after the ramp from the Mshlanga exit as well. Just starting to cause some delays again as you head through towards the Kumashu exit. Cape Town, Stellenbosch Arterial, heavy coming out of Kales River through the R300 and then right through Delft. There's a problem this morning around the Symphony Way Junction. 35th Avenue to Jan van Riebeek, heading up into Paro, very slow. And the Simonstown option, the main road from Glen Cairn heading into Simonstown, all backed up and slow because of some flooding after heavy rains overnight last night. With your traffic updates, I'm Rob Byrne.
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14: This political party advertisement was paid for by the political party concerned. 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

those times at night when you just hurt me and just ran out with that other fella. Baby, I knew about it. I just didn't care.

0: Hallelujah, right, mfethu. Wena, the wedding is all about the bride. Wena, if you guys three will keep us up box, and no one will notice. It's a good one.
1: This is Tamia. She was recently in South Africa. This is So Into You. Also played you, Boys to Men, End of the Road. She was recently in South Africa, Tamia, showcasing her beautiful musical catalogue. And we literally couldn't get enough of her. I think her husband was also here.
2: Yes.
1: Tlalifang is going on about legs. Legs. What about legs, Tlalifang? What about it? What about legs?
3: She has beautiful legs.
1: You're objectifying her. We are talking about her talent. But don't you want to objectify her? God, what is
2: she was wearing shorts.
1: It's 21 after 8.
4: I just wanted to see Grand Hill. That's it.
1: Thank you. I'm done with this link. Thank you so much.
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0: Hallelujah, right, mfethu. Wena, the wedding is all about the bride. Wena, if you guys three will just keep us up, boxer, no one will notice.
2: No one will notice.
1: That's not true.
12: Hey, the BBS. Here is the menu on how to make a bull brand beef.
1: Okay.
12: Firstly, fra onion, how? Mild nyana, so. Ne? And then we fage curry hanyan. The brown one, is singing baba. Curry. Rajanyana wa ntswaraju. Kenzi ifraira da ufagata madia hao.
1: Yeah.
12: Wa ntswarane?
1: Yeah.
12: Darene ibutu ite netu ifutuma zafela. From there on wako edayona. Usa tela fish oil kuzina la mafura. And then you fry it at a low heat. So that ikonu tuluha and then inse mafura ale. Hei combine hamo leba nice hand. Reason yao resaba munatis because of mutunya guira brand bulu ka fish oil le mix.
1: So the trick is don't put fish oil or cooking oil. Let's not call it fish oil.
2: And not high heat. No.
1: Colgate for toothpaste. Q-Tex for oil. Nail polish. It's fish oil, man.
2: That thing you make it got fish oil. Not olive oil.
1: Yeah.
2: Fish oil.
1: Yeah. So is that how you make it? You still haven't given us... Lelo literally has not given us a recipe. His recipe for bull brand.
2: I said, me, I eat it raw, in inverted commas.
1: Okay,
2: right?
1: Maybe that's, I need to that's stop asking just, a question.
3: On a body of plates.
9: On a body of plates.
2: On a body.
3: Yes.
2: Off plate.
3: Like Kenny Kunen.
1: Yeah, like Kenny Kunen. All right. Still coming up on the show, we've got the big mix after the sports with the man who eats his bull brand on a body of plates. We've got Ment Music this morning. He's an Afro House and Afro Tech DJ and producer. You definitely don't want to miss that. And of course, we're heading towards Better Together. Ntombi Miso is getting ready to, yeah, romanticize you from between 9 and 12 o'clock when we leave the studio. I hope you're having a good time.

0: All the music that you want to hear on Radio 2000, our music, your memories. This is Frank Roger, me, myself, and I. In fact, Lelo is saying this is the kind of music he likes to listen to when he goes to and after tears, after a funeral. I'm saying to him, I find after tears so disrespectful. He's like, no. You know, we can never since Saturday, after tears, Sunday. And then what happens? What happens after tears?
1: No, so how it works.
0: Yeah. Quickly. Yes.
1: In the morning.
0: Yeah.
1: After tears, midday.
0: Yeah.
1: In the evening, chesanyam.
0: Yeah.
1: Morning's church.
0: Yeah. It's a nice balance, but I find after tears disrespectful though.
2: And then you see the young girl from where there was a funeral.
0: Yeah.
2: After tears, akogela mazaza la makulu.
0: Oh.
2: And then
0: so you're also scouting at funerals.
1: That's where there's the best.
0: There's a lot happening. There's a lot happening in the studio. It's 8:31. Would you be standing by?
3: SABC News. Independent and impartial.
4: Thank you very much, Mamski. With the news headlines at 8:30, Kemodupi Makhalemele. An anti-corruption expert is expected to testify before the Madlanga Commission this morning. The police and union SAPU says those who might have conspired against the suspended National Police Commissioner Fanny Masemola must be held accountable. And former SABC sports presenter and music activist Owen Ndlovu has been kidnapped after being hijacked in Katlehong on the east of Joburg. Those are your headlines. A full news update. 9 bells.
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1: Ting. Let us kick it off with some cricket news in this hour, where South African women beat Zimbabwe by 80 runs in Bulawayo to go 3-0 up in the T20 International Series. Laura Wolfart smashed a career-best 126 not out, smashing 173 runs there with a stand with Karabo Meso, who made her fifth maiden 50. Now, there was Anna Reid Drexen, who starred with the ball there, taking a 5 for 15 to dismantle Zimbabwe's chase of 200 runs. In football news, Orlando Pirates coach Abdeslam Wadu has admitted that there is a shortage of right backs at the club and hopes that the situation can be addressed before next week's transfer window deadline. The Buccaneers currently only have Kamohelo Sibilibele as a natural option in the position, with other players filling in as cover or makeshift alternatives. Wadu acknowledged that the right back is an area of concern, particularly with Pirates facing a potentially congested schedule should they reach the CAF Champions League.
5: You're right. It's a big concern. Sibilibele, I don't want to even... I love him, but I cannot push him 60 games. It's difficult. He's not a robot. I can find sometimes some solutions, some emergency wheel, you know, when your car is stuck. So, but the emergency wheel will not work every time, especially the way that we want to play. If we want to propose some attacking football using the wide channels.
1: Now, Pirates have utility player Kampani Lungu, who can play at right back. However, Wadu feels that they need someone brought in for that specific role.
5: Can use a central defender one or two games, you know. But in the important games, definitely you will need somebody who is confirmed in that position. I can use Lungu, but actually Lungu is coming back from injury. And the solutions start to be limited, and we'll see.
1: Now, the Association of Amateur Football Clubs of Cameroon has called for a probe into FECAFOOT and its president, Samuel Eto, following media reports of alleged graft. Now, at the center of the claims is a payment of around 12.4 million rands from the Russian Football Union, reportedly transferred into a bank account not belonging to the Cameroonian Federation after a friendly match. This was back in October 2023. Meanwhile, Argentina have named Lionel Messi in their squad for a friendly against Benin in October in a match which is set to be the forward's farewell to international football. Messi announced his retirement from Argentina duty in August in the wake of his country's defeat by Spain in the 2026 World Cup final after saying that he was considering his future in football following the death of his father Jorge. The 39-year-old who captained Argentina when they won the 2022 World Cup said that the decision to stop playing for the, you know, the Argentinians actually hurt him deeply, but that he had actually given it his all to give. On to rugby news, a fresh from their rugby's greatest rivalry series win over New Zealand. The Springboks touched down in Australia this morning, readying themselves there for a one-off clash against the Wallabies in Perth on the 27th of September. Coach Rossie Rasmus said that the team is determined to finish their tour strongly, acknowledging the damaging travelling schedule and the need for carefully player management ahead of another full-throttle test. And finally, in golf news, the PGA Tour has ruled out an instant pathway back for LIV Golf's biggest names despite the breakaway league filing for bankruptcy protection last week. Now, major winners there, that is John Rahm, Bryson DeChambeau, as well as Cameron Smith, are weighing their futures. But Rahm admitted uncertainty, noting the long legal process ahead. And for the best digital experience, you can go to www.sabcsport.com for all of your breaking news, match data, live games, as well as competitions. In the name of the game, right here on the Big Breakfast Show, Umzato.
6: Testing, testing, 1, 2, 3. Welcome, Mrs. Bunny, Teddy, and everybody listening. 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
8: Still heavy in the Woodlands part of Pretoria East with this earlier fatal crash. Closing Develop Bois between Atterbury and Kaasfontein. So both Atterbury, Kaasfontein and Solomon Mishlungu taking extra volume through that part of Pretoria. Stay with Solomon Mishlungu. Major delays around the Vitacliff Air Force Base. If you're going between Pretoria East and Centuria, that is going to hold you up pretty significantly this morning. Into Santa, we go with some delays through Morningside, Rivonia and South Road. Both of those busy. Mike 1 still heavy from Ormonde heading through to about Empire Road this morning. Normally that's eased up, but not today. That run up through Crown, very heavy. Durban crash, N2 north of Queen Nundy Drive, major delays. Spaghetti Junction, it's thick and heavy across all lanes right through to that scene. It's before you get to Queen Nundy Drive. M19, Umgeta Road heavy, Reservoir Hills into the Springfield area this morning. And the M13 leaving Pinetown, still a bit of a backlog there as you come out towards the Stapleton Road Junction. Cape Town, N7, Goodwood to Bosmansdam Road's heavy. N1 from Platycliffe Hill through the city centre, very slow going. And the M3's got a lot of traffic on it this morning. From top of Weinberg Hill through to UCT. With your traffic updates, I'm Rob Byrne.
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0: Remember the first time your soul felt alive, or the last time music moved you so deeply that you didn't want it to end? 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

This is the Afrotech Mix Day by DJ Ment Music. Oh, yes, it is the Big Breakfast Show with myself. There's also Nati. There is Fang. There's Nonala. There's Kopano. And it's Timbana, Utemba.

Unfortunately, because of a technical glitch, we cannot enjoy the beautiful sounds of our guest DJ this morning, but we have a plan B, right? Because we are always people with a plan. Let me just, it's unfortunate because the DJ that's in studio, Ment Music Shem, he's an Afro House and Afro Tech DJ and producer, is really gutted about what's happening, but I'm sure we're going to have him back in studio sometime soon. In the meantime, though, DJ Masilo is standing by to give us a mix that will, take us to 9 o'clock this morning.

0: DJ Vasilo on the ones and twos, and that's how we conclude the Wednesday edition of the Big Breakfast Show on Radio 2000. It's been so great. Wait, before we leave, Joseph Mulukume. Hey, Joseph, I'm hoping I'm pronouncing your surname. Mulukume. There we go. Joseph Mulukume, happy birthday, my brother. I see that you've sent us a message on our Radio 2000 Facebook page. He's saying, happy birthday to me. Happy birthday, Nguaname.
1: Nguaname.
0: Oh, ate me. Let somebody else, Joseph, say happy birthday to you. I'm saying it for you.
1: Yeah.
0: It's been great.
1: It's been great. And all I've got to say is, if it's the first time, represent. Like here at Radio 2000, you're DJing here for the first time, you must represent. It's the first time, represent.
0: High school. Right, bye, guys. We'll see you tomorrow.
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3: Thank you very much, guys. The top story is at 9 o'clock. Correction experts to give Madlanga Commission testimony, and the policing union wants Masemola reinstated. With the news at 9, Ke Modupi Magalemele. An anti-corruption expert is expected to testify before the Madlanga Commission shortly. The expert is an employee of the World Bank, who also works in partnership with the UN Office on Drugs and Crime. The witness is expected to focus on the processes used to assess the integrity and suitability of people appointed to positions in law enforcement. Sibahle Mota reports.
4: The issue of vetting is integral to the Commission's work as it investigates alleged criminal infiltration in law enforcement agencies. This comes as the Commission has heard evidence relating to senior law enforcement officials, including questions about their conduct and integrity. This morning's evidence may provide insight into whether current vetting processes are effective in identifying suitable candidates for specific positions.
3: The policing union SAPU says those who might have conspired against the suspended National Police Commissioner Fanny Masemola must be held accountable. This after the NPA withdrew four charges against Masemola, saying there's no prospect of a successful prosecution. The charges related to the contravening of the Public Finance Management Act. Here's SAPU spokesperson Lisiba Tobakhale.
5: We are making a call to the president to reinstate him as soon as possible back to his post as the National Commissioner of SAPS. And we are further calling for accountability for those in IDEC who were responsible to have concocted these charges against the National Commissioner.
3: Former SABC sports presenter and music rights activist Owen Ndlovu has been kidnapped after being hijacked in Katlehong on the east of Joburg. The incident happened last night. Police have launched a manhunt for three suspects. Police spokesperson Dimakatso Nevuhuli.
6: As she approached their vehicle, three unknown men, one reportedly armed with a firearm, suddenly approached them and pushed her aside and forced her husband into the back seat of his Ford Raptor bike. The suspects then drove off with the victim. The hijacked bike was later recovered abandoned in Walkerville area. The victim remains missing.
3: And the Saudi military says it has shot down a drone flying towards the holy city of Mecca. It blames the Houthis for the attack on Islam's holiest city. The Iran-backed militia has denied posing any threat to Mecca or other holy sites. More from the BBC's Meta Tzikrika.
7: The Saudi spokesman said the drone was destroyed on Tuesday evening south of Mecca before it entered its prohibited airspace. He said the attack crossed a red line, the second attempt by the Houthis to target the holy city after they launched a ballistic missile in 2017.
3: The rand is trading at 16.23 to the US dollar, 21.85 to the pound, and 18.72 to the euro. Gold is trading at $4,327 an ounce, platinum at $1,791, and Brent crude oil is at $108.09 a barrel. The top story at 9 o'clock, an anti-corruption expert is expected to testify before the Madlanga Commission shortly. For Radio 2000 News, Ke Modupi Magalemele. 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

0: 12 minutes past to 9 o'clock. Good morning, good morning, good morning, good morning. Did you miss me? Oh, I missed you. I missed you. But I just want to start off the show by saying thank you. Thank you so much to Sechaba, who stood in for me yesterday. I was able to catch a bit of the show and I was just like, ah, I like this. She did an excellent job. Make sure you don't miss out on Sechaba on Saturdays, giving you nothing but the best when it comes to good music as well as fantastic conversations on the weekend special. She's not alone. She's got Sammy Fever, and they are a dynamic duo. That is on Saturday between 6 and 9 o'clock only on Radio 2000. My name is Ndombi. I'm not alone. I've got the team here with me. Reunited, and it feels so good. Ntabi Mamabolo, the content producer of the show. Sylvester Komana, the technical producer of Better Together, as well as Tamba, taking care of all things social media. Each and every single person, including Mudupi, plays a very important role in bringing the show together, in making the show what it is. So I just want you to sit back, relax, and enjoy the award-winning Better Together. All right, I've got some contact details that I'd like to give you because we are about to have a very, very uncomfortable, difficult conversation. And I think it's needed. 086-000-2479. That is the studio hotline. Let me give you that number again. 086-000-2479. We also have a WhatsApp number. That number is 060-584-2250. Let me repeat that number. 060-584-2250. You can interact with us on social media at Radio2000_ZA on TikTok, at Radio2000_ZA on Instagram, at Radio2000_ZA on X, and Radio2000 on Facebook. So those communication channels are very important because we're about to get into it. It is a very uncomfortable conversation, but a conversation we need to have. And hopefully government is listening. So hashtag your foreplay. On a musical note, we receive tons and tons of requests every single day. And I absolutely love starting the show with four of your favorite songs. The message reads, "Hi, Sis and Ndombi, I woke up this morning remembering my late wife. Can you please play her these four songs? May her soul rest in peace. My name is Victor from Tzakani. Thank you." And the four songs are Teddy Pendergrass, "This Is the Last Time." Bobby Jones with "We'll Love Each Other." Tony Braxton and Babyface, "Take It Back." As well as Lisa Fisher, "So Intense." Those four songs are coming up back to back, uninterrupted. Let's talk. Oh, it's going to be very uncomfortable, but so necessary.
1: Yo, watu watumata babianu.
2: Mamela, sisi. Marusi enzani ngale topic yako.
3: Nice show as always. Oh, baby, so I'm a topic.
4: Yo, as you don't be. What a topic.
0: Should South Africa bring back the death penalty? I just want to go straight into it. Should we bring back the death penalty? There's conversations that are currently happening, looking and scrutinizing our justice system. Because something is wrong. Something is wrong where criminals live amongst us. We know they've committed crimes, and yet they are not behind bars. Or they go behind bars for a couple of years for heinous crimes, by the way. They come out and they live amongst us. Now people are talking, and they are asking, should we bring back the death penalty? An eye for an eye. Now, with violent crimes continuing to affect many South Africans, the debate around bringing back the death penalty continues. The death penalty means that the state executes someone who has been found guilty of a serious crime. Before that happens, the state would have to prove that the person is guilty beyond a reasonable doubt in a fair trial. There would need to be a proper investigation done, evidence that can stand in court, and a legal process that gives the accused a chance to defend themselves and appeal. Now, SAPS investigates and gathers evidence. Prosecutors take the case to court, and the courts decide whether someone is guilty and what their sentence should be, which is something that we are very much familiar with. Now, South Africa abolished the death penalty in 1995, and it is currently unconstitutional. Today, we're asking you, if someone has taken another person's life, should the state have the right to take theirs? And if we were to bring back the death penalty, what would need to be in place to make sure that the right place is convicted and sentenced? 086-000-2479. It's a bit of a controversial one, but a conversation that we need to have. Should we bring it back, man? Now, you can look at this argument from different angles, from a moral perspective, from a religious perspective, or even from a place of anger and frustration. I want to hear your opinions. 086-000-2479. Call me right now.
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Well now, here we are once again, facing one another. You looking in my eyes and I'm looking in yours, wondering what in the world went wrong. You know, it really doesn't make a whole lot of sense to sit here and try to figure out where the fault lies, whether it was your fault or whether it was mine. I guess all that really matters is that what I came here to tell you, and that is, I don't think I can live my life without.

0: It's Radio 2000, Our Music, Your Memories. Lisa Fisher, she's given us hits like How Can I Ease the Pain, as well as this one, So Intense. And these four songs were requested by one of our listeners, and his name is Victor Tsagane, dedicating these four songs to his late wife, Teddy Pendergrass. This is For the Last Time, or This is the Last Time. Bobby Jones with a song called We'll Love Each Other. No, actually, there's a song that you requested, Victor, and we found it, and we decided, would you know, man, let's play it for you first thing in the morning. And that song, of course, is I Will Always Love You, dedicated to your late wife. And Tony Braxton and Babyface, Take It Back, as well as Lisa Fisher, So Intense, bringing us to 9:39. The question I'm asking you this morning is, should South Africa bring back the death penalty? Yes, we might have that conversation amongst ourselves, and I see that a lot of people are talking about it on social media. And that's why we've decided to also include legal expert Undalama Mathonsi, who's the director at Zwane Mathonsi Incorporated, to find out, number one, why was the death penalty abolished back in 1995, and what systems need to be put in place since we are even entertaining this conversation. We'll have that conversation with Ndalama after this.
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0: 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Good morning.
3: Good morning. How are you?
0: I could be better, to be honest. And I think how I feel is a reflection of how many South Africans feel. And that's why we are having these conversations around the death penalty, because people feel like South African laws are a bit lenient and we should go back to a life for a life. Now, let's go back to 1994 when the decision was made to abolish the death penalty. What led to that decision?
3: Thank you very much for your question. I think that question will also help clarify to the many South Africans that are having discussions around the death penalty with everything that's happening right now. So the death penalty was abolished following the Constitutional Court's landmark decision in State v. Magwanyane in 1995. So in that case, the Apex Court found that the death penalty was inconsistent with the provisions of the Constitution, particularly that it was against the right to dignity and the right to life enshrined in sections 10 and 11, respectively. Mm.
0: Continue.
3: Yeah. So in that case, the court held that the practice amounted to cruel, inhumane, and degrading punishment. In that, I think some of the fears of the court were that the possibility of executing an innocent person and the standard of proof that even though a person could be proven beyond a reasonable doubt, there was still the possibility of convicting an innocent person.
0: Sure. Now, with many people, I mean, you know, having this conversation around the death penalty, are we as a country post 1994 in the, you know, the constitution that we now enjoy, is there room for us to bring it back? Because people want it back.
3: I think it's a very complicated question, and I say that because the Constitution makes room for the right to life.
0: Mm.
3: So to bring back the death penalty, you would have then to challenge the Constitution.
0: Yeah. Yeah.
3: Like I mentioned before, Section 10 and 11, which makes for the right to life and the right for people to be protected against cruel and inhumane and degrading punishment.
0: Mm.
3: So for it to be brought back, we would need a strong justice system.
0: Yeah.
3: We would need to have a really strong justice system that properly preserved crime scenes, that has reliable forensic testing, competent detectives and prosecutors, proper disclosure of evidence, and effective legal representation for the accused. So if maybe things like that could be brought into our legal system, maybe the room for it to be brought back, maybe there would be room for the discussion for it to be brought back. But the major issue here is that the Constitution under Section 10 and 11 makes provisions for the right to life, which is where the complication rests.
0: Got you. And I think we're going to leave it there, because we did ask our listeners to give us their input and their thoughts about the death penalty. Thank you so much, Ndalama, for giving us time this morning.
3: No problem. Thank you very much, and thank you to your listeners.
0: Thank you. 086-000-2479. The lines are open. I want to know from you, as a listener, as a South African, should we bring back the death penalty? I mean, Ndalama explained it pretty well as to, you know, the Constitution does not allow that, because in 1995 it was abolished, and at the core of it is the right to dignity and the right to life. 086-000-2479. I want to hear your opinions. Let's take a listen to your voice notes.
4: Good morning, Osintombi. Nice to hear from you today. Osintombi, Maibuye, a death penalty. Maibuye, Sisintombi, Maibuye. This is too much. We are not free anymore. This is too much. Maibuye, siyacela kuni government, siyacela. Maibuye, you speaking to Constance Mbahlele.
5: Morning, Sintombi. For me, the question of death penalty is a no brainer. Just bring back death penalty. It's too much crime in this country. Anonymous somewhere. Bring it back.
6: Hi, Sintombi. Kineo. Yes, let us bring back the death penalty. I got over Lamaka. Criminals ba undermine mulao, they undermine maponisa. They can stab a person when maponisa chokopa rebusetse death penalty. And then waiting another thing, eta thusang go reduce this crime le di investigator e ba thusa ha ba patele ar patele di witness patala di witness etsang di rewards etla etsa batho ba bue. People see things, but batho ba go bua. Why one? Hotata. But the death penalty, haibu. I got to go play lamaka. We play about another shop. It's not safe out here.
7: And Tombi, how are you? I hope you're well. I think we should, by all means necessary, we should bring back the death penalty, because we cannot live in fear I'm so fearful just to come to work. Even when I come to work, if somebody comes in my office and it's a man, you know, and he closes the door or maybe he wants to discuss confidential things, I am so anxious. I live in fear. I don't sleep at night. I now had to go on a sleeping pill just to help me sleep. So it's severe. It's like I'm a haunted species.
8: Hey, morning, Dombi. Morning. Yeah, speaking to Utoza and Zwane. I'm here in Bomadang. Sis Ntombi, bringing back that penalty is a good thing. More bigger is same as beginning in Asomanja, like the recent killing of women. But our justice system, the way in a corner, like there are a lot of people, ababoshiwe,
0: yeah.

0: I think it's needed. However, we need to consider this, that there's a lot of people in jail currently that's been arrested and innocent people are in jail right now and they haven't done anything. It's very difficult. Other than that, if that was not the case, considering the current situation and worse ones, especially if there's kids involved. So inzima, Sitombi, thank you so much. Nice topic. Goodbye.
1: Hi, Sisintombi, I trust you well. This is Lerato here. I'm on the fence about the death penalty because I think of wrongful convictions and then people will be killed on that, and it doesn't guarantee that people will stop murdering if the death penalty is brought back. But I understand the frustration of South Africans. How about a death penalty should come back? Yo, I am on the fence. I don't know, but I deep down, I believe no, it's not going to solve the problem. The problem is the justice system of South Africa. If that can be rectified, if policing can be rectified, if those that make the rules in parliament, you know, can make them stronger, then yeah. But I don't believe in the death penalty coming back. I don't think it's going to change anything. Considering where we are, South Africans are violent people. Thank you.
2: Hello, Sisintombi. This is Pamela Swartz from Bloemfontein. Yes, death penalty, I think, should come. It's about high time. I mean, like, look at the stats right now. I feel like death penalty should come and crime must go lower. Because women are not safe in the country, and I'm a man, and our corner. It's about high time, Sisintombi, that the penalty should come. Enough is enough.
3: It brings us to 9:51. Let's quickly go for a short ad break.
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3: 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The question I'm asking you, and it's very straightforward. Should we bring back the death penalty? Considering what is happening, the crimes that we are seeing and how horrible they are. Should we bring back a life for a life? 086-000-2479.
7: Hi, Sisintombi. I am totally against the death penalty because not everyone who is in prison is guilty. There are people because of the intotibasa dieta, because of who failed to enjoy, the justice system just failed, the investigation, people failed to do their job. So I totally disagree with the death penalty, because one day, bona batho ba ntse ba re khutle ba tla lla setse e le bana ba bone ba bashimane e le banna ba bone, cause e le wena as an individual o le mo death penalty for ntho sa etsang, for ntho o sa etsang e bileng phoso, or the murder that was a mistake or what. So now I totally say no.
8: Sisintombi, it will be a good thing to bring back death penalty, but the problem is now some are framed and then they would be dying for nothing that they've done. So I think it's a tricky one. It should come back because of our justice system. It's not that strong. It's available.

0: Thank you.
1: Sister, don't be high. I get it. Yeah, we are really angry as a country. We are angry as women. We are scared. But there are people who are in prison. And I think it will be unfair with the city, as much as we really are desperate for a solution. But hey, man, let's think about Lavavanto Tuluti. We are both sure as a Fawa Chelang and Belang and Zangalut. Nainzagalan Lapo, so Bula Wellington and Zang.
2: Morning, Sister Tombi. I hope you are good. I am not good. Is everything that is happening, Sister Tombi? Sister Tombi, I think that it's only fair to bring back the death penalty. Because of our justice system is failing us. They can never say they're giving dignity to someone's life who's busy taking people's lives. And then people, they know that, for me to kill someone or to kill people or to commit crimes, I'm going to be rewarded by being taken care of by the government. So at the end of the day, we are inciting these criminals to go to do all these things because of they know that even whatever they do, the same people that they violate is the same people who are going to take care of them. So it's better for you to come back.
3: Good morning, better together. Good morning to me, guys. Yeah, I hear your topic, guys. Yes, but I'm scared. I'm scared. I'm very scared about that. Death penalty might come back, but we have corrupt officials. They might give you a sentence that's not yours. Some people will be sentenced wrongfully, and you kill them. After some years, you find the right person. Mm. Then are you gonna bring that person back? No. Yeah, we must change our policing from being corrupt first. Then we'll talk about death penalty. But as long as our police are corrupt, no. Thank you very well, Kosiharam Gwavio.
4: Hello, Sis Ntombi. This is Barengil Mabopane. About the death penalty, are we saying that they should continue committing these crimes because now the punishment is a death penalty?
5: Sure.
4: How does that help the situation? I don't know. I don't see how it will help the situation. Women will still be dying. Crime will still be high. Mm. But the punishment, and it's also dependent on, are you going to catch me? Is the justice system going to do the right thing? Are they going to find me guilty? Because remember, to also be sentenced to death is a huge, long process. So I don't know if it would help.
6: Yes. You need a very, very, very strong justice system to have death penalty. You can't just say bring back death penalty if you don't have a strong justice system. As we know, and other callers are alluding to the fact that some people are in jail for crimes that they didn't commit. And then, I mean, no. But let's look at the countries that has death penalty. How lawful are those countries? Our country is lawless. Every criminal around the continent, when they did something wrong, they ran to South Africa, and nothing is happening to them. Thank you, Sisi.
7: Good morning, Sisi Ntombi. People are saying that the death penalty must not come back, has not experienced losing a family member through these senseless murders that we are experiencing on a day-to-day basis. You can just imagine an 8-year-old child sending a text or a message to other family members that mommy didn't come back home. And the majority of the people in the country are saying that the death penalty must come back. Tinabantu's kude, death penalty ikona. We know that the number of murders were very, very, very, very low. So we are saying that the death penalty must just come back. And then if you kill, then you know that you'll be killed.
0: Sure. It brings us to 9:59. Let's keep this conversation going on social media. And you can comment below a video that was posted by a social media team. The question we're asking you this hour is, should we bring back the death penalty? Some say yes, others say no. It brings us to 10 o'clock, news time.
5: 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Independent and impartial.
8: The top stories this hour, the IEC to give an update on the election candidate lists, and a corruption expert testifies before the Madlanga Commission. With the news at 10, Ke Modupi Makgalemele. We start with election news. The IEC is expected to update the media in Pretoria this afternoon on the finalization of the candidate lists ahead of the local elections in November. Over 140,000 candidates submitted their nominations to contest 10,500 municipal seats before the deadline on the 28th of last month. The Commission reviewed the submissions to ensure compliance. The briefing will take place as the Electoral Court in Bloemfontein gets set to rule on the candidates' matter between the ANC and the Commission. An anti-corruption expert has started testifying before the Madlanga Commission in Pretoria. She's an employee of the World Bank who also works in partnership with the UN Office on Drugs and Crime. The witness is expected to focus on the processes used to assess the integrity and suitability of people appointed to positions in law enforcement. Former SABC sports presenter and music rights activist Owen Ndlovu has been kidnapped after being hijacked in Katlehong, east of Joburg. The incident happened last night. Police have launched a manhunt for three suspects. Spokesperson Dima Katsonevuhuli.
9: As she approached their vehicle, three unknown men, one reportedly armed with a firearm, suddenly approached them and pushed her aside and forced her husband into the back seat of his Ford Rapture bike. The suspects then drove off with the victim. The hijacked bike was later recovered abandoned in Walkerville area. The victim remains missing.
8: And a Republican lawmaker has initiated an impeachment process in the U.S. Congress, which could lead to a vote over the removal from office of the Defense Secretary, Pete Hegseth. Thomas Massie is accusing Hegseth of abuse of office by launching four unauthorized wars and military operations. However, the impeachment resolution is unlikely to pass. More from the BBC's Tom Bateman.
10: The Republican lawmaker, a frequent thorn in the side of the Trump administration, accuses the defense secretary of launching four unauthorized wars or military operations in Iran, Venezuela, Yemen, and the Caribbean Sea. He accuses Mr. Hegseth of the systematic removal of safeguards at the Pentagon meant to protect civilians. The Pentagon, in response, described Mr. Hegseth as a transformative leader, adding it was unified behind his vision.
8: The rand is trading at 16.22 to the US dollar, 21.85 to the pound, and 18.72 to the euro. Gold is trading at $4,326 an ounce, platinum at $1,792, and Brent crude oil is at $107.95 a barrel. The top story at 10, the IEC is expected to update the media in Pretoria this afternoon on the finalization of the candidate lists ahead of the local elections in November. For Radio 2000 News, Ke Modupi Makgalemele, Better Together continues.
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0: 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This Heritage Month, South Africa turns to volume up. From the rhythm of Amapiano to the smoke of the braai, we're celebrating the roots that raise us and the diversity that unites us. 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How are you repping your roots this month? 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

It's 10:15. You're listening to Radio 2000, All Music, Your Memories. So I have this thing. When I like a song, I play it over and over and over and over and over. Now, this can go on for a day, sometimes a couple of days, a week, even a month. I can listen to a song, one song, over and over and over again for a month. And then after a month, I get tired of it. And then I'm just like, okay, move on to the next song. And then I play that song over and over again. I'm telling you the story because Isley Brothers was once that song that played in my car, in my house, everywhere, in my earphones for a full, I think it was a month. I still love it. I'm hearing it not for the first time, obviously, but after a while, and I'm just like, I think I need to play this song again for like a good month. And before that, played you 112 with Cupid, bringing us to 16 minutes past 10 o'clock. Welcome to the second hour of the show. Coming up is hashtag, a wonderful feature called We Celebrate You. And we are still celebrating our heritage because September is Heritage Month. And we are going to pick individuals that are not only just, you know, incredible, but they are doing their bit in order to make South Africa a beautiful country that is rich with culture and just rich. And today, Annelien Matiba is that individual. Now, she is an albinism advocate, model, actress, presenter, and founder of Proud Albinism, a platform that uses modeling, entertainment, and awareness to create visibility and confidence for people living with albinism. Through her advocacy, Annelien works to challenge misconceptions, tackle stigma, and highlight the realities faced by people with albinism. She has also used her voice to advocate for greater inclusion and access to healthcare and opportunities. Now, to celebrate Annelien, we are going to basically talk about her own experiences where advocacy is concerned and how she uses her voice to help create a greater understanding and visibility for the albinism community. That conversation is going to happen in a few minutes' time. We're actually going to go for a short ad break. When we come back, we chat to the incredible Annelien Matiba after this.

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0: It's 20 minutes past 10 o'clock. You're listening to Radio 2000, Our Music, Your Memories. Hashtag We Celebrate You. This is where we celebrate incredible, incredible individuals that are doing incredible things. And one such individual is Annaline. Now, Annaline is, a model. She's an advocate. Dibalantonina. She joins us on the line. Annaline, good morning.
1: Good morning, Tombi.
0: First of all, why you muhle so? Why are you so gorgeous, my girl?
1: I don't know. Thank you so much.
0: You are absolutely stunning.
1: Thank you.
0: Well, I guess that's the reason why you're a modeler, ne?
1: Yes, it is.
0: Now, Annaline, you've created Proud Albinism to bring more visibility and understanding to people living with albinism. Talk to us about the work that you do with this initiative.
1: Proud Albinism, I started it because of my mom. She always told me to embrace myself and be proud, to be proud of myself as a person with albinism, because I grew up with a lot of love and protection from home.
0: Yeah.
1: And the reason why that I wanted Proud Albinism is to also encourage parents that have children with albinism, because they struggle to uplift their kids so that their children can be able to be proud. For example, I have a nephew with albinism, and the mom calls me because the son tends to ask himself, like, why can I not see? Why am I this way? Why am I that way?
0: Yeah.
1: So with my parents, my mom didn't really struggle when it comes to boosting my confidence, you know. So I wanted parents that have children with albinism, as well as people with albinism, not to have a problem with themselves. I want people with albinism to embrace themselves. Hence, our slogan is "I am and always will be," because you must always be proud of the way that you are created.
0: Now, living with albinism yourself, what are some of the things you wish people understood better?
1: People need to understand that albinism is a disability. And we struggle with our eyesight.
0: Yeah.
1: We struggle with our skin. That's where the disability is. You know, a person with albinism cannot work in construction for 12 hours on a daily basis. You know,
0: wow.
1: We need to have, like, good working environments, like the office for us to work in. I used to struggle with my eyesight at school.
0: Yeah.
1: And teachers need to understand that we need to sit in front of the board so that we can be able to see clearly. And people don't understand, as well as medical doctors. They're giving us a hard time when it comes to applying for a SASSA disability grant. Doctors say that albinism is not a disability, but it is. Because even if you have a letter from a specialist stating that albinism is a disability, because it affects us in different ways, but people do not understand.
0: Yeah. Now, there are still so many myths and misconceptions, Annaline, around albinism. What are some of the things that you find yourself having to explain to people?
1: Having to explain, especially my eyesight, the way that people address us. You know, some people with albinism are offended by the word albino.
0: Okay.
1: Oh, you are an albino. They find it dehumanizing, because when you hear the word an albino, it's like you're not talking about a person.
0: Yeah.
1: You're talking about, you know, that's why we say that a person before the condition first.
0: Oh,
1: we
0: yes.
1: say a person with albinism, a person with disability. You see, because you must see me first as a person before you see my condition.
0: Yeah, I like that. And thank you so much for you know, educating us. And I guess that's the reason why you do the work that you do, to educate those who perhaps don't know.
1: Yes, of course.
0: So you also use modeling and visibility to create awareness. How important is it for young people with albinism to see themselves represented?
1: It's very important, so they can be able, people with albinism, because we matter, you know, whether it's in the modeling field, whether it's in the corporate field. But I feel that the modeling space is more wide and it's more open for everyone to see, and it boosts a person's confidence. So whenever I collaborate with brands and then I bring people with albinism, it lifts them up, you know. It especially the t-shirts that we created as well. Mm. We also are planning to do a photo shoot with the Proud Albinism t-shirts. Mm. So that when people with albinism wear these t-shirts, they must wear them with pride. And these photo shoots, they show people how beautiful we are, you know, inside and out.
0: Annalene, through all the work that you do, what kind of change do you really want to see? Like, in an ideal world, what would you like to see?
1: I would like to see people with albinism having jobs. Mm. I would like to see people with albinism not being able to struggle just to get sunscreen, because our products are very expensive.
0: Hey.
1: And at the moment, I'm trying to get SASSA's attention so that we can, people with albinism can be able to gain access to a disability grant. Because most parents, they have like twins with albinism. I have a brother with albinism as well. And when we were not working, we had to share a bottle of sunscreen.
0: Hey.
1: And imagine how expensive that is. And doctors refuse us. So that's my wish. And for people with albinism not to struggle for the most basic things, especially jobs, people with albinism to be able to get access, you know, to mainstream schools and not be discriminated. My wish is to go around the country and make more awarenesses, especially at schools, because children with albinism are suffering. And people with albinism are also suffering at work. Mm. Companies need to give us reasonable accommodation. You know, at the moment where I'm working, they've accommodated my asset when it comes to my screen on my computer. The font is larger so that I can be able to see. So I really appreciate companies who do such for us and not to make us feel like they're doing us a favor whenever they accommodate. Because reasonable accommodation is a human right, you know, and so I want the whole, like a lot of people to understand what albinism is, because sometimes it's tiring being able to teach all the time, because it's also embarrassing to teach a doctor about albinism, a whole doctor, you know, because a doctor would ask me, actually, what is albinism, Pila, what is albinism? You know, and you have to teach a medical doctor. I understand regular people, but a medical doctor about albinism, where they refuse to understand that albinism is a disability and we need financial help for our skin products, for our skin care, you know, for our eyesight glasses. Like, our skins are very expensive to maintain. You know, and that's what I wish for the younger generation, not to struggle for the most basic things that we are fighting for today.
0: Mm. In closing, Annalene, for someone with albinism who may be struggling with confidence or simply finding their place in a world that is not willing to accommodate them, what would you like them to know in closing?
1: I would like them to know that they are beautiful, no matter what. They must look in the mirror and embrace themselves and say that I was born this way and I will embrace myself. And there's nothing or no one can do about it. Yes, the words can be there, you know, but tell yourself every single day in the morning in the mirror and tell yourself that you are beautiful.
0: Annalene, I want to tell you that you, my darling, may scat. Are stunning. Ay, Shem there. Thank you so much for your time.
1: Thank you so much, Ntombi. I appreciate it.
0: And actually, before you go, for those individuals that would like to partner with you, that would like to, you know, help you in your work, where can they get a hold of you? And where can we follow you as well so we can see this beauty?
1: You can follow me on Instagram. It's proud_albinism. It's our Instagram page, as well as on Facebook. It's proudalbinism. They can also reach me on my cell phone number. It's 0744-635-328. Or they can even email me at annalenemativa4@gmail.com.
0: So if they want to book you for campaigns, they want you to walk the runway, they want you to, you know, they can call you for many things.
1: Yes.
0: I love it. Annalene, thank you so much for giving us your time, Ceci.
1: Thank you so much for having me.
0: Appreciate you. Oh, agasemuhle. Who am I talking about? Annaline Matiba, who is an albinism advocate, model, actress, presenter, and founder of Proud Albinism, a platform that uses modeling, entertainment, as well as awareness to create visibility and confidence for people living with albinism.

0: 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Why are you not telling me about her? Eh? Why don't we know about her? Whether that person is your sister, that person is a community leader, that person is your boss, that person runs an NGO. Haibo, tell me about that individual. 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The time right now is 10:41. We're going to go for a short ad break when we come back. Regina Bell, Show Me the Way. I know you like that song.
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You're listening to Radio 2000, Our Music, Your Memories. Regina Bell with Show Me the Way. And before that, played you the Fugees, Killing Me Softly, as well as Lira making an appearance in this hour. We are going to close things off with Mamle Dambulu, Nomalizo, coming up in a bit. I just want to remind you, you know that on the 25th and the 26th of September is a big day. It's the Standard Bank Joy of Jazz, a two-day musical festival that is filled with proudly South African live performances as well as international acts. So I've got good news and good news. The good news is that I'm going to be on the Mbira stage as your MC on the 25th of September. The other good news is that I want you to go and get your tickets so that we

0: Oh my word. Okay. Buhle bendalo. Ne? She's going to do a rendition of Mambusi Mhlongo, basically paying tribute to Mambusi Mhlongo. I have a special place in my heart for Mambusi Mhlongo. And it's all happening on the Mbira stage. Please go right now to Ticketmaster and get your tickets asimplifto. I want to dance with you. I want to do a cheers with you. I want to create memories with you. I'll see you on the Mbira stage on the 25th of September.
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4: 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From the rhythm of Amapiano to the smoke of the braai, we're celebrating the roots that raise us and the diversity that unites us. 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How are you repping your roots this month? 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

0: It's just gone 11 o'clock. Let's find out what's happening in and around our world. It's news time. Mamle Tambulu with Nomalizo, by the way. The music continues in the third and final hour of the show. I've got Soul to Soul back to life. I've got TKZ Palafala. I've got Dennis Edwards. Don't look any further. All of this happening after the news. Good morning.
1: 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Independent and impartial.
2: Thank you very much, Sister Ndombi. The top stories this hour, the Madlanga Commission hears on financial disclosures for public servants and the IEC to give an update on the election candidate lists. With the news at 11, Kemudupi Makhalemele. International expert Laura Popp has focused her testimony at the Madlanga Commission on financial disclosure systems for public officials. She says she's been a member of the World Bank's anti-corruption programs in more than 20 countries, including South Africa. Pop also says she provides advice on legislative reforms aimed at strengthening financial disclosure systems and criminalizing money laundering.
3: I led or have been a member of World Bank anti-corruption, anti-money laundering and asset recovery programs in a number of countries, including Burkina Faso, Cambodia, Georgia, Guinea, Indonesia, Kazakhstan, Kuwait, Kyrgyz Republic, Laos, PDR, Liberia, Moldova, Mongolia, Philippines, Romania, Sierra Leone, South Africa, and Zambia.
2: A look at election news now. The IEC is expected to update the media in Pretoria this afternoon on the finalization of the candidate lists ahead of the local elections in November. Over 140,000 candidates submitted their nominations to contest 10,500 municipal seats before the deadline on the 28th of last month. The Commission reviewed the submissions to ensure compliance. The briefing will take place as the Electoral Court in Bloemfontein gets set to rule on the candidates' matter between the ANC and the Commission. Hundreds of runners have gathered on Durban's Florida Road in memory of the runner Elizabeth Moselakgomo. Her body was discovered this week. 38-year-old Moselakgomo disappeared last Wednesday after leaving her 8-year-old daughter at home to go for a run. The runners say they are angry and are calling on authorities to take urgent action to protect women in the country. Nikki Yesterhazen is from Renegade Search and Rescue, an organization that helps find missing people.
4: Women across South Africa have not been safe. They have been fearing leaving their homes, and we shouldn't live in a country where that is the reality for everyone. Women should be able to go and run if they want to go run. They must go walk their dogs. Our girls should be able to walk to school without fearing for their lives.
2: And the U.S. Defense Department says the war with Iran has led to shortfalls in munitions and a bottleneck in resupply. A new report says the Pentagon is now working to address the shortages. President Donald Trump has long denied that the U.S. was running out of weapons. The BBC's Gary O'Donoghue has more.
5: It does raise some serious questions about America's capacities, and the cost is continuing to rise. The last time we had a figure, this war was costing $37 billion. You know, these sorts of reports are not that easy to bat away because they're based on internal numbers, internal processes. You know, they are a report from the administration. That is the issue. The watchdog for the Pentagon says there are these problems.
2: The rand is trading at 16.26 to the US dollar, 21.90 to the pound, 18.78 to the euro. Gold, $4,327 an ounce. Platinum, $1,773. And Brent crude oil, $107.84 a barrel. The top story at 11, international expert Laura Popp has focused her testimony at the Madlanga Commission on financial disclosure systems for public officials. Rose has your next update at midday. From myself, Mudupi Makhalemele, for today, hola.
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0: It's 19 minutes past 11 o'clock. Welcome to the third and final hour of the show. It's hashtag better together because we truly believe that everything we do is better when we do it together, including listening to some good music as well as having conversations, uncomfortable conversations or funny conversations or real conversations. It's better when we do it together. Coming up is hashtag doctor's note. This is where we speak about medical issues, medical challenges. 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So 086-000-2479, you can call us. 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We received an email. It reads, "Hi team, I would like to remain anonymous. I would like to believe that I am fairly healthy, but one thing that consistently knocks my body is tonsillitis. I've picked up that it is triggered by eating pork, which I've stopped eating completely, change of season, and being exposed to viruses. The question I would like to ask is, do antibiotics have long-term side effects, especially if I need to take them whenever my tonsils flare up, and that happens more than 3 times a year? How can I protect my immune system to avoid tonsillitis? I've started taking vitamin C with immune boosters again. Will this be enough? Lastly, what is the latest solution for tonsillitis? Is it painful? And how long is the recovery time?" Joining us on the line is none other than GP, general practitioner, a friend on the show, Dr. Marlon McKay, to explain to us exactly how to deal with tonsillitis, and especially as an adult. Especially as an adult. Send us an email, bettertogether@radio2000.co.za. That conversation with Dr. Marlon McKay is happening after this.
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0: You know the conversation is good when Mapaseka Mokwele says, hold on. Make sure you don't miss out on Life, Love and All on Radio 2000. Right now, though, we've got Dr. Marlon McKay joining us on the line. Good morning, Doc.
6: Hi, good morning. Thanks for having me.
0: Thank you for giving us time. Now, we're talking tonsillitis this morning. Firstly, what is tonsillitis and what usually causes it?
6: Okay, so the moment you hear the word, any word that ends in itis, usually indicates inflammation or infection.
0: Got you.
6: So when you use the word tonsillitis, we are saying it's an infection of the tonsils.
0: Uh-huh.
6: Most of them, number one, most of them are viral. Some, very few, are bacterial. So which means that only a very few will actually require an antibiotic.
0: Mm-hmm.
6: The other thing, very quickly, is, just because one has a sore throat does not mean one has tonsillitis.
0: Okay.
6: That's the big thing.
0: Okay. Now,
6: because not every sore throat means infection in the tonsils.
0: Got you. But now, if someone keeps getting tonsillitis 3 or more times a year, what could be causing it to come back so often, Doc?
6: Okay. So firstly, again, because of this misnomer, or because we use the word sore throat and tonsillitis interchangeably, I would always suggest, has a doctor actually physically looked in the throat and diagnosed you with tonsillitis? That's number one.
0: Mm.
6: But then if you are getting recurrent tonsillitis, it's usually an infection. Remember, tonsillitis can only be caused by a bug,
0: Got
6: either
0: you.
6: Virus or bacteria.
0: Got right? you.
6: If the tonsils stay big all the time, even when one is well. Mm. In other words, you get the infection, it clears up, but the tonsils don't shrink down and they stay big. Mm. Then you are almost always vulnerable to a recurrent infection. So in other words, someone just coughs on you, sneezes on you, and poof, you get an infection.
0: Yeah.
6: In those cases where you're getting recurrent, and recurrently meaning at least you're seeing a doctor every second month, 5 to 7 attacks, but diagnosed by a doctor, then I would probably recommend a tonsillectomy, having surgery to physically remove the tonsils.
0: Got you. Now,
6: and that sorts out the cause.
0: Before we remove the tonsils, right?
6: Yes.
0: Anonymous keeps taking antibiotics. And from my understanding, antibiotics are not for long-term use. Again, I'm not a doctor, but this is why you are here. If one is taking antibiotics every time the tonsils flare up, can taking them that often have long-term effects, Doc?
6: Absolutely. So what I usually say is the problem is not taking antibiotic when you need one.
0: Mm.
6: The problem is taking antibiotic when you don't.
0: Oh.
6: You see, and this is where it means seeing a doctor. Again, is it just a sore throat or is it a tonsillitis? If it is a tonsillitis, is it viral or is it bacterial? Because most tonsil infections are viral, meaning they do not need an antibiotic.
0: Mm.
6: So what is usually what the scenario I'm picturing here, someone gets a sore throat, implies or thinks that it is a tonsillitis,
0: yeah,
6: rushes for antibiotics.
0: Yeah.
6: Now that is bad. Because number one, you are going to, overuse of antibiotics is one of the biggest problems that we're having, because it's just going to lead to antibiotic resistance.
0: Mm.
6: So what happens now when you do have a proper bacterial infection and need that antibiotic, it's not going to work.
0: But now,
6: so we're wiping out our antibiotics. So this is why it's so important to have it correctly diagnosed.
0: Got you. Now, a lot of people also take vitamin C or immune boosters to try and keep infections away. Do these actually help?
6: No, no. They do absolutely no data, absolutely. Everything, oh, it's winter coming, change of season, I need to boost my immune system. There's no such thing as boosting your immune system. And all these claims are false. You have an inherent immune system, and your susceptibility to viruses and bacteria is not dependent on your immune system. Because there are so many of these viruses, there's no way you're going to strengthen your immune system. And getting recurrent infection does not mean one has a weak immune system. It's just the susceptibility to that. So we are saying just eat well, drink water, exercise, and your immune system will be fine. So you cannot, there's no data to suggest that you're going to boost your immune system by taking vitamin C. And especially these things do nothing for viral and bacterial infections.
0: So
6: don't build your immune system around a bottle of supplements. Build it around your lifestyle.
0: Whoa, Doc.
6: Your lines are going to be very busy, and I'm going to say goodbye.
0: Absolute science. My goodness. Now, let's go back to the removal of the tonsils, right? When people consider something like this and having their tonsils removed, what is the actual procedure? How do we get there? What type of tests should one go through to eventually get to a point where we're just like, okay, we need to remove these tonsils? And how dangerous is the surgery?
6: Right. So first, it must be a truly recurrent tonsillitis.
0: Mm-hmm.
6: In other words, diagnosed by a doctor, given that viral or bacterial infection, not sore throat.
0: Okay, Doc, we are experiencing a break in the line all over Sunday. Let's quickly go for a short ad break. And when we come back, I think it's a very important conversation to have about the removal of tonsils, because people often do that. They do that with children. They do that as adults. And I want to know, is it a safe procedure?
1: 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This Heritage Month, South Africa turns their volume up. From the rhythm of Amapiano to the smoke of the braai, we're celebrating the roots that raise us and the diversity that unites us. 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How are you repping your roots this month? Radio 2000, our music, your memories. Radio 2000, our music, your memories. 12 official languages, countless cultures, one unstoppable nation. This Heritage Month, South Africa turns to volume up. From the rhythm of Amapiano to the smoke of the braai, we're celebrating the roots that raise us and the diversity that unites us. Break out the traditional gear, bring the food, and turn the music loud. How are you repping your roots this month? Radio 2000, our music, your memories.
0: It's 11:30. You're listening to Radio 2000, our music, your memories. It's hashtag Doctor's Note. We're talking tonsillitis this morning. And unfortunately, we had to let go of Dr. Marlon because of a terrible line, but he's back. A clearer line, I believe. Doc, are you with me?
5: Can you hear me clearly now?
0: Loud and clear. So we were talking about the removal of tonsils and the procedure and how do we get there? Well, how does a doctor then eventually say? Yeah, go ahead.
5: So remember, just having a sore throat doesn't mean tonsillitis. A doctor must see you and diagnose the tonsillitis. And you must have at least 6 to 7 significant episodes of tonsillitis per year. So 3 is way too little for us to diagnose.
0: Uh-huh.
5: I also look at the size of the tonsils and if it's causing that upper airway obstruction. So your mouth breathing a lot, snoring a lot, and how often are you staying out of work because of the tonsillitis that you're getting. So you must earn, you know, my professor said you must earn the right to have an operation.
0: Gotcha.
5: Once you've passed that, then I refer you to an ENT specialist, who then also examines and will concur with me that, yes, the patient has all these criteria. They are met, significant obstruction, upper airways, breathing, sleep disordered breathing, and therefore qualifies to have the op. He then books you in. It usually can be done in a day hospital. So you're in there for half the day and then get discharged. In kids, they handle it well. They're bouncing the next day. Adults, it's very painful.
0: Really?
5: It is, but you need to be out of work usually about 10 to 14 days, and that pain lasts 5 to 17 days. It is very sore. So I very seldom, you know, send patients for that tonsillectomy unless they just say, doctor, I can't do this anymore. Biggest complication is bleeding and obviously post-op infection.
0: Yeah.
5: But look, once they pass that, then they know no more tonsillitis, no more staying out of work, no more sore throat, and we're good to go.
0: Just out of curiosity, what is the purpose of tonsils? Like, what do they do for the body? I can imagine they serve a purpose, don't they?
5: Yeah, absolutely. So they're part of your lymphoid tissue, which means they're part of your larger immune system. And that's why in kids they're so valuable, because they help to fight infection. But once the actual tonsillar tissue gets infected, there's a chance of them staying big. So they hypertrophy, they stay enlarged, and you get this chronic tonsil hypertrophy, the big glands in the throat that poor kids can't swallow. They get these infections.
0: Gotcha.
5: And that was, it's much more valuable. We wait until at least 3 years old, the immune system is well developed, and then we can do the tonsillectomy. In adults, they become a nuisance, obviously.
0: Yeah.
5: Because you're big now, you've got enough antibodies, they're part of the lymphoid system, and you get into trouble.
0: Doc, contact details for someone who would like to maybe book a consultation because they are struggling with tonsils. Where can they get a hold of you?
5: Thanks so much. It's Goldman Medical Center, 011-672-3057, and I'm on the West Rand.
0: Fantastic. Repeat that number again for us, Doc.
5: 011-672-3057.
0: Fantastic. Doc, thank you so much for always just, you know, availing yourself. And
5: only a pleasure. Only a pleasure. Thanks so much.
0: Thank
5: bye-bye.
0: Thank you. There you go. That is Dr. Marlon McKay. You can listen to that interview on www.radio2000.co.za. The way he was in a rush to just, you know, end the conversation, I believe he's rushing to see a patient. www.radio2000.co.za. Yeah.

0: Yo, Tombi, ay, man, stop, stop it right there. No, no, no, no, no. But now, you know what? I'm sweating here. Yo, no, that's so good. That's so good music. When we talk about the Radio 2000, it's music, good music. Mabuti, thank you, my dear.
1: 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The road to AFCON 2027 begins here on Thursday, 17 September. Find out who will wear the famous Bafana Bafana jersey as the squad for the AFCON 2027 qualifiers is officially announced. Who made the cut? Who's ready to represent the nation? Don't miss the squad reveal. Watch the Bafana Bafana AFCON 2027 qualifier squad announcement.
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6: 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And when the time is right, we can then give feedback and so on. But we are hoping for a breakthrough.
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0: Hashem, is for you and only you. Let's quickly go for a short ad break. The time right now is 11:50. David Mashabela is coming up, by the way, to give us all the Royal Playground from 12 up until 3 o'clock. I am a huge fan of the Royal Playground. And it's not because I know David. It's because it's just a good show, man.
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1: Sisi Ntombi, Queen of the Airwaves, Babes on my topic. You know, Sisi Ntombi, according to me, you deserve an honorary doctorate degree. You are doing such a great job, Sisi Ntombi. And Nyakuvuma, I hear you, Sisi Ntombi. 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

0: My favorite Michaels in the order that I like them. Number three, we've got Michael Bolton. Number two, we've got Michael McDonald. Number one, we've got Michael Jackson. Of course, we've got Michael Jackson as number one. You knew that. Because a day without Michael Jackson is a day wasted. Listen, the Michaels are very talented. I keep forgetting on Radio 2000, our music, your memories. We receive voice notes, man. Not one, but in two. Ntabi, play the voice notes.
1: Good morning, Dombi. This is Formatopics. I'm so happy to be in your show today. I was wishing to send some voice note or call. I was struggling. I was using Dilili Popotwane. Long time. So God helped me to buy a smartphone so that I can send some shout out to you today for the first time. I'm so happy, Ntombi. I love your show. I love Radio 2000. This is Latifa from Thembisa. Thank you.
0: Congratulations on the smartphone, Mdaga Mahala. 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
0: Oh, bakithi.
2: Nazo. Bye-bye.
0: Bye-bye. What a perfect way to end the show. And you know I have a soft spot for truck drivers. Oh, it's just gone 12 o'clock. Let's find out what's happening in and around our world. David is here. And the Royal Playground is about to begin. I'm so excited.
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4: Top stories, the ANC to appeal the IEC judgment and Gauteng to increase resources in the Ekurhuleni murder cases. Good afternoon, I'm Rosanne Grieff. We begin with election news. The ANC has vowed to appeal the Electoral Court's decision against the party. The matter was brought by the ANC against the Electoral Commission. The party had cited technical glitches on the IEC system for failing to submit its list of over 180 councillor candidates for the November polls. The ANC missed the Commission's 28 August deadline to submit its candidate lists, citing technical glitches. Justice Lebogang Modiba is expected to give reasons on the dismissal in the next few days. ANC spokesperson Matlengi Bengu.
5: The African National Congress has noted the judgment of the Electoral Court concerning the dispute over the submission of the party's candidate information in the affected municipalities. The ANC respects the courts and the judicial process, and so the IEC. Having considered the judgment, the ANC will exercise its legal rights and pursue the appropriate appeal processes. Our legal representatives will engage the court on the legal question arising from the judgment.
4: Police have confirmed that a woman's body has been found near a dumping site at Copesville in Pietermaritzburg. They say the woman was found with multiple burn wounds and her hands tied behind her back. A waste picker discovered the body yesterday. KwaZulu-Natal police spokesperson Robert Nechunda says they are investigating a case of murder.
6: Police in Mountain Rise have opened a case of murder after a decomposing body of an unknown woman was found near a dumping site on Copesville Drive in Copesville on Tuesday afternoon. The victim's hands were tied behind her back and her body had multiple burn wounds. The motive of the killing is currently under investigation. Police are calling for anybody who is a family member or an acquaintance who is missing to come forward to identify the body.
4: Gauteng Premier Panyazele Sufi says the province will use all resources to ensure those responsible for the murders of women are brought to justice. The bodies of 8 women have been found in and around the Kempton Park area in the past 2 months. Lesufi was addressing the media in Johannesburg this morning.
7: Those that are responsible, they must know that we are coming for them. And we must demonstrate the full might of the law. Until we get favorable results, a lockdown will be there.
4: Senior financial specialist at the World Bank, Laura Popp, has testified at the Madlanga Commission that she's been a member of the World Bank anti-corruption, anti-money laundering and asset recovery programs in more than 20 countries, including South Africa. Popp is testifying at the Commission about financial disclosure systems for public officials.
8: I led or have been a member of World Bank anti-corruption, anti-money laundering and asset recovery programs in a number of countries, including Burkina Faso, Cambodia, Georgia, Guinea, Indonesia, Kazakhstan, Kuwait, Kyrgyz Republic, Laos, PDR, Liberia, Moldova, Mongolia, Philippines, Romania, Sierra Leone, South Africa.
4: The U.S. Justice Department has charged 5 individuals who it says worked for the Russian intelligence services of conspiring to finance terrorism and carrying out contract killings around the world. The men are accused of operating as part of a global assassination network that attempted to recruit U.S. citizens and foreigners to carry out murder at the behest of the Kremlin. The department says the targets include Russian dissidents and defectors, as well as nations perceived as allies of Ukraine. The rand is trading at 16.26 against the US dollar, 21.90 to pound sterling. Gold is trading at $4,327, platinum $1,773 per ounce, Brent crude oil at $107.84 a barrel. Recapping the top story at 12 o'clock, the ANC has vowed to appeal the electoral court's decision against the party. The matter was brought by the ANC against the Electoral Commission. The party cited technical glitches on the IEC system for failing to submit its list of over 180 councillor candidates for the November polls. More news at 1.
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0: He'll be singing throughout the day today, I can promise you. The year 2000, you remember that album? That's the OJs, eh? I think the station was named partly because of the songs like that. It was released when the year 2000 was so far away. It was 20 years away. And that's when the song was released. The album was released. It was called In the Year 2000. You remember that song? That's the song. That's the album. Because the year 2000 seemed like such a moment, eh? Where technology will stop. Where maybe we thought we'll have cars flying. We still don't have that. We're on the brink of having cars that drive you to work and back. If that will work here, Mukasi, I wonder. I wonder. They have to be reprogrammed to acknowledge our driving methods and our driving habits. They have to be reprogrammed, and that may take another 5 years of reprogramming. And that's where we are. Good afternoon and welcome to the Royal Playground. Ntombi is wearing white. Yeah, I'll always announce she's wearing white today. Ungathi ya somewhere. Ungathi weekend. It's 13 after 12. So today we focus on jobs and nothing else. It's about getting South Africans working. So do call us on 060-584-2250. If you're looking for work, if you're looking for an opportunity, send us a voice note, sell your skills. That's what we do on this show every single Wednesday. We never miss a beat, eh?
1: Hey, so Mdeva. How's it, my brother? Yeah, we are speaking to Jerry here in Bloemfontein, bro. I've got code 10 with PDP, 10 years experience, bro. Yes, man. Besides the driving, anything, bro, anything. What you also do, it's a fellow, the outie, Hakumona, the man. About to give a look at the Boswag, my number is 067-926-8889. Thank you, Boswaga. Thank you, Boswaga.
0: Thank you so much, Altiaga. Wish you well, eh?
2: Hi, David.
0: Shosho.
2: I'm calling in here for my sister. She's a civil engineer from Newcastle. She holds a national diploma in civil engineering. She's got a certificate from EXA, Candidate Engineering Technician. She has worked as a site engineer and as civil engineering technician. Her last position was a site manager. She is computer literate. She last worked in 2024. Her number is 067-181-0170. 067-181-0170. Thank you so much, David.
0: Thank you. Keep them coming. 060-584-2250. And you know, throughout the show, we connect with different employment agencies. Today is no different at all. CSIR will be amongst those. We'll be talking to for all sorts of job opportunities. If you're, looking for a job and you're a young person, this is the platform also to connect with, because we connect also with SA Youth. So it's throughout the show. It's jobs. Yes, Berita.

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2: 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I'm looking for opportunity either in call center positions or in recruitment consultant positions. I've got about 2 years experience in recruitment and I've got about 4 years to five experience in call center. I do have a bachelor degree in management as well, and also a diploma in human resources. I can be reachable on 073-253-4781. 073-253-4781. 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
9: 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I will assist you with a free pre-approval only if you are in the process of buying a house or you want to check how much you qualify for. Then I will assist you. Simon is the bond originator. Thank you.
10: A lot of us in this house tonight, we're on the Father's wheel right now. And it's not comfortable. It doesn't feel good. But we need to just take solace in the fact that even though it may not feel good right now, as long as I'm in his hands, I know that everything is going to be all right. Just text somebody, look him in the face, and tell him I'm in his hands.

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1: Just know he has his hands on you.
0: That's a good place to slip up those hands and give him some praise. Oh, I can't get no help in here. That's a good place to bless him. Listen to the words.

0: James there. Hope you are well. 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Thank you, Mr. Have a good day.
1: Hola, so
2: good day, Dave. I'm 42 years of my age. I'm looking for a job as a housekeeping or admin. Yes. Yeah, around Pulugwane, but I don't mind to relocate. My numbers are 067-023-9087. 067-023-9087. Thank you.
1: Thank you so much. Makhadi Waleng of SA Youth is looking for a store sales assistant, general worker in Johannesburg with experience as a factory worker, also able to work with his hands. Also looking for, there's a skilling program where young people will be trained so they are job ready. Keep listening to that, that's coming. And also an office trainee, so this young office trainee will gain workplace experience. So keep listening to the show. This is Marvin Sepp. Oh, I'm a fan of his work, eh?

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Said he saw the best in me. I guess I'm the only one got this testimony. When everyone else around me

0: Can I ask y'all one question? The question is simply this: what did he see?
1: He saw the mess.
0: I can't get no help up in here, because there are some folk in here that people have wrote you off, said you would never amount to anything, said that you would never end up being anywhere. But my

0: you would never be nothing. When aunties and uncles said that you would never amount to anything. When daddy didn't come home anymore, he didn't look at you and say that you weren't going to make it. God looked at you, and what did he see? What did he see?
1: All the best.
0: Yeah, girl. Is there anybody here tonight

See, he is mine.

0: Oh, you can't help but sing along to the song, eh?
1: Sure, from Deva.
0: Hey, Tara.
1: Speaking to Vincenti.
0: Sure, Vinny.
1: So I'm looking for employment. I'm going to keep on knocking until the door opens.
0: Sure, Tiago.
1: I have a matric certificate, a code 10 driver's license with a valid PDP. I have been experiencing merchandising. I was a dedicated merchandiser for a company called Amcar Product. We were training merchandisers, attending trade shows. I have an experience in informal sales. I need a driving job or a sales representative job. Any company that is interested can contact me on these following numbers: 078-366-9659. 078-366-9659. Thank you, Mdeva. Nice show as always.
0: Thank you, Tiam. I still have Never Would Have Made It by Marvin Sepp still lined up. It's only coming in a bit. It's Radio 2000, our music, your memories.
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5: Good day, David Mashabela and Radio 2000 listeners. My name is Mohanwe Sello Pure. I am public liaison officer at the Department of Forestry, Fisheries and the Environment. The department have got the four following positions of assistant director, forestry development, greening and livelihoods implementation support. The first one is at Western Cape, Bellville. The second one is at Mpumalanga, Nelspruit. The third one is at Northern Cape, Kimberley, and the fourth one is at Limpopo Rustplaas in Lebowakgomo. And then we also have got senior forestry regulations, two positions there. The first one is at Mpumalanga, and the second one is at Eastern Cape Resource Forestry Protection. And then we've got administrative officer forestry advisory services and office administrator forestry manager, as well as assistant director demand management under chief directorate of acquisition management. All those three positions are in Pretoria. And the other three positions in Pretoria, we've got senior provision admin officer and then assistant director forestry management planning, environmental officer specialized production prioritized infrastructure project one, as well as administration clerk in Pretoria under governance and executive support. We've also got administration clerk in the Northern Cape at Upington. We also have got the groundsman in Limpopo Rusplas Nursery at Leboa Khomu. And then we also have got assistant director forestry management planning at Pretoria. And then we've got two positions in Cape Town. We've got office, environmental office specialist production, sustainable aquaculture, grade A. And then we've got also grade B at Cape Town Sea Point Aquarium. The last position, we've got scientist specialist, small pelagic fish and fishery at offshore building in Western Cape. Those positions are on www.dffe.gov.za, www.dffe.gov.za. Our call center number 086-111-2468. Thank you, David Mashabela and Radio 2000 listeners.
0: Thank you so much, Brasillo. Keep listening every week. We connect with the Department of Forestry, Fishery and Environment, and they share those job opportunities. Remember, I told you about temporary bus drivers, calling Popo, an electronic engineer as well. Those jobs are still coming up, so keep listening to the show. Here's more of Marvin Sepp. Sepp never would have made it.

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When I look back over what he brought me through, I realize

0: 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I see you later, Timo. A blueser, I got gospel.
1: 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Music loud outside, buckets everywhere. Umalume washing the car for no reason. Someone scrubbing school shoes with that old toothbrush we weren't allowed to throw away. Then from inside the house you'd hear, yay, we're great to sunlight. Because that green bar still had dishes waiting, still had washing waiting, still had the whole house depending on it. Aishem, that green bar raised us. And somehow, it's still here raising the next generation too. Sunlight, celebrating 135 years raised by the bar.
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0: Sure, Press.
4: Unemployment, man, unemployment. I'm looking for a job. It could be as a in-house legal counsel. I hold a LLB degree, and I have graduated. I also got my admission as an attorney. I am found on these numbers, 068-274-7224. I would really appreciate your assistance. Thank you.
0: Thank you, Tiago.
5: I'm Teva.
0: Hola.
5: I hope you're well, my man.
0: Number one, thank you.
5: Speaking to Innocent Miele from Chosin, Etima Chosin area. Yeah. My company, it's one in a carpentry. I'm doing any bills in any carpentry, so... 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
0: Deva. Hola, Tia, man.

0: It's Encore together with Jazeel Brothers in this one. It's their latest production. Gerata Wena, Radio 2000, Our Music, Your Memories. I told you of jobs from ETA Staffing. 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Remember, they're looking for temporary bus driver school in Popo.
1: 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And lastly, we're looking for a chief director and people management practices, and the minimum requirements for this is an appropriate recognized bachelor's degree in one of the following or related fields: public management, public administration, human resource management, and industrial psychology. A requirement is also a new Gela certificate for entry into the senior management services obtained from the National School of Government. 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
0: Thank you so much, Lebone of ETA Staffing. You know, CSIR are looking for a project administrator and a program manager in the critical minerals program in their mining cluster. And also I see in their advanced production and security division, they're looking for a business development manager. So look out for that. We'll be talking to, who will we be talking to again from CSIR? Just keep listening to the show. In a little bit, we'll connect with CSIR. Let's find out now what's happening around the news.
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3: Top stories: the ANC to appeal the IEC judgment and police investigate a school stabbing in the Eastern Cape. Good afternoon, I'm Rosanne Grieff. We begin with election news. The ANC will appeal the Electoral Court's decision against the party. The matter was brought by the ANC against the Electoral Commission. The party had cited technical glitches on the IEC system for failing to submit its list of over 180 councillor candidates for the November polls. The ANC missed the Commission's 28 August deadline to submit its candidate list, citing technical glitches. Justice Lebogang Modiba is expected to give reasons on the dismissal in the next few days. ANC spokesperson Matlengi Bengu.
4: The African National Congress has noted the judgment of the Electoral Court concerning the dispute over the submission of the party's candidate information in the affected municipalities. The ANC respects the courts and the judicial process, and so the IEC. Having considered the judgment, the ANC will exercise its legal rights and pursue the appropriate appeal processes. Our legal representatives will engage the court on the legal question arising from the judgment.
3: A learner at the Kuyasa High School in Dimbaza in the Eastern Cape has been stabbed to death, allegedly by a fellow learner. The deceased learner was in grade 8 and the alleged perpetrator in grade 10. The school has suspended the suspect. The Provincial Education Department spokesperson, Malibongwe Mtima, has condemned the incident.
5: Parents have been informed of this. We have dispatched also psychosocial support for all the learners, including the educators. We also condemn this incident and call upon parents to ensure that they work with us by searching bags or whatever is being carried by learners to school to ensure that at the end of the day, these learners do not bring weapons to their schools.
3: Police have confirmed that a woman's body has been found near a dumping site at Copesville in Pietermaritzburg. They say the woman was found with multiple burn wounds and her hands tied behind her back. A waste picker discovered the body yesterday. KwaZulu-Natal police spokesperson Robert Nechiunda says they are investigating a case of murder.
6: Police in Mountain Rise have opened a case of murder after a decomposing body of an unknown woman was found near a dumping site on Copesville Drive in Copesville on Tuesday afternoon. The victim's hands were tied behind her back and her body had multiple burn wounds. The motive of the killing is currently under investigation. Police are calling for anybody who is a family member or an acquaintance who is missing to come forward to identify the body.
3: The Matlanga Commission has heard that judicial vetting in Kenya had a positive effect on the integrity of the country's judiciary. Senior financial sector specialist at the World Bank, Laura Pop, says Kenya embarked on a judicial vetting process after the 2007-8 post-election violence and the adoption of the 2010 constitution. She says the 2011 vetting process evaluated judges and magistrates over their integrity, financial conduct, professionalism and suitability to continue serving in office. Pop told Commissioner Sandile Khumalo that the process was prompted by concerns about corruption, judicial capture and declining public confidence in the judiciary.
7: What was the perception of the Kenyan population after the process?
8: So my understanding is that that was the process, at least with regards to the judiciary, it had a positive effect.
3: The rand is trading at 16 rand 27 to the US dollar, 21 rand 90 cents to pound sterling, 18 rand 76 to the euro. Gold is trading at $4,348 and platinum at $1,784 per ounce. Brent crude oil is at $107.74 a barrel. Recapping the top story at 1 o'clock, the ANC will appeal the Electoral Court's decision against the party. The matter was brought by the ANC against the Electoral Commission. More news at 2.
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0: I'm from Pretoria, Mabopane. 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I have experience. My number is 0698350959. I repeat again, my number 0698350959. Thank you.
1: Thank you so much. It's Mduduzi and Big Zulu on this one. It's Ginny. Remember, we featured Mduduzi on the show once. He's got an incredible voice. He's able to sing like anyone you can think of. He's one of those talented vocalists. Pomozo Maboho of the CSIR. Hello, like I'm, ma'am.
2: Hi, Nkulungu. It's
1: up?
2: Painful. It's enough now.
1: Aski sicho maroids.
2: It's enough now, man. Hi, no.
1: Now I will say nothing. I will let you cry. I will listen. That's all I'm doing.
2: Absolutely.
1: I do not, because I say something, Khona le baba rabiwang the wrong way. So I choose not to say a single word about anything. Wanswar.
2: And maybe we need to start rubbing people the wrong way. Maybe that's when the message will go through.
1: I guess. Hey. I think now you do it, not me. You do it. Tell us, what do you have this week, ma'am?
2: So we've got exciting. The first one is a program administrator. This is in our mining cluster. And this role is for the critical minerals program for 3 years, and it's subject to renewal. The candidate will provide administrative and financial tracking support to the program management office. They will also be reporting to the program manager, and they will manage daily projects, the workflows, the coordination of meetings, and compile reports. They will also track grant records and maintain project data repositories. They must have a national diploma, NQF level 6, or a bachelor's degree at NQF level 7 in business administration, project management, public administration, or office management, or any other related field with at least 3 to 5 years progressive experience. We also have a program manager. This is in the same cluster, the mining cluster. The program manager will form part of the leadership team, and the successful candidate will provide executive and strategic leadership for the project. They will also report to the CSIR mining cluster, the executive manager in that space. The candidate will head the program management office, supervising the business development practitioners and administrators, and they will also lead a multidisciplinary teams across critical minerals value chains. They must have a master's degree, NQF level 9, or could be studying towards that degree, and specifically in the fields of engineering, mining, metallurgy, mechanical engineering, or physical or chemical sciences. They must at least have 10 years of experience in managing large-scale multidisciplinary projects. And lastly, we have a business development manager. This is in the advanced production and security division. This candidate will lead business development, stakeholder mobilization, partnership development, and commercialization activities. They will also translate priority critical mineral opportunities into funded projects. They must have a bachelor's degree in engineering, science, technology, mining, metallurgy, geology, or any related field with at least 8 years of experience in that same space. To view these positions and more, please log into www.csir.co.za or send us inquiry emails at recruitmentinfo@csir.co.za. David, that's all for today. Thank you very much.
1: Wish you well in your next game, man.
2: Oh, thank you very much.
1: Matatanyana moke a bona.
2: Hey, why is it going? Ha, go tla loka.
1: Ke di draw di ana fela.
2: But I think, Liluna, you showed us something. We are not used to that.
1: Hey, what last year, my man? Really, Hawaii, man. Retire, man. Sharp. We'll talk later, man.
2: Sharp, bye.
1: Take care. Loli, hi.
3: Hogman Deza.
1: Sharp, who's it?
3: I like my children. See that?
1: Number one. What song do you feel like hearing today, Otiag? Why, first time?
3: Adaman Gamaradon and Mata, their man.
1: Amarada Pilu Moya, sir.
3: Oh, Adaman and Mata, plus today we look at birthday. I got to get a ticket to it.
1: Right on, Aleon, Adibra. Happy birthday, sir.
3: Thank you, Mataka. Like a daffodil.
1: Enjoy it, Otiag. Thank you so much. Neo, hi.
4: Hello, Mr. David.
1: How are you, Neo?
4: Kishabuna.
1: Number one. Tell me your song. What do we play you today?
4: Lionel Richie, Hello.
1: Hello. Who are you saying hello to, Singa? Okay, come on. You want to tell us? Hello?
4: I request that penalty. Nothing much.
1: Hello? Is it me you're looking for? Shabu Tiaga. It's grand. Silo, hi.
5: Hey, David, Shapu.
1: Kistel, what's this, hello?
5: Yeah, I can shop, man. Hey, man, I would grab radio easy, come on.
1: Ah, any wee, man, too. Oh, yo.
5: Wait, you can Aaron Ribual, man. Big boy, more affair. Hey, man, I would love on a day to do the radio easy, man.
1: Lance, Eva, man. Hey, Esil.
5: Kalevotiak,
1: thank you so much, eh?
5: Hey, Tara.
1: Go Shabagai Fimfanda.
5: Going back to my roots, car like you do.
1: Chocho, we know what I vote to, and I can go on. Artavonate, Chapotia, Screen, Tantla.
6: Masaya.
1: Yapi, Lujan, Tant.
6: Angrenva.
1: Ukraine, Uzil.
6: Hey, in front of us, Amas.
1: Uzil, Skog, and Kog.
6: Pork, Baba.
1: Pork, Pork. Upego, Nasuzi, eh, let you look.
6: First time caller from Orchard.
1: Let's welcome you, Otiag. Let's do the right thing, eh? Welcome to the Royal Playground with David Mashabela. It's good to have you here. What song do we play, Otiag?
6: Van Morrison.
1: Yes.
6: Ballerina.
1: Ballerina?
6: Yes.
1: Yes, well, it's coming. Thank you so much. You're on 2000. Hi. Tabo, tell me your song. What do you feel like hearing?
6: I feel like hearing Okay Mulao by Brothers of Peace.
1: Okay Mulao.
6: Yeah, but before member all that, I just wanna you're doing a great job. Anger over your credit, member. Mauchamo Mamelodi, respect you, Tata Tata. You're doing a great job. Thanks for flying the Mamelodi flag high, my brother.
1: Thank you so much. What song do you? Oh, Brothers of Peace, Ukai Mola. Gugu?
7: Hi, David, how are you?
1: I'm well, thank you. And I'm?
7: Good, thanks.
1: Sharp, what song do we play you, ma'am?
7: Holy is the Lamb.
1: Holy is the Lamb. You were inspired by that gospel I played in the first hour, Nechon.
7: Yes, I heard the song that you were playing, so I thought, why not call and ask for all the time?
1: It's coming.
7: Thank you so much, David. Bye.
1: Thank you, ma'am.
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3: 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My name is Victor Mofokeng from Botshabelo in the Free State.
1: Sure, Vic.
3: I'm still looking for a job. I have code 10 with PDP driving license. I have grade A of security, and I have experience working as a security guard or a security officer in that department. Any kind of job I'm willing to take. My cell phone number 074-740-0735. 074-740-0735. Thank you.
4: 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And Halalelo is with a KH, and I have a code 8 driver's license, and I'm willing to relocate at anywhere. Thank you, Bramtewa. Nice show always.
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0: It's an Aletta Adams song, Holy is the Lamb. You want to hear it again, you vote for it on 060-584-2250. Pretty clear the inspiration. It comes from that Marvin Sapp song that we played, or songs that we played earlier. Gugu, I see.
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1: 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Thank you.
0: Thank you so much. It's a caution that we always put on the show that we have amongst us those who have ill intentions, those amongst us who are thugs, those amongst us who are just horrible human beings. And they are listening to the show with us right now, and they are looking for your numbers for a different reason. But because you share your details on air here, they're fishing for your number, and they will use it for all sorts of dodgy things. For example, they'll call you and tell you a lie about a job that doesn't exist, or charge you money so they can get you a job, which there's nothing like that. If anybody charges you to get you a job, you know that there's something completely wrong with it. So we are sending out this message that we do all the time, that be careful, be aware that not all amongst us are good people. They are those who are just horrible, and they are listening to the show with us right now. So that's why I say, just be careful, be cautious. Where if your gut tells you this doesn't feel or sound right, if you have to, somebody asks you to go meet them, take a friend with you, take a male friend. No, complicate the whole situation. So, because that's where. We are amongst very, very wrong people amongst us. So to just help us with that.
2: Hey, Bram Deva Alessandra Wana. Shabuz yet me, bra.
0: Shabbat Sautiag.
2: Hey, Tara. I just want to say thank you very much. Katawaya Dispani, Bruaka. Last week, Salawa wa advertiser a post to your quota chef.
0: Yes.
2: And then I've applied for that post to your quota chef. They called me.
0: Mm.
2: For an interview. So this is not for the first time make you tola interview on this platform. There was a time you advertised the Yako Kayala Mesishanya, but they wanted
0: yes,
2: a chef.
0: Yes,
2: there.
0: Yes.
2: So they called me as well for the interviews. So for the second time, bro, I attended interview to platform wa yakago.
0: Mm-hmm.
2: Just want to say to South Africa, perfect to this thing has span. This thing has been about fee too is guaranteed. You try the call from companies I can apply. So, Mdeva, thank you very much. Kifi Gumokuto.
0: Shapotiak, we need to invite you so we can find out why you don't get those jobs. Maybe we might just send you in the right direction and get you someone that will help you improve stuff about your presentation. If you're able to secure these interviews, clearly there's something they are seeing. And the fact that you don't get those jobs or the 1 year ago mid-rent surely means there's something that is not 100%. And maybe we need to help you with that small detail as well. Here's Inkabi Zezwe, Sayona. It's on 2000. You want to hear the song again? You vote for it, eh? If it's nice, we'll play.

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1: Ya, re tshabe outposts me at all. No part of what you did is wrong. The person that called you shouldn't have called you. One, to charge you, and two, to want a sexual favor. That again confirms exactly what I said earlier. Who are amongst us? They are just evil, evil people. So ask Kisime.
2: Mavis, I wonder if I should sell my car. I'm not sure where to go.

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4: Mr. Mashabela, I'm looking for employment in close protection officer or VIP. 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I acquire all certificates for firearms, namely a shotgun, handgun, rifle. I don't mind relocating. I'm available anytime. My numbers are 067-613-5658. Kadipeta, 067-613-5658. Thank you, sir.

0: It's a winning song, eh? Going back to my roots, like a dube. Radio 2000, our music, your memories. I told you about jobs, particularly at SA Youth. Sales, store sales assistant, general worker, skills program, you know, training opportunity there, an office trainee to gain workplace experience. All those job opportunities still coming.
1: Good afternoon, Mr. David Masabela.
0: Hey,
1: it's very easy. Then I go save them. Not a parent VT, put up Peter Manzan, one for Stanley.
0: Sure.
1: I will do easy prayer. When I go now apply in the great. Fellow Clint, and I give it a fair prayer. Tango, keep it up.
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3: Get Harry Monatari Bullies, Ogai Mulao. Brothers of Peace, Brothers of Peace, Ogai Mulao.
0: It's coming up.
4: Sure, Deva Hrotmani.
0: Mula.
4: Is it nice? We played twice. A cooperative like it do, but thank you very much. This is Buisile Marman in Springfontein. Shap shapo Hotman.
0: Thank you, Buisile. Here are those job opportunities.
5: Good day. My name is Mohadi Waleng from SA Youth, and I'm excited to be sharing the following opportunities with you. Vota is recruiting for a store sales assistant to be based in Vosloorus. They'll be managing sales, deliveries, as well as stock. They are looking for applicants with a grade 12 between the ages of 25 and 35 with previous retail or sales experience. They are also looking for people who are able to work retail hours, including weekends and public holidays. The closing date for this is the 21st of September. Oceanic Wolf Enterprises is recruiting for a general worker for Johannesburg. They are looking for people with a grade 10, 11 or 12 with previous experience as a general worker or a factory worker with experience in luggage or clothing. That would be preferable. They also want people who are able to work with their hands and use basic hand tools and follow instructions, be physically fit and able to stand for long hours. The closing date is the 30th of September. XMWise is recruiting for the Human First Service Excellence Essentials Program. This is a skilling program and is designed to help young people entering the workplace with practical human skills that employers are looking for. They're looking for young people with a matric who are currently unemployed and actively looking for work. They must be able to attend the full

0: relations. They are looking for youth with a matric and not currently studying full time, also not have participated in a year's program before, and applicants must be able to commit for 12 months. The closing date is the 18th of September. Mercer InterEd is recruiting for a QCTO, Cloud Administrator Learnership. This opportunity is for young people who want to launch and build a career in IT. It combines structured learning, practical skills development, and workplace experience. Successful learners will develop skills in computer hardware, software, networking, troubleshooting, and end-user supporting. The closing date for this is the 20th of September, 2026. And to apply for these and many more opportunities, please log on to sayouth.mobi, which is data free. You can also call us on 0800-727272. We're also calling out to employers who have entry-level vacancies to please connect with us on partner@sayouth.co.za so we can work together to make more of these opportunities visible for young work seekers throughout South Africa. Thank you, everybody. Bye.
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2: 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If umnandi siyayiphinda.
1: Which one out yam?
2: Lucky Dube. Going back to my roots. Thank you. Nice show.
1: All out yam.
3: 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Please, please, Lucky Dube. 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Hey,
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4: Shobram Deva. I'm Nadera Wuseleza. Kupandate Lucky Philip Dube. Reggae is mine. Tabamuna Lady Gamovan.
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5: 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We are going back to our roots. Lucky Malakze. Eish. If it is nice, we only play twice. Kyaulewu Wamdeva. Tango.
1: Thank you, Tiag. Lucky Dube is doing
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1: Well, out here, remember the first time your soul felt alive for the last time? 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
10: Top stories, 136,000 candidates to contest seats in the local government elections and millions of rand in fraud uncovered in Ekurhuleni. Good afternoon, I'm Roseanne Grieff. We start with breaking news. Former SABC sports presenter and music rights activist Owen Ndlovu has been found dead. This has been confirmed by his family in a statement released this afternoon. Ndlovu was hijacked and kidnapped in Katlehong on Gauteng's East Rand last night while fetching his wife from church. Police say three men, one armed with a gun, accosted him. His body was found by residents in Tokoza this morning. In election news, Chief Electoral Officer Saima Mabolo says over 136,000 candidates are set to contest 10,500 municipal seats in the November 4th polls. Thousands of candidates submitted their nominations before the deadline on the 28th of last month. Mabolo says, however, just over 5,000 candidates have been disqualified, with the full list of qualifying candidates to be published today. He's been addressing a media briefing in Centurion.
11: So following the conclusion of the statutory reviews, which included confirmation that all contestants had paid the applicable deposits and that all candidates were properly nominated, 5,096 candidates have been disqualified. An unprecedented 136,790 candidates have satisfied the statutory requirements to contest throughout the country.
10: The ANC will appeal the Electoral Court's decision against the party. The matter was brought by the ANC against the Electoral Commission. The party has cited technical glitches on the IEC system for failing to submit its list of over 180 councillor candidates for the November 4th polls. The ANC missed the Commission's 28 August deadline to submit its candidate list, citing the glitches. Justice Lebogang Modiba is expected to give reasons on the dismissal in the next few days, ANC spokesperson Matlengi Bengu.
12: The African National Congress has noted the judgment of the Electoral Court concerning the dispute over the submission of the party's candidate information in the affected municipalities. The ANC respects the courts and the judicial process, and so the IEC. Having considered the judgment, the ANC will exercise its legal rights and pursue the appropriate appeal processes. Our legal representatives will engage the court on the legal question arising from the judgment.
10: The special investigating unit says 208 vacant stands valued at 58 million rand were fraudulently transferred from the Ekurhuleni municipality to private hands in Villa Liza, Boksburg between 2018 and 2022. The stands were initially sold for about 18,000 rand each and later resold for around 250,000 rand. The transfers happened without a council resolution and the municipality received no money. The SIU says forged rate clearance certificates and powers of attorney were used. SIU head Leonard Legeto says state security will conduct lifestyle audits of the municipal officials, while legal action will determine what happened to people who bought the stands and built houses on them. Legeto briefed the media in Pretoria.
13: The municipality now will engage with the people. They will engage in order to know what further process are they going to do, because the people have paid and the municipality currently is not deriving any revenue out of that land. So we for us is to make sure that we do the right thing, which is to bring back the land. Then from there on, the municipality can engage with the owners as to what is it that they're going to do.
10: The Western Cape Department of Water and Sanitation has urged residents to remain water-wise ahead of summer as the province's combined dam levels has slightly decreased over the past week. The department says storage reservoir levels across the province, however, remain stable. The combined water level now stands at 75% from 75.3%. The province's acting head of department, Mkebu Mnisi, says residents should be mindful of changing water patterns and the predicted El Nino that could bring heat waves around December. The rand is trading at 16 rand 26 to the US dollar, 21 rand 88 cents to pound sterling, 18 rand 76 to the euro. Gold is trading at $4,349 and platinum at $1,788 per ounce. Brent crude oil is at $107.06 a barrel. Recapping the top story at 2 o'clock, former SABC sports presenter and music rights activist Owen Ndlovu has been found dead. More news at 3.
14: 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SABC News, the truth that travels with you.
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0: Sure, George.
1: In Polokwane. I specialize in clearing and forwarding. 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I'm contactable at 079-176-0774. Thank you and have a nice day ahead. Bye-bye.
0: Thank you, Tiago.
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3: Esha Paya Kamani, man, from Sebes. From Sebes. No, my driving, the code 14, and the PDP, and the dangerous goods, and the passport. To allow the number late 0699-519461. Nyabonga from Teva.
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4: 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The maths competition inspires learners to have passion for mathematics. For grade 4, 6, and 7, the competition will be written online via the Whistle for X app. For grade 5 learners, it will be handwritten in person at Nigel Primary School in Gauteng. The first round of the competition will be on the 10th of October. Learners who score 50% and above qualify for the final round, which will be on the 14th of November, 2026. Registrations are open. Parents and teachers can take part in this competition by registering learners on our website, www.wesolveforx.co.za. Our closing date is on the 3rd of October. For more information, you can visit us on our website at www.wesolveforx.co.za and follow us on all our social media platforms at WeSolveForX. Thank you very much.
0: Thank you so much, Otiak. Sounds like an amazing, amazing one. That here's the Global Student Support.
5: 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First off, we have the Toyota CA Development Program, which is closing on the 30th of September, 2026. 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Their deadline date is also the 30th of September. You need to be a final year doing your undergraduate degree, studying towards a CASA at a SAICA accredited university. Next off, we have ENS Africa, where they are offering a summer vacation program both in Cape Town plus Johannesburg. You need to have your matric certificate, and you must be currently studying towards at least one of the following degrees: either BA Law, BACC, LLB, BCom Law, LLB, LLM, and you must have an excellent academic record. 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
0: Thank you so much. Here's this week's soon-to-be famous. It's Nali and Z2 Olungaga.

0: It's got the right amount of bounce, let me tell you. It's the type that that you know you get used to, and then you enjoy, and then you love. That's what happens, eh? Olungaga, it's Nali and Zethu.
1: Good afternoon, Mr. Dave, Deza.
0: Hola, Tiaga.
1: Thanks for the opportunity for this platform. 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It's JD from Porch, our manufacturing. It's at Clerkstop. Thanks, Deva. Thanks for the great show. Thanks for the opportunity. Keep up the good work. Thanks.
0: Hola.
2: Good afternoon, family. My name is Kenneth.
0: Sure, Kenny.
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0: Thank you, Tiak. As a gathering of small businesses, of entrepreneurs, of startups, of investors, policymakers, corporates, and those that are involved in this entire ecosystem. And I imagine those who finance these type of small businesses are also part of all of this. In Cape Town, between the 16th and 17th September, Cape Town International Convention Center, we'll ask more about this event, GEC Plus Africa 2026. 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
3: Good day, David. 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
0: Thank you so much, ma'am.
4: Good afternoon, David. If it's nice, we play it twice. Get this repeat, Lionel Richie. Hello, it's Marilyn Raper from East London. Thank you, David.
0: Thank you, Marilyn.
5: 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We are excited to announce the third annual Gibela Whistle for X Maths competition for grade 4 to 7 learners. The maths competition inspires learners to have passion for mathematics. For grade 4, 6, and 7, the competition will be written online via the Whistle for X app. For grade 5 learners, it will be handwritten in person at Nigel Primary School in Gauteng. The first round of the competition will be on the 10th of October. Learners who score 50% and above qualify for the final round, which will be on the 14th of November, 2026. Registrations are open. Parents and teachers can take part in this competition by registering learners on our website, www.wesolveforx.co.za. Our closing date is on the 3rd of October. For more information, you can visit us on our website at www.wesolveforx.co.za. And follow us on all our social media platforms at WeSolve4X. Thank you very much.
6: Good afternoon, King David. I hope you are doing well. You're speaking to CBD Nyana, calling you from Rustenburg. I'm looking for a job. I'm a mechanical fitter. I'm working in the mining industry from 2004 as an artisan assistant, and I qualified in 2019. I became a qualified mechanical fitter. I'm a Red Seal certificate holder. I'm willing to relocate. Could you please kindly assist me in finding job? Can be in the mining industry or in the industrial area. My telephone numbers are 064-095-4968. Kia leboha, khosi apulaine.

0: Doesn't get better than Anita, eh? Anita Baker, You Give Me Joy. 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
1: Hey, Put Ndeva. Hey. This is Dimpo from Sasselbeck.
0: Hello, Dimpo.
1: I'm currently unemployed and I'm looking for any kind of job. Hey. I have grade 12. I also have could eight driver's license. I also have a national senior certificate in marketing. I'm ready to locate anywhere, and yeah, my contact number is 071-960-1664. I repeat again, my contact number is 071-960-1664. Thank you, Deva. Nice show as always. Thank you
0: so much, man. We always put that disclaimer that we are living in very crazy times as human species. We're living in times where we are our own worst enemy. So be careful. You know, people who are likely to call you, not all of them are genuine. So be very, very wary. Be very careful. And somebody that's charging you for a job, they're lying. You shouldn't be charged to get a job. It's just wrong. Something is dodgy. So just be aware. Rather take a friend.
2: Hey, good afternoon, Deza. If it's nice, we play it twice. If you not say pin them, Deza, play me the late Lucky Dube, Lucky Dube. Going back to my roots. That's, I think we have to go back to our roots and retrospect and find out who we are. Maybe this sentence kidding may stop. If we find who we are, then I think something will change our minds if we go back to our roots and find out who we are. We're speaking to Ubongani down in Durban, KwaZulu. Thank you, Taylor.
0: Thank you, Bongani.
3: Good day, David. If it's nice, we play it twice. Ngolo Pindula Kidube, David. Namaswazi Cape Town. Thank you, David.
0: Thank you so much. You know, there's a Global Entrepreneurship Congress that's taking place in Cape Town. And we decided to get hold of Bernadette Bule, who's the business and partnership manager, to really just break it down for us. Good afternoon. How are you doing?
4: Good afternoon. I'm good. And how are you?
0: Awesome. Thank you. I hear this is happening pretty soon from the 16th. Tell us all about it. What is exactly this Congress?
4: Awesome. Thanks so much for making the time. So as you correctly stated, it's the Global Entrepreneurship Congress. It's just kicked off today at Cape Town International Convention Center. We're excited to have the former President Halima Motlanthe kicking it off. And the theme is really around connecting Africa. How do you bring entrepreneurs, ecosystem enablers, policymakers, all in the room to steer the conversation around the growth of Africa and entrepreneurship on the continent?
0: You know, a theme like one that you have sounds easy and on paper, but surely a complicated one. And you said, how do you bring them to speak? And what is the so far with this number of hours that have gone past? What has been the conversation that's taking shape? And what are these people in business, those that are investors, policymakers? What are they saying?
4: Look, we're saying that entrepreneurship is certainly one that would be able to steer Africa forward. We know that entrepreneurs create employment, and if you empower them, they then empower communities through the jobs that they create. And so coming through to the GEC Congress is really around making sure that entrepreneurs are empowered from a policy perspective, but also from an investor readiness perspective. A lot of our founders are excited about business. We see the opportunity on the continent, but how do we make sure that we position them to be investor ready? How do we make them ready to be able to scale on the continent? Because as you know, Africa is one of the world's youngest continents. And so for us to get that conversation going, we had to make sure the right people were in the room to do that. We have amazing partners that have been able to come on board, the African Bank, Microsoft, Amazon. These are organizations that are helping us empower entrepreneurs and helping making sure these conversations steer the growth of the entrepreneurs on the continent.
0: You know, you can put an event like this together in the planning and everything until you have them walk through that you know that they're actually here. How's the attendance?
4: The attendance is awesome. We are certainly seeing quite an overwhelming response.
0: Yeah.
4: We had over 2,500 registrations that have come through.
0: Wow.
4: People that are still coming through the door, walk in, the media, people that are really interested in saying, how do I give to the entrepreneur, but also entrepreneurs looking for a space to grow and to empower small businesses.
0: Tina, I wish you well, ma'am. Thank you so much.
4: Thanks so much for your time.
0: Take care. It's Bernadette Bula, who's a business and partnership manager at this incredible event that's happening in Cape Town.
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9: By going back to Saturday and what happened at the SAFA Elective Congress, SABC Sport senior reporter Veli Lemnyandu. Ultimately, then we saw Mr. Tshabalala declaring it a free and fair election. Do you expect it to end there, though, Veli, or do you still think these issues will come back?
10: I got to listen to the interview, and according to Mr. Zongo, it's not something that he's keen to go for in terms of contesting the outcome. And also, I also understand even some of the people who were leading the campaign, also it's not something that they are pro for.
9: Obviously, we can assume the PSL voted. We saw the chairman there. We saw Dr. Kaiser Mutawung also in attendance.
10: Yes, the PSL voted. But the PSL, how it votes, they've got 6 votes. And how they vote, one person can go and vote, and then it represents their 6 votes.
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0: This is Silo here in Kanyamazan.
1: Sure, Silo.
0: King David, we are doing printing. We specialize in documents typing and printing, t-shirts, and car stickers. King David, for the next 90 days, we will be doing a free CV revamps for those who are unemployed. We can be contacted on 083-690-6010. 083-690-6010. Thank you, King David.
1: Hola,
0: have a
1: Tiaga.
0: Blessed day.
1: Thank you.
2: Good day, Radio 2000. My name is Gugulethu Ndima. I am seeking permanent employment within Johannesburg and surrounding areas. I have over 6 years of experience in business management and administration, project management, and ISO 9001 quality management system. My contact details are 074-082-8950. I repeat, 074-082-8950. I look forward to hearing from you. Thank you so much.
1: Thank you so much. There's opportunities for provincial administrators and reading club administrators. We managed to get a hold of a literacy program. Is it Nalibali, HR manager, Swakile Pili. How are you doing, Swakile?
3: Hello, David. I'm fine. Thanks. How are you?
1: I'm well. Thank you, Mayor. Tell us about your program and this opportunity, please.
3: All right. So this is one of our special projects that is funded through the Social Employment Fund. It's a 10-month contract. We are looking for provincial administrators in 8 provinces as well as Reading Club administrators. We are looking for Reading Club administrators in 9 provinces. They will be working remotely in their identified provinces where they have applied. We are also looking for a data capturer. They will be based in either Cape Town or in Gauteng. Operations assistant will be based in Cape Town, and the HR assistant will be based in Cape Town.
1: Wow, man. And what are the requirements?
3: So the requirements for the administrators are a bachelor's degree or a diploma in development studies. For a data capturer, it can be office admin, data management, or any other relevant qualification. For the HR assistant, any qualification in HR. And then for the operations assistant, it can be either a certificate or a diploma in administration, operations management, logistics, supply chain management, or any other relevant field. And the experience, we are looking for anyone with 1 or 2 years experience, because this is one of the projects where we are empowering our youth that have recently graduated and they are looking for employment. We want to upskill them. Then for the Reading Club administrators as well as the provincial administrators, we want them to have a driver's license. That is one of the key things that they will need, because now they'll be moving around within the provinces and supporting our teams on the ground. Because remember, for this project we'll have about 1,000 participants, including these administrators. So they will be working within the teams locally in the areas that we are operating. So they need to have a driver's license with at least 2 years driving experience.
1: Tell us how one that's listening and they feel they qualify for this, how do they get to apply?
3: Okay, they can apply on our website. We also have them on our social media pages as well as on SA Youth, because we have been working with SA Youth to advertise all our opportunities.
1: You say, remind us again of your website and your social media platforms?
3: Our website is nalibali.org, and then all our social media pages is Nalibali. They can find us on all our social media pages at nalibali.org, on Instagram and on TikTok. It's Nalibali SA. Our page on Facebook is verified.
1: Thank you so, so much, man. We appreciate it.
3: All right. Thank you, David.
1: Take care.
4: Hello, my name is Nomfundo Mkeje. I'm currently residing in Soweto, Shawela to be precise. I currently have about 7 to 10 years of solid experience in the customer service as well as the sales industry, including the recruitment. And I worked for international companies. I also hold a degree in BA Humanities. I majored in the development studies, sociology, as well as public management and governance. I'm ready to embark on the next opportunity and would love to be considered for any suitable vacancy. I can be contacted on 068 0687171 7649. That is 0688717649. Thank you.
5: Bridge Gap Thursdays, the ladies are asking the questions.
6: Guys, I'm saying a couple of years ago before I got married, I was with someone and I'd asked him to join me to my morning jogs. The guy told me that no, and then he's got a problem with the ankle, he's got a weak ankle. After he break up, a new girlfriend.
7: Sometimes you also need to check yourself or to see. Maybe you cannot do the lena or cook feeling zona or the Nanyaga Abu Bonoronali interesting motto. Not to say no,
8: my sister Motone is Motau, Nasaurati, and that's fine. 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Ness Motau, Ukerede Motuahai. So I drop that.
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10: Good afternoon, Mr. Mashabela.
1: Good afternoon.
10: Dropping you this wheel. 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I am looking for a potential employment opportunity, ideally in the communication space, as I possess a bachelor's degree in communication sciences. Ideal positions for that would perhaps be the communications officer, head of communications, and other related roles. However, my experience is not only limited to communications-related roles or duties. I have

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1: We are a few minutes away from revealing the song you want to hear, and I thought let me spend the next 2 to 3 minutes giving you some of the voice notes that we got. We just never got a chance to play.
2: Hey, I'm Dev. 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
1: Thank you,
3: Tiam. Afternoon, Deva. You're speaking to Nothando Hlabisa. 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Thank you, Deva.
1: Thank you, ma'am.
4: Good afternoon, David. My name is Umbali Tumane from Flagstaff. I am looking for a job, anything really. I have a higher certificate in banking and also short courses, which are introduction in computer, data entry, office administration, ICB, computer basics. I have 7 years experience in administration. I have food handler, general worker, and also a housekeeper. So I'm looking for anything, even call centers, anything. My number is 064-675-3907. 064-675-3907. I can relocate anywhere in South Africa. Thank you.
1: Thank you so much.
5: I'm Deva, you are talking to peace. I'm looking for any job from general work. So the qualifications that I am holding is national diploma in information technology, software development, and I have 2 years experience in software development and Wi-Fi installations. And I have 6 months experience in IT facilitation. And I have a driver's license and PDP, so I can also be a driver. So my number are 084-2894-355. Thank you, Mr. Mdeo.
1: All out, Tiaga. Here's the song that you voted for. I know you send your voice note, you probably didn't hear it on the radio. Don't you worry. We keep all voice notes and we'll be playing it again next week. Here's Lucky Dube, Back to My Roots.

0: Wednesday is by far our most important show, and we always appreciate you being a part of it. We always say invite cousins and friends to listen to the show because there are jobs, jobs, jobs. And again, I say be careful. And they are amongst us. They're listening to the show as well, and they're listening for a dodgy, dodgy reason. So be careful who calls you and what they want, and don't go alone. That's the advice I'll always give. Anyway, let's hang out again tomorrow. Mniso Mvula is on standby. See you, buddy.
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2: Top stories. The body of former SABC sports presenter found and 136,000 candidates to contest seats in the local government elections. Good afternoon, I'm Rosanne Grieff. Former SABC sports presenter and music rights activist Owen Ndlovu has been found dead. This has been confirmed by his family in a statement released this afternoon. Ndlovu was hijacked and kidnapped in Katlehong on Gauteng's East Rand last night while fetching his wife from church. Police say three men, one armed with a gun, accosted him. His body was found by residents in Tokoza this morning. In election news, Chief Electoral Officer Simon Mabolo says over 136,000 candidates are set to contest 10,500 municipal seats in the November 4th polls. Thousands of candidates submitted their nominations before the deadline on the 28th of last month. Mabolo says, however, just over 5,000 candidates have been disqualified, with the full list of qualifying candidates to be published today. He has been addressing a media briefing in Centurion.
3: So following the conclusion of the statutory reviews, which included confirmation that all contestants had paid the applicable deposits and that all candidates were properly nominated, 5,096 candidates have been disqualified. An unprecedented 136,790 candidates have satisfied the statutory requirements to contest throughout the country.
2: Taxi organization Santaco says reports regarding the discovery of women's bodies in parts of Gauteng are a reminder of the urgent need for society to confront the scourge of violence against women and children. This comes as Santaco prepares for its National Prayer Day during Transport Month in October. The annual gathering brings together the taxi industry and communities in prayer against the country's social ills, including gender-based violence, femicide, taxi violence and drug abuse. Santaco National Spokesperson Rebecca Pala.
4: The latest reports that are particularly distressing come just weeks after Santaco Women nationally led an anti-gender-based violence and femicide awareness campaign at the Kempton Park taxi rank, also in Ekurhuleni, where the recent cases have tragically been reported the most.
2: The Employment and Labour Department is strengthening efforts to protect workers from exploitation. The Department, Home Affairs, as well as the Police Service, conducted an unannounced inspection targeting farms and production companies in Mkondo, Mpumalanga. The inspections focused on enforcing compliance with labour laws. Employment and Labour Deputy Minister Jomo Sibiya led the blitz.
5: We are manufacturing bricks. Part of the company is a sawmill. What we have found is that it's a company that is complying with quite a number of our labor laws, which is a very good story for us, because it's not like when you go to do operations all the time, we want to find wrong things. The only gaps that we have found is with the Occupational Health and Safety Act, where we found that their ablution facilities are not in a standard that we would want. The eating area for employees, not in a standard that we want. The protection of workers in terms of noise and dust, we have found gaps.
2: The rand is trading at 16 rand 27 to the US dollar, 21 rand 87 cents to pound sterling, 18 rand 76 to the euro. Gold is trading at $4,345 and platinum at $1,788 per ounce. Brent crude oil is at $107.43 a barrel. Recapping the top story at 3 o'clock, former SABC sports presenter and music rights activist Owen Ndlovu has been found dead. More news at 3:30.
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6: 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In your sport headlines, Mamelodi Sundowns expecting tight FIFA Cup contest as Saudi League grows. Coach Abraham Mongoya credits Kruger United's calm approach after a long wait for a win. It's The Drive Connection. Good afternoon.
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11: Yes, this poem is a drum. Ashanti, Ma, Igbo, Yoruba, Nyabingi warriors, Yahuru, Namibia, Yahuru, Yahuru Soweto, Yahuru Africa. Africa.
1: 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Our music. You.

0: gets us underway. Zakes Bantwi. With Kasango on this one. Osama. Ready 2000 Hour Music Hill Memories Wednesday edition. It is the Drive Connection. Welcome aboard it. Hopefully feeling good and well. It's already midweek at 11 after 3 o'clock. We must say thank you to Dave. Ramashaber. Yeah, he's wearing a yellow jacket. You guessed it. Yeah. Jacket ya masandawan. I happen to be wearing an Orlando Pirates t-shirt.
1: When are they dropping you a new one, Polly? You're a supporter. You're always hyping them up. You know? I've seen them. I think they dropped. Usutu has once given Ulonabo. We'll never forget that. Usutu mapeshangwan.
0: Yes.
1: Nyogelhlazi mabonabulawa. So you want to know?
0: I will drop the new one pretty soon.
1: But when are they dropping for you? You can't buy it yourself.
0: No, I will.
1: Come on, Polly.
0: Why not?
1: Because you are not humble as a Pirates fan. Why are you too humble to buy it yourself?
0: We are Sogolosa.
2: Hey, yes.
0: Hello, Pele Pele. How are you doing?
2: Hi, everybody. I'm good.
1: Hello.
2: I'm Herbs.
0: So, judging by the way David Mashabela and I are dressed today,
2: yep.
0: Who looks cuter?
2: You both look cute.
0: Nice. Okay.
2: Cuter.
1: Why are you so neutral? You're like a cat that's idling. You're not going anywhere.
2: I will not choose or state my allegiance on a national platform. You both look cute. I love that Pirates jersey. I love that Sundown sweater that he's wearing.
1: Oh.
0: Yeah.
2: Ni cute no too. Yeah. Cute no cute guys.
0: Yeah. And you're the pink selim coatin.
2: You both have a very soft spot in my heart.
0: We've got a competition now coming up. That Sunlight Ultra Power Dirt Dish Count. Yeah, you can hashtag that. Hashtag Dirt Dish Count. So we're putting your cooking and dishwashing skills to the test with Sunlight Ultra Power Dirty Dish Count right here on the Drive Connection. You made the meal, enjoyed every bite of it, and now comes the dreaded cleanup. Tell us about the meal that took you outside of that comfort zone of yours and just how big your dirty dish counter was. 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It is YOYA 2000 Wednesdays. Would love to know of those businesses that do nothing but play Radio 2000 every day, all day. Where are they? Let us in on them. We're trying to sniff them out and say thank you. 0605842502 for the roll. That's coming up, Tabo. Your selection today. Thank you so much for sending it through. As well as Hit versus Hit. We're looking at the Super Collective, simply called Stimela. Train, yes, that train. We got 4 on Stimela. Pindamzala, Whispers in the Deep, that is. Where did we go wrong? We got Zwagala, Come to Me, and Go On Living Your Laugh. Go On Living Your Laugh.
1: Hi, Zwagala Nganen. Come to me.
0: Zwagala Nganen.
1: Come to me.
0: Where did we go wrong?
1: The guitars.
0: Yeah, I'm going to go with Where Did We Go Wrong. Tell me, where did we go wrong? Because the backstory of it is so touching. As well. So, which song do you want to hear before the show's end? See about our social media networks at Radio 2000_ZA. There you'll find a poll. And just click on the song that you'd love us to play. Or 0605842250. Clash of the Provinces, that's coming through, everybody. Rodney from Limpopo makes his second appearance today. We're looking forward to his challenger. Do you think you can challenge Rodney from Limpopo? Remember we said Mheper on Monday that we think he's got great potential.
1: Oh yeah, he got.
0: Yeah.
1: Like I said, he's on it.
0: Yeah.
1: Confidence, no guesswork, no thumb sucking. Cooking.
2: Easily he could have gotten 2-0.
0: Indeed.
2: Yeah,
0: indeed.
2: Just needs to work on his timing.
0: Timing?
2: Yeah.
0: Timing, she says. So Rodney, if you're listening, work on that timing. In Aksiza.
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5: The DC crew, good afternoon. Requesting Two for the Road in commemoration of the Biko Week. One of the songs should be Biko by Peter Gabriel, and the other one, Give Me Hope, Joanna by Eddie Grant. Thank you very much. My name is Tabo.

0: Joanna's Hope. Give me hope, Joanna. Rasta Rebels. Radio 2000, our music, your memories. Tabo, your selection. Thank you so much for sending it through. And of course, that tribute to Stephen Bantu Biko with Peter Gabriel. Joanna, give me hope, Joanna. It's the Drive Connection on Radio 2000, our music, your memories. Let's get talking, shall we? Should you stay friends with your ex's family and friends? That's when relationships end. That's when they do end at points, yeah? Does that automatically mean you have to let go of everybody that you met through that particular relationship? Yeah, maybe you became genuinely close to the ex's parents. You know, you love them, they loved you. Siblings as well as cousins. Maybe you also made good friends through that very relationship. You shared birthdays and dinners and things of such nature. These people became part of your life somehow. So do you suddenly cut ties with them and call it curtains? Yeah? Because now you've disconnected with the one person that somehow linked you up to these people. Should you let go of your ex's family and friends when the relationship ends, or can genuine relationships survive at breakup? It's a tough one, but yeah, either or, you know, it just depends.
1: This is when I become an artist.
0: Yeah.
1: And practice my artistic freedom.
0: Mm.
1: The first basic need of being an artist is nowhere to draw a line.
0: Yeah.
1: If we're done, we're done.
0: A straight line.
1: Yeah. If we're done, we're done.
0: Yeah.
1: Maybe I can be friends with you, but not your family.
0: No, but
1: whatever.
0: Pelile ngo mata ngit.
1: No, it's
0: so,
1: fine.
0: So then what do you do with Martha's family?
1: Maybe they're not my family. And if ever my family...
0: But bayakuthanda.
2: Nabo uyabalahla.
0: Ukuthi awu Isaac Nkosi yami.
1: What are they doing?
0: Siyakuthanda mntanami.
1: What are they doing? Multitasking?
0: Yeah, ubofika phela uzosibona.
2: Kwenyi zozo.
1: You can't have your bread but at both sides. No.
0: What is the problem with that?
1: Umuntu makayekela umsebenzi e-police station ayibusele uniform. We're done, we're done.
0: Oh, I'm going
1: out. Access card revoked. I'm telling you.
0: We are turned up by Martha's family.
1: And the new boyfriend, you know?
0: Eh?
2: We will figure that out ourselves. Don't you worry about it. We like you, though.
1: Let me tell you one thing again. If my family would ever go have dinner with my ex or anything without me knowing,
0: right?
1: They will be my ex-family.
0: You'll draw that line.
1: That's where... Guys, I'm neutral about everything except this.
2: But also sometimes...
0: You've got to spur in the words.
2: Yeah, because sometimes, you know, we develop friendships with other couples.
0: Yes.
2: So we'll go on date nights, we'll go on trips as couples.
0: As couples,
2: yes.
0: Yeah.
2: But now what happens when the one couple splits?
0: Mm.
2: You know, because we form friendships. Now I am friends.
0: Does the whole thing break apart?
2: Yes.
0: You mean that that community that you guys
2: Isaac,
0: put together?
2: Isaac's girlfriend is now my friend.
0: Martha.
2: Yes. Me and Martha are good. We babes now. Martha's my girl.
0: Yes.
2: Now Martha and Isaac Hugan.
0: Break up. What happens to your friendship then?
1: I was chucked out. Not that I was chucked out. I had to leave a friendship group where we were dating most all of us since high school.
0: Right.
1: And then we used to contribute money towards the festive thing.
0: And get together.
1: And get together.
0: Ni hari kumbi.
1: Uban.
0: Ni elani akon.
1: For imaliam. Ngai.
2: Manje wena baglash.
1: I've
2: personally lost friends because I lost relationships as well.
0: Yeah,
2: you know, because... And they side with the other person. Maybe I'm the bad person.
0: You get emotional when you think back. Because you really made genuine friendships with some of those
2: people.
1: You see why you must
2: we
1: take
2: were
1: your side.
2: Friends.
1: You see why you must
2: you
1: take
2: know,
1: your side.
2: No one will. I saw a genuine human being outside of the big friendship group.
0: Yes.
2: Now I've lost... Not only have I lost a person, I've lost a friend too.
0: A friend too.
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0: are your thoughts? 0605842250. 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That's 086000-2479. 3:30 is just gone. Let's head on over to the news desk. We get those headlines, yes?
3: SABC News. Independent and impartial.
4: Good afternoon. I'm Rosanne Gree of International Relations and Cooperation Minister Ronald Lamola. Say they are concerned about the unilateral visa restrictions announced by his U.S. counterpart Marco Rubio. Chief Electoral Officer Saima Mabolo says the voting paper will have a double column due to the high number of political parties in some municipalities. And former SABC sports presenter and music rights activist Owen Ndlovu has been found dead. This has been confirmed by his family in a statement released this afternoon. More news at 4.
3: Frontline action on your dial. 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
2: Good afternoon. In your sport, something is coming up this weekend. If you're a Masandawana supporter, you're probably looking forward to this one. And Sundowns goalkeeper Ronan Williams believes the number of players from the Saudi Arabian League at the recent FIFA World Cup highlights the quality of the country's domestic game. The Brazilians are preparing to face

0: It's Al Ahly in the FIFA Continental Cup at Loftus on Saturday afternoon, with the Saudi side boasting captain and goalkeeper Edouard Mendy and England international Ivan Toney. Williams believes the quality within Al Ahly's squad is one of the reasons the fixture could prove a tightly contested affair, with Sundowns expecting a stern challenge. I'm so hacked that I'm actually going to KZN, because I would have loved to go to Loftus.
1: When you look at the World Cup, you see the representation that the league has, you know, had. You know, it speaks volumes about the league, the amount of players that they are recruiting, you know, high quality players, players of stature, legendary players as well. So it shows that the league is obviously it's improving, it's getting better.
0: Staying with the beautiful game, but now on the local front, Kruger United Abram Mongoya, the coach, has applauded the club hierarchy for keeping their composure after his side finally secured 3 points in the Betway Premiership following a 5-game winless start. The Mpumalanga outfit edged provincial rivals TS Galaxy 1-0 at the Solomon Mahlangu Stadium on Sunday night, a result that lifted them off the bottom of the table. Although the pressure had been mounting, Mongoya credited his employers and squad for remaining calm throughout the difficult opening stretch.
2: I think I'm a man of process. We trust the process, and we always go through the process irrespective of the results. We know what we're doing. You can see we're very clear. I think from the Marumo Gallants game, we started showing signs. Milford game, we showed how. Then we came back. We had to play at home against the city. I'm very lucky to do. Dominated the game, created chances, we missed a lot of chances. So the boys also realize as we go through the process, we don't play against Pirates, same story, we create chances.
0: Moving on to cricket news now. Proteas woman wicketkeeper Batsa Karabo Meso says her maiden half century for the team is a dream come true, as she helped the team seal the T20 international series against Zimbabwe with 2 matches to spare. Meso hit 50 not out as they ended with 200 for 1 in their 20 overs in the third match in Bulawayo, and eventually secured an 80-run win to go 3-0 up against the women Chevrons. Staying with cricket, but now on the men's side, DP World Lions bowling sensation JJ Besson has admitted that he surprised even himself with the performance he produced on his first-class debut last week. Besson took a total of 11 wickets as his team faced Boland in Johannesburg in the first round of the rebranded first-class series, with 7 of those coming in the first innings alone. He says while he wasn't really concerned about the amount of wickets he'd take, it'll give him a boost going forward this season.
3: I think it's really special. Really something that I didn't see happening on my debut match, but I'm really, really proud of myself that I managed to accomplish and to perform so well for the team, and definitely going to look to take the confidence that I got from this match to the following matches in my career.
0: Let's move on now. And finally, in motorsport news, Formula One has unveiled its 2027 season schedule, sticking with 24 rounds for the fourth consecutive year and expanding sprint weekends from 6 to 10. The campaign will begin in Bahrain, 2 fan favorite circuits in Portugal, and Istanbul in Turkey. Meanwhile, the Dutch Grand Prix drops off the calendar. A new rotational deal reshapes Europe's classics from 2027. The Belgian Grand Prix will be held in odd-numbered years, while the Spanish Grand Prix in Catalunya, Barcelona, will be held in even-numbered years starting in 2028. Let's leave it on that note. For Radio 2000 Sport, I am Honorable Miso.
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5: 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It's Stimela. 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
15: Some serious questions about safety of women in South Africa.
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15: 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And if that one thing is taken away from you as a woman, just the freedom to be, the freedom to walk, the freedom to jog, then what freedom do you have?
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17: 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You know, so that's the difficulty of me just going to buy bread after the show is different to you going to buy bread after the show. Why does it have to be that way?
18: 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Government is a not so long ago, the Premier of Gauteng promised surveillance cameras. Hooligans? No. If the government can fix themselves.
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5: Hit versus hit, it's all about Stimela. Which one you going for?
19: Hi, Paul. Good luck, Moniz. Isaac, yeah. Come, Ramole. Lonwab. Ever smiling is. Paul.
5: Yes, sir.
19: Heat versus heat.
20: Are we not ready?
19: Pindamzala.
5: Pindamzala.
19: We are the Prefecture Radio 2000.
5: Curtis.
19: Titis Mayfield, Master Fonte.
5: We have you.
21: Good
5: we have you locked in.
22: Afternoon. Lopsi. Lonwab.
23: Hi, darling.
22: Ish. Yeah, heat versus heat. The song that I would like to hear, Where did we go wrong? Where did we go wrong? Where did this country go wrong? Mm. Women are being killed. Owen Grove has been killed.
20: Hey.
22: Where did we go wrong? Thank you. Spiwe here from Shawel.
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24: Emniswemvula.
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5: Some brothers Johnson. About stomping.
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0: Johnson. It's 16 before 4 o'clock. 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A question quite simple, really. When you cut ties with your partner that you're in a relationship with, do you continue relations with the partner's family and friends? 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
0: Afternoon.
2: Paul.
0: Yes, madam.
2: Exactly that. Disconnect. Mm. It's the key word.
0: Ufana no mhepe everyone.
3: Close chapters. Labantu
2: ubazi because of loya muntu loya.
0: Yeah.
2: It doesn't mean ukuthi mhlambe maba invite for something angeke uye, but uzame nje ukukhatha lawo ungakhona ukukhatha khona.
0: Mm.
2: As much as possible. Maybe into ngayi attend yabo ama funerals and that's it. Hayi okunye nokunye.
4: Hayi bo Isaac. Hey Gambu, maybe I wanna no me to chill. Anna Isaac, no Isaac, it's a mona. Well, the family has to be ex family. Hey man,
3: how got the thing
4: a canakana? But anyway, guys, no, my ex, if the family in the Rukana want to dash up, okay, sharp, polika boy. But Bassin Chapolin Naba can tabacalum toll. I'll wanna go shapaka bon. Kitty ex. So, bow once and sharp or sharp, and life goes on. I mean, there are good people out there. They are not part of Seros Lanit in that ex. Yeah. Mang Mango Bloom.
0: Pumuzo, good afternoon.
5: Hi, Paul.
3: Hello.
0: How are you?
6: Hi, Pumuzo.
5: I'm good, thank you. How are you guys?
6: Very good. Thank you.
0: What do you do? Do you cut ties?
5: We don't cut ties. I had a relationship with his kids. Can you imagine? A very close relationship with the children. Oh. Like, I was that stepmom that actually stepped in. So it was so hard to cut ties with the kids just because me and him didn't work out.
6: Nah.
5: You know? And it was a 10-year relationship. They practically took me as their mom. So do we not cut ties because me and daddy didn't work out?
0: So you're still in touch with those kids and, just being in touch. How do you get in touch?
5: And that's the thing. And now I'm in another relationship. And there are those kids on the other side from that 10-year relationship. So in secret.
0: Oh,
5: I still keep in touch with them in secret. Should my current partner, of course, find out that I'm in contact with my ex's children, I don't think it's a situation that...
0: Thanks for sharing.
3: Where
0: that's
3: are my
0: phones?
6: So
0: she keeps in touch in secret with those kids.
3: That means she would still do things in secret with the father of those kids.
0: Like what? Like do what?
3: Whatever they used to do.
6: Go
3: have dinner,
6: Isaac.
3: Do whatever. It's not your kids.
6: But also at the end of the day, we're human.
0: Yeah.
6: You know, we're human and we formed a relationship.
0: Yeah.
6: She formed a relationship with the kids.
0: Mm.
6: So
0: we are communal beings somehow.
6: She became their mom when she was in the house.
0: Indeed.
6: You know? Yes. Imagine now I must break up with kids that I saw as my own.
3: But what is the secret?
6: Hi, babes.
7: Gambu, now I'm Nis.
0: There you go.
3: Can I ask another something?
6: Hi, Red.
3: You and I, we're dating or whatever.
6: Yeah.
3: I wake up on a Saturday morning, I put on a suit, meaty. We are. When you wake up for XCM, you really let me go there.
6: uyohloniphe emncwabeni uyotutuza
3: ngoba ichief bangikhokhi box.
6: But you had a relationship with that family, you know. Also, mhlampe there's
8: levels. So you don't understand that dynamic.
3: Like,
8: you
3: don't understand. We didn't have kids.
6: If I don't understand, it means there's no trust in the relationship. It means I'm thinking that you are going to the funeral, but you are going to the ex. Right. Meaning there's no trust between us in our new relationship.
8: Yes.
6: But if we have a solid, mature relationship, and I need to understand that you spent 2 years, 5 years, 10 years with that family. So the deceased, you knew them as part of your family for some time.
3: You know what I've just learned? Ungangeni endlini yabantu la ungalobolanga khona.
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0: just WhatsApp, wish each other
1: Oh, I
0: happy
1: see.
0: birthday, but that's where it ends.
2: Okay, that's enough.
0: Nothing more.
3: Hey, this is the crew. Good
1: Hey.
3: afternoon.
2: Very good.
3: Paul, they all become ex. They are former now. They used to be. No,
2: Yes.
3: but you can call and find out how they're doing, how is life. No, you don't nurture those relationships anymore, and naturally they will die.
0: Good afternoon, good afternoon, the DC crew. Oh, what an interesting topic today. Guys, I'm a listener from Kokstad. Ndithetha nani nje on your topic. Mna ngoku ndisendleleni, I'm driving, ndiyahamba ndiyobona ifemeli ye-ex yam.
4: No.
0: Ndiyahamba ndiyobona ifemeli ye-ex yam.
1: Ubabonela ntoni?
0: Apparently they are hosting i-birthday for umama ka-ex wam, so ndi-invitiwe pha.
1: Oh.
0: Sihlukene but I still keep in touch with ifemeli yakhe.
1: There you go.
0: Sounds good.
1: There you go.
2: Keep in touch with me.
1: And she's looking forward to it. She's driving there as we speak. She's on the road.
5: This topic is a typical example of life is no balance, baby. Yo, it's complicated. What an
1: Quite.
5: interesting one.
1: Yeah.
5: To me show here. Wow.
6: Are you guys are going far? Not even now, my current girlfriend, Mara, and Abu Petibaki, Yabakulmis, Yabakulmis. So, even if Sashogan, Yabakulmis.
1: There you go. Yeah.
2: I see the very Mara, I see so. Meet him in our new job. We are calling him Mabin. Paul Pagan, if he may. Again, woman, a man.
4: I appreciate though that it also becomes complicated for the next partner.
1: Yeah.
4: Because like the lady saying that she's going to the ex's mom's birthday.
1: Yeah, and she was invited by the family.
4: Hey, I'm a female.
1: Right? She was invited. So you think something's wrong with that? No? All of a sudden you think something's wrong with that?
4: No, I'm just thinking about, I'm not sure, this like the one WhatsApp listener said, it's complicated.
1: Yeah.
4: Because now if the boyfriend has a current girlfriend,
1: yes,
4: mabafika boy, do you understand the unnecessary drama? So what? Okay.
2: Here's this one. Kunum Sabins, when my ex-girlfriend comes from Bamboleki Tuku.
1: I guess you're in that way.
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8: Top stories: three killed in a road crash on the N4 and body of former SABC sports presenter found. Good afternoon, I'm Rosanne Grief. Three people have been killed in a multi-vehicle crash on the N4 toll road near Ngodwana, Mpumalanga. Community Safety Security and Liaison Department spokesperson Zandile Mavuso says it is alleged that a truck driver that was travelling on the D799 Kapsa Whip Road skipped the intersection and collided into three vehicles that were travelling on the N4 toll road. Mavuso says two of the motorists who lost their lives are from the United Kingdom.
9: The vehicles in question are two LDVs and one SUV. Both the driver and the passenger from the United Kingdom who were traveling in the SUV and the driver of one of the LDVs lost their lives on impact. The driver of the truck and the other driver of the other LDV were rushed to Giat Hospital with serious injuries. Emergency services are currently at the scene and an investigation is underway. The road is partially closed, therefore motorists are urged to approach with caution as traffic is moving slow.
8: International Relations and Cooperation Minister Ronald Lamola says they are concerned about the unilateral visa restrictions announced by his U.S. counterpart Marco Rubio. Rubio has announced new visa restrictions targeting those who are responsible for what they call racially motivated crime and government-sponsored discrimination against Afrikaners and other minority groups. Lamola says this aligns with the misrepresentation of South Africa's domestic policy by groups that falsely present themselves as representatives of minorities and of Afrikaners in general. Kylie Tle Kumalo reports.
10: Minister Lamola, he says Pretoria is committed to addressing the injustices of the past as a sovereign nation. Lamola adds that legislation adopted during the democratic era aims to improve the living conditions of people who are excluded from opportunities for centuries. He says this approach is consistent with practices in other countries that have had similar historical experiences under the International Convention on the Elimination of All Forms of Racial Discrimination and to protect the dignity of all people.
8: Chief Electoral Officer Saima Mabolo says the voting paper will have a double column due to the high number of political parties in some municipalities. Mabolo was briefing the media in Centurion today on the finalization of candidates contesting the November 4th local government elections. Mabolo says the high number of political parties contesting has some implications on the design of the ballot paper.
11: A double column ballot paper is inevitable where there are more than 48 parties on that PR ballot. Johannesburg would have 75 parties on its PR ballot. Tshwane, 70 parties. Etegwini, 69 parties. Ekurhuleni, 67 parties. Cape Town, 55 parties.
8: Former SABC sports presenter and music rights activist Owen Ndlovu has been found dead. This has been confirmed by his family in a statement released this afternoon. Ndlovu was hijacked and kidnapped in Katlehong on Gauteng's East Rand last night while fetching his wife from church. Police say three men, one armed with a gun, accosted him. His body was found by residents in Tokoza this morning. The rand is trading at R16.28 to the US dollar, R21.90 to pound sterling, R18.78 to the euro. Gold is trading at $4,324 and platinum at $1,781 per ounce. Brent crude oil is at $107.20 a barrel. Recapping the top story at 4 o'clock, three people have been killed in a multi-vehicle crash on the N4 toll road near Ngodwana, Mpumalanga. More news at 4:30.
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12: Good afternoon. In your sport headlines, Polokwane City, unfazed by Thabang Matsuluri move to Mamelodi Sundowns, will check in on swimming as well, where Tatiana Schoenmaker's return adds star power to the SA Short Course Championships in Pietermaritzburg. Details and more at 4:30.
1: Rodney's our current champion on Clash of the Provinces. Do you want to take him on? Yeah. Are you from a province other than Limpopo? Because he represents Limpopo this afternoon. Well, if you are, 060-584-2250. You'll take him on a five general knowledge question showdown. Yeah, that is Rodney. Avileko Rodney, eh?
2: He knows his story.
1: Yeah, okay, like,
2: yeah, I know. He shoots from the hip.
1: Yeah.
2: Thinks on his feet.
1: So make sure you have oomph enough, yeah? Should you want to put up your hand for this one. It's not going to be a walkover. 6 after 4.
13: Hey, we buy cars. How does it work if I want to sell my car? Well,

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0: So when the curtain falls in relations to relationships, does the show go on with family and friends? You know, we still keep relations with family and friends. Mr. Bruce Hornsby. Show goes on.
1: This is so Lemmy special. Hey.
0: Tish, I'm cool. Fans of my daddy, Newcastle. Talk to us, hi.
2: Good afternoon, DC crew.
0: Afternoon, Maria.
2: Well, in terms of relations, it differs with my ex. If we have a child together, I guess my child cannot divorce the grandparents or the aunts and the uncle.
0: Oh, yeah, of course.
2: So the child should remain related to those people. But in terms of me, I basically has nothing to do with this person. So I do not think it would be wise to keep, you know, within the same network.
3: Dumelang ba gaetsho.
0: Aha, dumela.
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0: Eh, re sia.
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6: Good afternoon guys. Good afternoon Radio 2000 Pulse. Paul. Ah, bras bona. 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
0: Yes.
6: A ire re o lwele le matswale or bo sister or bo abuta.
0: True.
6: Mothola. 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
7: I'll say Isaac Campbell. 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That is why una machitini uthola umntwana abantu sebayamzonda efamilini because wena hayi nokuthakathi kuqala netso because you always have hope ukuthi nizabuyelana or wena nalo muntu useniyagaga ngachita khona lapho. Ah, it's wrong guys.
0: The show goes on. Does the show go on? Relations, that is, with family and friends. Bruce Hornsby and the show goes on. On Radio 2000, our music, your memories. Well, it's coming up in just a bit where we'll give away 5,000 Rand. And if someone can prove that they have the sun light ultra, well, they've bought it, then another 2,000 rand, so a potential of 7,000 rand, right?
1: Hey,
0: yeah, that's for the sunlight ultra power 10 second challenge that is coming through. You had to get in that touch with our social media networks right here at Radio 2000 to be able to be eligible to take part in this. Tell us your story at sunlight_ZA and tag Radio 2000. 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And if you have proof that you brought Sunlight Ultra Power, there's an additional 2,000 Rand's bonus that will add on. All of that's coming through.
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0: Yeah, 7,000 rands, right? 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And we have someone who wants to give this one a shot. 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Noloaz, you're on the line. Good afternoon.
3: Good afternoon to the team. I can't believe I'm on the team.
4: Hi, Noloazi.
0: You are. How
3: are you?
4: We super duper, Noloazi. Hi, sis. Still winning 7,000, please.
0: I'm going to
3: win 2,000. That's it. Because you will always say 2,000.
0: Yeah, she's in Pietermaritzburg. So tell us about that meal that you cooked that took you a little bit out of your comfort zone. What was it?
3: Yes, it was like an evening before my sister's funeral. So we were busy preparing different kinds of meals. And then I chose E-Tribe. I didn't ask from the sun. Mbuzangilangi.
0: Ulusu.
3: Yes. Ulusu.
0: Yeah.
3: I mean, I thought it was going to come maybe in trays, maybe 5kg.
0: Yeah.
3: They bought three different 10 kgs of usu, itumbu, and then you leave an epap. Yo, the mess. I had to first wash the first load that I used to prepare.
0: Yes.
3: On our Sunlight Platinum. So it is really a game changer.
0: I mean, the grease. How many dishes were they? could you even count?
3: It was three sets of buckets. The first set for removing uswani. The second set for rinsing for the first time.
0: Right.
3: Then the last set for thoroughly rinsing off.
0: Yeah, but with Sunlight Ultra, you managed, I guess, yeah?
3: Yes, I did manage because I used the same water to do everything, even after cooking it.
0: And
3: washing the dishes after cooking, yes.
0: Because it's got that power. All right. Are you ready for
4: five times the power?
0: The challenge.
2: In a manja. Power.
0: Yeah. It degreases. Let's get into the Sunlight Ultra Power 10 second challenge. I'm going to give you a scenario and then ask you a question around the scenario. You need to tell me the first thing you're going to wash and why. Here's your scenario. You hosted a traditional feast for the whole family. The kitchen is packed with four stew pots, three serving dishes, two oily meat trays. There are two wooden cooking spoons and a stack of plates. The sink cannot take any more. What are you washing first and why?
3: No, I'm washing the plate first because I have to use this to dish up from the pot. It's the plates and the utensils. And then I'm going to rinse them, and then wash up. And then after, I'm going to clean the rest.
0: All right. 10 seconds is up. She's going to wash the plates first. Yeah? Because, you know, I guess the plates would have stacked up. So she's going to start with that. Is that good enough, Bella Bella, you think?
4: I'm happy with that.
0: Are you happy?
4: She's going to wipe them.
0: Yes.
4: She's going to do her best.
0: Yeah.
4: Five times the power.
0: Five times the power.
4: Yes.
2: A set of pockets.
0: 5,000 rand in the bag for you. No loss. Now, the all-important question. Have you got proof that you purchased Sunlight Ultra?
3: Yes, I've got the receipt.
4: Oh, and she's got the receipt.
3: Yeah, in front of me.
0: Well, let's give her another 2,000.
2: That's my favorite part. 2,000. 2,000, baby.
3: No. Cheers.
4: 7,000.
3: God,
2: you sound great. 7,000, nothing.
3: You know, guys, I'm currently not working. I was looking for a cash pass to start my business. Oh, God. I have to do a lot for my ancestors. Oh, God.
4: Ah, you might get to go look at my ancestors. Which is you, Nolazi.
3: Yes, my mom and my dad. I'm going to show them first.
2: Tengi Tumbu, call it business, Ulu, guess it's a sunlight, yes?
3: Yeah!
0: Congratulations, Nolwazi.
3: Yes, thank you so much, guys, and I'm so excited to be on your show.
0: There you go. Man, I mean, the happiness. Five times. The happiness, I tell you.
2: Yeah, 2,000
0: times happiness.
4: The happiness. Mina, five times. Send Lilela Linda, Unolwazi, Uyi Tatali Mali, Uyi Sela Guma Ancestors.
0: Apele uyobonga, tell. 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
4: Iti yaledura these days.
0: Tea
4: is a lot. It's expensive.
2: Serves tea to the ancestors.
4: She's not working.
2: Chamomile.
4: Surely the ancestors will understand. Unolwazi akasebenzi.
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9: Thanks, Paul. Good afternoon. I'm Evelyn Tongwani in the headlines. The Madlanga Commission has heard that a credible vetting system depends on an independent evaluation body that is free from influence by the institutions and individuals being assessed. And three people have been killed in a multi-vehicle crash on the N4 toll road near Ngodwana, Mpumalanga. And finally, the Department of International Relations and Cooperation has firmly rejected the new U.S. visa restrictions targeting certain South Africans. Details at 5.
5: Frontline action on your dial. 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
4: Good afternoon. In your sport, Polokwane City are seemingly not losing any sleep over defender Thabang Matuludi's move to Mamelodi Sundowns, with coach Bayano Mulota confirming and confident there's an array of emerging talent at the club. Rise and Shine had already been preparing for life without the Bafana Bafana right back after sidelining him prior to the transfer, with surprise Mantonsi featuring in that position this season. Mulodo wished Matuludi well, but suggested the club has already moved on.
10: That one is another issue, my brother. Also, Chief, they lost Pele to Sundowns. But what I could say to Thabang, all the best, son. And I think the young man has been doing well. And if you could look at Polokwane City, it's a team that produced the unknown. Like I said with my last interview, to say there's a gem that we are working in. You could see Matuba as one of the future. And I think there's other one to see in future in the right back.
4: I'm just thinking Orlando Pirates is probably listening to this and thinking we need a right back. We are sorting it out. Yeah, yeah, teams will take the peoples here. And remember, I played a clip of Coach Abdusalam Wadu saying that he's concerned that they've been overworking Kamphelo Sibilibili just a little bit and they are looking for a right back, and hopefully they can get one before the 21st of September. Nonetheless, Mamelodi Sundowns goalkeeper Ronwin Williams believes the number of players from the Saudi Arabian League at the recent FIFA World Cup highlights the quality of the country's domestic game. The Brazilians are preparing to face Al Ahly in the FIFA Continental Cup at Loftus Versfeld on Saturday afternoon, with the Saudi side boasting captain and goalkeeper Edouard Mendy and England international Ivan Toney. Williams revealed that they've picked up some similarities between Al Ahly and Sundowns from the recent fixtures this season.
11: We know it's going to be difficult. It's not going to be easy. We've obviously, we didn't really get time to analyze them, but we, you know, we have watched a few of their games here and there to familiarize ourselves with them, you know, and we obviously we've seen their form. It's been up and down. You know, they won a lot of games. They lost a few games as well. You know, they're a team that scores a lot of goals. You know, if you check the games they play, they score close to, you know, three goals per game.
4: So it's going to be interesting down at Loftus Versfeld, the capital city, this Saturday. Mamelodi Sundowns in action. Interest in next week's South African Short Course Championship has grown significantly after news that four-time Olympic medalist Tatiana Smith, formerly Schoenmaker, will return to the competition at the event in Pietermaritzburg from the 24th of September to the 27th. Smith retired from all competitions after winning gold and silver at the Paris Olympics in 2024, but is down to compete in the 50, the 100 and 200 meter breaststroke, as well as several relays with new Stellenbosch-based team Lane Leader. He, head of performance at Swimming South Africa, Dean Price, expressed his excitement at the prospect of having Smith back in the fold. Also thrilled to have the 29-year-old star back in action, are her fellow swimmers, Commonwealth Games silver medalist Michael Howley and Dune Kutsia, who were both part of Team SA in Tokyo when she won her first Olympic medals. Springbok coach Rossi Erasmus says the Wallabies will pose a completely different challenge when the sides meet at the Optus Stadium in Perth next Sunday. The Borks arrive in Australia after their 3-1 series win rather over the All Blacks, with Erasmus stressing that Argentina and New Zealand had tested his squad thoroughly, but the Wallabies' form and home support will demand another full 80-minute performance. The clash also doubles up as a key step in South Africa's 2027 Rugby World Cup preparations, with Perth set to host the pool match against Romania next year. Tiger Woods has returned to hitting balls for the first time since his Florida car crash 6 months ago, telling fans at a clinic in New Jersey, "I can hit pretty much anything." That's what he said. The 15-time major champion was seen striking shots at Liberty National in a video shared on Instagram ahead of the Nexus Cup charity event, which supports the TGR Foundation. Woods accepted a 5-year driving license and a suspension and some money fine earlier this month as part of a plea deal on reckless driving charges. Let's leave it on that note. For Radio 2000 Sport, I am Lonwabo Bonuso.
0: What does he mean when he says, "I can pretty much hit anything"?
4: I'm guessing he's talking about golf balls.
0: Ah.
4: Don't know if there's other things.
0: Sketchy traffic now.
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0: How's it looking, Rob?
12: Well, Pretoria's M1 Highway got a ton of breakdowns this afternoon, both north and south. Southbound, there are three breaking down vehicles between Gasfontein and the R21, so that's heavy, pushing a queue back to Atterbury. And then northbound, a couple of breakdowns as well between Rigel and Gasfontein, and that traffic starting to push deep back into Centurion, back towards John Foster Drive. The N1 between Buccleuch and New Road, slow. Crash after Allendale on the N1 south, heading towards Joburg, likely to slow things up. And the Mike 1 today from Melrose through Sandton Woodbury. Up into the McClure interchange, looking quite heavy as well. Now, if you're on the way out of Durban through towards Pietermaritzburg, a broken down vehicle around in Chunga has been cleared. The big backlog we reported earlier has made its way through that. Durban's N2 South Road, busy queues between Umhlanga and Kwamashu, and then between Queen Nandi Drive and Clare Road Bridge down past Umgeni Road. Another breakdown reported there as well, with some quite heavy traffic. Cape Town, the Ottery area has been busy this week. It is again today. Ottery Road splitting to Ottery and New Ottery Roads down towards Strandfontein Road. That's all very busy. M5 jammed up from the Kuburg Road in Brooklyn all the way through to about Milner Road in Rondebosch, and the N1 out of Cape Town. That's heavy this afternoon from the elevated freeway split all the way out to Kuburg interchange. There is a crash just after the interchange. With your traffic update, I'm Rob Byrne.
5: Remember the first time your soul felt alive? 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

0: Yeah, you'll find me hanging out at the river. Emlanjeni. Mafikizolo.
1: Wasn't a swimmer this season.
0: Oh, yeah.
1: Yeah, at the river.
0: She can do all strokes.
1: Backstroke. Tongue all down your throat. It reminds me of the Notorious.
0: No, we're not taking it there, man.
1: No, strokes. Like Carl Lewis.
0: And then he leave lingen up, love.
1: No, he says, backstroke, side stroke, tongue all down your throat. He said that. Because remember, Carl Lewis was actually a runner, a swimmer, and a jumper.
0: Hold it.
1: Right.
0: Gite. Only him don't get up, love.
1: How? Most him on keep him.
0: Oh, I luto. I'm breathing.
2: And it means that you're in last day, that word. What does that mean? You.
0: Luto. You and concentrate on breathing. Why must you have the tongue out while swimming?
1: But you know us.
0: No.
1: We are Africans.
0: No.
1: Nah,
0: no,
1: it's
0: no.
1: Fine.
0: It's that time, ladies and gentlemen. Oh. Clash of the provinces. Rodney out of Limpopo is our current champion.
1: Yeah.
0: Coming through for the second time around. 5 questions. We do wish that, by the end of the 5 questions that are put to the contestants, one winner emerges. I wonder who it will be. Rodney's right over here. Hello, Rod.
3: Good day, sir. How are you?
0: Oh, we're good.
1: We are awesome.
3: I'm good. I'm marking the register. I'm present.
0: Yeah. I mean, how's the heat out in Limpopo today?
3: I'm telling you, it's very, very hot, my brother. I'm actually at Musina. I'm defending the country. I'm at the border.
0: Oh, you're in Musina. Yeah.
3: Yeah,
0: he's defending the border, he says. I'll tell you what, you've got someone who thinks they can take you on, Rodney.
1: Interesting.
3: For real?
0: Yeah. Funzo's on the line.
3: Competition.
0: Funzo, good afternoon.
4: Hi, how are you?
0: Are you well?
4: I'm all good. What about you guys?
0: I have a gentleman here who says he's representing the border, Musina, Funzo. And, he says, you're not going to do anything to him. What do you say?
4: Don't worry. He has a lot of toll gates to come in order to beat me. So he's going to lose automatically.
0: Yeah, you're in Gauteng. Where about exactly in Gauteng are you from, Funzo?
4: Pretoria East.
0: Say again?
4: Pretoria East.
0: Oh, Pretoria East.
1: Pretoria East.
0: Yeah. We got it. Okay, so the champion's on the line. He's coming through for the second time around. You need to somehow show him a bit of respect and, pay some respect to him. He's on the line. Go ahead. His name is Ronnie. Ronald.
4: Rodney. Ronald, how are you?
0: Rodney.
3: Good evening. Find yourself.
4: Good. Just to respect you, Niana. Don't worry. You will lose with honor. Don't worry.
3: No, for sure. I'll lose like a champion, my friend.
4: Don't worry. But you'll still cover the border for us.
3: No problem. And good luck to you.
4: Thank you.
0: There you go. The gentlemen have shaken hands and they're ready to roll. But there are rules.
2: Well, gentlemen, the rules are very simple. Paul is going to read the question. If you think you know the answer, you're going to shout your name. If you interrupt Paul, Funzo, for example, we're going to give Rodney a chance to answer and we disqualify you, Funzo, for that round or vice versa. And then we only give you 3 seconds to give us the correct answer. So, must be quick job.
1: Quick job.
2: Yes.
1: Fast.
0: Haritamikeng.
2: In and out.
0: Clash of the provinces. First question up. What title is traditionally used for the ruler of Qatar?
3: Rodney? It's the Emir.
0: It's the what?
3: Emir, Emir.
1: The Emir.
0: Emir.
3: The Emir, yeah. Emir. Emir.
1: Emir. The Emir of the Emirati.
2: Emir.
0: Emir.
2: Yeah, it's Wengu Rodney.
0: Yeah.
2: It's the Emir.
0: We better get fringing Hannah Rod, eh? That would be correct. Yeah, it's the Emir.
3: Emir.
0: Yeah.
1: Of the Emirati.
0: Yeah. So the word comes from Arabic and it means prince or Commander. Someone's phone is doing things.
2: Either we're on loudspeaker or there's something happening.
0: Yeah, I think it's Funzo. We just got Funzo offline now, and we're trying to make sure that his line is correct. As we continue, 1-0 to Rodney as things stand on the clash of the provinces. It's 11 before 5 o'clock. Funzo, are you back with us?
4: Yes, I'm back.
0: You had us on speaker, ne?
4: No, it wasn't speaker. I don't know why, but it does that sometimes when I'm on a call.
0: Okay. Second question up. What is the study of suicide called? Suicidology is what we're looking for. Suicidology.
4: Okay.
0: Yeah, we learn. We learn as we go, right?
4: We learn.
0: Gentlemen, what nutrient provides approximately 9 calories per gram?
3: Rodney?
2: Rod?
3: Yeah, I would say it's a fat, lipid.
0: It's what?
3: Lipid, amafuta, fat.
0: Amafuta, fat.
3: I also called lipid, yeah.
2: Yes, when I
0: you are quite correct. 2-0 the score is.
1: Chassel amafuta.
0: Funzo?
4: Is that?
0: Are you there?
4: Yeah, I'm still there.
0: Yeah,
4: I'm busy.
0: Yeah, no, hang in there. Hang in there, brother man. Hang in there.
4: Yeah.
0: It is indeed fat, providing approximately 9 calories per gram compared with 4 calories per gram for carbohydrates and protein, making it the most energy-dense nutrient. So, if it is 6 a.m., gentlemen, in Johannesburg. Go, Jules. What time is it in Los Angeles? Go, L.A.
3: Rodney?
2: Rod.
0: Yes, Rod.
3: I would say it's 12 p.m.
0: Incorrect.
4: Can I try?
0: It would be 9 p.m. So if it's 6 p.m. in Johannesburg, it would be 9 p.m. in Los Angeles.
3: In Los Angeles, okay.
0: U.S. of A. How's the score looking, Pele Pele?
2: Oh, it's a Rodney show. It's a Limpopo Festival.
0: Wow.
2: Get into it, Zabo Rodney. Rodney's leading 2-0.
0: Yeah.
2: Funzo from Joburg is not even in the province.
0: Mm. Rodney and Funzo, gentlemen,
3: yes.
0: I suggest we are all familiar with Ouagadougou being a city in Burkina Faso.
3: Yes.
4: No, I don't.
0: Now, spell it.
3: Rodney.
2: Rodney.
0: Go ahead.
3: O-A-U.
2: Yeah.
0: O?
2: A-U.
3: O-A-U.
0: Mm-hmm.
3: D-A. D-U. G-O-U.
2: Ish. It's an almost, Rodney, but it's not quite there.
0: Incorrect.
1: Ouagadougou.
0: Ouagadougou is spelled O U.

0: Ndugu.
1: Ndugu.
2: Ndugu.
3: Double N.
0: K-U.
3: Or just N-D-U.
2: Double N, it cannot be.
4: Ndugu.
2: Ndugu.
1: Ndugu. Ndugu.
2: Funzo, it was a whitewash indeed. But you put your hand up and you... thought you can get the better out of Rodney. It wasn't to be. Thanks for playing anyhow, mate.
0: No problem. Thanks a lot.
2: All right.
1: Funzo was not in the competition.
2: No, he did say at some point, nay, guys, this is quite
1: he
2: hard.
1: He didn't even know Wagadougou. He was like, me, I don't know this thing.
2: Yeah, but I mean, that's honesty right there. But hey, yeah. I need team.
1: Nah, I'm yours.
2: I need team.
1: I'm yours.
4: It's all about honesty. Let's not play the game.
1: I'm yours.
2: Rodney, you reign again, man.
5: Wow. Thank you, my brother. Thank you so much.
1: Rodney, you are brilliant. We need you to stay a little longer, okay?
5: Okay, Siswam.
1: Yeah, Boma, 5 rounds at least. Let's start there. But we're aiming for Boma 9, 10.
5: I'll do my best. Yeah.
1: No,
5: I'll
1: must.
5: Fight.
1: You must. But okay, you're doing well so far.
2: Uzolanga.
5: Thank you so much.
2: Uzolanga.
1: Ngenduku.
4: Ngenduku.
2: There you go. Yeah, there he goes, Rodney. Into the sunset. Into the sunset. So we'll do it again on Friday, ladies and gentlemen. Rodney will need a contender to take him on.
4: Like Lonabo's colleagues would say, it's a mouth-watering clash.
2: Mouth-watering.
1: Nah,
2: right?
1: That one wasn't mouth-watering.
2: It wasn't.
1: It was a one-sided affair.
2: It was a one-horse race.
1: That's how I was going to describe it in my bulletin. One-sided affair. Funzo was not even at the stadium. He did not arrive. Stadium.
2: One-sided. They're a trio, I tell you. This one is called So Long.
4: Yeah.
2: Well,
1: Funzo.
2: Yeah.

0: for John. So long, wow, wow, wow. And we have to say so long to Funzo. Yeah, it was a one-horse race, and Rodney coming out victorious. There's some reactions that have come through, and you have a thing or two to say, don't you?
1: Rodney Arwasama, Carlos Angeles, it's 3 p.m. Hi, Baba.
2: ndi rokni ramagalela unuri la thela ka mara nete
3: ayi tola Rodney ayi da bana ba fisa
0: Rodney
3: I don't want sala fast
0: yo.
4: Yeah. Good afternoon,
0: sure
4: good afternoon, the DC crew.
0: Good afternoon.
4: Bra Paul, Bra Isaac, Lono Abo Pele Pele.
5: Hi, darling.
4: Today, le nage tshwana le Funzo, I got a zero. I couldn't spell Wagadugu, Emirle, yeah. Onempalete, I got zero. Well done, Rodney.
0: There you go.
6: Oh, Rodney Ramaji, Ramakalela, Rodney. Ramaji. Oh, better the whitewash. Whitewash defending the porous. Well done, well done, well done, my fellow Limpopo Kai.
7: Hey guys, Rodney Ndugu, better Ndugu, Ndugu. You guys expect Vanderland to spell Zulu with. I'm sorry, he's making, he's vandalizing it.
8: Police, Eva. Tuala, Marapilda, I spell Owaga Ndugu. Marapilda.
0: 2000.
9: This is crew phones over to go send back telling do back phones in do.
0: And the Ganan.
10: Phones over phones in do.
11: Oh, I'm shying into Ufunzo. Ufunzo masimse a University of Venda. Ayofumana ifunza lushaka bursary. Ugenzele azofumana ifets as in a 9 calories.
0: Tavelan is naughty, eh?
10: Funzarusha.
0: No, Tavelan is quite naughty.
5: It must be fun in Tobelani's house.
0: I guess so. 5 o'clock has just gone. Let's catch up with the latest. Here's Evelyn.
12: 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Independent and impartial.
13: Thanks, Paul. The top story is the Madlanga Commission probes the need for a credible vetting system and Mpumalanga crash claims 3 lives. Good afternoon. I'm Evelyn Tongwani. The Madlanga Commission has heard that a credible vetting system depends on an independent evaluation body that is free from influence by the institutions and individuals being assessed. This is according to senior financial sector specialist at the World Bank, Laura Pop, who has concluded her testimony at the Madlanga Commission today. She says that without a credible and independent body, even well-designed voting system risk losing legitimacy and failing to achieve meaningful institutional reform.
14: The importance of the composition of this body to be members of recognized standing and for, I would say, if not the whole body and all the members, but at least have the majority or the number of people who can make decisions who are independent.
13: Moving on to election news, the council seats across metropolitan municipalities are expected to be fiercely contested. There's as close to 43,000 political party candidates and 122 independent candidates will be contesting for council seats in the metros. The Electoral Commission says the interest in this year's local government elections has increased. Chief Electoral Officer Sai Mamabolo addressed the media in Centurion.
15: Metros, 43,000 candidates will contest for council seats within the metros, 43,000. And 6,443 will contest district municipal council seats. And 87,000 candidates will contest seats in the local municipalities.
13: And in other news, three people have been killed in a multi-vehicle crash on the N4 toll road near Ngodwa and Mpumalanga. Community Safety, Security and Liaison Department spokesperson Zandile Mavuso says it is alleged that a truck driver that was travelling on the D799 Kapsewoop road skipped the intersection and collided into three vehicles that were travelling on the N4 toll road. Mavuso says the two of the motorists who lost their lives are from United Kingdom.
16: The vehicles in question are two LDVs and one SUV. Both the driver and the passenger from the United Kingdom who were traveling in the SUV and the driver of one of the LDVs lost their lives on impact. The driver of the truck and the other driver of the other LDV were rushed to Giat Hospital with serious injuries, and an investigation is underway.
13: The Department of International Relations and Cooperation has firmly rejected new U.S. visa restrictions targeting certain South Africans. It has accused Washington of mischaracterizing the country's domestic policies and taking unilateral action while the two governments are engaged in talks. Minister Ronald Lamola says South Africa has a sovereign and constitutional right to enact laws aimed at addressing centuries of racial injustice. Sharon Price Peace reports.
17: Pretoria says disagreements with Washington should be resolved through constructive diplomatic engagement, not unilateral action. Lamola says South Africa's laws are intended to address historic racial inequality and argues that crime in the country affects everyone rather than targeting people on the basis of race. Washington sees it differently. Secretary of State Marco Rubio says South Africa has failed to adequately address U.S. concerns and has announced visa restrictions under existing American immigration law.
13: And finally on the markets, the rand is trading at 16 rand and 27 cents to the US dollar, 21 rand and 88 cents to pound sterling, and 18 rand and 77 cents to the euro. On commodities markets, gold is trading at $4,335 and platinum at $1,787 per ounce, while Brent oil is at $106.85 a barrel. And the top story this hour, the Madlanga Commission has heard that a credible vetting system depends on an independent evaluation body that is free from influence by the institutions and individuals being assessed. For Radio 2000 News, I'm Evelyn Tongwani. Headlines at 5:30, and Lola is next with sports.
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5: 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In your sport headlines, in cricket, Shukri Conrad's player rotational plan ahead of a demanding schedule, and Polokwane City, they're unfazed by Thabang Matsuludi move to Mamelodi Sundowns. 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
0: So out the traffic now, and Rob Byrne has the latest.
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22: A lot of traffic on Pretoria's N1 North today. A couple of breakdowns between the R21 and Kaasfontein. So that bit coming up from Centurion into Pretoria is slow. And then once you get to Kaasfontein, you join the queue up into the roadworks at both the N4, Emlathleni split, and Storumville Road. So quite heavy N1 North around that. Don't forget as well, it's the Africa Aerospace and Defence event that's underway. Started today, runs tomorrow as well as Friday. And that is just causing some delays on Solomon Mashlungu around the Vatcliffe Air Force Base. Big public days this weekend, but it will be busy morning and afternoon over the next 3 days as the delegates arrive and leave at peak times. Now, the M1 in Joburg, slow between Buccleuch and Winnie Mandela. N3, Limbrough Park down to Germiston, fairly busy but fairly standard these days. And if you're driving Durban side, the N2 southbound between Gateway and Quamashu, still backlogging there. It's busy today through the road. And then some major delays as you come from Queen Nundy Drive, staying on the N2 South all the way down to a breakdown near Spaghetti Junction. So a lot of traffic there. The Esplanade going in and out of central Durban, that is slow going. Unusual to see it backed up inbound this time of day, but it is as well as outbound. And there's a breakdown on the N3 into Pietermaritzburg just before Market Road. That again is a heavy queue that's backed all the way through to Ashburton. Cape Town, crash scenes on the M1 out of town at the Coburg Interchange, still slowing traffic leaving the city centre. N1 inbound fairly slow coming through from Canal Walk towards Coburg Interchange. Probably a bit of onlooking there. And if you're leaving the Old Mutual or Epping area, Jan Smuts Drive, very slow going down through towards the N2 highway. With your traffic updates, I'm Rob Byrne.
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1: Yo, it's one of the things that are cringeworthy that I detest so much.
0: Yes.
1: That's why I can't describe it. It's bad. Yeah.
0: Is it something you can touch?
1: It touches the wrong aspects of your life.
0: Oh, it touches.
1: Yeah.
0: Right.
1: Because you become what someone wants, you're not yourself.
0: Hmm.
1: You no longer align to anything but that person.
0: Right.
1: And that person doesn't love you that much either.
0: Pekelezi, uba isiyoyoyo.
1: Uba intotofia.
2: What's a siyoyoyo in English?
1: Ugile.
0: Siyoyoyo.
1: Ugile, yeah. Ulambile, yeah. Yeah.
0: Isiyoyoyo.
1: Yeah, that's all you become. And women get bored when a man says yes to everything.
0: Mm.
1: But they like you being like, yeah, I'm not going to say yeah. Sometimes my friend, Kanjan, my wedding, Nyazan Zuglanda.
2: Oh, yes, we love that.
1: Yeah, Nyazan
0: Zuglanda.
1: No, Nyazan Zuglanda.
0: Korobela, Radio 2000, our music, your memories. Yeah, they came in thick and hard, those reactions to Clash of the Provinces. Let's take a listen.
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0: Afternoon.
3: Uncle Paul.
0: Yes, sir.
3: Lonavo. Mr. Gambo. I won. Urodni. Ufaga Induku.
4: Hi, the DC crew. Yo, I'm so disappointed in Funzo. Ponzo's name means education in Venda, and he's not practicing what his name say. Man, Ponzo, aye, Ponzo.
5: Hey, this is it. Funzo o tlile ka disrespect ba methetse kwa le motshameko nyana wa hae wa tshukiri wa ko East.
6: Sasela Rodney, sasela Ntuku, sasela Rodney. Amahasa Maestro from Rodipot everyday listener.
7: Hey, kwadla kwadla lona. 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
7: Ukukhumbuza mina uyabona kuthiwa bengisafunda isikole impela ebeyohlala na deskini ngenkani. 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
8: Yeah. Rodney, are a lebugisha butwa ku limbs. Yeah, aka Maronza. No, I know it's about stur sagawa but
9: Nagarga challenge for next week, Marai.
1: There
9: are near the bill.
0: Sava Rodney.
9: Motovi did lipiti. Not a kumura. Shapong, guys.
2: Lipiti.
0: Awa, the Kamudira.
10: Funzo, Bamuzi, this time around. Yo, yo, Funzo. Oh, less. Ah, yeah, the DC crew. No, no. Nisi, please, tone down.
0: Yeah, it's one of those, and that's how it unraveled itself.
11: Hit versus hit on the Drive Connection.
0: We're telling the votes in a little bit. We're on about Stimela today. Pindam Zala, Whispers in the Deep. Where did we go wrong? Oh, that's a beautiful song, man. Zwagala, come to me.
1: Ah, the message is here.
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0: Let's tell you those votes then for Hit versus Hit. Yeah, quite close, I tell you, with all of the songs on X as I look. And just above, our usual voting rate. People just got in there and voted. We got 22% wanting to hear Zwakala Come To Me. There's 24% saying Pindam Zala is the song. 26% Where Did We Go Wrong? And 28% Go On Living Your Life. On X.
2: Alrighty. Yeah. Let's check what's happening when it comes to Facebook. 6%. 6% Zwakala.
0: Just 6%.
2: Okay. 15% Go On Living Your Life. 31% Where Did We Go Wrong? And then 48% Pindam Zala.
0: Yeah, Bant.
2: Whispers in the Deep. And then that was on Facebook.
0: Yes.
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0: I can't find it.
2: You can't find Pindam Zalo? You can't Pindam Zalo?
1: Zwakala nganeno.
2: You can't Pindam Zalo?
1: Pindle that.
2: Pindle, pindle.
0: I can't find it here.
2: Yeah.
1: Zwakala nganeno.
2: Okay. Then, where did we go wrong?
1: Pindam Zalo, absent. Zwakala nganeno. Present.
2: No. It's Where Did We Go Wrong?
0: No, it's not.
2: It's the next one.
0: It's Whispers in the Deep, guys.
2: You were looking for Pindam Zala. Oh, you deserve that bop, bop, bop from Clash of the Prophets. Bop, bop, bop.

0: Whispers in the Deep, Radio 2000, our music, your memories. And so said Nana Coyote, Pinda Muzala, Stimela. Radio 2000, our music, your memories. You voted for it, we played it. If we could, besizo iphinda futhi Muzala. But we had a time at this point, right? Yeah.
1: And there was a soccer player named after this song, Newell Cousins of Molonka Swallows.
0: Yeah.
1: They called him Pinda Mzala.
0: Pinda Mzala.
1: Yeah.
0: Yeah. It's one of the greatest bands South Africa has laid its eyes on. Stimela.
1: A band, not a crew.
0: And the train keeps roaring, I tell you. It keeps roaring.
1: There's a new vocalist there.
0: Yes.
1: Sam.
0: Bogandro.
1: Yes.
0: Yeah. Babe.
2: 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Independent and impartial.
3: Thanks, team. Good evening. I'm Evelyn Tongwane. In the headlines, South Africa has urged respect for democracy and sovereignty following latest U.S. statements on South Africa's domestic policy. And the Madlanga Commission has heard that a credible vetting system for the judiciary depends on an independent evaluation body that is free from influence by the institutions and individuals being assessed. And finally, in further afield, the former president of Kosovo, Hashim Thaci, has been found guilty of war crimes and sentenced to 25 years in prison. Details at 6.
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4: Good afternoon. In your sport, Proteas head coach Shukri Conrad has detailed his plan to rotate players ahead of and during the tough international schedule that is coming up. Conrad recently took a relatively unfamiliar squad to Namibia for a tri series and subsequent ODI series and explained that some of the rested players of that tour were to play in the domestic Red Bull opening round while swapping with others for the second round starting this Thursday. South Africa is getting ready to welcome Australia, Bangladesh and England this summer, and Conrad says the domestic season will be key in getting the players ready.
5: Everybody that's not here or in the A side is going to be playing the first round of first-class cricket, and then everybody who's not in the ODI squad will play the second round of first-class cricket. You know, we've got a massive summer coming up in test cricket, so we need to make sure that guys are ready for that.
4: Moving to the beautiful game, Polokwane City are seemingly not losing any sleep over defender Thabang Matuludi's move to Mamelodi Sundowns, with coach Bayano Molodo confident there's an array of emerging talents at the club. Rise and Shine had already been preparing for life without the Bafana Bafana right back after sidelining him prior to the transfer, with surprise Mantonsi featuring in that position. Molodo also pointed out that they were already working on their defensive frailties as they push to being in the top 8 bracket.
6: No areas of concern, we just have to shut more on the door because it's only one game that we never score. If you could check all our games, we keep on scoring. So the moment we don't allow the opponent to score, it shows that when we score, we can win the game in many goals.
4: Moving to what's coming up this weekend in the capital city, Mamelodi Sundowns goalkeeper Ronwin Williams believes the number of players from the Saudi Arabian League at the recent FIFA World Cup highlights the quality of the country's domestic game. The Brazilians are preparing to face Al Ahly in the FIFA Continental Cup at Loftus Stadium on Saturday afternoon, with the Saudi side boasting captain and goalkeeper Edouard Mendy and England international Ivan Toney. During the tour of Europe, Sundowns did face a Saudi team in Al Hilal, with Williams confident they can draw back on that preseason encounter.
7: Obviously, it helps so much. I mean, during our preseason, we played against Al Hilal, and we saw the level that they're at. Obviously, and sadly, so we lost that game. But it was a preseason game, and it gave us an opportunity to see the level. And what we noticed in that game is, I mean, we had so many chances. You know, we dominated possession. We played so well. But they had two chances and they took it. And, I mean, we've said it so many times that at that level, you know, they hurt you.
4: And finally, in swimming, interest in next week's South African Short Course Championships has grown significantly after news that four-time Olympic medalist Tatiana Smith, formerly Schoenmaker, will return to the competition at the events in Pietermaritzburg from the 24th to the 27th of September. She had retired from all competitions after winning gold and silver at the Paris Olympics in 2024, but is down to compete in the 50, 100 and 200 meter breaststroke, as well as several relays with her new Stellenbosch-based team, Lane Leader. Head of High Performance at Swimming SA, Dean Price, expressed his excitement at the prospect of having Smith back in the fold. But her fellow swimmers are also thrilled to have her back. Commonwealth Games silver medalist Michael Howley and Dune Kutsia, who were both part of the team in Tokyo when she won her first Olympic medals, have expressed their excitement as well. We can leave it on that note. In the pools for Radio 2000 Sport. I'm excited for tomorrow, actually. I've requested to have a quick conversation with coach of Milford FC.
0: Oh, yeah.
4: Coach, the gynecologist, Dr. Kanti Pupuma.
1: Yes.
4: Right?
0: You asked about that coach yesterday, isn't it, yeah?
1: Yes.
0: And what was said by Lonwabo?
1: It's what Lonwabo was saying. She's excited.
4: I'm excited to have the coach. Isaac thinks I really like the coach, and I really do. I really like Dr.
1: He
4: Kansi
1: loves Bume. Football.
4: He's a brilliant coach. You should see him on the sidelines when he's coaching. Coach Udlali Bola on the sidelines.
0: Wow.
4: Yeah.
0: Okay.
4: So
0: Zawtetha
4: Nangomso. 5:30 tomorrow, Dr. Coach Kanti Pupuma.
0: There you go.
4: Just a quick conversation, because there's a derby this weekend against Durban City.
0: Mm.
4: So yeah, we want to catch up with the coach.
0: All right.
1: I can imagine them down the tunnel.
0: We have some feedback that has come through on Pinda Muzal.
8: I know. I help in them, Zala. No, I forget it. I help in them, Zala. I owe you. I
9: help in them, Zala. Kaupi ndemzala unana koyo toko tundemzala.
0: Oh, he's something. He was something special.
9: Kaupi ndemzala weswalos. 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
10: Ndemzala. 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Oh, kaupi ndemzala. Kaupi ndemzala.
4: Hey, I woke up like a boss little amid kids. Yes.
0: Who's hopping on to Game On?
4: I'm seeing a Sundowns player. I can't see properly, but it looks like, I'm not sure, it could be Brian Leon.
0: All right. Well, they're going to be on. Yeah, make sure you keep it locked on between 6 and 7 on Game On. Catch up on traffic now. Rob has the latest. How's it looking this hour?
11: Well, we start off in capital city with the roadworks that continue on the M1 North up through the N4M Lathlani Highway towards Stormville. Backlogs pretty much as they have been over the last week and a half. In fact, maybe a touch slow because a couple of breakdowns in the queue. So really from about Boerter Avenue all the way through to Stormville, it is jam-packed this afternoon. Just staying in the capital, the Villa Bois, scene of this morning's major crash. That is slow this afternoon. Vecca Road, that junction, very slow in the Villa Bois both ways through there. Joburg today, Mike 1 N1, Sandton through to New Road, N1 Buccleuch to William Mandela is the damage going south. And if you're south on the N3, well, Limbro Park through to a cement factory is pretty heavily backed up. Crash on your way to the airport today, R24 before the R21, and that's pushing a queue back into the Edenvale area. Also the N12 just going between Craft Road and Jet Park Road, looking a bit sluggish as well. Now, if you're on your way out of Durban up into the Pietermaritzburg region, there is a breakdown. In fact, it's a crash now just after Market Road. So it's a very heavy backlog of traffic. Traffic currently standing from Ashburton all the way up as you work your way through a single lane section. The N2 between Quinlundy Drive and Spaghetti Junction is pretty heavy. Bottom of the M4 is slow. Going through Meerwent down towards connections to the M2. There is a bit of rain about Durban this afternoon, just light, so take it easy if it's wet where you are, please. Cape Town, M1 out of town, heavy out as far as Okavango Road, and a crash closing a section of Delft Main Road in the Rosendale area. That's just south of the Stellenbosch Arterial Junction. With your traffic updates, I'm Rob Byrne.
12: Testing, testing, 1, 2, 3. Welcome, Mrs. Bunny, Teddy, and everybody listening. 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
1: Thanks, team. The top story is South Africa calls for respect for our democracy and Matlanga Commission probes the need for credible vetting system. Good evening, I'm Evelyn Tongwani. South Africa has urged respect for democracy and sovereignty following latest U.S. statements on South Africa's domestic policy. This after the U.S. administration announced visa restrictions on government officials, citing largely unfounded U.S. concerns that white minorities are being targeted. The U.S. has also raised the matter of land expropriation without compensation as another thorny issue. DECA spokesperson Crispin Pire elaborates.
2: We remain committed to addressing these challenges through our constitutional institutions with the objective of building a more equal and inclusive society for all South Africans. The people of South Africa respect the right of the American people to develop laws to address their conditions. It is our expectation that the people of South Africa must be afforded the same respect as sovereignty demands.
1: The Matlanga Commission has heard that a credible vetting system for the judiciary depends on an independent evaluation body that is free from influence by the institutions and individuals being assessed. This is according to senior financial sector specialist at the World Bank, Laura Pope, who has concluded her testimony at the Matlanga Commission today. She says that without a credible and independent body, even well-designed vetting systems risk losing legitimacy and failing to achieve meaningful institutional reform.
3: The importance of the composition of this body to be members of recognized standing and for, I would say, if not the whole body and all the members, but at least the, you know, to have the majority or the number of people who can make decisions who are independent.
1: And in election news, the council seats across metropolitan municipalities are expected to be fiercely contested. This is close to 43,000 political party candidates and 122 independent candidates will be contesting for council seats in the metros. The Electoral Commission says the interest in this year's local government elections has increased. Chief Electoral Officer Sy Mamabolo addressed the media in Centurion.
4: Metros, 3,000 candidates will contest for council seats within the metros, 43,000. And 6,443 will contest district municipal council seats. And 87,000 candidates will contest seats in the local municipalities.
1: And finally, in further field, the former president of Kosovo, Hashim Thaci, has been found guilty of war crimes and sentenced to 25 years in prison. The offences were committed when he led the Kosovo Liberation Army in its war for independence against Serbia. The BBC's Paul Moss reports.
5: Collaborators with Serbia were murdered along with political opponents. Others were tortured under the orders of Hashim Thaci. That was the verdict announced today by the special court set up to try people accused of war crimes during Kosovo's fight for independence. Prosecutors and human rights groups acknowledge that the majority of war crimes in that conflict were committed by Serb forces.
1: And the top story at 6, South Africa has urged respect for democracy and sovereignty following latest statements on South Africa's domestic policy. For Radio 2000 News, I'm Evelyn Tongwani. More news at 7. Up next, Game On.
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11: By going back to Saturday and what happened at the SAFA Elective Congress, SABC Sport senior reporter Veli Lemnyandu. Ultimately, then, we saw Mr. Tseretselane declaring it a free and fair election. Do you expect it to end there, though, Veli, or do you still think these issues will come back?
12: I got to listen to the interview, and according to Mr. Zongo, it's not something that he's keen to go for in terms of contesting the outcome. And also, I also understand even some of the people who were leading the campaign, also it's not something that they are pro for.
11: Obviously, we can assume the PSL voted. We saw the chairman there. We saw Dr. Kaiser Mutawung also in attendance.
12: Yes, the PSL voted. But you know the PSL, how it votes, they've got 6 votes. And how they vote, one person can go and vote and then it represents their 6 votes.
10: Game on with Thabiso Musiya on Radio 2000.

0: Good evening and thank you for staying with Radio 2000. It is Game On with me, Thabiso Musia. Katlego Modiba is here producing the show and Kate Mahlangu is with us in technical tonight. And we want to start the show though by sending our condolences to the family of former SABC sport commentator and voiceover artist Owen Ndlovu. We saw the reports yesterday on SABC News that he had been kidnapped, and today then it was confirmed that his body had been found. And many of you will know him as a commentator, even at a stint I think on Lukozi, but I remember he was a voiceover also for Soccer Zone and he was an avid listener of our show, Owen Ndlovu. He used to actually tweet us during the show, and our condolences to his family and his brother Mike and the rest of his loved ones. But yeah, the show has to go on though. But tonight on the show we are joined in studio by the champions of Africa. Mamelodi Sundowns are here with us in studio tonight, and I know we like to talk boxing on a Wednesday, and there's a lot that happened this past Wednesday with the Garcia obliterating Conor Benn and Sivenati Nonchinga falling short in his bid to become a three-time world champion when he went to the Philippines to take on Reggie Suganob. Unfortunately, he was stopped in round five of that fight, having put Reggie Suganob down also. But we won't be able to get to all of that today because it has to take something exceptional for us to move away from the boxing on a Wednesday. And Sundowns have a very big match this Saturday at Loftus against Al Ahly Saudi. And this is the FIFA Intercontinental Cup. I think it's one of the biggest games in the club's history. They are in this tournament because they are the champions of Africa, and basically champions of the six confederations take on each other for the ultimate prize. Then I think this is actually the real FIFA Club World Cup, because yeah, you've got champions that are qualifying for this tournament, you know, unlike the teams that win the FIFA Club World Cup but you don't know what they won the previous season in their country nonetheless. So that's why I'm saying it is such a big game, because Sundowns, if they win this one, then they'll go on to the next round where they face the winners of South America and CONCACAF. And if they win that, then guess who awaits in the big final? Two-time European champions, back-to-back Champions League winners, PSG. So they are literally two games away, or two wins away from playing against the PSG, but they have to get past Al Ahly Saudi first, and they are playing this one at home. It's a one-legged tie. It's a one-legged fixture. And the reason that they are hosting is because Sundowns are ranked much higher than Al Ahly Saudi, so they get to host them at home here. So what a massive fixture. I think it's probably gone under the radar, but now the build-up is starting. So that's what we are starting tonight on Radio 2000, the big clash, inter-confederation or intercontinental clash between Mamelodi Sundowns up against Al Ahly Saudi. And because it's so big, we've got a big fish. We've got two big fish in studio tonight. A net eater, deadly striker, since he's arrived in South Africa, he's just fitted in seamlessly at Mamelodi Sundowns. The last time I checked his numbers, the beginning of September, it was 18-35. That's like a goal every two games. Brian Leon is here with us tonight just to talk about his time at Mamelodi Sundowns and looking ahead to this big clash against Al Ahly Saudi. He was the second top goal scorer in the Champions League with 5 goals. And another player who's hit the ground running at Mamelodi Sundowns is also here with us, Siyanda Ndlovu, just to look ahead to this game. So all you Sundowns fans, this one, they are here. You can send us your voice notes on 060-584-2250 or call us on 086-000-2479.
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0: Yeah, without wasting any further time, let's get straight into it. They're here, the champions of the continent, Mamelodi Sundowns, and the striker, as I've mentioned, the Colombian hitman. Can I say that? Colombian hitman. Brian Leon is here with us, as well as Siyanda Ndlovu. And of course, with Brian being here as usual, Becky Sufuba is also here to help us with the translation and the language. Let me start with you, Brian. Hola. Hola. Hola, Brian.
5: ¿Cómo estás?
0: ¿Cómo estás?
5: Muy bien, muy bien.
0: Yeah. Yeah, that too. Yeah, but I learned something from Becky there. Are you good, my friend?
5: Good. Very, very good.
0: You're very good?
5: Yes.
0: Is it? How is it? Did you drive yourself here, or did the club drive you here to the studio?
5: Yes. Yeah. No. Yo mismo.
6: He came driving himself.
0: You drive yourself.
5: Yeah.
0: So you are comfortable driving in South Africa?
5: No problem.
0: Yeah.
5: No.
0: You just push GPS.
5: Yes.
0: Yeah.
5: Yeah.
0: Oh, okay. And how have you found it in South Africa since you've been here? How has it been for you?
6: ¿Cómo encuentras llegar acá? ¿Cómo veas la vida? Todo eso, estar aquí en Sudáfrica.
5: No, muy bien. 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
6: No, he said everything has been good. The country is a little bit more calm for him, peaceful as well. The extra element is the human beings, is that the people have are kind. They have this ubuntu in them. He has found himself.
0: Is he saying it's calmer than Colombia?
6: Está diciendo que.
0: And what does he mean by that?
6: Que bueno, está diciendo que es un poco más calma. Está significando que acá es más calma que Colombia.
5: Sí, sí, sí. Muy calmado acá, la verdad.
0: Yeah. Why does he say that?
6: ¿Por qué está diciendo eso?
5: Bueno, porque en Colombia la hinchada mete más presión, ¿sabes? 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Hasta sentirte incómodo. Creo que acá no se ve mucho eso.
6: He said it's more calmer here because in Colombia the fans are more aggressive. You somehow don't have a private life.
0: Yo.
6: So you can even go out in the public easily.
0: Mm.
6: But here with him, he can go anywhere he wants. He feels safe and peaceful. So in Colombia, it's that the fans, they want to be more involved and they like follow your patterns, your life and everything. So you don't have a private life than here. You can go to a shopping market or shopping mall easily. In Colombia, it's not that case.
0: Oh, okay. That's interesting. Is it because he was playing for one of the rivals there, Medellin, who was a rival with Nacional?
6: Eso fue este porque jugaste para Medellín, que es un rival o clásico contra Nacional. ¿Por cuál razón que fue?
5: Sí,
6: eso?
5: Sí, es muy complejo, ¿sabes? 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
6: Ah, yeah. He's saying that, well, for sure it's because of that. the rivalry and the derby between the two teams, Medellin and Nacional, saying because they share the same city, if one of the rivals loses, the half of the town or the city is actually happy and the half of the city is the opposite emotionally. So it affects that. But with us at Sundowns, if we then lose the game, you find out for sure the entire country somehow are happy because majority of the other fans are not with us. Mm-hmm. But with Medellin and Nacional, you'll somehow feel that you are either in the happy state because you win or you are in the sad state because you lost the game.
0: Mm. But I'm sure now that you are scoring goals, you've been scoring goals since you came here, Brian. I'm sure the fans stop you in the mall now. They can recognize you at least.
6: Diciendo que como que marcas un montón de gol acá, las hinchas que te conocen cuando sales ahí para comprar afuera te conocen, las hinchas te paran para sacar foto y todo eso.
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6: Okay. So well, it's normal, he says, because well, with the goals he has scored, on which he also part of his job is to score goals, that he's well recognized and is recognized by the fans, but the recognition coming from the fans doesn't come with the pressure
0: or
6: aggressiveness. Yeah. It's more like we know you, and it's more like a happy,
0: yes, it's calm.
6: Calm way of recognizing him. There's no like cursing towards him or there's the word called molesting in Spanish. It's not the right direction, that this translation in English. It's more intimidating actually. Yeah, so he's not intimidated by that actually. Yeah,
0: Peggy, we've got some interns in the studio here, and I think they're wondering why, who's this guy that speaks Spanish like this called Big? Can you just remind us, for those maybe who don't know your background? Squish Mfana, are you following, Mark? Asik Lathang? Yeah, Landel. Spanish?
4: Spanish,
0: but at least you are translating, ne?
4: Yeah, English, yes.
0: Yeah, Peggy, just remind our listeners just how you became so fluent. I know you've told me the story, but I can't tell it on your behalf.
6: What do I say?
0: You went to go study?
6: Yeah, no. Yeah, thanks for the opportunity once more. I went, I studied in South America in Chile, where I did my master's in economics. So I was obliged to learn the language before I do the program.
0: Yeah.
6: So that's when I ended up speaking the language. So because I had to attend classes in Spanish, write exams in Spanish, defend my thesis in Spanish. So I did everything in Spanish.
0: Yeah.
6: So there was a time when I was that sad, pretty much even more here, where my Spanish command was more stronger than the English. Because then it's actually sometimes even better than my mother tongue.
0: It's close.
6: Yeah, I'm closer. Yes, yeah. I'm close. But the thing is, it's closer and quasi. We don't communicate in numbers. Mm. We use English numbers. But with Spanish, you use numbers, and everything has to be in Spanish.
0: Yeah.
6: So that's why, if, for example, we say, "What time is it?"
0: Yeah.
6: We mention the time in Spanish. But when I mention the time, I would say 12 o'clock. And this is doing a mashuma or something like that in class. So we don't do that. But with Spanish, you had to learn the roots of the entire language to know the conjugation of the verbs and everything.
0: Sure.
6: So that's why my command in Spanish was much more stronger than English, because of that.
0: And the same goes for Portuguese.
6: Portuguese, I speak Portuñol.
0: Portuñol, okay. Yeah,
6: Portuñol
0: is
6: like Zulu and Xhosa, a mix of that. So
0: you mix it.
6: They say falamos Portuñol. Portuñol is like the combination of both.
0: Okay.
6: So we mix the two.
0: Yeah. How has he helped you, Brian, with translation and being comfortable in South Africa and in the team?
6: You should have understood that question.
0: Yeah.
6: Está preguntando que como que me ayudo para ayudarte a adaptar y con el idioma, con adaptar en el país, de tenerme al lado tuyo, si hago algo positivo para ti.
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0: How have you helped him, Becky?
6: Do I have to translate?
0: Yeah, you have to. Talk about yourself.
6: No, it's not a nice one. So no, he said I've assisted him pretty much in many things, where I'm a phone call away from him when he needs me the most. And also he, whenever that he finds, it's difficult to translate what he said because it's more. So whenever that he needed me the most, I'm the guy to go to. So I try to do the same thing to him, like he had said. I've been available to him for things personally, and I give him more advices on a broader picture, because I understand other things. When he has to take decisions, he'll ask me, well, this thing the right way to do.
0: Okay, you've brought some players before, like Marcelo and others. Who else has been here before? But there have been a few. Do you get into the changing room sometimes to translate, especially when the local coaches were in charge?
6: Yeah, I used to. I used to
0: try at halftime. The team. You'd be there
6: then. Yeah, I used to. Now it's no.
0: Now there's no need. Now
6: there's no need. There's like a command. Portignol exists in the camp.
0: So, and is this the only thing that you do working at Sundowns?
6: Oh no, I do a lot of things. I'm a position wise. I do manage our strategic partnerships. So
0: okay.
6: I do those. Mostly that's what consumes my time with our partners. Those are the things that consume me. We have a soccer schools program, which I also
0: explains why you always a tux.
6: You are going there, actually.
0: I only see you there.
6: no tux. We have a strategic partnership with them, the university. So yeah, we have one or two players there on loan. So I'm also closer to that project as well.
0: Okay, if you've just joined us, Brian Leon is here. Becky Sifuba is the translator. And Siyanda Ndlovu is also here with us. We're going to get to Siyanda just now. Just as the football now, Brian, I mentioned you've been scoring a lot of goals. How is the football here? And how have you found it? Is it as easy as you've made it look?
6: Como veo el fútbol acá en Sudáfrica. 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
6: So he's saying that the ball, South African football, is more strong and physical. For sure, he had analyzed it as well. He had actually communicated that when he arrived, and the reason also that made him to score a lot of goals was that he also has those attributes of the strength, physicality in his game. But the coaches that he had worked with before in Colombia had taught him to develop his game more tactically. So when he came, one of the reasons for sure he scored those most goals was that he was able to apply some tactical decisions on positioning and all that. And for sure some of the defenders this season have studied him, which now minimizes those movements he did, whatever that he did last season. But for sure it's a physical and strong game. Players are strong, they're faster than you thought as well. But yeah, it's more on the physicality of the game that you think it, the sort of
0: and
6: game.
0: Technically, skill wise, how good are the players at Sundowns, especially?
6: Tecnicamente, ¿cómo están los jugadores en Sundowns específicamente?
5: Top, para mí son muy top. Físicamente, como técnicamente, creo que son muy, muy top. Por algo están en Sundowns.
6: For the same reasons they are at Sundowns, they are very, very good. Technically, they apply themselves very well, and tactically as well, and also physically, they're top player. That's why they are also playing for Sundowns.
0: Yeah, how good is this one? Yes, Siyanda Ndlovu.
6: ¿Cómo veías a él?
5: Ahorita te lo dije. Top. Un jugador top. Te lo dije ahorita afuera.
6: He said he told you outside.
0: Yeah.
6: So he can repeat it again.
0: Yes, I wanted him to say it when he's here.
5: Muy top, muy técnico, muy rápido, o sea, entiende muy rápido las cosas, entonces un jugador top.
6: He said he's a top player. He is very fast, quick, with reaction. He understands the game very well. He adapted very well with us. He's a top player.
0: And the other one you told me outside?
6: la otra jugador que dijiste afuera que es un buen jugador.
5: Tebogo.
6: Yeah.
0: Top player also. Marcelo actually also said it. Yes, Yanda, welcome to Radio 2000. We had to start with a visitor here, to hear the guest from outside the country. How are you, boy? You've hit the ground running also since coming to Sundowns. How are you feeling about just being at Sundowns?
7: Sundowns in Kawanguchi. Into being if he's an but in happy are calling a progress yam corner in the lane feeling angena corner. I'm going to come on my cheetah, angena style of a lala, gawd in hip kakuna corn.
0: And when now, I beg you, you're going to have to translate for us also. Yeah, no, I'm kidding. Ah, we don't translate here, Zulu. But when have you surprised yourself just how easy or how you quickly you've made the team at Mamelodi Sundowns? Okay, no, very confident young man, Siyanda Ndlovu, telling us that he was very confident that when he came to Sundowns, he will make the team and he will play. Some people doubted his move to Mamelodi Sundowns because obviously there are a lot of star-studded players, especially in that midfield, but it's been beautiful to see how he's broken into the team. And last season, you also had a very good season last season. I know Coach Mangoba Mngiti was speaking highly about you, and he reckoned that you were ready for big move. What was it with last season? Because I think that's when there was a lot of talk. Would you say now it was your best season, or you've been playing good?
7: So, Coach Mangoba, I was injured. Kawuti improvement yam lapho ibe nkulu kakhulu kunala maye amasizini ngodlala before. Ngaqala nga assist kakhulu ngakora ama goals. Ngicabanga ukuthi iyona into eyenza ukuthi gcine kunama talks ngami isizini yonke iziphele.
0: Yeah. It's not because you change isibongo.
7: Nakho ayike kungisize kakhulu. Ayikuwe nomthelela omkhulu kakhulu. Because after ngichange isibongo ama injury bese angekho maningi ngaleyo ndlela.
0: Serious?
7: Yeah.
0: Yeah, because a lot of people were wondering who is this player, but once they started seeing him playing, they realized that it was as Siyanda Mthanti. He had changed his surname. So why did you change his bong?
7: Yeah, I changed his bong. Yeah.
0: So abondlovu ngabobani?
7: Ugatsheni.
0: But I'm saying is at the father's side from
7: it's mother's side.
0: Or it's the mother's side. Mthanti is the father's side.
7: Yeah, yeah.
0: Yeah, okay. That has something to do with it. Right. Mkhulu Ntsengisa will be very proud of me today. Thokoza mkhulu. What tap there? Siyanda Ndlovu is here. Brian Leon is here. We're looking ahead to the FIFA Intercontinental Cup. How do you feel, Siyanda, about this game? Because this is a big game. Well, no, you haven't played Champions League, so this is one of the biggest games now.
7: I'm going to go to the club.
0: Have you been watching? I'm sure you've been watching their games. Yeah, what do you make of them?
7: Hey, but physically cool. I'm not a player, experience, I'm not a World Cup. But I saw Blue Yes, Tembo.
0: Brian, how do you feel about this big game against Al Ahly Saudi? You've played Champions League, final. Where does this one rank for you?
8: ¿Cómo te sientas para jugar ese tan gran partido contra Ali? ¿Y jugaste Champions final año pasado o temporada pasada? y de los niveles, de qué nivel pones a ese partido.
5: Bueno, este partido creo que está a un nivel muy alto, una exigencia muy muy grande. 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
6: He said, "Well, this is a top game. He's about to play. He's above. That's why it's champions. So it's champions versus champions. The continental champion. So it's the highest level he has played. He would be actually be playing. So he's also ready for the game."
0: Yeah, I'm sure this is part of the reason he came to Sundowns. When he came to Sundowns, they show him the roadmap and the possibilities of the caliber of the competitions that he could be playing in.
8: Eso puede ser una de las razones que viniste acá para jugar para Sundowns. 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
5: Sí, claro. 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
6: So definitely it is one of those, because everyone knows in the world now, when Sandow went to the Club World Cup playing the way they played against Borussia Dortmund, against Fluminense, and you could tell that this is a top team. So that on its own was showing the direction the club was taking, and also to be part of the team and also help the team to win the Champions League. And it's another level as well of being African champions, and then now you go playing as African champions with the champions of the other continent. It's a high level, so for sure, definitely did play a role.
0: Yeah, no, it doesn't get bigger than that. Okay, we'll take some of your voice notes then. Siyanda Ndlovu is here, as well as Brian Leon. Let's go to the voice notes.
9: Good evening, Brother Biso. How are you, and how are you, listeners? This is Andrew Moyo from Zimbabwe. I just want to wish the big boys, Mamelodi Sundowns, for sure, the very best. Because that game is going to be very massive. That team is huge, and they can play that one. Although Al Hilal is the best, but that team can also play. I just wish them the best. Good evening once again.
10: A very good evening, Thabiso. Thank you so very much for inviting Mamelodi Sundowns to your studio, my brother, today. This is a very, very good chance for us to interact with them. And we know that you are respecting each and every team supporters. Mamelodi Sundowns is facing a very, very serious game, or is going to play a very, very serious game on Saturday, that one of Al Ahly. But we know that they are not there by fluke. They first became the African champions as we speak now, and they will continue doing good. Mamelodi Sundowns is the pride of South Africa. It's high time that many other team supporters here in South Africa do recognize and accept that Sundowns is the great team in both the continent, globally, and in South Africa. So good luck, Mamelodi Sundowns.
11: Hola, hola, that's my face. This is Andres Mojanaga from Welcome Free State. I just want to wish the boys all the best. Leon, you're one of the best players that I've ever seen. Squish, Pusha Angela Utiam, Sison Kebafetu. Thank you very much, all the way from Free State. Free Starter, Kaufela Bafetu.
12: Hey, Brother Tabiso and the boys there. Tell the boys I expect goals from them. Each of them, I expect goals. Please, man, Siyanda and Brian. You guys must give us goals Saturday. Show those guys how it's done here in Pretoria. Josie 14 Social.
13: Evening, Tabiso. You're speaking to David from Pretoria. I'd like to ask Brian there that if he has learned any few words of Zulu or Xhosa or even Setswana or Pretoria, since he's playing in Pretoria.
14: Evening there, member Tulane from Holland. How does he find the PSL in terms of physique, speed, and tactics, Mr. Brian Dion? And to the master himself, the SS member, I think soon he'll be one of the best number 10s in South Africa because of the ball on the ball is so good, squishy. All the best. I thought he'll struggle getting into the lineup as Mamelodi Sundowns, but now he's doing everything so well there. All the best to him. Thanks.
0: Okay, thank you for those voice notes. I'll let them answer those questions. Maybe let me start with Sianda. You mentioned that at Arrows, obviously, Mangoba, Coach Mangoba used you as a 10. How do you describe your role here at Sundowns? How are they using you here?
7: Sundowns is more as a winger. Ngicabanga ukuthi into abangibekele yona eceleni ukuthi ngikhuthi kuma 1v1s and ne-speed. 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
0: And do you accept, you understand this role? Is it taking time to understand?
7: No, bengidlala yona nje.
0: Ijwayele.
7: Yona bengidlala ila role. Because number 10 ngudlale only last season phela. Yeah, but bengidlala nje iwinga nje straight.
0: Okay. Yeah. And then Brian, we did touch on the physicality of the league also. But tactically, they wanted to know how is the league in terms of tactics here?
8: Tacticalmente, ¿cómo está la liga de acá? 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
6: You said since he has arrived this season, he sees that the teams have somehow improved tactically and how they have prepared themselves against us as a team. So they've done their homework and they've prepared tactically how to make things difficult for us as Sundowns. But because we are Sundowns, we always find solutions to win and get the points or the game to our end. But yes, it we can't go without noticing that the teams have actually applied themselves differently and they are improving, which is good for us. Mm. Because the better they learn and find ways to make things difficult, the better it makes us to be better.
0: Yeah, now they put three people on him.
8: Ahora tienes como tres jugadores marcándote.
5: Sí, pero es bueno eso, es bueno. 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Entonces, saben a qué vienen a jugar, saben que es una final importante y bueno, eso motiva más.
6: He said it helps him a lot because being marked by three players gives him the edge that for him to come on these games, so he would have now understood working against the toughness of the player. So if he goes to the final of this magnitude we are playing this weekend, he will for sure play against experienced defenders who know how to defend in different occasions, moments of the game, but having been marked by three players, the other player, if he's weak, and then the other one becomes better. So it's good for his game to have three or four players marking him because it improves him as a player.
0: Okay, after the break, we'll find out how good his local languages are.
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17: Even in that Musia, thanks for bringing the champions in studio. Please ask Leon what is his favorite South African dish. Ntate Mokete, thank you.
0: Okay, thank you, Ntate Mokete. There, we've got that. But first, let's find out how good Brian Leon's local languages are. What have you taught him, Peki? What has he taught himself?
18: ¿Qué lo que aprendiste de los idiomas locales?
5: No. Solo voy aprendiendo inglés. Del resto, a veces cuando escucho una palabra de algún compañero molestando a otro, y como que se la repito 2-3 veces, pero obvio se me olvida, muy muy difícil hablar como hablan acá.
6: Is that he has find it difficult to remember or master one of the local languages because his mandate when he arrived was to learn English so he can be able to communicate with everyone.
0: Yeah.
6: And he has improved with that. But for sure, he will hear one spady word or Zulu word when they either making fun of the other, then he will repeat that word so it keeps with
0: it stays.
6: Him, stays with him in his vocab, but maybe then forgets it again when he wants to learn. Because his thing, he wants to learn English so then communication is clear, then other words they come after.
0: Oh, you're doing English classes, English lessons still?
5: Yes.
0: You still?
5: Yeah.
0: Okay, the club gives you a teacher, not big.
5: No, in Colombia.
0: Oh,
5: yeah.
0: They give you what?
6: Yeah, he's got someone from Colombia online.
0: Oh, online. Mm-hmm. And the family's here. See, is that your brother there? That is your friend? Is your family here in South Africa? How do they find it?
5: Sí, recién llegaron hoy. Son unos de mis mejores amigos. Y los traje a que tuvieran varios meses acá conmigo.
6: He said it's one of his friends, best friends. They arrived actually today. So they will be with him for a couple of few months.
0: Hey, he's going to have a good time. He's going to have the time of his life. He's not going to go back to Colombia. It's nice
18: here.
5: Sí, bueno, esperemos que sí, ¿no? 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
0: Yeah.
5: Igual yo mantengo solo. 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
6: Yeah, it's one of he's saying that for having his friends, family being with him, they give him good comfort because he grew up with them and all that, and when they are around here, so it becomes more therapeutic for him as well, because in as much as he likes being alone, but to stay alone is also not so good.
0: Okay. What's his favorite dish? That was the other question. In South Africa, the food? Does he like the food?
18: Comida sudafricana, ¿cuál es tu favorito?
5: No, like, ¿cuál es la comida que colocan en la cena?
0: He likes lasagna.
5: Hostil. El único que como cuando voy al restaurante, hostil.
18: Hostil. ¿Qué otra cosa?
0: He doesn't like pap.
5: Ya. Yeah.
18: ¿No comes pap?
5: Pap.
18: Porque es algo blanco.
5: No me gusta. No, la
18: gusta.
5: Probé, no me gusta. No voy con lo simple. Muy, muy simple.
0: Okay, no, you'll get used to it. Don't worry. It will take some time. Pap and some archers. Squish, they wanted to know just about the impact of Coach Pumlani, Jafet Zwane. Just how was it working with him?
7: Hey, I want to coach Jafet. We are on the platform. We professional football because ngidlala emakhaya, so if ngifika eThekwini wanginika ichance, wakholelwa kumina, wangikhuthaza ukuthi indlela engidlala ngayo ngangisho phesheya indlela ebengidlala ngayo bekholelwa kumina kakhulu ukuthi ngaya phesheya so ngimbonga kakhulu namhlanje ya ngimkhohlwa noma kuthiwa ngingubi la ngikhona nomfonete coach wangisiza kakhulu ngimkhohliwe namhlanje.
0: Does the same go for Coach Manqoba? Because now, yeah, last season he was talking about how good you are. He thought you could even make it to the World Cup.
7: Hey, even Coach Manqoba now, he never played a role in Kulia Kool because he role be dlala, he bengal dlala role uba coach pen. Yeah, be dlala na role uba of uba bangapa tredini, skutaza ngapa fundis uba matote. So as in his into even niza with Sundowns. Now, Leo mentality would love a yole because even Nisa cool arrows in a mindset. I'm getting up weak as easy into a polyny Zenzia and so, if things over weak, and is England Langya corn. So, even up nicely too much mean and Gong Logungs is a cool.
0: Ah, no, that's good. He's just talking about the impact of Coach Manqoba Mngethi, who was also a father figure to him at Arrows and just made him strong mentally. And then how's Coach Cardoso then, now that you've spoken about your two other coaches?
7: I'll coach Uradga Kool. Uradga Kool. Anga, Anga Shali, na iskati City are cool. But then you know, see, Lumuto right. Coach Uradga, Gawanguchi, Ekfiyonu Gamixan Tanzi, indlela afuna ngidlale ngayo nendlela ngitshela ngathi mina ngidlala kanjani ngiimprove as a player ngicawa ukuthi iningi role eza nayo kumina esazongisebenzela so if ngizofocus ngimlalele into enazongitshela zona to improve kakhulu as a player kunalokho ngiimprove wona.
0: And you also have dreams obviously of playing overseas.
7: Yeah,
0: like
7: yeah.
0: The other coaches believe in you.
7: Yeah
0: Maris Kushu fike njani ku Sundowns, because there were reports that you were going somewhere else and then waphelela ku Sundowns.
7: Ah, le ngithanda ukuyikhuluma. Yeah, isingikhulumise kakhulu.
0: Ikhulumise kakhulu.
7: Yeah.
0: Mara be decision yakho.
7: Yeah, be decision yami. Yeah. So angithandi ukuyikhuluma kakhulu leyo. Yeah.
0: Ikuphatha njani mara indlela yenzeke ngayo? Yenzeke ngakhona.
7: No, mina bengifuna ukudlalela i-team A1 le B3. Yeah, so bengenandaba ukuthi ngisayina kuphi ugcineni. Ngifuna nje ukuba se-team A1. Ngizodlala kuyona. Yeah.
0: So ngapha boso ufikile boso na ikit.
7: Pero ngaphenduli.
0: No, we will respect that because. But now you must be. Are you happy with your decision? Because you are playing now immediately. Like you said, most people didn't think that you will play at Sundowns.
7: Angepi akul benga azu no migu blangzo akona mnyongzulala.
0: Oh, but we are stembanje.
7: Yeah. Nalo mentally tu dang ngengule. Yeah.
0: And then in Nempili achincha financially also outside the field. How big is like achincha kangakanan?
7: Kaudini ukshinchile. Ninga kul. But melegi menendele English angai. Yeah, cause mm. 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
0: Okay. And just for Brian, before we go to the break, how has life changed outside the field being in South Africa financially, Becky, for you?
19: Financieramente, ¿cómo cambió tu vida para venir acá en Sudáfrica? Te cambió mucho. Así la sonrisa, ¿no?
5: Cambió todo.
0: Yeah, todo, I can see the smile.
5: Todo.
0: I don't even have to understand that, Becky. I can see the big smile.
19: Yes, big smile. You said everything changed.
0: Yeah.
19: Everything changed for sure. Financially, it changed everything.
0: Much, much better.
5: Yeah.
0: Big change. Yeah, no, I can see you have a big smile. Okay, we'll wrap up with Brian and Sianda after the break there.
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0: Yeah, just remember we're building up to Sundowns and Al Ahly Saudi. They've got the likes of Ivan Toney, England international. He was at the World Cup. Edward Mendy, Senegal goalkeeper also. He's retired now from international football, so he's focusing on club football. Who else is there? Trincao. Trincao with Al Ahly. Riyad Mahrez left, so there'll be no Riyad Mahrez for Al Ahly Saudi. But yeah, it is a big team here that is coming to South Africa for Saturday's clash against Sundowns. Gates will open at 11 at Loftus. Get there early because there will also be pre-match entertainment headlined by Sjava. Yeah, umkaya wako siyanda ne?
7: Yeah, umkaya.
0: Music wake, do you like it?
7: Kakul.
0: Kakul?
7: Yeah,
0: kakul. Oh, is that your kind of music?
7: Yeah. Yulalela kakul.
0: What else do you listen to? Kuzan?
7: Yeah.
0: Togam?
7: Yeah, yulalela kakul. Maskandi, Sjava. Kube Zion.
0: Oh. Okay, so please get there early. There will be a Heritage Fan Park. Also, the legends will be there. Fire, Tabo Ntete, Roger Futumba, the general, they'll be at the Fan Park. And there'll be club memorabilia also from 2016 to 2026. That will be on display. And there'll be a trophy, by the way, on offer because these are the champions of Africa against the champions of Asia. So, and then the winner, like I said, goes to the next round. You play the winner from South America. And CONCACAF is the other one. And then PSG is waiting in the final. Okay, we've got more voice notes before we wrap up with Sianda Ndlovu as well as Brian Leon. What are the targets, Sianda, for this season at Sundowns when they talk? When you joined after Champions League, I'm sure the spirit, the mood is very high. Obviously, there's a lot of confidence. What does the club want to achieve this season? And you believe you can?
7: Yes.
0: The Champions League, as hard as it is, I know some teams have won it obviously And in this quality of Sundowns, obviously you played against them the time you said Rosemary. Have they surprised you at how good they are when you are playing with them on a day-to-day, these players?

0: Sundowns, 3 p.m. kickoff at Loftus on Saturday. Gates open at 11. Big, big game. I think tomorrow on the show we'll find out more about Al Ahly as Saudi. But it's time for the news and life, love, and all.
1: 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Independent and impartial.
2: Thank you. The top stories. The DA notes America's latest visa restrictions against South Africans, and IEC disqualifies over 5,000 candidates. Good evening. I'm Evelyn Tongwani. The DA says it notes America's latest visa restrictions against South Africans. The party says it feels that many of the policies drafted and passed by the ANC, to which the US makes reference, to have not served the country well. The latest visa restrictions are against South Africans responsible for or complicit in the enactment or implementation of laws or policies that enable land expropriation without compensation and race-based discrimination, amongst others. DA MP serving on the International Relations Committee, Ryan Smith, says not all laws have promoted equality. And South Africa has urged respect for democracy and sovereignty following latest U.S. statements on South Africa's domestic policy. This after the U.S. administration announced visa restrictions on government officials, citing largely unfounded U.S. concerns that white minorities are being targeted. The U.S. has also raised the matter of land expropriation without compensation as another thorny issue. DECO spokesperson Crispin Piri elaborates.
3: We remain committed to addressing these challenges through our constitutional institutions with the objective of building a more equal and inclusive society for all South Africans. The people of South Africa respect the right of the American people to develop laws to address their conditions. It is our expectation that the people of South Africa must be afforded the same respect as sovereignty demands.
2: And in election news, non-payment of deposits and failure to submit proof of acceptance of a nomination are just some of the reasons why candidates were disqualified from contesting the local government elections. Meanwhile, the commission issued notices to 550 candidates that had either been nominated as independent candidates or by a political party and again had been nominated by more than one party. During a press briefing earlier today, the IEC revealed that over 5,000 candidates have been disqualified from contesting the municipal polls. IEC Deputy Chief Electoral Officer on Electoral Operations, Masego Shiburi, explains.
4: A candidate could be disqualified for a number of reasons. One, that they had not paid the deposit at the cut-off period. Two, that we did not have, and having asked their nominating party to submit proof of acceptance of nomination, the party had failed to do so. That would be another reason for disqualification.
2: And finally, women from Qwaqwa Community Crime Watch say they fear for their lives following the brutal murder of Itumeleng Gyakana in Kempton Park. The women gathered at the home of Gyakana's brother Thabang to support the family. They also funded his trip to Gauteng to search for his sister after she was reported missing. Gyakana is one of the first women who were brutally murdered in Kempton Park. Thabang says his sister's death has weighed heavily on the family.
5: I'm not well at all, because these things are happening from the woman. It's not all right. We think the women are not safe at all, because when we are walking at the street, we are shaken. But when we see the man, we are not safe at all. You think we are a human being, but we are not free.
2: And the top story at 6:30 says it knows America's latest visa restrictions against South Africans. For 82,000 News, I'm Evelyn Tongwani. Next update at 8. Up next, live, love, and all.
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6: I don't know if it's a new thing, but now I'm seeing a lot of family that does not get along.
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8: We are drunk. That's why we are a broken society. 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
5: 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And when the time is right, we can then get feedback and so on. But we are hoping for a breakthrough.
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0: Good evening and welcome to Life, Love and All right here on Radio 2000. This is, what is it? It's a Wednesday, Wednesday. Goodness, I'm so lost with the days, and it's purely because of the stress of everything else that's happening around us. The killings, the this, the that. There's just, it's just too much. But it is a Wednesday evening, and this is what we have in store for you on the show tonight. In the first hour, we are talking very interestingly. Do you know, well, I mean, we've spoken about it every year. We usually do this. It is National Wills Week. Yeah? So we're going to talk about that. Do you have a will in place, and are you clear with what happens if you don't have one? What does your will say? Where is it? Does your family know? All about that. We'll have Debbie Obi on the line, and you can call us, find out if you've got questions, how to do it, and all of that. In this week, you can get your will done for free. So we'll talk all about that in the first hour. In the second hour, we are talking the letter, and Ridumetse Mthembu and Brian Mhlanga will join us, and we will then have that chat with them about the letter. Very interesting letter that we have today. And let me start, before we even start the show, condolences to Owen Ndlovu's family. He's a former SABC sports presenter and music rights activist. And I mean, we worked quite closely. Well, we worked well with him for some years a while back. So we knew him quite well with Ndosh and all of them. So it's been confirmed by his family in a statement that they released this afternoon that he was hijacked and kidnapped in Katlehong on Gauteng's East Rand. That's Tuesday night, so last night, while fetching his wife from church. And police say three men, one armed with a gun, accosted him, and his body was found by residents in Thokoza this morning. The car was found also, you know, abandoned and all of that. Senseless killings. Guys, this is too much, eh? It really is too much. There's another body found in KZN, I think in Pietermaritzburg. Ooh, it's heavy. I don't know if it's me alone, but I'm just feeling this very, very heavy air. And I think it needs to stop. Anyway, let's start with the show, and let's do the first hour of the show. And we are talking wills.
1: 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Our music, your memories. Let's talk on Life, Love and All. Radio 2000. Our music, your memories. It's Life in Balance Wednesday, where life, love and everything in between gets real with Mapaseka Mokwele. Tune in for the heartfelt conversations and wisdoms you need to thrive.
0: All right, so we continue with the show. It is 15 minutes after 7. Debbie Obi, how are you?
2: I'm good, thanks. How are you doing?
0: I'm lovely, thank you. Thank you very much for joining us. Debbie is an associate attorney, conveyancer, and a notary public as well. Thank you for making time for us. This week, Debbie, is Wills Week, right? Starting Monday, the 14th of September, to Friday, the 18th, yeah?
2: Yes, that is correct.
0: Okay, tell us more about it.
2: Yeah, so essentially, World Week is an initiative where the public is encouraged to have a will drawn up by legal professionals who are participating in the course. And just so that you're ensuring that your estate planning aspect is in order. So in the event and when you die, which is inevitable, you're able to tell what exactly you want to do with your assets, and if you have minor kids, insofar as guardianship is concerned, you're able to then, you know, reflect this in writing as long as it's valid.
0: Okay, okay. That's an important one. And I think also the important part is the assets and all of that. So we'll get there. What happens, we'll get into that discussion just now, but I just want to first start from the very beginning. The importance of having a will. And I think we talk about this so much, but, you know, there's still a lot of people who die interstate, so to speak. So maybe let's explain why we need a will and what constitutes a valid and legible will.
2: Yeah. Okay. So let's start off with what exactly is a will, right? Mm-hmm. And essentially, a will is a legal document where the person who is living is able to record whatever they would want people, their loved ones or third parties, to inherit, and also sets out who they want to administer their estate. like I mentioned earlier, if there are minor children involved, you're also able to reflect your intentions concerning the minor children insofar as guardianship is concerned, right? Now, in terms of the Wills Act, there is strict requirements that the will cannot be verbal, right? It must be in writing, be signed by the person who is making the will, and then it must be properly witnessed by two competent witnesses, right? So when we speak of an illegible will, or rather let's start with a legible will, it's one that's in writing and either typed out, but when it's illegible, it would be one where it's handwritten and it's difficult to read, or you can't really deduce what the deceased's intention was. So when we have people write a will, we would always encourage not just have it in writing, but maybe then have it typed out. That's where the legal professionals come in, and that's the essence of the initiative that we have going on with the Wills Week.
0: So you know, when we're talking about wills, there's always a thinking that wills are for those with lots of money.
2: Yes.
0: You know?
2: Yeah.
0: And I think it's important for us to say it's not necessarily that way, hey?
2: That is very true. I would say wills are not just for people who are wealthy. The essence of it is for estate planning, right? Now, what you want is, even if you have a vehicle, if you have savings, if you have investments, personal belongings, if you have business interests or any other form of assets, and you want them to specifically go to identifiable people, then it's very important to have a will. It's not about owning a house or having millions in your bank. It's genuinely about making sure you're planning in the event and for when you die. Yeah.
0: Yeah. So for example, if somebody's just starting out and they have their little car, you know, a little starter pack, you're starting out, right? And not much else. Do you still need a will then?
2: 100%. You need to clearly set out what you want to happen to that vehicle. Or if you have, 10,000 rand in your savings, if you walk out of your house today and you get knocked down, what is going to happen to that 10,000 rand, Yeah, that's the essence. It's very important to have a will. I can't emphasize it enough.
0: So whatever it is, however little you think it is, if you know what you want to happen with that money, you need to put it down, or with whatever else that you have. What kind of assets are we talking about?
2: So the most common one would be a house. But if you have a vehicle, paid up or not, if you have savings in a bank, 5,000, 100,000, funds sitting before a rainy day, that as well counts as part of your assets. If you have investments in companies, that can also be realized. Personal belongings, things like, household furniture, things that are actually valuable, gifts that have been given to you, maybe like diamond earrings that you got as a wedding gift, things like that. Those are things of value. Business interests, for instance, and so forth.
0: Okay. Maybe let's start here. What are some of the common mistakes that we make, especially that will lead? You mentioned, if it's not illegible, for example, if you can't read and all of that. But are there any other common mistakes that we make?
2: A lot of people tend to not have the will witnessed. Now, the importance of having a will witnessed is that anybody can say, oh, no, this will was signed by the deceased. How do we know who are those people that witnessed the deceased sign it? That's very important. Another aspect is the signing of the will itself. Mm-hmm. You need to have it signed so that we can identify it and match it to what your signature is and what we identify it as and know it as, rather. That's one of the common mistakes. And like you already mentioned, having it handwritten, sometimes you can't really read the handwriting, and then you have to, it boils down to sometimes leaving it in the court's hands to interpret it.
0: Okay.
2: If all else fails, then it would have to be, your estate would be administered in terms of what the law says in terms of Interstate Succession Act.
0: Debbie, so for example, if I'm a mom and I then decide and I tell my children, listen, when I die, this is what you must do with this and this is what you must do with that. But I don't actually write it down. Are you saying that there is no will then?
2: Yes, indeed. That is hearsay. You can't, sure, unfortunately go to the master and say, yeah, she told us we can have the house. The Wills Act is clear and specific. It says it must be in writing. It must be signed by the person making the will, and it must be witnessed by two competent witnesses. Unfortunately, words are fleeting.
0: Competent witnesses
2: can change.
0: Let's go to competent witnesses. Are my children competent witnesses, or are you saying it must be, for example, an attorney like yourself, or you know, that type of thing?
2: Okay, so when we're talking about competent witnesses, you're talking about someone who's over the age of 14 and is competent enough, like they're able to give evidence and testify in a court of law. That's just a requirement for a competent witness. So it can be your children, preferably not, but it can also be your attorney, your helper at home, your next door neighbor. And the important part of it is the witnesses don't even need to know the content of your will. Just all they're doing is witnessing to confirm that you are the person who has written this will and you're familiar with it and they're seeing you sign it in their presence.
0: That's an important distinction there, because I was going to say to you, you know, sometimes you want to have your will, but you don't want people to know before you die what you've put in there. For example, you don't want your children to know, you know, you didn't get anything and you got everything. And this one, you know, that type of thing. And they can deal with it when you're gone.
2: Yeah. The essence of witnessing it is, as the word implies, you are seeing the person who wrote the will sign it in your presence. They don't need to know the content
0: of
2: it.
0: That's it. Yes, yes. Yeah. Okay. That makes a lot of sense. You can give us a call on 086-000-2479, or you can send us your voice notes on 060-584-2250. And we'll take your calls or your voice notes, and Debbie, I'm sure, will be able to answer your questions if you've got any. I've got one here as well, Debbie, that I'm just thinking. If I'm married, does everything automatically go to my spouse when I die?
2: Okay, so I know that there's... I think you'd be familiar with marriage in community and out community of property.
0: Yes.
2: Now, in the event you are married in community of property, mm-hmm, your estate is deemed to be joined, right? So you're part of a joint estate. And upon your death, you're only entitled to 50% of that. So anything in your will is literally just in respect of your 50% share in and to the joint estate. If there is a property involved, and in your will you say, I leave my property to my children, it's only in respect of your 50% share. Your spouse, who you're married to in community of property, already has 50% share by virtue of your marriage in community of property.
0: Okay.
2: Yeah.
0: So also, can somebody then say, if somebody puts in their will, I have 10 rand, and I want my 10 rand to go to my children and not my husband. How would the court deal with that?
2: So again, that 10 rand does not belong to you. Specifically if you're married in community of property. Mm-hmm. If you're married out of community of property, the beauty of that is it's entirely yours. That 10 rand is yours. And if you decide to leave it to your spouse or to your children, they inherit the 10 rand as it is. If you're married in community of property, everything is an undivided share, right? So you have 50% of that 10 rand. Mm. By virtue of that, your own, when you write a will, you're splitting that 5 rand among all the people who you'd want to inherit. That's all.
0: Aha. Uh-huh. Okay,
2: so you're not entitled to inherit the entire 10 rand.
0: So you're not necessarily, you know, if you don't want it that way, then you should do things differently.
2: You should have. Yes. And the way to do it differently is to have a valid will.
0: But I mean, you're saying that in that will anyway, you need to also know the rules.
2: Yes. So if there's anything people take away today, the main 3 things, it should be in writing. Can't be a verbal will. Okay. You must sign it. And in the presence of 2 competent witnesses. Your 10-year-old neighbor is not a competent witness. Why? Because he's younger than 14. He can't give evidence. it's in the court of law.
0: Right, right. Yeah. Okay, that's important. Okay. You know, as you go through, as you're talking about this, and I'm thinking of all the questions, I've got so many in my mind, but what happens if I have children from a previous relationship or a previous marriage, and I have a will and I'm married in community of property?
2: The children will be able to inherit by virtue of your share.
0: Okay.
2: Yeah. It's as simple as that. Yeah.
0: Okay. So it doesn't, you know, it's not a case of then, yeah, they must have a separate written something or whatever.
2: No, no. So the children would, or the child or whatever the case is, would be able to inherit insofar as your 50% share is concerned in the joint estate.
0: Okay, that's important. And I think a lot of people need to know that. Okay, let's go through a few voice notes, questions, and yeah, let's help out. Let's listen to
3: that. Hi, Mapaseka. Okay, Mapaseka. I'm not going to worry, but my worry is that the rumor is that if maybe something happened to me, ne? My daughter would claim, or she want to know that the modicity for you. But about you, who know what, but wrong guy, it's in your nothing. So, can you please explain by Mahahona Mogalevo?
0: Okay, so what she's basically saying, Debbie, is she has a will, however, she has heard that for her daughter to go and claim whatever's in the will, there is some sort of payment that needs to be taken by, I don't know if you want to call them, what do you call them, estate planners or, yeah, those people.
2: Master?
0: I don't know. Anybody who, I don't know, who takes the money?
2: Okay, so I would just have to understand that a little better, because what normally happens is if she has already reported the estate and the attorneys are requesting a deposit for the administration of the estate. That normally happens. But then sometimes when a person, like a layman, approaches the master with a will and says, I've been appointed as an executor in this estate, the master reserves the right to call for what they call a security. So it's kind of like ensuring to the master and the people who have an interest in the estate that you will faithfully execute your responsibilities as an executor in the estate. I mean, upon the, extinguishing your responsibilities, the security is released to you. So that's when the financial part would come in. Mm-hmm. But yeah, that's what I can think of at the moment.
0: Okay, and then tell me this. If somebody, like, for example, she says she has a will, and then she must also make sure that everything is done. If she decides to create another will right now, this week, for example, and she's adding a few things, what happens to that old will? Say, for example, somebody else comes with that will to say, but I was, in this will, I was given whatever properties. And somebody else comes and says, but this is the most current will. Which one takes precedence?
2: Okay. So another important aspect of things is having your will dated will be the most beneficial part as well, right? You're trying to see how you can have a will that is as understandable as possible. You don't want it to be a thing of having it to boil down to interpretation. Mm-hmm. Now, the person can have what we call a revocation clause right at the beginning of their will. So if they have an existing will, but they want to change that, you have a revocation clause in your new will stating that you are not acknowledging any previous wills that you have written, and this is the binding and, the correct will going forward.
0: Okay.
2: And then you will ensure that it's dated as well.
0: Okay. And then what happens, say, for example, somebody's ill, right? And you've got somebody who's been in hospital, I'd say, for a few months, and we can tell that this person could not have changed their will at the time that it's dated, but that's the current will. Does that, like, would the courts sit down and say, hold on, this will does not make sense, and?
2: So you're saying the person is in hospital, they've written a will.
0: So they had a will that everybody knows, right? But as soon as they pass away, somebody else comes and says, actually, I have a more current will. Here's a will with their signature.
2: Yeah.
0: What then would happen? It has a signature, but the date shows that it could, for example, it looks like it's fraudulent. Is there any way that we could, you know, you can
2: now,
0: look at that.
2: In that case, it would be left in the court's hands to determine whether they're going to accept the will or not. And then in the event the court deems that the will is not valid and it's not going to be accepted, then if it means there's no will in place, unfortunately, the deceased estate will be administered in terms of the Interstate Succession Act.
0: Aha. Okay. Interstate Succession Act. That means the money goes away to the state? Everything goes to the state? Or the state decides? What happens?
2: No, not necessarily. In terms of the Interstate Succession Act, it actually talks about who then inherits.
0: Okay.
2: So I like to look at it, at, let's say one person passes away. You first establish, was the person married? Then you establish, did they have children? Then you can establish point number three, were they married with children? If in the absence of either or of them, then you go upwards to the parents. Do they have living parents? They would be eligible to inherit. Then, if they don't have parents, you would look at their siblings. Do they have living siblings? Yeah. So that's now in terms of Interstate Succession Act. And now, if, for instance, you're not on speaking terms with your sister and you were not married, you have no kids, your parents are predeceased, unfortunately, although you wouldn't have wanted your sister, who you're not on good terms with, to inherit, by virtue of the provisions of Interstate Succession Act, she will be inheriting.
0: Yeah, so it's important then to actually state exactly who you want to inherit anything from. Okay,
2: yes.
0: Got you there. All right, let's go to another voice note.
4: Hey, Mapaseka Mukwili.
0: Hello.
4: Hello, and hi there, and hello.
0: Number, please.
4: I'm here to tell you and to advise your fellow listeners, especially the older generation. You know, us black people don't believe in such things because Magogo and Dadimuhulu believe, Hori, once they go, even the family house, we will be grown up enough to know how to behave. But that is not the case. I'm here to tell you with scars.
0: Sure.
4: Set up a will, even if it's just one house. Or even if you have a car, because something as petty as a car, when I'm a pasika, can drive a wedge in the family for generations to come.
0: Sure.
4: I'm laughing, but it's actually not funny.
0: Hey.
4: So it's very important to set up a will. Don't ever think you have nothing. Even if a bank account that only has 1,000, make a will for that 1,000. Especially if drawing up a will is free these days. Do it. Thank you. Another thing.
0: Okay.
4: You can do it through a bank because banks offer these services.
0: Yes.
4: Which makes it easier. You don't have to go to a lawyer. Yeah. Bye.
0: Well, banks offer these services, but lawyers are offering them for free in this week. So if you go to participating legal practitioners and Legal Aid SA, they are providing free basic will drafting services and advice. So, yeah. All right, let's go to another voice note. But thank you very much for that. And thank you for, lived experience. It's always the best.
5: Good evening. I hope everybody's doing well. Just a few questions, too, actually, to be specific. She mentions that for a will to be legal, it has to be written. What I want to find out is that if I do a video or an audio recording or a voice note or whatever, can that be taken as a legal will? Can that stand when it faces the law? Secondly, how important or does it matter that you have beneficiaries that you have registered with your things, whether it's money, whether it's property, whether it's insurance, whatever, where you state, you don't have to state in a will, but they know that in the event of your death, this specific insurance, the specific pension goes to A, B, and C, and these are the percentages that I leave them. Is that not a will? Thank you.
0: Okay, so the first question, did you get that? Did you get the question?
2: Yes.
0: Okay,
2: like video recordings, voice messages.
0: Yeah. Do you know my problem with that, Debbie? And I don't know if it's a legal thing or not, but I'm just asking myself, how do we know you're not under duress?
2: Right. Also, with the AI, taking over. People are quite literally able to paste a photo of you over somebody else speaking have it seen as if you were the one being recorded. How do you know the cameraman is not holding a gun to your head on the other side?
0: Sure.
2: So the Will's Act is very clear cut. Okay? If you are willing, if you want to have a will, have it in writing, sign it, have it witnessed, and preferably, advisably, have it dated as well. If for any reason you then need to change things in the will, you can either do what we call a codicil, which is like an add-on to your will, which you don't want to change. Alternatively, you revoke the previous one and create a new one.
0: Okay. Okay, that's clear. And the second question, Gana, what was the second question?
2: She was asking about policies.
0: Sorry, say that again. But on old age, I've just forgotten the second question. The first one.
2: She's asking about policies. So
0: some
2: policies will say, who do you want to inherit?
0: That's right.
2: And so forth.
0: Yes.
2: So again, that is also subject to the Wills Act, the law of interstate succession. So it will be paid out into the deceased
0: estate
2: late account, and it has to be administered according to who it was meant to be given to.
0: So hold on. If I put in my insurance policy with whatever company that I have 60 million, this is wishful thinking, but let's talk about my millions. So I'm leaving 10 to Ndosh, I'm leaving another 10 to Nguli, I'm leaving 10 to this person, and then maybe I'm leaving 5 to Eva, you know, that type of thing. But
2: yes.
0: I don't have a will. Are you saying that they are not going to get the money necessarily? It will go interstate because I don't have a will, even though it is clearly stated in those policies.
2: So they will get according to those percentages, but any excess would still devolve in the estate.
0: Got
2: and
0: you.
2: Then that will be distributed according to, if the fact that they don't have a will, then it would be in terms of interstate succession. So if you've signed a policy with one of the, parlors and companies, and you've expressly stated who should get what, it's identified, the person to inherit has been specifically identified, and they have record of this, then it would be paid out in accordance with that. But if you have any other policies where there's no beneficiary listed, it would just devolve in the estate, and then it has administered, in terms of the Interstate Succession Act.
0: Are you then saying that if your policies and everything else, you have stated who you want wherever, then you don't have to do anything else? A will. Okay, yeah, I just actually realized.
2: Because I think that would then send out the wrong message people would be fixated on, I have maybe 3 policies, and it clearly sets out who would be receiving what.
0: Yes, if that's not your
2: only.
0: The
2: other things that maybe you've overlooked, then to cover your bases, you would rather have a will stating, I leave my entire estate. So whatever that would look like at the time of death. If you can't specifically identify what is registered in your name.
0: Got you. Okay. I like that. Let's go to a phone call. We've got Buisile. Hi, Buyi.
6: Hi, Sipasini Jan.
0: Lovely, lovely. Tell me, what's up?
6: Yeah, Buisile is from Fontaine, ne?
0: Yeah.
6: Ngicela ukubuza Sipasini ngoba umkhulu wami ne beke ne wile beyiqaphile ne.
0: Say it again. Ngikuzwa. Yeah.
6: Imali. So umkhulu washona. So ushiya amantombazane amangaki ama-4.
0: Right.
6: Umama washona. So manje osisi bethu abasitheli ukuthi because mina bengilwela isayidi kamamam because bengifuna uyazi ngiyakhona ukucontesta na for on behalf umamam ngoba washona.
0: But ushonile. Okay. All right, let's find out. So Debbie, what he's saying is grandfather had did he have a will, Bui?
6: Yes.
0: And the will stated the daughters.
6: Yes.
0: Okay, so grandmother had a will, grandfather had a will, but stated 4 daughters, right? To say these 4 daughters are going to be beneficiaries to this will.
6: Okay.
0: The one daughter, his mother, has passed away. Now he wants to know if he is entitled to his mother's share.
6: Yes, correct.
0: Okay.
6: And then,
0: hold on. Let's answer that first one first.
2: So okay. What you can do is have a look at the will, and if it makes provision for his mother's orders, and the orders in question would be the children that come from her. So they would then inherit per stirpes, that's a technical term, but essentially means according to what she would have inherited.
0: But it would have to be in the will?
2: If it makes provision for the orders, so if it makes provision for I leave my entire estate to my four daughters, specifically mentions them, or their orders.
0: Aha, so all their orders has to be, okay, so that's that then, so it's not a case of just going to claim, but it's a matter of going back to check, are we mentioned? And if not, then it means he's not entitled to anything.
2: He could actually bring this up and possibly consult with an attorney in that area where he's located. But if I'm not mistaken, he should be still able to inherit, but also just, yeah, if he can then just consult. I don't want to incorrectly advise him in this regard.
0: Okay. All right. You wanted to add, Buisile?
6: Yes, and then manje usibaziba from 2019, you know, I told you next time I answered, that's still a good thing, okay. Le mali ngoba nina nyaka manje imali izothathwa iya kuphi i-state izokuyithola bazayinikeza i-state le mali so ngiyabuza ukuthi i-state sakhona ukuyithola le mali kamkhulu because of fighting of this ya muvango
0: no hold on so he's saying Debbie that because of the fighting who said angeke nithole imali who said that we said
6: the lawyer kamkhulu.
0: Oh,
6: no,
0: okay.
6: Mundo iwane ebe beneficiary. But lo muntu ne akakho involved in title indaba zemali because umama uyaphila la. So the rest thina obomama wethu basonile, that's why thina silwela imali
0: nathindele
6: benefit because umama uyaphila.
0: Okay. Hold on. So do you so sure. So he is saying that this will, the whoever is the one beneficiary and the one child of the beneficiary are saying, because you are fighting, the one beneficiary and the lawyer are saying, because you are fighting over this money or over what was left, none of you are going to get it. Now it's going to go to the state. That doesn't make sense. Does it, Debbie?
2: There would have to be an order to that effect. He can't just automatically be... You know, he can't not be considered. And I'm also just thinking back to the first question he had asked. Mm. If the mom passed away without a will, then she already has inherited the interest from the will of the grandfather,
0: mm-hmm.
2: right? So it vests in her estate. He then can claim it from the late mother's estate.
0: Okay, hold on. Buisile, did your mom have a will?
6: Sorry, Spazi.
0: Umamako, did she have a will?
6: No, angithi umama washona and then nomkhulu wethu ushonile.
0: No, ngiyakuzwa. I want to find out ukuthi uma yena ube nayo na i will.
6: No, befakwe ngumkhulu lapho
0: kimi. Oh, eyakhe, angithi uma nayo ushonile, ngisho eyakhe i will. Uma didn't have a will.
6: Yes, benayo.
0: And i will yakhe beyithini? Beyithi everything iyabantwaneni bakhe.
6: Yes, thina sitholile ilantu indlu nemali zakhe.
0: Okay, so hold on,
6: Buisile,
0: whoa, kancane. Angithi I want to explain kahle, ne, kuDebbie.
6: Yes.
0: So, what Buisile is saying is that the mom did have a will, right?
6: Yes.
0: And when she passed, they benefited as she had put it in the will. Debbie?
6: Yes, of course.
0: So, Debbie, do you understand that?
6: Yes.
0: Hold on, Buisile. So Buisile is saying that the mom had a will,
2: okay,
0: when she passed, and they did benefit from the will. So whatever was allocated to them, they did get house, money, all of that.
2: Okay.
0: So what do they do now with Mkulu's will?
2: The dad? Did the mother inherit from the will of the grandfather? When did she pass away? Before the did she predecease the grandfather?
0: Umama ushone nini? Before umkhulu or after?
6: Ushone before umkhulu and then umkhulu yena ushone 2019.
0: Ma'am, mara Buisile, phendula le nto engiyibuzayo kuphela yezo so that sikwazi ukunceda. So mom died before grandfather.
2: I see. Okay.
6: Yes.
2: In that case, then he wouldn't be able to qualify from the mom's estate.
0: Okay, so
2: because
0: so,
2: then the grandfather's asset has not vested in the mom yet. It's not a vested right at that time at the time of her death. Because she passed away before him, she can't inherit something when she is no longer alive. That's why from time to time, it's important that you review your will and update it accordingly. Had his grandfather updated the will to then remove the mom or replace the mom with her children, then he would have been able to inherit.
0: Okay, so so you can't claim from your grandfather's will because umama died before umkhulu. So akakwazi ukuclaima into eshone before yon. If eshone after umkhulu, then the money would have gone to umama anyway, and then that way is again. So nina aninayo iright yokuclaima imali kamkhulu when umama died before umkhulu. What umkhulu was supposed to have done is changed his will when mom died, but umkhulu didn't do that. But it also then meant ukuthi even if abale four people, if one is not alive anymore, it's the rest of the people that will then benefit. So it does not include your mom. Yebo?
6: Are you
0: happy?
6: Yeah, I understand.
0: All right. Thank you, Bui. All right, let's take a quick break and we'll continue just after this.
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0: Remember the first time your soul felt alive? Or the last time music moved you so deeply you didn't want it to end? 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
0: All right, so it's about 10 minutes to go until 8 o'clock. I've got Debbie on the line. Debbie Obi, who's an associate attorney, conveyancer, and notary public. And we are talking, I'll give you all her details, the details of the law firm to also contact just as we come to the end of the show. But for now, just answering all the questions that you have. Let's go to another voice note.
7: Hi. It's my Paseka. Warangela Kajadiak.
0: Hello.
7: It's my Paseka. Wind. E botlhokwa, tlhokwa, tlhokwa, tlhokwa, tlhokwa, tlhokwa. Wili e botlhokwa. Re tshwanetse re nne le wili. 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Bagetso, a re direng di wili. O bua le Prefect ya Radio 2000, Curtis Mayfield, Masterfontein.
0: Thank you, Curtis Mayfield. Just stating the importance of wills and definitely very important. Next one.
8: Hey, ladies, le kae mo. Is it true, hore, a will... It can include this call of the someone, for example, someone who took a file and then that call of the can you say follow to this person, and then I'll be liable if I'm that person, no one finds call of the same to pay.
0: I would run away. So, can somebody state in their will, I owe 50,000 rands to so and so, and if I die, Nkuli must pay it? That's not fair.
2: So it's not as straightforward as that, and I say that quite loosely, because when you pass away, it's not just about the assets, right? It's also about your debts. So if you know A, B, and C, then if you owe A, B, and C, then you know if you have to include it at the time of your will that you owe these people, you need to set out how that should be paid off, right? But it's not as simple as saying, I direct that Debbie should go and pay off my debt.
0: So hold on. So for example, if you are married to someone, if I am married to Sipo, and I pass away and I have a debt, right? Sipo, now, if we're married in community or property, I owe my credit card. The credit card, whoever I owe, the bank, whoever, can go to Sipo and say, we are now claiming from you in terms of being married in community or property, and as, you know, that type of thing. Let's answer that one. So that's a yes.
2: It's a joint debt.
0: So it becomes a joint debt, right?
2: It's a joint estate. So when you had acquired that debt, it was, you acquired it jointly, and you're what we call jointly and severally liable. You're seen as one.
0: Okay.
2: So even if one person has passed away, the debt is still has to be paid.
0: Right. But now, if, for example, I am not married and I pass away and I have this debt, who then becomes liable for it? Can my sister be?
2: The estate.
0: Okay.
2: If you are not married, but let's say you owe someone 1,000 rand, and when they sell off your, let me not jump the gun, right? If they realize that your estate is not liquid, meaning there's no available cash at hand to settle that debt, they have to realize it, right? So if you have a car, they sell the car, and let's say from the sale of the car you get 5,000 rand, you will use the 5,000 to pay off the 1,000 rand debt.
0: Okay, got you there. But now, can I then claim in my will and say, well, I owe so-and-so 1,000 rand, and if I die, please go and claim that money, not from my, like, I'm not talking about my estate, but can I name a person? Please claim that money from Debbie.
2: Yes.
0: Why would Debbie be liable if we're not married or anything?
2: Just to clarify, you are saying, right, if you, God forbid, pass away, in your will, you are setting out where to go and claim the money from.
0: Yes.
2: Yeah, then that works.
0: But I haven't, for example, I haven't told Ndosh that she is responsible for whatever credit card debt or whatever debt if I die,
2: it would have to be proved.

0: then what might be the advice in regards to that?
1: So I think you spoke about this earlier, but let's just clarify it again, Debbie. So what he is asking is, the part that we didn't talk about is the lobola part. So if you've lobolaed somebody, we've spoken about this a number of times to say that is now customary marriage.
2: Yes.
1: And that means in community of property. If you have not stated
2: before,
1: if you don't have an antenuptial contract, that means you are married in community of property, which then means that person is liable for half of whatever you have, right?
2: Yes.
1: And then the other half will go to your children.
2: Yes.
1: And your children include the children that you have even with previous partners. So if
2: that
1: you've
2: is
1: got
2: correct.
1: Two,
2: anyone who comes from your blood.
1: Right.
2: Directly from you. Yep.
1: And their mothers are not counted because you are not with the mothers. Yes?
2: As in the person who you got married to in community of property.
1: No.
2: Sorry,
1: not the person. So I'm talking about the moms of the kids from previous relationships. The only people that will be counted
2: are your
1: children.
2: 100%. It will only be the children.
1: Got you. Okay, I think that's quite straightforward. Okay, do we have another one quickly? Okay, I think we can leave it there. But sure, this is very, very informative. Hey, Debbie, I think it's also important for us to emphasize how do you go about getting will. It's not just going to any attorney, right? So you need to check with the Law Society and all of that. Tell us more about that.
2: So the Law Society of South Africa website has a list of participating attorneys by province. So fortunately, if you are not just based in Gauteng or you're based in Western Cape, KwaZulu-Natal, wherever it is in South Africa, there is a list by province where it will set out firms that you can go to. And the nice thing is you don't have to pay at all. They're drafting wills for free. You simply, like, basic wills. If you're going to tell them, listen, I have this house, you identify the house, and they draft it in compliance with the Wills Act, you will have a valid existing will.
1: Okay. Okay. So you can get a list from there and make sure. In fact, it's important to actually
2: before
1: make sure.
2: Before Friday,
1: right?
2: Let's emphasize
1: yes,
2: that.
1: Yes, yes, in the
2: so
1: week.
2: This initiative, yes. Is for the Wills Week. So I presume then other firms reserve the right to charge you a fee if it's outside the Wills Week.
1: Uh-huh. But also I think it's important to say maybe before you go to anybody, even if somebody says, no, we can do it for you, make sure that they are on that list, yeah?
2: That is correct.
1: Okay, before you come back and you're charged for things that you don't know.
2: Indeed.
1: Debbie, thank you so, so much for talking to us. We appreciate your
2: time. Thank you for having me.
1: Thank you very much. That's Debbie Obiamedo. She's from GMI Attorneys, and the phone number, if you're looking for them, it's 012-428-8685. That's 012-428-8685. That's GMI Attorneys, and they're based, I think, in Groenkloof. So, yeah, reach out to them or any other attorneys that are participating in this Wills Week. Remember, in this week until Friday, it is free. So make sure that you do it in this week and get your will. So, so, so important for you to have your will. All right. Thank you very much for being part of this hour. News Now with Evelyn Tongwane, and we're back with the letter just after this.
3: 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Independent and impartial.
4: Thanks, Pasi. The top stories. The COSATU to reconvene its national congress in a month, and GNOs America's latest visa restrictions against South Africans. Good evening. The Congress of South African Trade Unions, COSATU, says it will reconvene its national congress in a month following an abrupt adjournment 2 days early. The Federation was forced to adjourn the Congress after affiliate unions refused to submit credentials in retaliation against the suspension of COSATU's first president, Mike Shingange, by his union, Nehau. COSATU's executive committee emphasized that the Federation's constitution allows for a Congress to be reconvened a month after adjournment. COSATU's president, Singiso Losi, elaborates.
5: In as much as we're engaging one another, the risk of having gone beyond that and insist of continuing with the Congress could have been a possible litigation, because you have proceeded with a Congress that on record does not correct. It would have been a court argument to then say, but they were here, but they were not here.
4: The DA says it notes America's latest visa restrictions against South Africans. The party says it feels that many of the policies drafted and

0: passed by the ANC, to which the US makes reference to, have not served the country well. The latest visa restrictions are against South Africans responsible for or complicit in the enactment or implementation of laws or policies that enable land expropriation without compensation and race-based discrimination, amongst others. DAMP serving on the International Relations Committee, Rian Smith, says not all laws have promoted inequality.
1: We do not need any other country to hold a mirror to our face. We can see the effects of failed domestic policy for ourselves. The ANC does not need to be told by the USA that its policies are failing. It only needs to look at its plummeting electoral support as more and more South Africans reject its policies and governance that have repeatedly failed us all. We have a strong democracy and strong institutions.
0: And in election news, a special votes application for the 2025 local government elections will open on the 21st of September. Those who qualify for special votes are voters who cannot physically go to a voting station owing to physical condition. Other voters who qualify are essential service workers, media personnel, and people who can be present physically at the voting station but can't vote at their voting station on voting day. The Commission's Chief Electoral Officer, Sai Mamabolo, explains.
2: On the 21st September, the Commission will open applications for special votes. The period of application will close on 12 October 2026 at 5 o'clock. Special votes are meant to ensure access to the vote by persons who would otherwise not be able to participate in the elections on the 4th of November.
0: And finally, in other news, Parliament's International Relations Portfolio Committee Chairperson, Suprahumabelu, says he's aware that a majority of South Africans will vote in favour of a referendum to allow capital punishment due to burning issues in the country. He was a panellist at one of the workshops at the 69th Commonwealth Parliamentary Conference. Parliament is hosting the six-day conference, which brings together 800 parliamentarians from Commonwealth nations. Mahumabelu reacted to a question by a delegate from Botswana on the application of capital punishment.
3: To say to the people of South Africa, yes, there are extreme issues. Just the last 7 days, we are dealing with the problem of the disappearance and the killing of women in Kempton Park, just in that town. And the voice from among our people calling for death sentence is increasing.
0: And the top story at 8, the Congress of South African Trade Unions, COSATU, says it will reconvene its National Congress in a month following an abrupt adjournment 2 days early. For AU 2000 News, I'm Evelyn Tongwane. Next update in the next hour.
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0: 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This Heritage Month, South Africa turns to volume up. From the rhythm of Amapiano to the smoke of the braai, we're celebrating the roots that raise us and the diversity that unites us. Break out the traditional gear, bring the food, and turn the music loud. 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
4: My sister Motone is Mutau, Nasaurati, and that's fine. It doesn't mean there's anything wrong with him. It doesn't mean there's anything wrong with him. Miss Mutau, Okereda Motuahai. So I do that.
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10: This is the village boy from Giani, Kaguela, Mbalatua Putsu, Masabzivirini, Tontoruanto Tori, Nenjandopu, Kondanenga Kuinzam Kongwana. 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And I said to fuck up the days I said to fuck up one of Mananganga. 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
7: 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This Heritage Month, South Africa turns to volume up. From the rhythm of Amapiano to the smoke of the braai, we're celebrating the roots that raise us and the diversity that unites us. 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
16: 12 minutes after 8 here on Radio 2000. Thank you so much for making time for us. Thank you very much to the news team. Evelyn Tawan is back again at 9 o'clock with another bulletin. The last one of the evening is at 10. So we are talking the letter now. And I'm going to read the letter. And then after reading the letter, I'll take your questions and. I'm joined in the studio by, can you believe they're in the studio today? They're not on the phone. Ritumetse Mthembu is in the studio with me. Brian Mthlanga is also, I'm so happy I said Mthlanga, not Mthembu, because my mind was saying Brian Mthembu. Anyway, Brian Mthlanga is in the studio as well. So we're going to go through the letter. And after going through after reading the letter, I will then take questions and. Okay. The letter reads as follows. Dear Mapaseka, I'm 40 and my girlfriend is 35. We've been together for 6 years and lived together for most of that time. She wants marriage and possibly children. She says at 35 she cannot keep waiting for me to decide. My hesitation comes from something that happened 3 years ago. I had a mobile car detailing business and used about 250,000 rands from our savings to buy another van. I didn't discuss it with her first. Let me read the letter. Okay. I didn't discuss it with her first because I knew she would worry and probably say no. The deal went badly. The van had problems, the business struggled, and we fell behind financially. When she found out, she was furious. She said most of that money had come from her salary. She moved what was left of the savings into her own account and went to stay with her cousin for almost 2 months. Eventually, I closed the business, got a permanent job, and she came back. Okay? We agreed to start again. But I've never forgotten that she left when things got difficult. Yo, guys, I'm getting heated, this guy. Okay, let me read the letter. Let me continue to read the letter. She says she didn't leave because I was struggling. She left because I made such a huge financial decision behind her back. Recently, she inherited around 800,000 rands. I suggested we use some of it as a deposit on a house, but she refused. She says she will not buy property with me unless we are married. She asked me, why should I risk my inheritance with a man who still isn't sure about me after 6 years? Valid. But anyway, reading the again, going on. Now she has applied for a flat and plans to move out. She says I'm keeping her on permanent probation. I feel her leaving again proves my fear that when things get difficult, she walks away. My brother says I'm going to lose her. He asked why I expect her to risk her inheritance on a house when I won't risk marriage. Mapaseka, am I wrong for hesitating to marry her, or am I using what happened 3 years ago as an excuse not to commit? Whew. Brian Redu, hello guys.
17: Hello.
16: Happy Wednesday. I think this is what I'm going to do. I'm going to allow you guys to go first because I have so much that I could say here. But let's let you guys go first. Go first. Brian, talk to your chummy.
17: Aye, 800.
16: Who's Sipo?
17: Nah, Sipo.
16: No, no, no. Start Sipo from the beginning.
17: Yeah, Sipo.
16: Yeah, I agree.
17: Yeah.
16: I agree fully.
18: Yeah.
16: Sipo, you see there that
17: yeah,
16: you said?
17: Yeah. No.
16: Yes, kila milio.
17: Yeah.
16: All right. Ritu, you.
17: Mm-mm. We can do better.
18: True.
16: She can
18: true
16: do that. Better. My God.
17: Yeah, no, no, no. But even okay, him as a guy, we can do better.
16: Mm-hmm.
17: We can do better.
16: Okay, go on.
17: Even the whole conversation, the line of thinking. It's as if he's the victim.
16: Yes. This is my point.
17: Yes.
16: Should I maybe break it down first? Because I know Brian wants me to say something and then he says, yeah.
17: And walk on it.
16: Yeah. It's always easier for him to
18: tell
16: say
18: us
16: that.
18: How you feel, Mapaseka.
17: Yeah.
16: Okay. Let's start here.
18: Mm-hmm.
16: He is simply focusing on her abandoning him. He claims that he is abandoned,
18: mm-hmm,
16: right? And I'm using claim deliberately because mm-hmm, he is refusing to recognize his role in her leaving.
17: Mm.
18: Yes.
16: We have joint savings, you and I. You decide to take 250,000 rand. You're not taking 20 rand to buy bread.
18: Mm-hmm.
16: 250,000 rand out of the savings without my knowledge. Without my knowledge, without consultation, nothing. Mm-hmm. You put this into a business, mm-hmm, and hope for the best.
18: Fingers crossed.
16: Mm-hmm. The business bombs out on you. And when I get upset, you think I don't stay for the hard things?
17: Mm.
16: Mm-hmm. Okay. So, it's not, I think I need him to understand that this is, it's not about her leaving between difficult, like during difficult times. It's a breach of trust.
18: Yes.
17: But then the fact she's got every grounds.
16: Back to the mic. Yep.
17: She's got every grounds to even, given his financial judgment lapses, ne, to actually think if he failed to manage 200, he's going to blow this one also again.
16: No, but also, sure. 3 years later. Yeah.
18: It is guaranteed because it says to us, Jorge, you steal from me and I must be okay that you stole from me. Because that's what it is,
16: yeah,
18: to some extent. As much as it's a joint account, because there hasn't been a consensus on what to do with it, it is theft to some extent. And for her to come back to the relationship, it was probably not just because he was working, but maybe because she was actually like, okay, no, let's
16: okay, bygones, I have come down, let's try it again.
18: Yeah.
16: Because what he is hanging on, he is saying, you left me when I needed you.
17: Mm.
16: That's what he's holding on to, right?
18: Mm-hmm.
16: And she is saying, mm-mm, you breached trust,
18: mm-hmm, crossed the
16: and
18: boundary.
16: You
17: stole.
16: Crossed a boundry, you stole, I'm you used sure. money, yeah. Okay, now you are back together. Mind you, you're still having the same argument 3 years later, but that's irrelevant. Okay, now you are back together,
18: mm-hmm,
16: she gets an inheritance, mm-hmm. In fact, you're lucky she told you. This is where if she was my friend, I'd be like, why no mujweta? Oh, but you know what I mean? Why are you even informing this guy?
18: Mm-hmm.
16: He has proven to you that he is a chawa of your man.
18: And he's not your permanent partner.
16: Wait, see, abana matando. You know. Anyway, let's not go there. But okay, So she has made the silly decision to tell him. Yes. And maybe it's not silly. Maybe it's a case of, you know what? Let bygones be bygones. I'm learning to trust you again. You said you'll never do it again. Which he didn't, just by the way, because he still feels there was nothing wrong that he did. She was wrong for walking away.
17: True. He's now entitled to that money, yeah, and he wants her. The flat should be ours.
16: But we must buy a house. We must put some of it as a deposit on a house for us. But I don't want to marry you because you are walking away. When things get difficult, you walk. Who is us? That's a very good question.
17: The logic is illogical.
16: Aram Shapi.
17: No.
16: No violence to anyone, but who? Let's take a break, guys. Ringing break. I think Wang.
17: No, today he's just. Yeah, my pastor, I seldom agree with you, but today we're on the same page.
16: Can you believe it?
17: Yeah.
16: Sipho, you have done wonders.
17: You've united us in studio.
16: Akishoka united because he might just. Brian might just turn on.
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16: All right, so it's 23 after 8 here on Radio 2000. This is Life, Love and All, and we've got a very interesting letter from Sipho. And Sipho is like, okay, let me just break it down for you. Sipho's 40, the girlfriend is 35, and Sipho, they had a joint account. He used 250,000 rands from this account without informing her, without saying anything. So took the money, used it for his business, whatever. The business bombed out. And only when things were going bad did he inform her, oh, by the way, the money that I took was from there, right? She got upset, she moved the rest of the money, and she left for 2 months. Of course, I'm imagining, you know, how relationships are. La Funelana, he begs or whatever. Mm-hmm. And yes, you take him back. So this is what she did. Took him back.
17: Love back.
16: And but it's a love back. That's right. So they got back and things were okay. Mm. Now she has gotten, but he has always then held a grudge. Before we even go on, he's always held a grudge. And his grudge is, you leave me when things are difficult so I can't trust you. Mm-hmm. And she is like, no, you breached my trust, number one. And I don't feel financially secure with you. Mm-hmm. But we can work on this. That's okay. They get back into the relationship. Now it's a 6-year relationship. She says, I want to get married. I want to have kids. Mm. He says, one, I can't marry you because you leave when things are difficult. Mm-hmm. He's making excuses.
17: Of course.
16: Anyway, and she now has 800,000 rand that she got as inheritance from, you know, somewhere, be it somebody who passed away, whatever. But she got inheritance, 800,000 rand. Mm-hmm. he says, let's buy a house together. Let's use some of the deposit on a house. And she refused. And she says she will not buy property with me unless we are married. Hello? Hello? I mean, in fact, she's not. I would have gone further to say, I will not buy a house with you, period. Mm. Whether we're married or not. Because if we're married, it's going to be an antenuptial contract with you. And I will have my house. Mamela, you are not my friend. Yes.
17: Twitter is on fire with you, Auspasi.
18: They're trying to keep my composure.
17: I am holding
16: it so tight. You do not understand. Yo, I'm like holding on to everything. I'm playing a game on my phone. I'm doing everything to distract my mind because I'm losing it with this guy. But anyway, let's do this. Let's go to the voice notes. Next.
17: Okay.
16: Yeah. Let me woosa and we go to the voice notes.
17: Okay.
1: Papa Sika, can we stop getting into business or whatever other contract Lebatubari Jolan Lebon?
16: Yay.
17: Yes.
16: Amen.
1: The sequence of events is wrong.
16: Yes.
17: Good.
1: The sequence of events should first be marriage before we talk any financial contract.
16: Mm.
1: Simple as that.
17: Agreed.
16: Yeah. Kore, I feel you in every way possible. You know, agreed. Right now she could have a PhD in the time that it's taken, that relationship.
18: That makes so much sense. She could
16: actually have a whole PhD and this guy still hasn't married her. Banali PhD, I'm Jol.
18: Yana Yamujolo, and to show you how aba pasale first stage ya communication, they might not get a PhD yelling yalo. They won't upgrade, and that is the problem here. I think that's why that voice note is so relevant, because that means it's so many stages.
16: Yeah,
18: he's already expecting the final package.
16: My thing is he genuinely afraid to marry her because she once left, or is he just that incident? For me, sounds like it's just a convenient
17: excuse.
16: That's it, a convenient reason to keep her there, to keep her like in the 6-year relationship without her thinking, oh my gosh, what's happening? It's going to be a 12-year relationship at the rate he's going,
17: and he's making it about him.
16: Oh,
18: yes.
17: And in this case, it's not even about him. Mm-hmm. So he's making it about her, and it's not about her. Uti, she doesn't want to marry him. It's he is the challenge. He's the problem.
16: Aram Shapen, guys. No. Sorry, Kitar Shapen. I do apologize. Yeah. Okay. All right, let's go to another voice note.
2: Good evening, guys. Hi, Sispasi. Hi. Sispasi, what I can say, women, banana matata.
16: Yo.
2: I don't understand or women about our gilerat or what our giing, but certain things, to be quite honest, you don't talk about them. Mm. You don't talk about them. Aye, this lady. This lady, no. Hi. Flop. I can also say flop, this lady.
16: No,
17: it's not the lady.
16: And you know, no, but he's not wrong. Hold on. He's not wrong. Because also, to a point, she's an enabler.
17: Zhuang.
16: Why are you still in the relationship 6 years later with a guy who behaves like this?
17: He left back. She came back for... Remember, we've established, Woody, she left. Don't forget she left, right?
16: 3 years down the line.
17: She left for 2 months. Then Mutuaga come, let's fix things.
18: We repair it.
17: Correct. And they have repaired. But even in that 3 years, marriage has not been on the books from his side or from any of their side.
16: So why is she still there, guys? Okay, now she's planning on leaving. Like she says, thank goodness. Also, this guy has done this with money before. And you can see that in his response to you, at no point has he taken accountability. Right? At no point. He has passed the blame to you. Mm. It is your fault for leaving. Not, I was wrong for taking the money. Mm-hmm. And I am sorry and I apologize. And I see why you would have left me. Because actually, I stole your money. Literally. Mm. Right? He's not saying any of that. He is saying, yeah, you see, you leave when things are difficult. Mm-hmm. And she still comes back and says, baby, I inherited 800,000. No, I agree with that guy. Why the hell are you even telling him?
17: Transparency.
16: You're not married to the guy. Or transparent guy.
18: She's trying to create that environment to, where
16: what did the environment do for
18: healthy.
16: Her before? What did the
18: environment
16: do?
18: I get it if she got hurt. And I get it, we must repair. We must try to repair before we throw in the towel.
16: Guys, we forgive.
18: So she attempted.
16: Yes. You forgive. Forgetting is another business altogether.
18: And that's the problem on his side, where he feels like he's not forgetting the betrayal But he's forgetting to quotation marks the portrayal he thinks she has put onto her.
6: But he's forgotten what he has done.
18: Exactly, because he already apologized. Because he apologized, and they made it.
6: Do you know what it sounds like to me? Mm-hmm. It sounds, you know, people who will say, I mean, you always want to make things difficult. I mean, I did say I'm sorry. Yes. Narcissistic tendencies, guys. Okay, I was coming back.
18: Yeah.
6: So he apologized and it makes everything okay.
17: No, for it's not moment, okay.
6: That's what he's saying.
18: Thinks. Yes, that's
6: 6 years
18: thinks.
6: Down the line, guys.
17: But it talks.
6: He's 40 years old. You know, he's behaving like he's 3.
17: Yeah. So it talks to his. So there's something here that we need to be mindful of. It talks to his relationship with money.
18: Mm-hmm.
17: And so to some extent, in as much as I don't agree, but some of the comments are then saying, wena Ritu, you know my relationship with money,
18: mm-hmm.
17: and with that knowledge, you still even expose me to bigger money.
6: This is why I'm saying, why even tell him? Mm. But I don't even think it talks to his relationship with money first. Mm. I think it talks to his personality. He's an entitled person. He thinks everything is about him and belongs to him and must be for him, and she owes him and the world owes him and the money must go to him. And I mean, it doesn't matter. Even the brother is saying, you are going to lose this woman. Why do you think she would want to buy a house with you when you are not interested in getting married?
17: Welcome to Joburg, where we live for free in people's houses, where you
6: called a hobosexual.
17: Correct. There are lots of hobosexuals in Johannesburg and in Cape Town and in Durban.
6: Let's explain what a hobosexual
18: Please
6: is.
18: Please do.
6: A hobo?
17: Sexual.
6: So a person who is a hobo does not have anywhere to stay.
18: All right.
6: Sexual? Mm-hmm. So he's in your house, mm-hmm. because they will provide the sex and you will help the hobo find a home.
18: Okay.
6: So he is a hobo sexual.
18: You're a hotel, basically.
17: And then you become
6: homosexual. That's what he is.
17: You then become Barbara the Builder.
18: Okay.
6: Bob.
17: Barbara.
18: But the thing about Barbara right now is that she wants to build with this man. And now the issue is that she really wants to do it with all her heart, but he's not willing to play ball. Because also, I feel like what she's asking for is quite reasonable. She wants stability. She's asking for stability. She's asking for stability in the form of marriage, which is what a lot of people think is stability.
6: And I think what shocks me, and I think you're spot on there, what shocks me is with all of this behavior,
18: mm-hmm.
6: your one thing is saying, if you don't marry me, what?
18: Yes.
6: No, she should be saying, please don't marry me. Let me run away. Because for goodness sake, he has not just shown you. Yo, I guess I'm on an ambulance. So, this guy is like flags all directions. And this woman is, I love him.
17: And she, we probably don't know what's happening in her side. But I still want to come back to this scourge and this disease that we have where we then take advantage as guys,
18: mm-hmm.
17: right? And make you spin around and dance ding-a-lee, ding-a-lee, right?
6: Mm-hmm. Dance ding-a-lee, ding-a-lee. I'm here for dance ding-a-lee, ding-a-lee. Okay. I mean, dance ding-a-lee, ding-a-lee is a bit wild, but okay. Let's go there.
17: Yeah. And you do the dance, right? And it makes you cancel every other thing to an extent that all you see is the potential in me.
6: Do you know
17: right?
6: what it's called?
17: And a lot of, and I'm sorry to say this, it sounds very insensitive at the moment, but we find a lot of our sisters falling into that.
6: Do you know what
17: trap.
6: It's called?
17: Uh-uh.
6: Desperation.
17: Oh, Pasi, come on.
6: I'm sorry for being honest. Askies.
18: At some point, my Pasi got short desperation, but before we even get to that point, Angere, like Brian is saying, some men, some women have a checklist of what they want the ideal partner to be.
17: Mm.
18: And you'll find Ori, he probably ticks a lot of the boxes for her and vice versa. Mm. The problem is that there's this constant auditioning that they keep doing with one another in this relationship, which doesn't help because he already has that fixated point of view. Ori, either way, she's going to fail me. So he's constantly waiting for her to fail while waiting for her to prove herself. So that is such a toxic cycle where to some extent she'll never be enough. Even after 800,000, she can just sign everything off to him and he's going to feel like a victim in some way or another.
6: This is why I say he is entitled. Mm. And this is why I am looking at her now. I've stopped even looking at Sipo.
18: Yes, I think.
6: Let me tell you why. I know Sipo wrote the letter. But you know, I'm like, Sipo hospital case, mental case, issue case. He is an issue. And a sipo otoresa high blood and all sorts of other problems.
17: And guess what? Kitlaring, because the dating pool, I think she's probably thinking the dating pool is just very limited. Joburg is a dustbin. Where will I scrape in this thing?
18: He already took 250,000.
17: Correct.
6: What's 800,000? All I want is just to get married.
17: And the ring.
6: Guys, so many possibilities. Marriage does not fix problems.
18: No.
17: You and I understand that.
6: But I think it's an important one to actually put it out.
17: But it gives you rank and status in society.
6: Yes. It does not fix problems inside your house. And this is where you need to be more concerned. You need to be concerned about the life that you're living. And if the concern is outside, they're going to say, I'm married. Mm. It doesn't matter what happens inside the house. Then she's in trouble. Then she has a lot to learn. It's okay. Let her give away this 800,000. After this, I want her pension. I think that's where he's going next.
17: She definitely will, because as you can see, there's a pattern.
6: I mean, there's a pattern. Exactly.
17: Yeah, there's a pattern.
18: And she's so hopeful. Yeah. She's so hopeful. Mm. And I think that's the heartbreaking part. The fact that she's hopeful that maybe something like marriage will turn him into this man who is worthy of that 800,000. And unfortunately, people forget, Hore, just because you change roles in your life or you change statuses in your life does not necessarily mean, Hore, the person themselves will then look out for you or prioritize your well-being.
6: Here's a question from me. I'm still deciding if I should marry you or not. 6 years later. Yes. Isn't that a decision in itself?
18: It is. And I think hence her moving out.
6: But you see, her moving out is more of a push, I think. Mm. I think her moving out is
18: testing him.
6: Okay, I'm going to leave her if you're not going to do anything. Mm. You know what? We're actually focusing on her too much. Maybe let's go back to Sipho and tell him what a Twitty is. Okay. No, you don't want to tell him?
18: Confused man with distorted thinking patterns.
17: I think Sipho can do better.
6: No. Sipho, I don't think Sipho should even think of doing... Sipho must just sit alone. Can he buy some island and live alone with his entitlement? My goodness.
18: But he wants to achieve.
17: And newsflash, guys like Sipho actually would move on to the next person
6: and
17: still continue the same
6: with
17: manner
6: the same pattern.
17: and swindle the swindler. Yeah, and there's a lesson from both parties and from both males and females, just to be mindful and to see some of these things. But also, I think we also as men have to have conversations around how some of these behaviors are really,
6: you know. This is what I want to ask. I wish, and he didn't want to come on the line. Understandably, he didn't want to come on the line.
17: Of course, who would like to come on all of
6: this? I literally want to say to him, is this how you think every day? Like, you are 40 years old and this is your mental capacity. That is worrying.
17: Not every 40-year-old is 40 years.
6: Yes, idiots do grow too. You know, I was actually saying to somebody, Hore, they were like, no, but that one is growing. No. Mm-mm. Idiots also grow older.
18: Mm.
6: That's just...
18: They mature in their idiocy.
6: No, they don't. Mm. Well, actually.
17: They grow in their idiocy.
6: Spot on. Mm. Let's go to voice notes, guys. We've got so many.
3: Hi, guys in the studio. I've been listening to your discussion after reading the letter.
6: Yeah.
3: And I thought maybe let me just throw a cat amongst the pigeons without defending the poor guy, but also without over defending the lady. You know?
6: Okay.
3: I just want to say, sometimes when we save in the house, a man that takes the position of a provider tends to contribute more in the provision for the house. And that automatically means he contributes less to the saving. Then later, the other partner looks at the saving and says, I contributed more. Yes, you contributed more because you do not assume the position of a primary provider in the house.
6: Okay.
3: You then have more to save per month by default. I don't want to enter the situation, but I just wanted to introduce that thing to you guys.
6: No.
3: So that you can give it a thought. Thank you, bye.
6: Thank you. Hold on, before we go on. He is correct. And that's not the point. I think the fact that she contributed, this is why I didn't touch on it specifically, to say whether she contributed more or less.
18: Mm-hmm.
6: Because the circumstances there, really, he is spot on. Mm-hmm. It could very well be that he was paying the rent full on and paying for the car, and then she was saving.
18: Mm-hmm.
6: Do you understand? So that part I get. What I'm still
16: Still, even with that information, not agreeing with is, how then do you decide to make a decision like that without me? We are partners. This is why there is a decision that you make. This is why you say, listen, I get it discussed. I'll pay the bond or I'll pay the rent and I'll pay this and you will put the money in this. That's a discussion. Mm-hmm. So when you see yourself going to the same savings and taking money out, why are you not discussing it with me?
18: And now also, by us having the conversation, you prepare me also for the possibility of a loss. So that if we do lose the money, then mentally, emotionally, I'm prepared to beg you to say, ish love, we tried.
16: And you know, he says, I knew she would say no. Hello? In hindsight, don't you think you see why she would say no?
18: Yeah, he already had a bias or way before he even did it.
16: This is my thing. Okay, let's go to another voice note.
4: I think this guy is a gaslighter. He's shifting the goalpost in every way. And hadlo munyana because he hasn't made up his mind. Because kizi bare munna o khona tsipsadi ya first day amusheba
16: bo matu.
4: Thank you.
16: I agree with you, Mam Dora. Fully. Oh, by the way, you share a name with my mom. So I agree with you fully. Mm-hmm. You know, he's never going to change. He's never going to grow. He's never going to marry her. He will always make excuses every single day. Let's go to another voice note.
5: Good evening, Ospasi, Bryony, Ceci, Ritumet, Kitumet. Nakibona OCR Mo, OTR, Asanyali. I can spend this money in Leona. And the guy urko osi ore wena adilo diva tafu wavaya. So wabona kurufeta halam. 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So outiaka nyalam to nyogut at all. And to hello wamaka. Each and every financial activity you work on kuruyete. Please involve the woman. Yeah. On nyam to. Exe. Basi. Pulukwan.
16: Thank you, Basi Maraskara Munyale, please. Oh my gosh. Okay.
17: And Uthobona, if they do get married, it'll probably be a COP.
16: Yeah, and now she's going to now write to us after that. You see, now we're going to get a letter from her.
17: We'll still keep our jobs then.
18: Oh, wow.
16: Oh, I guess sure, hey?
17: No, we will, because they all need our services.
16: I have so many words that need to come out of my mouth. Let's listen to voice notes, rather.
18: Bamba?
8: Oh, I wanna get you. Hold on. Yeah, but
16: yo.
8: Hold on.
16: Yo.
8: I wanna this two and a tonelan. Because Moto Ojile 250,000. And then when our boo after so many years, Lira the LB have it's a fella. Way now Motaka 800,000. Hey, long for my shit to win. Oh, what we're doing, guys. No, last one. That's all I can say.
16: No, Lina Kadumela Cholani Kaisa Snamon.
17: I'm here for the LB part.
18: I love the abbreviation.
17: Yeah.
16: Let's go to another one.
23: Good evening, guys, in studio.
18: Hello.
23: I don't think the guy has a problem.
16: Wait.
23: The guy just doesn't love that woman enough to marry that woman. And that woman has taught the guy how to treat her. Hence, he decides to take 250K without informing her. Secondly, he decides to spend 6 years without giving an intention because she has enabled him by teaching him how to treat her. I think the person who's left with a whole lot of introspection that needs to be done is the woman. And the guy, I don't know what to say about that guy.
17: He's a freeloader.
23: Thanks, guys. This is Reggie in Durban.
17: Thanks, Reggie.
16: Thank you so much, Reggie.
18: Homosexual.
16: But you know what? I think Reggie makes a good point, guys. Reggie makes a very good point.
18: You think?
16: In a sense that, like I said earlier, she has enabled the man. Guys, you teach people how to treat you. Hey?
18: True.
16: How he got to taking 250,000 without you realizing? Yeah,
17: it was probably in an account, a business account.
16: Well, no, busy. Okay, Hold on. Yeah, go on, Brian.
17: It was probably in a business account, an account that probably she was a signatory to, but the SMSs go to him, mm-hmm. and everything goes to him, right?
16: So basically he stole the money, because if she's a signatory...
17: That we've established. He's stolen the money. Technically, he has stolen the money. And that's why she's got every grounds to actually say, I don't trust you with money again.
16: Mm-hmm.
17: And worse in these circumstances that we are in. And therefore, one of the conditions that I could put to restore the trust that you broke could be a marriage contract, right? Which will protect me.
16: It protects...
17: Which we, you and I, all of us...
16: Okay, so we know that it won't protect her.
17: It will
16: her.
17: Not protect her.
16: I get
17: her,
16: you.
17: But in her head, she thinks it will protect her. Mm. But it's still not going to protect her.
18: Because it won't change.
17: Yeah. So you can already see. That's why I went back to the whole his relationship with money.
18: It is quite poor.
17: Yeah, very, and needs to. It has to be worked on. And that relationship with money is telling us also about his mindset.
16: Can we say it's non-existent, that relationship with money?
18: Because it's not a financial issue. If you look at it to some extent, it's more about his relationship with power and his need to actually be someone who is worthy of receiving and giving and having that status of, I own a business, I own this, I own that, I'm able to do X, Y, Z. And when you want such... And I think that's where he feels that entitlement is to help me have all these things and achieve all these wonderful things so that I am deemed a man worthy of that kind of status. And Bianong, this is where the therapy needs to come in, because toxic masculinity, where that's not the aim. That's not what you're supposed to be presenting as a man. You don't drain her for your benefit and say, why won't you let me drain you?
17: It's unhealthy. Like it's an obscured way of understanding his manhood, his masculinity. Oh,
16: okay. Let's go to another voice note.
0: Mapaseka, utwa mo man, sweetheart. My darling, my crush, utwa mo man. Waiti batwana, mapaseka ema bolela bari. Komu hanken tsaboloko bobotsi.
16: That's right.
0: Mara mara ke just tswana go sekolong, I understand.
16: You are spot on.
0: Basadi or people, learn to keep some of the things for yourself until you are sure horo ga di bolella somebody. Ke eximo breath, my loving.
16: Thank you, my loving. Batong.
17: Crush your house.
16: Yeah. Mamela nak na crush yaka. Thank you. But you know what I'm loving about what he's saying? He is spot on. I mean, homo hai, okay. And I like that he was actually very clever in how he phrased it. The actual word is almost a swear word. Almost.
17: Ah,
16: it's actually a swear word, technically.
17: Okay.
16: But because the BCCSA and we're not going to use that word.
17: Yeah.
16: But homo, as in a cow, right?
17: Hai
16: inti, it does not poo everything out at the same time.
17: I get it. No,
16: so,
17: I get it.
16: So, bit by bit. Mm-hmm. Why not only 800,000? Hey, get what's 800,000? Hey, get what's it in? To this guy. Oh, Ling Shaw. Oh, Monang Hurwezang.
17: You're drunk in love.
16: I like my crush. Let's go to another voice note.
9: How's Mapaseka and the team at Studio? I hope you are having a good evening.
18: Thank you.
9: See that you are frustrated with what the guy is doing, with the actions and everything. But then I'm more frustrated with the lady. What is she waiting for? Or what must happen before she can see the intentions of this guy? Because of it's clear that this guy doesn't have any intention of building any future with her. How can you do something like that and then you want to take a blame and put it on someone else?
16: But
9: No, this lady is entertaining this thing. And then this guy won't stop because of she sees that this lady is eating out of her palm. No, this is what is giving us men power over women to do stupid things. I'm sorry to say this, but this lady is acting like he's desperate.
16: You see, I agree totally. Thank you very much for that. I hear that. Yeah. I definitely hear that. All right, let's go to another. In fact, let's take a break quickly and we'll continue just after this.
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16: All right, so we continue with the show, Brian. You wanted to touch on something. Let's go.
17: Before we were having an offline conversation. We were talking about this phenomena of men being freeloaders and the homosexuals that we are in some instances, and also how sometimes, unfortunately, some of you are falling for that. Right.
16: And I think, you know, you are spot on that. Mm-hmm. The reason why these things happen is because we allow them to happen.
17: Guys, could you address our sisters tonight on that?
16: And this is exactly what I want to say. To say we are enablers. We are so desperate to be loved that we do things that...
17: Thank you.
16: We are even scared to tell other people. You would never share it with your friend, but you're out there doing it because you're trying to hold on to this person so desperately. Mm-hmm. What is it that made you feel that this person's love is worth you? Because this is literally giving you away completely. You mentioned an example of somebody who bought a car for a boyfriend who then traveled out of the country. The boyfriend was from out of the country.
17: Yeah.
16: You bought him a car. Mm-hmm. He takes the car, goes out of the country and never comes back with your car that you bought for him.
17: Yeah.
18: And you're still paying for it.
17: And you're still paying for it because you basically gave the person the car. So you are paying for an asset that you don't have. So you can't say it was stolen. You can't say, because how did he take the keys?
16: Mm-hmm. You see... The desperation that we find amongst a lot of women is what is causing this. And this is why this will never stop.
17: And us as guys are aware of the desperation. Of course. So we actually have targets that we are targeting.
16: But of course.
17: Yeah.
16: And there's a whole lot of, it's successful, but hey, this one side of things is not going right. The pressure that you put on yourself. Mm. Because your friend is married, because your friend is in a stable relationship,
17: Luena,
16: you meet up with a Sipo who convinces you one, two, mm-hmm. and you fall for it.
17: Yeah.
18: And that pressure of saying, maybe I'm too old right now, who else is going to marry me?
16: But too old for what? So maybe you're not meant for marriage. So what?
18: But that's the issue, because generally as people, no one is born wanting to be alone. Hence, we're born as a baby and you have to be nurtured and cared for by the community and society around you. Mm. That's just a highlight on how we need each other in this life thing. However, I think where we take it too far, especially when it comes to, even some men do this, but when it comes to wanting someone to stay or wanting to show our love to other people, we think that by fulfilling their needs, they will love us. However,
17: or buying them.
18: Exactly.
17: Purchasing them. It becomes a transactional thing.
18: Yes, and that's the problem, right?
16: And that's a huge problem.
18: Because what are your needs and how do those align with your partner's needs? Not necessarily how do I deprive myself of life by fulfilling your needs? And that's where the enabling cycle comes in.
16: I think what's so important for me is to, number one, say, guys, you can never buy love. Mm-mm. It will never, ever happen.
17: Are you sure?
16: You can, definitely. You can give a person all the money in the world.
17: Yeah.
16: If they don't love you,
17: yeah.
16: they will do things to you, say things about you, not treat you properly, not deal with you properly. If you want to be loved, then rather present yourself to be loved. Don't present your bank account. And that goes for men and women, just by the way. Because there's also a lot of guys that come into a relationship and the first thing they present is, I can do 1, 2, 3 for you, take you on holiday. Da, da. And then when the woman says, but do this, and you're like, and he's like, you know, Wena, she's such a gold digger. Yes, you showed me that you've got the gold and I must dig for it. Now I'm digging. Why are you worried?
17: But then there are people who say we cannot find love when we do not have the rands and nairas.
16: No, no, no. No, I'm not saying love and money don't go together.
7: Okay.
16: I am saying it will not be a determinant of whether you will find love or not. Because you can have all the money in the world and you can still not have the love.
18: And whether it'll stay.
17: So just having money in itself and of itself does is not enough to get love.
16: No. It's so definitely not enough.
17: Okay.
16: We need you. We need your personality. We need.
17: Is my money not enough for you?
16: No.
18: No, we usually and if find you want, this, though, Mapaseka, in therapy rooms where a lady comes in and says, I'm tired of my partner. Why are you tired of my partner? He buys things. He does all these things. I never need things, monetary items. However, when I'm angry, he never says, I've got you. When I'm sad, he never says, askies.
16: Yeah.
18: He never shows me that love. Yeah.
16: And
18: that
16: you know
18: kindness.
16: What causes that? Mm-hmm. He's never said it even from the get-go.
18: Mm-hmm.
16: When you got, when you needed anything, all he did was just give you money. And because at that time he was throwing money. Guys, this is my mantra. Let me tell you. If you have a problem, mm-hmm. throw money at the problem.
18: Okay.
16: If the problem goes away, we don't have a problem.
18: Okay.
16: If the problem persists, then we must sit down and deal with the problem. Uh-huh. So, for example, you come and you say, oh my gosh, I'm in such trouble, I need petrol. Let's give you money for petrol.
18: Yes.
16: Have we solved the problem? Yes, we have solved the problem because the problem was petrol. Mm-hmm. But if you come and say, oh, I want to love you, I want you to love me, here's 500 rands and you keep quiet, it means you are telling me that
18: it's
16: I have solved the problem.
18: We're that problem enabling it now.
16: So you are an enabler.
18: Mm-hmm.
16: Money can never buy you love. If we can just understand that one line, it is such a beautiful thing to be loved and still have the money. Beautiful.
18: Mm-hmm.
16: Or be loved. And in fact, and I've said this to so many people, do you know, most men are not stingy, guys. Most men are not stingy. They just know who they want to spend their money.

0: even realize the opulence that they live in, because that's their everyday life. You get used to it. But if you love a person, there's nothing as beautiful as waking up with a person that you love every day.
1: Mm-hmm. I'd rather wake up in that. I'm crying in a Mercedes.
0: Do you know what?
1: Yeah. I'm waking up in Stain City.
0: I've got a friend who says, I'd rather wipe my tears with a 200 rand note. It's fine. I'll still be crying, but I'll be wiping my... And I'm like...
1: I want to wake up in Stain City. It's okay. Whether there's no love and...
0: No, yeah. I'm here for the love, guys. Everything else will fall into place.
1: Good luck. Nuzolamba with your love.
0: I am glad you mean I'm right. I'm here for the love. Okay, let's go back to more voice notes.
2: How's my Pasika and the team at Studio? I hope you are having a good evening. I can see that you are... frustrated with what the guy is doing, with the actions and everything. But then I'm more frustrated with the lady. What is she waiting for? Or what must happen before she can see the intentions of this guy? Because of it's clear that this guy doesn't have any intention of building any future with her. How can you do something like that and then you want to take a blame and put it on someone else? No, this lady is entertaining this thing. And then this guy won't stop because of she sees that this lady is eating out of her palm. No, this is what is giving us men power over women to do stupid things. I'm sorry to say this, but then this lady is acting like he's desperate.
0: Thank you.
3: Evening, Sis Pasi and the team. Yeah, but women, binyalo les garse. And Mgelo limits, but anyway, we are not judging. How about the rest of us? It's wrong, but that would some have a feeling. Good night, good show.
1: Good night.
0: Yo, one more.
4: And giving and having that status. Na yule kapu pigi ke shapo. That's how you think every day. Yo, I.
0: Ah, marukilacho. Eish, it's king.
4: Ah.
0: Sure.
1: Kimanki crushy.
0: No, leave my crush alone. But you know, I really want to know if this is how he thinks every day. But anyway, guys, let's wrap it up quickly. Like we don't have much time.
5: In wrapping it up, I think it's important for him to know where there's a difference between someone setting a boundary with you versus you feeling betrayed. Those are two separate conversations, and it's about time that you sit down and figure out what is it that you actually want, not what you don't want.
1: Yeah. Yeah, and Abutisipo, you've just fumbled the bag, and I'm so impressed.
5: Oh, Brian.
1: Yeah, no. He just fumbled it.
0: Whoa.
5: Yeah. 800,000.
1: 800,000, bruh.
0: Yo, I just want to say to her,
1: yeah.
0: Run, baby girl. Oh, run for dear. Please find yourself.
1: Him.
0: No, find yourself and find love.
5: Go on holiday.
1: Mm.
0: Yo, take that money and go for therapy. Holiday, talaga therapy.
5: Okay.
0: Fix you.
1: Yeah, no, I agree.
0: Fix yourself. It's so important. Guys, where do people find you quickly?
5: You can find me at Ritu Metsi Wellness on all platforms.
1: It's Beyond the Title with Brian Mhlanga and my website.
0: That's on YouTube. Say that.
1: Beyond the Title with Brian Mhlanga on YouTube. And I'm also Beyond the Title on Instagram. Mm-hmm. And my website is www.brianmhlanga.org.
5: Also, maybe she will benefit from the latest podcast.
1: Actually,
5: she will benefit from that.
0: She will benefit from any type of therapy. You need therapy. It's news time now with Evelyn Tongwane. Guys, just before we go, actually, a quick reminder.
1: Yeah.
0: On the 3rd of October, I am at the Val.
1: Oh, yeah.
0: Yes, we postponed it to the 3rd of October, where we are talking about my book. So, Intimate Conversations, we are talking about my book. It's 300 rands. Find all the details on my socials.
1: Oh,
0: have yourselves a lovely, lovely
1: evening. Gonna meet there at the
0: Val.
5: Yeah, see you there.
6: 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Independent and impartial.
7: Thanks, Pasi. The top story is the police confirmed the identity of the 8th woman found dead in Guatemala and COSATU to reconvene its national congress in a month. Good evening. Police have confirmed the identity of the 8th woman whose body was discovered in Guatemala in Sprints on the East Rand. She has been identified as 38-year-old Dineo Evelyn Motapani. Her family positively identified her body at the Springs mortuary this afternoon. According to the police, Motapani was last seen alive on Sunday. Her family had not yet reported her missing when her body was discovered on the side of the road in Guatemala. Motapani's death comes as police intensify

0: Fire investigations into the deaths of 8 women whose bodies have been discovered in different parts of Ekurhuleni since July. The acting National Police Commissioner, Puleng Dimbane, has sent her condolences to the Motapane family and says a multidisciplinary team of investigators and specialists is working around the clock to establish the circumstances surrounding each death. Meanwhile, the Democratic Alliance has added 500,000 rand to the reward for information leading to the arrest and conviction of the person or people responsible for the murders of women in Ekurhuleni. This brings the total reward to 900,000 rand after police yesterday announced a 400,000 rand reward. DA's Ekurhuleni mayoral candidate Katuchelo Raselengwane says tip-ups must be submitted directly to the police.
1: The DA is adding to the efforts of law enforcement already underway, and we are doing this to supplement and augment those efforts. The DA is adding extra resin for all relevant information to be made or handed over now to address this crisis quickly. The city of Ekurhuleni cannot wait, women cannot wait, and justice cannot wait. Let us not forget the families left behind by the deceased who are currently mourning. Information must be submitted to the South African Police Services on the record.
0: And the family of Itumele Nkekana, who is one of the women whose bodies have been found in Kempton Park over the last 2 months, has called for justice. Nkekana went missing on the 17th of July, prompting a search by her family. Her body was found in Kempton Park in August. Her brother, Thabang Nkekana, says he still has nightmares about having to identify his sister's bruised and battered body.
2: We asked the police to help us. Where Itumeleng was found, we are sure there's a camera that contains visuals of who might have been with her until her last breath. We will be happy if we receive news from the police that the people who did this to Itumeleng has been caught by the police.
0: And in election news, a special votes application for the 2026 local government elections will open on the 21st of September. Those who qualify for special votes are voters who cannot physically go to a voting station or into a physical condition. The Commission's Chief Electoral Officer is Sy Mamabolo.
3: On the 21st September, the Commission will open applications for special votes. The period of application will close on 12 October 2026 at 5 o'clock. Special votes are meant to ensure access to the vote by persons who would otherwise not be able to participate in the elections on the 4th of November.
0: And finally, the Congress of the South African Trade Unions, COSATU, says it will reconvene its National Congress in a month following an abrupt adjournment 2 days early. The Federation was forced to adjourn the Congress after affiliate unions refused to submit credentials in retaliation against the suspension of COSATU's first president, Mike Shingange, by his union, Nehau. COSATU's president, Zingiswa Losi, elaborates.
4: In as much as we're engaging one another, the risk of having gone beyond that and insist of continuing with the Congress could have been a possible litigation, because you have proceeded with a Congress that on record does not correct. It would have been a court's argument to then say, but they were here, but they were not here.
0: And the top story this hour, police have confirmed the identity of the 8th woman whose body was discovered in Gwatema in Springs on the East Rand. For Radio 2000 News, I'm Evelyn Tongwani. More news in the next hour. Up next, Mino Mino.
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Luther Vandross dance with my father. Radio 2000, our music, your memories. Thank you to Mapaseka Mukwele. Live, love, and all returns tomorrow, 7 to 9. I do urge you to join that conversation. It'll do you some good, Mutomdi. Sawubona man, molo reperile endaindo lo chani dumela mogaitso thobela ka gae ngwana mmekhotso o khandet meskad. Here it is, the world's most delicious night radio show, Mino Mino, till midnight. Mary J. Blige said, can't be without you. That was 2005. 2005. Oh, you gave some money that year. Yeah, you gave someone some money. You might not be aware of it, but you did. In 2005, South Africa donated 140 million rand to benefit our neighbors, Lesotho, Mozambique, Namibia, Swaziland, Zambia, and Zimbabwe, to alleviate the food safety challenges they were having caused by drought. Yes. You say, yeah, I was wondering where my money went. No, you didn't. 2005. You know, there are people who could find themselves graduating from two different universities, but at the same campus. There are people who can graduate from two different universities, but the graduation happens at the same campus. Well, 2005, the university called UJ was born. It was a merger between Randse Afrikaanse Universiteit, WetTech, and Vista campuses. UJ was born 2005. So it is possible you graduated from Rau, and then later on you came back to the same campus and graduated from UJ. And 2005, Collins Mbesuma, he finished the season with 35 goals. 35 goals. Ntofondo. At an iconic venue called Kippies. Closed down. Kippies Jazz Club. Was an end of an era. Richard Marx.

Baby and Sissy Juarez. Lost Without You. Richard Marx, Endless Summer Nights. Artist of the Week, it is. Phil Collins, a triple play from him just before the news at 10. One of the songs he's doing tonight, it was Song of the Year, the Grammys for him. Big song. Lost Without You. Radio 2000 is totally lost without you. You made it what it is. No. I'm not buying your face. You did. Let me tell you what happened. When this radio station started, people used to say, who are these people who work there? I can see there are old people, yeah. Is that some kind of retirement place? That's what they used to call it, the cool people in the radio business. They used to say, Radio 2000, oh, it's a retirement place. You know, some veterans were working here. People like Ernest Pillay, KG Mwekezi, you know. Amazing broadcasters started here. Build this up. But the industry, yeah, people are looking there and say, it's a retirement village. But it was you who said, we like that sound. We like the way that sound. And before we know it, look where we are now. Suddenly, all those cool people want to work here now. Interesting. We live and we learn. Jose Pela Kahobona. Kelly's Matala, Matala Lehuileri. Jose Frank Chiquane Matala. Oh, yeah, I was talking about graduating from a university with a different name but same campus in 2005, UJ Bourne. Well, he was graduating in 2005, Kelly's Matala. He said, yeah, I graduated at Vets, at the Great Hall. I see. He says, among those present for the graduation was the great Winnie Madikizela Mandela. Who could forget? Yeah. Graduating. Yeah. When there's a stalwart in the corner there. Also getting capped. Nice. Kokecho Maputa. In Randfontein, original from Rampatlele. Good to hear from you. Simply Red, holding back the years.

Simply Red, holding back the years. And in Dogo Yakomambiza 1632, he said, man, today's a celebration. My nephew, Mukundi Hulisane Mugodo, you're turning 17 today in Vendanjere Chituni, wishing a day filled with joy, love, and laughter. Yeah, and also the second uncle, Bobby Bedaz. It's a big day celebration. 73 years old today. He stays in the Centurion, Sambrand. May God continue to bless you with good health, peace, and many more beautiful years ahead. That's Ntinduguya celebrating the young nephew, 17 years old, Mukundi, and also the uncle, Bobby Bedazi. Your nephew and uncle, nice. Three generations there. Three generations of celebrations. Artist of the week, Phil Collins. Well, it's gone past half past now, which means it's time for a Learn That From Uncle Eyes. Yeah, totally ridiculous randomness. You would have forgotten this by tomorrow, I'm telling you. I don't know. Well, do you know anyone from Ethiopia? Well, you have a friend from Ethiopia, you must wish them a happy new year. September is the beginning of the year on the Ethiopian calendar. Yes, the year begins on September the 11th, and the current year in Ethiopia is 2019. Why? Because the calendar, the Ethiopian calendar, has 30 months. Yeah, they added an extra, just for fun. Like, yeah, let's have another 30 months. So the year is 2019. How do you say Happy New Year? Compliments of the new season? To an Ethiopian, Malcolm Addis Ahmed. You heard that correctly. Malcolm Addis Ahmed. Yeah. So when you bump into an Ethiopian friend tomorrow, you can say Malcolm Addis Ahmed. Happy New Year. Compliments. September the 11th. Complicates things if you're living in the U.S. and you're Ethiopian.

The people's band. Stimela, Zwagala, come to me. Radio 2000, our music, your memories. Hey, Mr. Smooth Sounds, my senior. Say happy birthday to you, Charmaine Archer. Charmaine Archer, happy birthday to you. Matsonyego Joe Mabote is on the N3 from Durban to Roodekop. Original from Leyden Village. Have a great trip, my friend. Magesh Mamabula is in Protea Glen. Hey, Kulubi. Yeah, Kulubi, you are a graduate. We know this. You graduate in your own institution. Yeah. Now, 2005. Mr. in Senegal Tambo section says, hey, Elvis Motete completed matric at E.E. Monese Comprehensive School. Currently is with Mabena, Vista, Yaliwe, Fred Musia, Nangari, Maloka, Makatsani, Stoffel, Mkheseng, and the great roller Neo Made Dlamini. Oda. Perembulata, introvert, Nyaredi, go Senegal. The Free State. He said, we're celebrating my sister's birthday today, yeah? Yeah, happy birthday to my sister Maria. Kitiri Lenyaredi in Krugersdorp from your loving brother, Perembulata, introvert, Wanyaredi. Kitirile. Oh, Skitirile. Happy birthday to you. Happy birthday for now. Ibrahim Vetchibwana in Cape Town. Ziko Mugwambele. Richard Marks, Endless Summer Night is appreciated by Murabedi Raps Rakake in Paul at the moment. So, artist of the week, Phil Collins. The Grammy said the song of the year goes to Phil Collins for the song Another Day in Paradise.

0: The original, of course, belongs to Cyndi Lauper. Show me your colors, true colors. Before that, every day. Show me your rainbow. And Song of the Year, 1989. Another day in paradise. Artist of the Week, Phil Collins.
1: 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Independent and impartial.
0: 10 p.m. final bulletin of the day. Evelyn Dongwane.
2: Thanks, Justice. The top stories. The police confirm the identity of the 8th woman found dead in Gwatema. An ad hoc committee suffers another setback. Good evening. The woman whose body was found allegedly dumped in Gwatema in Springs on Gauteng's East Rand has been positively identified by her family. She has been identified as 38-year-old Dineo Evelyn Motabane. Motabane is among the 8 women who were murdered in Ekurhuleni in less than 2 months. Horisani Sithole has more.
3: Of the 8 women, Dineo Evelyn Motabane is the 3rd victim to have been positively identified. Details of the other 5 bodies remain unknown. They were found in different parts of the Ekurhuleni Metro, including Kempton Park and outside Tembisa Mall. Acting National Police Commissioner Puleng Dimpane has sent condolences to the family.
2: Meanwhile, the family of Itumeleng Kekana, who is one of the women whose bodies have been found in Kempton Park over the last 2 months, has called for justice. Kekana went missing on the 17th of July, prompting a search by her family. Her body was found in Kempton Park in August. Her brother, Thabang Kekana, says he still has nightmares about having to identify his sister's bruised body.
4: We asked the police to help us. Where Itumeleng was found, we are sure there's a camera that contains visuals of who might have been with her until her last breath. We will be happy if we receive news from the police that the people who did this to Itumeleng has been caught by the police.
2: And Gauteng Premier Banyaza Lesufi says the lockdown of Kempton Park, as announced by the acting police minister Feroz Kachalia, is to ensure leads are followed within the area. This follows the discovery of the bodies of 8 women in and around the area in the last 2 months. Lesufi elaborates.
5: The lockdown has been announced by the minister. So what we've done is

0: are now, we brought all law enforcement agencies in the province and have also asked for support nationally and other provinces. You don't kill 8 women and be business as usual. You don't. And with the evidence and the work that the police are doing, we have no choice but to lock down Kempton Park.
1: And finally, Parliament's ad hoc committee probing allegations of criminal infiltration in the justice system has suffered yet another setback. Today's meeting could not proceed after the committee failed to reach a quorum despite already missing its September deadline and being granted another extension until the 30th of October. The committee is expected to reconvene on Monday. Yes, Chairperson Soviet Lekhanyane.
2: We need that quorum in this meeting. If we continue with a meeting of the ad hoc committee, of a very important committee where matters of public concern have been raised, matters which have the potential to threaten our democracy, that threaten lives of our people, and can potentially delegitimize us as a state.
1: And the top story this hour, the woman whose body was found allegedly dumped in Gwatema in Springs on Gauteng's East Rand has been positively identified by her family. For Radio 2000 News, I'm Evelyn Tongwane. Next update tomorrow morning. Good night.
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4: 12 official languages, countless cultures, one unstoppable nation. This Heritage Month, South Africa turns their volume up. 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How are you repping your roots this month? 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
10: 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Hey, thank you to the hardworking SABC News team. They are done for the day. When it comes to Radio 2000, we shall kick off the next news cycle, 6 a.m. on the Big Breakfast with Boo, Nati and Lelo there. September the 16th, if it is your birthday for now, happy birthday to you. You know you're one of a kind, you're a masterpiece. It was a good day at the office when the creator put you together. That's why there's no one like you. Limited edition you are. Well, some of the people that decided to share birthday with you for now. Oh yeah, rapper Flo Rida born on this day. Also singer Mark Anthony, actor Mickey Rourke born today. Oh, Richard Marx, Endless Summer Nights born today. Well, this guy at some point was the most famous magician in the world. David Copperfield born today. Legendary jazz guitarist Al Clue born for now. Would have been the bad day off. Blues legend B.B. King. The neo soul guy, music soul child born today. South African poet, activist, Breiten Breitenbach born today. Katie Melua's birthday. Yo. And happy birthday to Mbulelo, old John Mabize. Bulelo, old John Mabizela, quite a talented footballer, isn't it? Another one, Jimmy Coleza, born on this day. Yeah. Walter Modikwe Nartridge. Today, I just want to wish my daughter, Tato Modikwe, happy birthday. Sweet 16 wishes from daddy. Yo, Walter Modikwe, Tato, sweet 16 today, happy birthday. Happy birthday to you. We see you accomplish great things. Hey, you know we have this uncle who's got an amazing vinyl collection, but he locks it away. So when he's not looking, we sneak in there and steal something. What have we stolen from the vinyl collection of the uncle with the foot cortina? Well, just before you go to bed, maybe you sleep early, you need to be reminded of the power of love, Mata Alirato, Oman Lutan.

Yeah, sometimes you've got to do things just for old time's sake, Gil. Why not? Freddie Jackson, rock with me tonight. Jennifer Rush, The Power of Love. You know, sometimes musicians, they borrow some sugar. Khobela sukir, vatelo sugar. Seeker. Well, John Legend is borrowing some sugar from Roberta Flack tonight. You better check it out. Happy birthday to you, Joseph Molokome. Kopa kambek, ramalapile. Happy birthday, Joseph Molokome. Borisho Moera. Borisho Moera is in Herzogville. Borisho said, hey, it goes without saying, I love Phil Collins. Barry Twala is in Dundee. Mpitebuo Musia. Uko Bethlehem. Vuka Basutu. He said, man, that year 2005, I actually passed my Abed certificate at UNISA. Nice. And he says, happy birthday to my friend Bayon Lindo. Born today. Estam Tombeni is in Klepgat. Good to hear from you, Estam Tombeni in Klepgat. Yeah. Charles Lebzidovich Lisani. Charles Lebzidovich is on duty at the moment. He's not alone, he's with Linda Menzi, Simon Muncho, Kayan Lovu, they're at Wedela Base, Gauteng EMS, Wedela Base, yeah. And Lebzidovich also sending a shout out to the colleagues at the other bases, you know, in the West Rand, like the guys at Fogville, yeah, Fogville EMS. Botumelo Letlhage. Koketso Pompe, Puleng Shabalala, Ntate Diretse, Sebabatso Letabo Tubani. And of course the guys there at Carltonville, Carltonville EMS. Yo, Ben Mutabani there, Gift Munaisa. Yo, Manelo Mangeloti there, Fisa. Boha Lilia there. And Bako Lerato. The guys at Lerato. Lerato EMS. But Terence Matoko. 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Mazibu Gora. Sioka Lera. Oh, yeah, tomorrow, yeah, it's his birthday, yeah. Charles Lebzidovich. Happy birthday in advance, my friend. Yeah, I see you share birthday with the manager. With management, yeah. Station manager there at Fogville, yeah. Mr. John Kisani. Yeah. Celebrate his birthday as well there. So happy birthday in advance. Mariah Carey. Everything fades away.

0: Mariah Carey's best selling album called Music Box. You remember it? Yeah, it had songs like Hero, Dream Lover, Anytime You Need a Friend. Now, the song you've just heard, interesting enough, actually, it's not available in other markets. It was just a bonus track. It just so happens when the album was released and available in South Africa, the bonus track was included. So, there might be people with this album in other parts of the world who don't have Everything Fades Away, Mariah Carey. Mino, me. Magdalene Malefane, I don't know. That year, 2005, my daughter Tepile was born. And of course, I'm loving Phil Collins. Hlalele. Hlalele's in Middleburg, boots on the ground, night shift in that RMS. RMC mine in Bumalanga, Middleburg. Actually, currently on patrol with Mr. Mugangwe. And Kumalo there. Boots on the ground, yeah. We're night shifting together, guys. Jimmy Mabona in Cosmos City said it's my sister's birthday today. Jane Kua Mabona. She's in Deep Slot. Happy birthday, Jane. You thought we forget your brother, Jimmy Mabona in Cosmo. Ismail Palacios Wallace Sandawana ko Mozolo. Always a pleasure hearing from you. Now, sometimes musicians, they borrow some sugar. Bakopela sukir, kalo sugar. John Legend borrowing some sugar from Roberta Flack.
1: Ladies and gentlemen, I'd like to welcome back to the stage our very special guest tonight, Miss Corinne Bailey-Ray. Give it up.

Roberto Flack, Donny Hathaway, Where's the Love? John Legend with Corinne Bailey Ray live. Where is the love? Burying some sugar there. Mino, Mino. Boots on the ground. Captain Mashaba. That's Relief B. Sergeant Sileka. Sergeant Maluleka. Makadu. Sergeant Mashiani. Constable Marukani. Constable Abrams. Boots on the ground. Let's bring honor to the badge. Let's bring honor to the badge. Let's bring honor to the badge. Hey, Moss. Moss Gennaro. Moss Gennaro is in Velco. Moss said, hey, happy birthday to my lovely daughter turning 7 today. Riamuhetsi Mahlatsi, Ukokon Stardaman. Still to come, a quick little weather trip. Shanice Wilson, Johnny Gill, Silent.

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Oh, bumboyani. 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Now, that's still to come. Yo, Opa said, listen, that song is for my sweetie. Yeah, Lina Mokwena. So it is still to come. Mohau Matibedi Koratanda, you asked for some superwoman with current white. That's still to come, but remember, yeah, that quick little weather trip. Ulindiwe Smaile kwaDwezi. 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Said, hey, Mariah Carey, Everything Fades Away. I love that song. From Bokoni Buphirima, Malaika.

Malaika, Luis Tandrasan. Radio 2000, our music, your memories. Hey, Disco Semelan, go Muldas Drift. Mohale City, Disco Sere. Happy birthday to my brother, man. My brother, Brakonka Mpo, music man, Mashifani, go Mamelodi. Yeah, I hope you enjoyed your special day, my brother. Bless you from Disco Semelan in Muldas Drift. Yeah, Brakonka, happy birthday to you. And now, for a quick little weather trip. With this weather, we salute our good law enforcement officers who are bringing honor to the badge. Those good, hardworking law enforcement officers bringing honor to the badge. We shall begin in the Zulu Kingdom, the kingdom of protocol, from Margate to Matubatuba, Pongola to Bulo, Ulundi to Great Ampalito to Beckville, Gokstar to Escort, Guatnabisa, to Ndwendo, Mkomasi to Melmoth, Kwatukuza to Gombonabi, Port Shepson to Pomeroy, to Dudu, Mutim, Kwavuma, Chuzin, Emondro, Mauti Manguzi. Now tomorrow Lape Teguine Mlazi Mashu, Newlands East and West, Chatsworth Finnish, Went East, Entozuma, Chesterwick, Lamont, Lamont, Reservoir Hills, New Germany. Looks like you're gonna have some rain tomorrow, Eteguine. Your high 20. And that rain could get heavy. Don't say we didn't warn you. Could get heavy. PMB Mkungundrovit and Dale Mbali Hawik and Popomeni. Also things getting cooler. With showers there, your high 16, that's it. Richards Bay, Skawinum Klatuzi. Showers coming in the afternoon for you, Richards Bay, 22. And KRM Nambeti, rain coming your way there as well. 16, Newcastle Matateli, Osizweni, your high 17, showers expected. And we check out the central province that holds it together, Freistata, that province of passion. You know, we got you covered from Tumahole to Zastron, TNS and to Namahari, Limono Majo Masweu, Mama Fuberi, the City of Roses, tomorrow Beretsuhusi Ngangata. Expect some showers in the afternoon, cloudy throughout the day, 21. Velkom Constant, Mozolo, Virginia, Henneman, Orendal, Kutanong. Wet with a bit of a breeze, 24. Putas, Kwakwa Tabari Muhudi Dimar. A very cool, wet day, only going up to 14 for Putas. And we check out the smallest province by land size in our republic, happens to be Gauteng, smaller than the Kruger National Park. Josie tomorrow incorporating the Republic of Ekurhuleni from Alex to Rege Park, DK to Tutuza, Zola to Eros, Kagiso to Foslo, Tembisa to Cosmo, Davidson to Tipslo, 27 tomorrow. All sunny, a bit of a breeze somewhere. And we check out Tswane, the capital, Prongoro Spread, Nel Mapias, Mams Peli, Marabasta Roslin, Social Scandaf, Temba Islane, Yes, the Fabric, Lekadako Rangua. You're looking at some breeze, all sunshine, nice and warm at 30 for the capital. Kutlo Tarriale, Quadaval Triangle, Shavas, Sibugeng Orange from Pipatum Ferenachem. There's going to be some cloud there. And then possible showers in the afternoon for the Vaal, 28. Bukoni Buperima, the Platinum Province, Bahaisu, Bakata Barulung Bata being Ajabreku, from Poch to Pugeng Dinukana, to Ditsobota. 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It's going to be warm tomorrow, 32. Chance of showers later in the day. Tlhabane ya Makgowa, Tlhabane, Rusty, like a four series, even warmer at 33. And we check out that province where God has a window. You know where you find God's window? In the same province you find the Kruger, Makhana Kubuso, Siabuso, Moloto, Bushbuck Ridge, Petale, Mazambanin, Kwagafontein, Komklanga. Now the city of Mbombela tomorrow, Kanyamazan, White River, Makonjo, Matsulu, Kabukweni. Oh, it'll start out sunny, then some clouds hovering, 23 for Naspoti. Emalathen, Woodbank, Nalap, Mkluzi, Middleback, 26 tomorrow. Sunny, then it gets windy, possible showers later. And we check out that province where you can see two oceans kiss, the Atlantic and Indian Ocean. Cape Town, the mother city, Gooks,
Kailisha, Mitchell Splint, Bishop Levis, Pontehevel, Kaya Mandi, Philippe, Kualanga, Paul, Sunny and Windy, 19. George in the gorgeous gun route, Mossel Bay as well. Things are gonna get wet for George. 15, that's your high. Rain could get heavy. Oturon on Glen Karoo, also wet tomorrow. 14, that's your high. And we check out the one they call the province of legends, the Eastern Cape, from Lusekisiga to Krerok, Kumbu to Gonzi, Manfred to Alice, Sweet Mata to Mkanduli, Libode to Willow Vale, Staraham to Stakesbury to Makwiji, Flagstaff to Perry Pizana to Makanda, Post St. John's to Port Alfred, Ndabza, Dabankulu to Mount Elif, Mount Fletcher to Kofimbaba. Well, in the bay tomorrow, by Komatak, Kukasa Keller's Riti, what ways? Galvandale, Guanobutle. You look at it, half 16 tomorrow. It'll be wet in the afternoon for Kamech.

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Well, it's been hot, it's dropping a bit, still 28 Musina Bay Bridge also dropping, but oh, I'm at 32. Palaboro ka malatina makhalele nyenye tsanene. Nkuwa bulubeli ya mujaji. It has been hot today, 36. Well, tomorrow, well, you can handle 29 for Palaboro. Le palala gabe miripeli saras. Well, still hot at 34, but with a bit of a breeze. Then we check out Mkomas, Shamwari, Harare 29, Lusaka and the Cobra Belt, the good people of Zambia, All Sunshine 30, Dar es Salaam, wet early in the day for Dar 28, Lagos, showers throughout the day 30, Nairobi, Kenya, some clouds 24, Maputo and Moss, clouds 27, Kampala, Uganda, the land of Yoweri Museveni. There's rain coming your way early in the day. Otherwise, a bit of humidity, 29 for Kampala, Lilongwe, Mangochi, Blantyre, Zikomo. Seems like all sunshine, 28. Windwalk in the Nami Desert, your high 32. Tomorrow, sunny Katutura, Maseru, in the kingdom of the great Mufresha. Look out for rain there and a bit of a breeze in the mountain kingdom, 16. Khabaruni Gaps, it's hot tomorrow, 36. The Horn of Africa, Addis Ababa, the land of origins. Showers coming in the afternoon, 22. Meanwhile, Kinshasa, where they open nightclubs 24 hours a day. A bit of clouds, a bit of sun, still warm at 33. That's Kinshasa, what do you expect? Meanwhile, the cleanest city on the African continent, that's Kigali. Just cloudy tomorrow, 26. On the northern side, Cairo. Another day to bake. Scorcher, 39 for Cairo. Back in the south, Mbabane. Well, looks like the temperature is dropping. Your high 19 tomorrow in the kingdom of the great Sobhuza. As we salute our good friends, the law enforcement's officers, hardworking and honest ones, bringing honor to the badge. We appreciate you guys. Obamboyari, the track you asked for by Johnny Gill, my, it's coming up. You said it's for your sweetie, Lina Mukwena. Mohau Matibe Ediko Ratanda, you asked for some Karen White. That's still to come. Here's the White Eggs with Anita Baker.

0: The sun's gonna shine on your face. And you can run this race and be a winner. The Wine Ends on Radio 2000 with Anita Baker. It'll be all over in the morning. Happy birthday to my son, Snaembulali. Turning 5 years old today. Snaembulali. Turning five from Daddy Rich Mbulali. Happy birthday to my son. Hey, Herbert Msomi. Herbert Msomi, Kopata and PMB. Good to hear from you. Peter Tsegwa Maupi in the Republic of Ekurhuleni, original from Sinobarwana. Greeting Bakoni Ralo. And the Tembisa alumni, Lejavin Zimande, Makosandire, Mlinjana, Putima Porto, Tebo Chiba Mudiva, Thomas Zimande, and Emmanuel Maupi. Yeah. 2005. He said he was working at O.R. Tambo International Airport as an immigration officer. And the first blood was born. Mulatelo Matseko Maupi. Loving the Richard Marx. Also, like all South Africans, concerned about the situation in Ekurhuleni. Peter Tsegwa, you have no idea. And absolutely, we can't have business as usual. We cannot have business as usual.
1: 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This Halloween, flying fish could send you to a surprisingly good party at Dracula's castle in Transylvania, Romania. Buy a flying fish Halloween limited edition can, scan the QR code and register to stand a chance to win.
2: 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Not for persons under the age of 18.
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0: Boots on the ground, Sergeant Tsotetsi. Go balfo with Sergeant Mashupye, Shupiwa Lekosi, and Sergeant Mnisi, patrolling on the R-23 and the R-51. Obamboyane, Obamboyane. He said, man, for my sweetie Lena Mukwena, some Johnny Gale.

0: and the saxophone work by Kenny G. Johnny Gill, my. Requested by Opa Mboyane. For my sweetie, Lena Mokwe.
1: You know what? 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
0: Mohau Matibe, you got a tanda. You ask for car and wine. Superwoman.

You are. You are my superwoman. Yeah, you are. You can do it all. Karen White on Radio 2000, requested by Mahoma TV Koratanda. Hello, Bamboyane for Sweetie Lee Mamukwena. Jody Gill, my. Hey, remember our WhatsApp number? Yeah, you can make it yours. 060-584-2250. Yeah, send us a WhatsApp text. Yes, yeah, simplify your life. Just a WhatsApp text. That's it. And one of these days, we could hoy yours. But just add a bit of patience, you know. Hey, Eknos Mashile. Konyulain Ramakobo. Akon Hook. Eknos Mashile. Good to hear from you. Eknos Mashile. Officer Lebesi. Rolling with the music. Chris from Kwamhlanga. N1 patrolling with Officer Lebesi. Boots on the ground are much appreciated.

0: raise this one eThekwini. Bondle Ngcobo eNkanyezi. Before that, Munewa born eMthatha. Ziphi Inkomo. Before that, from the Free State born, Konamahari Frankfort. Zama Jobe Ndawiya. Mino, Mino till midnight. Look out, midnight at three, my good friend Bumbo Johnson. He'll take care of you on the midnight paradise. 3 to 6, the first light you'll see with A.B. Da Costa. 6 to 9, the big breakfast with Smooth Natin Lelo there. 9 to 12, we are always better together with Ndombi. 12 to 3, check out the King, King David, on the Royal Playground. And 3 to 6, you know it's time to connect the drive connection with Munisi, Paulo Squadabada, Lonoawe and that funny Gambu. Then we talk sports, Game On with Tabiso Musiya 67. After that, a conversation I think you must join about what you say. 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

0: Michael Bublé before that, you'll never find another station like Radio 2000. Well, there it is, the Wednesday edition of the world's most delicious night radio show. It's Don Mutombo to you, man, to you, seriously. Thank you, thank you, thank you. Rilevoga guru guru kamanta batseba swanga kakulu kulu siabulela nangamso merci beaucoup asantisana ngomashinera rilevoga kamanta baya danke wor. Khomina khane rilevoga maida basa zikomo zikomo wambili. Well, he's here. He's fired up, I've motivated him, okay? My good friend Bumbo Johnson will take care of you on the Midnight Paradise. Midnight to 3. Yes, Barry White. Whatever we had, we had.
1: As the world turns from day to day, as we live, we have to make decisions. And when we make those decisions, things don't always turn out the way we'd like them to, or the way we want them to. No matter what we feel or what seems real, things change. We don't have a crystal ball to look into, to know what our future is gonna be or what it's gonna be. You meet someone, you care for that someone, and you love that one. We made plans and we planned for so many things. Life has always been that way. So you must understand how I feel when I say that we had our run. Good times, sad times, the fun times, the bad times. We should always remember that we started as friends, and there's no reason why we shouldn't end as friends. So whatever we had,

You know, time has played a very important role in our relationship. It was time that first brought us together, and it's time that we separate and leave each other. No matter what you might think, parting is always sweet sorrow. But whatever we had,

But there's something that we did that I'll always be thankful for. Together we created a very, very special life. And that's why I'm saying to you that whatever

that we'll both be all right. As long as we live life to its fullest. Because it doesn't really matter now who's right.

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This Heritage Month, South Africa turns to volume up. From the rhythm of Amapiano to the smoke of the braai, we're celebrating the roots that raise us and the diversity that unites us. Break out the traditional gear, bring the food, and turn the music loud. How are you repping your roots this month? 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The Midnight Paradise with Bumbo Johnson, only on Radio 2000, our music,

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1: 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Your memories. 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

0: It is such a great song, this one from Leslie Sebastian Charles, and better known to you and I, that is in the music business, as Billy Ocean. At the age of 76, let me tell you that he's still very much active, and I've seen some of the clips of his performances. Still performing, that is in front of the audience, in front of his fans all over the world. And I took you back to 1986. What a great song, as well as an amazing album that he recorded back then, and which is played you Love Zone. As well as some music from Peebo Bryson with Come On Over Tonight. And you and I kicked off the Midnight Paradise Addictive Radio, that is on a Thursday morning, with another great classic from the one and only TP, Teddy Pendergrass, with Can We Be Lovers. Good morning to you. Welcome to the show. Lovely to be with you, as usual. You and I are the best of friends from now until 3. I'm looking forward to your company. Great music as well coming up on the show this morning. As far as the rock solid double play, I'm going to take you back to the days of the Top 40 magazine, as far as our sister station, 5FM. Some of the songs that I'm going to play for you this morning. In fact, both songs that we're featuring on the rock solid double play were songs that were on high rotation, that is on our sister station 5FM, back in the days. All of that, it's coming up right here on Radio 2000. Otherwise, the Iceman returns. He's going to be right here, that is later on tonight, between 9 and 12, as he continues to bring you the best of nighttime radio. It is Radio Simplified. And he's going to be delicious as well, to make sure that you are part of the show when he returns. This is how you and I come alive on a brand new day. Good morning to you. Welcome to the Midnight Paradise.
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6: 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But we are hoping for a breakthrough.
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0: Oh, this is how you and I come alive on a Thursday morning, right on Radio 2000 with Kenny G. Teaming up with Shante Moore, and this one is called One More Time. There's Celine Dion before that, and I played you Halfway to Heaven. And by the way, she made an emotional return to the big stage this past Saturday, the 12th of September 2026 in Paris. At the Plenitude Arena, and of course performing in front of some 30 to 36,000 fans. And this is after, I'm sure you'll remember, she was diagnosed with Stiff Person Syndrome. This was in 2022. And since then, she had not been doing anything in terms of performances as well as recording the music. And of course, she did made an emotional return, that is, to the stage. And everybody loved her performance, apparently. And yeah, she just got everybody very excited and happy that she's back to what she does best. That is, back to the big time stage. That is Celine Dion there with Halfway to Heaven. As far as a touch of Whitney Houston, Lover for Life. And you and I kicked off, that is our 20 minutes of musical foreplay as we come alive on a brand new day and say good morning to you. And I'm hoping that you are fine wherever you might be. And of course, we kicked off that musical foreplay with Alex O'Neill, A Broken Heart Can Mend, only on Radio 2000. You can as well connect with the Midnight Paradise this morning. Just want to find out how you're doing and where you're listening to the show from. Are you back at work doing your night shift with some of your colleagues? And I'm sure you would like to get in touch with the show and let me know exactly where you are and where you're listening to the show from. And for those of you who are driving, perhaps you are trucking from one province to another province, one big city to another big city. Maybe you're driving, you are trucking on your way to Cape Town, or maybe you are on your way to Gqeberha, you never know. Or perhaps you're driving from Polokwane back to Joburg, wherever you might be driving to, all across the country. Thank you so much as well for spending some time with us. And I'm sure you would like to let me know exactly where you are driving to. And I'm hoping as well that you are safe. Take it easy on those roads and stick to the speed limit. Our good friends in the e-hailing business, how is the going this morning? And tuning in to the Midnight Paradise, also let me know exactly where you are, which part of the city, which part of town, wherever you might be. And I'm sure you would like to connect with us as well. And just let me know how things are going this morning. And those of you as well listening to the show right from the comfort of your own homes, and let me tell you, that will take care of you musically, only on Radio 2000. You know, I just got a message from the big boss, Mr. T, and he says, I'm right here, Johnson. And I'm listening to the show, and I'm hoping that you will keep me good company throughout the morning. And of course, busy working. Oh, man. Couldn't believe it. Thank you so much, sir, for waking up at this time of the day and tune into the Midnight Paradise. I really appreciate getting the message. That message just got me smiling and excited. And let's continue with the music. You and I take a short break and return. And when I come back, I'm going to take you back to the 80s. And I did mention that these two songs, they take me back to the days of the Top 40 magazine. As far as our sister station, 5FM, these are the songs that I grew up as, I was listening to radio and such a big fan of radio, as well as some of the top presenters as well, that is on our sister station, 5FM. And they introduced me and many other listeners in the country to some of these songs. And the first one that you're going to hear as part of the Rock Solid Double Play, I'm going to take you back to 1982. From his eponymous debut studio album, Billy Idol, who is 70 years old now, I'm going to bring you a song called White Wording. It's a big tune. And by the way, he was a member of an amazing punk rock band called Generation X. And thereafter, he embarked on a solo career, which saw him released his first debut album in 1982. In one of the interviews that he did last year, he clarified to his fans that the song White Wedding was inspired by his sister's wedding. So that big tune is coming up shortly. And I'm sure you would know as well, this was extensively reported that he struggled with drug addiction as well as alcoholism. And Billy Idol was never married, but he's got children. Yeah, we've got the music coming up shortly. As well as another great rock band from Australia. And let me tell you that this song that I'm going to showcase on the radio was absolutely massive in New Zealand, Canada, including South Africa. It's an Australian rock band which was formed in 1972. And you and I will go back. Back in time, 1987, the album Diesel and Dust. Let me bring back some memories. These are two big songs on the radio coming up after this.
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That is a classic from Midnight Oil, as I take you back in time, right on Radio 2000. It is part of the Rock Solid Double Play. That is on a Thursday morning as you and I come alive. And this one is called Birds Are Burning. I love it. From that beautiful album, Diesel and Dust. As far as Billy Idol before that with White Wedding. And I was just reminded of some of the groups and bands. The likes of Indecent Obsession. You remember that Australian rock band. One of their biggest songs, Kiss Me. If you listen to The Midnight Paradise, you must have heard that particular song. I'm also reminded of Fine Young Cannibals. And there's a group called Modern Talking. Haven't played their music on this radio show. We must bring some Modern Talking for you. And many other great bands as well, who, of course, dominated the music scene back in the 70s and the 80s, as well as the late 90s. And we'll bring their songs for you on the radio. I just got a message, this one from the Bishop, Spiwemate. Says, good morning to you, Johnson. I'm part of the Midnight Paradise. And he says, I'm still waiting for our date in the studio. Yeah. So you want to come and spend some time with me here in the studio and see how things are done, eh? Don't worry, my friend. I'll let you know. We'll organize. And you'll come and spend, the whole morning, the entire show from 12 until 3. And I'll show you around and we'll take some pictures and so that you're able to see how things are done when I am in the studio. Lovely. Thank you so much, the Bishop, for getting in touch. As far as Constable Peter with Sergeant Mamburu from Ivory Park Police Station, boots on the ground. And they say to me, Johnson, it is our last night shift. We enjoy the company of Radio 2000. And by the way, it is... Sergeant Mampuru's birthday today. Happy birthday to you, sir, and many happy returns. And I wish you many more wonderful and healthy years to come. Thank you so much indeed for the love. Appreciate that. As far as Victor Makuba, listening to the show as well from Mamelodi, says, good morning to you, Johnson. Let me tell you that we are together until 3 a.m. this morning. I'm awake, wide awake, and just enjoying nothing else but the finest of music on Radio 2000. There are three songs that I want to bring on the radio. And I'm pretty sure you haven't heard these songs. And this is the beauty about Radio 2000. We bring you songs that you haven't heard or those that you have forgotten. And we kind of remind you of some of those tunes. There's a group called Exile. Their biggest song, I Wanna Kiss You All Over. That song is coming up shortly. As well as another group called Player on the way. But you must check out

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0: 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From R&B to hip hop. Soul and jazz. Music as you like it. 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

0: It is a classic from Dr. Hook as I take you back to 1975. And this one is called When You Are In Love With A Beautiful Woman. Hey, everybody wants it. You watch your friends. You watch everybody around. I love that. Hey, I don't do that. I've got a beautiful woman, but I don't do that because she knows her place. Yes. Lovely. As far as a group called Player, if you listen to those guys, and yeah, you would be mistaken to think it's the Bee Gees. Yeah, they sounded very close to the Bee Gees. And yeah, another great song from them. Tripling your music right on Radio 2000. Our music, your memories, as we step into the second hour of the Midnight Paradise. That is for this Thursday morning. Hoping as well that you are fine wherever you might be. So for the better part of the night, and as I was getting ready for work, and it started raining, and yeah, drove to work in the rain. That is in Johannesburg. How does the weather in your area looks like this morning? You can as well share all of that with me, especially the road conditions as you drive all across the country. Our good friends who continue to inspire me, and many other people as well that is in the country, because you work so hard. And I get a lot of messages from our friends who are tracking, some tracking to Mozambique, Zimbabwe, some of you on your way to Namibia and other parts of Southern Africa, hoping as well that you are safe, you are fine, and enjoying the company of Radio 2000. Just got a message, this one from Ignos Mashile Kamo. Says, good morning to you, Johnson. I'm listening to The Midnight Paradise, and I'm with you from Akonhoek. Akirobali. I love that. Thank you so much for being with us this morning. As far as our good friend Mr. Nyarendi in Senegal says, I'm doing night shift this morning with my colleague, that is Mohapi. We're working night shift, and we are in good hands, good company, beautiful music as well. We are enjoying our night shift. Thank you so much. Always, yeah, you know, it's lovely to hear from you all the time. As far as a Constable Silele says, thanks for the great music. And we are with you busy keeping the streets safe. As far as the different communities that is in Bretts, we're keeping them safe. He says, I'm not alone, Mr. Johnson. I am with Constable Mutsipe, Constable Sereo. And a big shout out to my commander, Sergeant Lamoli. We are in Bretts. This is Bretts, SAPS, and of course, tuning to the Midnight Paradise this morning. All right, the music continues. So that is on a Thursday. This is how you and I come alive. Yes, I'm going to bring you some reggae. And the first song that you and I are going to enjoy this morning, because I'm feeling irate, and I'm hoping as well that you're feeling the same way, right? The feeling is mutual. Yes, it has to be. I'm going to bring you, as we remember, the late legendary South African reggae musician, as well as a Rastafarian, that is the late Lucky Philip Dube, who was born in Ermelo, in Mpumalanga, that is on the 3rd of August, 1964. And his life was taken away from us in a cruel manner in that hijacking incident. And this happened in 2007. He died at the age of 43. And I'm sure you and I would agree that the reggae scene, the reggae industry, or the genre in this country, has never been the same since his passing. One of his biggest songs on the way after this. Good morning.
1: 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How are you repping your roots this month? 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

0: It is a touch of reggae music right on Radio 2000 as I take you back to 1993. By the way, I still have a copy of that particular album. Promises and Lies, music from UB40, Bring Me Your Cup. And remember, the sleeve of the album is white with a little bit of blue in the middle. That is the album. As far as Peter Tosh before that with Johnny B. Good. Peter Tosh. Peter Tosh. Peter Tosh died at the age of 42. And this was back in 1987. He died from gunshot wounds sustained during a violent home invasion and robbery. And apparently three armed men stormed into his home. And a little bit of a battle ensued, and he was shot, and he died from gunshot wounds at the age of 42, back in 1987. Legendary Peter Tosh. As far as Bob Marley, played you jamming. Yes, we are jamming on the Midnight Paradise on Radio 2000. And Bob Marley died in 1981. And Bob Marley had an aggressive form of skin cancer, which was spreading all over his body. And he died at the age of 36. And I played you jamming. And you and I kicked off the second hour of the Midnight Paradise with our very own legendary, amazing musician. Absolutely amazing. And I'm sure if you've been following the story as well as the music of the legendary Lucky Dube, you would know that when he started, he was singing Baganga. And then he branched into reggae. One of the finest. And if you are like me and you've been collecting his albums, every single album that Lucky Dube released, you would not even skip a single track. You will play the album from beginning to end. It's got an amazing catalog, an amazing body of songs that he has released over the years. And memories continue. The legacy continues on Radio 2000. Legendary, the late Lucky Dube, who also passed on, died at the age of 43 in that hijacking incident. His life was taken away from us. And I can tell you, many of us who loved and enjoyed and listened and sang along and danced to his music, we still have not recovered. Because the industry has not even recovered. It's not the same anymore. It's no reggae in the country. Except at the moment, of course, and I'm sure you would agree, Dr. Colbert Mukwebo is the only one at the moment who is still flying the flag as far as the genre is concerned. The music continues on Radio 2000. That is on a brand new day. How are you doing today? How are you feeling? And I'm hoping that you are fine wherever you might be. Continue getting in touch with us. That is on our WhatsApp number. 060-584-2250. Did I wake you up? The music, eh? Did we wake you up? Maybe you woke up from a dream. Hey, what were you dreaming about? Lotto numbers? Yeah. And I hope you haven't forgotten. Oh, I hate it. I hate it when I wake up and I sit on my bed. I'm like, but I've been dreaming. And what was the dream all about? It's true, you can't remember the dream. But I always think, if you wake up and you don't remember your dream, then it's not serious. Nah, it's not serious. We're human, right? Yeah, it's not serious. Let's take a break and return. 20 minutes off the homebrew feature. I've got music from the late Lulu Dikana. Loved her work. Amazing musician. Now, remember the first time when I heard this song, Life and Death, I was like, who is this girl? Sounding amazing. So there's some music from Mandoza with Lebumatos. I will bring you Kabomo and Notende. A touch of Mafikizolo on the way. It's right here on the Midnight Paradise. Dumela.
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1: 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Because love.